and waves higher in and near thunderstorms. The water temperature off Toledo is 77 degrees, off Cleveland 76 degrees, and off Erie 77 degrees. The Mansfield, Ohio climate summary for this evening, as of 5:15 p.m., August 9, 2026. Today's high temperature was 84 degrees. The normal high is 82. The record high is 99 degrees, which was set in 1934. Today's low temperature was 61 degrees. The normal low is 62. The record low is 44 degrees, which was set in 1945. No precipitation fell today. No snow fell today, which brings the monthly total to 0.0 inches. The total snowfall since July 1st still stands at 0.0 inches. Sunset tonight is at 8:36 p.m. Sunrise tomorrow is at 6:35 a.m. The urgent weather message. For the following counties, in Ohio, Ashland, Crawford, Knox, Licking, Marion, Morrow, Richland and Wyandotte, and the islands to Vermilion, the National Weather Service has issued severe thunderstorm watch number 548, effective until 12 a.m. Eastern Daylight Time Monday. This watch includes the following counties, in Ohio, Ashland, Crawford, Knox, Licking, Marion, Morrow, Richland and Wyandotte, and the islands to Vermilion. Remember, a severe thunderstorm watch means the conditions are favorable for the development of severe weather, including large hail and damaging winds, in and close to the watch area. While severe weather may not be imminent, persons should remain alert for rapidly changing weather conditions and listen for later statements and possible warnings. 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Repeating, severe thunderstorm watch number 548 has been issued until midnight Eastern Daylight Time Monday for the following counties, in Ohio, Ashland, Crawford, Knox, Licking, Marion, Morrow, Richland and Wyandotte, and the islands to Vermilion. The current time is 8:03 p.m. Eastern Daylight Time. 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On the latest weather map, a warm front will lift north into the area tonight and stall. This front will wave around the southern Great Lakes and Ohio Valley through Wednesday as multiple waves of low pressure interact with it. The front will finally push south of the region by Thursday as high pressure builds across the Great Lakes. The forecast for the Central Highlands. Severe thunderstorm watch 548 in effect until midnight Eastern Daylight Time tonight. Tonight, showers with a chance of thunderstorms this evening, then mostly cloudy with a chance of showers and thunderstorms after midnight. Some thunderstorms may be severe with damaging winds and large hail this evening. Not as cool with lows in the upper 60s. Southwest winds 5 to 10 miles per hour. Gusts up to 25 miles per hour after midnight. Chance of rain 90%. Monday, mostly cloudy with a chance of thunderstorms. A chance of showers. Humid with highs in the mid-80s. Southwest winds 10 to 15 miles per hour with gusts up to 25 miles per hour. Chance of rain 50%. Monday night, a chance of thunderstorms. Showers with lows in the upper 60s. Southwest winds 5 to 10 miles per hour. Chance of rain 80%. Tuesday, mostly cloudy with a chance of thunderstorms. Showers likely, mainly in the morning. Humid with highs in the lower 80s. Southwest winds 5 to 10 miles per hour. Chance of rain 60%. Tuesday night, a chance of thunderstorms in the evening. Showers likely. Humid with lows in the mid-60s. Southwest winds around 5 miles per hour. Chance of rain 70%. Wednesday, showers likely with a chance of thunderstorms. Highs in the lower 80s. Chance of rain 70%. Wednesday night, mostly cloudy. Showers likely with a chance of thunderstorms in the evening. Lows in the lower 60s. Chance of rain 70%. At 8 p.m., weather reports for selected cities. At Mansfield-Lom Regional Airport, it was partly cloudy.
The temperature was 79 degrees, the dew point 69, and the relative humidity 71%. The wind was south, at 5 miles an hour. The pressure was 30.01 inches and falling. Elsewhere across Ohio, at Wooster, it was clear, with a temperature of 74. It was partly cloudy, with a temperature of 81 at Marion, 79 at Akron-Canton Regional Airport, 83 at Cincinnati, 81 at Dayton, and 84 at Columbus. It was mostly cloudy, with a temperature of 80 at Toledo Express, 77 at Cleveland, and 80 at Findlay. At Youngstown, it was cloudy, with a temperature of 74. Reports from nearby cities outside Ohio, it was partly cloudy, with a temperature of 81 at Pittsburgh, and 84 at Indianapolis. It was mostly cloudy, with a temperature of 74 at Buffalo, and 76 at Chicago. At Detroit, it was cloudy, with a temperature of 79. The urgent weather message. For the following counties, in Ohio, Ashland, Crawford, Knox, Licking, Marion, Marl, Richland and Wyandotte, and the islands to Vermilion. The National Weather Service has issued severe thunderstorm watch number 548, effective until 12 a.m. Eastern Daylight Time Monday. This watch includes the following counties, in Ohio, Ashland, Crawford, Knox, Licking, Marion, Marl, Richland and Wyandotte, and the islands to Vermilion. Remember, a severe thunderstorm watch means the conditions are favorable for the development of severe weather, including large hail and damaging winds, in and close to the watch area. While severe weather may not be imminent, persons should remain alert for rapidly changing weather conditions and listen for later statements and possible warnings. Stay tuned to NOAA Weather Radio, commercial radio and television outlets, or internet sources for the latest severe weather information. Repeating, severe thunderstorm watch number 548 has been issued until midnight Eastern Daylight Time Monday for the following counties, in Ohio, Ashland, Crawford, Knox, Licking, Marion, Marl, Richland and Wyandotte, and the islands to Vermilion. The current time is 8.08 p.m. Eastern Daylight Time. 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On the latest weather map, a warm front will lift north into the area tonight and stall. This front will waver around the southern Great Lakes and Ohio Valley through Wednesday as multiple waves of low pressure interact with it. The front will finally push south of the region by Thursday as high pressure builds across the Great Lakes. The forecast for the Central Highlands. Severe thunderstorm watch 548 in effect until midnight Eastern Daylight Time tonight. Tonight, showers with a chance of thunderstorms this evening, then mostly cloudy with a chance of showers and thunderstorms after midnight. Some thunderstorms may be severe with damaging winds and large hail this evening. Not as cool with lows in the upper 60s. Southwest winds 5 to 10 miles per hour. Gusts up to 25 miles per hour after midnight. Chance of rain 90%. Monday, mostly cloudy with a chance of thunderstorms. A chance of showers. Humid with highs in the mid-80s. Southwest winds 10 to 15 miles per hour with gusts up to 25 miles per hour. Chance of rain 50%. Monday night, a chance of thunderstorms. Showers with lows in the upper 60s. Southwest winds 5 to 10 miles per hour. Chance of rain 80%. Tuesday, mostly cloudy with a chance of thunderstorms. Showers likely, mainly in the morning. Humid with highs in the lower 80s. Southwest winds 5 to 10 miles per hour. Chance of rain 60%. Tuesday night, a chance of thunderstorms in the evening. Showers likely. Humid with lows in the mid-60s. Southwest winds around 5 miles per hour. Chance of rain 70%. Wednesday, showers likely with a chance of thunderstorms. Highs in the lower 80s. Chance of rain 70%. Wednesday night, mostly cloudy. Showers likely with a chance of thunderstorms in the evening. Lows in the lower 60s. Chance of rain 70%. At 8 p.m., weather reports for selected cities. At Mansfield Lawn Regional Airport, it was partly cloudy.
The temperature was 79 degrees, the dew point 69, and the

reports from nearby cities outside Ohio, it was partly cloudy, with a temperature of 81 at Pittsburgh and 84 at Indianapolis. It was mostly cloudy, with a temperature of 74 at Buffalo and 76 at Chicago. At Detroit, it was cloudy, with a temperature of 79. The urgent weather message. For the following counties, in Ohio, Ashland, Crawford, Knox, Licking, Marion, Morrow, Richland and Wyandotte, and the islands to Vermilion. The National Weather Service has issued severe thunderstorm watch number 548, effective until 12 a.m. Eastern Daylight Time Monday. This watch includes the following counties, in Ohio, Ashland, Crawford, Knox, Licking, Marion, Morrow, Richland and Wyandotte, and the islands to Vermilion. Remember, a severe thunderstorm watch means the conditions are favorable for the development of severe weather, including large hail and damaging winds, in and close to the watch area. While severe weather may not be imminent, persons should remain alert for rapidly changing weather conditions and listen for later statements and possible warnings. Stay tuned to NOAA Weather Radio, commercial radio and television outlets, or internet sources for the latest severe weather information. Repeating, severe thunderstorm watch number 548 has been issued until midnight Eastern Daylight Time Monday for the following counties, in Ohio, Ashland, Crawford, Knox, Licking, Marion, Morrow, Richland and Wyandotte, and the islands to Vermilion. The current time is 8:13 p.m. Eastern Daylight Time. 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On the latest weather map, a warm front will lift north into the area tonight and stall. This front will waver around the southern Great Lakes and Ohio Valley through Wednesday as multiple waves of low pressure interact with it. The front will finally push south of the region by Thursday as high pressure builds across the Great Lakes. The forecast for the Central Highlands. Severe thunderstorm watch 548 in effect until midnight Eastern Daylight Time tonight. Tonight, showers with a chance of thunderstorms this evening, then mostly cloudy with a chance of showers and thunderstorms after midnight. Some thunderstorms may be severe with damaging winds and large hail this evening. Not as cool with lows in the upper 60s. Southwest winds 5 to 10 miles per hour. Gusts up to 25 miles per hour after midnight. Chance of rain 90%. Monday, mostly cloudy with a chance of thunderstorms. A chance of showers. Humid with highs in the mid-80s. Southwest winds 10 to 15 miles per hour with gusts up to 25 miles per hour. Chance of rain 50%. Monday night, a chance of thunderstorms. Showers with lows in the upper 60s. Southwest winds 5 to 10 miles per hour. Chance of rain 80%. Tuesday, mostly cloudy with a chance of thunderstorms. Showers likely, mainly in the morning. Humid with highs in the lower 80s. Southwest winds 5 to 10 miles per hour. Chance of rain 60%. Tuesday night, a chance of thunderstorms in the evening. Showers likely. Humid with lows in the mid-60s. Southwest winds around 5 miles per hour. Chance of rain 70%. Wednesday, showers likely with a chance of thunderstorms. Highs in the lower 80s. Chance of rain 70%. Wednesday night, mostly cloudy. Showers likely with a chance of thunderstorms in the evening. Lows in the lower 60s. Chance of rain 70%. The Mansfield, Ohio climate summary for this evening, as of 5:15 p.m., August 9, 2026. Today's high temperature was 84 degrees. The normal high is 82. The record high is 99 degrees, which was set in 1934. Today's low temperature was 61 degrees. The normal low is 62. The record low is 44 degrees, which was set in 1945. No precipitation fell today. No snow fell today, which brings the monthly total to 0.0 inches. The total snowfall since July 1st still stands at 0.0 inches. Sunset tonight is at 8:36 p.m. Sunrise tomorrow is at 6:35 a.m. At 8 p.m., weather reports for selected cities.

At Mansfield Lom Regional Airport, it was clear. The temperature was 79 degrees, the dew point 69, and the relative humidity 71%. The wind was south, at 5 miles an hour. The pressure was 30.01 inches and falling. Elsewhere across Ohio, at Toledo Express, thunder was reported, with a temperature of 80. At Wooster, it was clear, with a temperature of 74. It was partly cloudy, with a temperature of 81 at Marion, 79 at Akron-Canton Regional Airport, 83 at Cincinnati, 81 at Dayton, and 84 at Columbus. It was mostly cloudy, with a temperature of 77 at Cleveland, and 80 at Findlay. At Youngstown, it was cloudy, with a temperature of 74. Reports from nearby cities outside Ohio, it was partly cloudy, with a temperature of 81 at Pittsburgh, and 84 at Indianapolis. It was mostly cloudy, with a temperature of 74 at Buffalo, and 76 at Chicago. At Detroit, it was cloudy, with a temperature of 79. The urgent weather message. For the following counties, in Ohio, Ashland, Crawford, Knox, Licking, Marion, Morrow, Richland and Wyandotte, and the islands to Vermilion. The National Weather Service has issued severe thunderstorm watch number 548, effective until 12 a.m. Eastern Daylight Time Monday. This watch includes the following counties, in Ohio, Ashland, Crawford, Knox, Licking, Marion, Morrow, Richland and Wyandotte, and the islands to Vermilion. Remember, a severe thunderstorm watch means the conditions are favorable for the development of severe weather, including large hail and damaging winds, in and close to the watch area. While severe weather may not be imminent, persons should remain alert for rapidly changing weather conditions and listen for later statements and possible warnings. Stay tuned to NOAA Weather Radio, commercial radio and television outlets, or internet sources for the latest severe weather information. Repeating, severe thunderstorm watch number 548 has been issued until midnight Eastern Daylight Time Monday for the following counties, in Ohio, Ashland, Crawford, Knox, Licking, Marion, Morrow, Richland and Wyandotte, and the islands to Vermilion. The current time is 8:19 p.m. Eastern Daylight Time. 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On the latest weather map, a warm front will lift north into the area tonight and stall. This front will waver around the southern Great Lakes and Ohio Valley through Wednesday as multiple waves of low pressure interact with it. The front will finally push south of the region by Thursday as high pressure builds across the Great Lakes. The forecast for the Central Highlands. Severe thunderstorm watch 548 in effect until midnight Eastern Daylight Time tonight. Tonight, showers with a chance of thunderstorms this evening, then mostly cloudy with a chance of showers and thunderstorms after midnight. Some thunderstorms may be severe with damaging winds and large hail this evening. Not as cool with lows in the upper 60s. Southwest winds 5 to 10 miles per hour. Gusts up to 25 miles per hour after midnight. Chance of rain 90%. Monday, mostly cloudy with a chance of thunderstorms. A chance of showers. Humid with highs in the mid-80s. Southwest winds 10 to 15 miles per hour with gusts up to 25 miles per hour. Chance of rain 50%. Monday night, a chance of thunderstorms. Showers with lows in the upper 60s. Southwest winds 5 to 10 miles per hour. Chance of rain 80%. Tuesday, mostly cloudy with a chance of thunderstorms. Showers likely, mainly in the morning. Humid with highs in the lower 80s. Southwest winds 5 to 10 miles per hour. Chance of rain 60%. Tuesday night, a chance of thunderstorms in the evening. Showers likely. Humid with lows in the mid-60s. Southwest winds around 5 miles per hour. Chance of rain 70%. Wednesday, showers likely with a chance of thunderstorms. Highs in the lower 80s. Chance of rain 70%. Wednesday night, mostly cloudy. Showers likely with a chance of thunderstorms in the evening. Lows in the lower 60s. Chance of rain 70%.
at 8 p.m. Weather reports for selected cities. At Mansfield Lawn Regional Airport, it was clear. The temperature was 79 degrees, the dew point 69, and the relative humidity 71%. The wind was south, at 5 miles an hour. The pressure was 30.01 inches and falling. Elsewhere across Ohio, at Toledo Express, thunder was reported, with a temperature of 80. At Wooster, it was clear, with a temperature of 74. It was partly cloudy, with a temperature of 81 at Marion, 79 at Akron-Canton Regional Airport, 83 at Cincinnati, 81 at Dayton, and 84 at Columbus. It was mostly cloudy, with a temperature of 77 at Cleveland, and 80 at Findlay. At Youngstown, it was cloudy, with a temperature of 74. Reports from nearby cities outside Ohio, it was partly cloudy, with a temperature of 81 at Pittsburgh, and 84 at Indianapolis. It was mostly cloudy, with a temperature of 74 at Buffalo, and 76 at Chicago. At Detroit, it was cloudy, with a temperature of 79. The urgent weather message. For the following counties, in Ohio, Ashland, Crawford, Knox, Licking, Marion, Marl, Richland and Wyandotte, and the islands to Vermilion. The National Weather Service has issued severe thunderstorm watch number 548, effective until 12 a.m. Eastern Daylight Time Monday. This watch includes the following counties, in Ohio, Ashland, Crawford, Knox, Licking, Marion, Marl, Richland and Wyandotte, and the islands to Vermilion. Remember, a severe thunderstorm watch means the conditions are favorable for the development of severe weather, including large hail and damaging winds, in and close to the watch area. While severe weather may not be imminent, persons should remain alert for rapidly changing weather conditions and listen for later statements and possible warnings. Stay tuned to NOAA Weather Radio, commercial radio and television outlets, or internet sources for the latest severe weather information. Repeating, severe thunderstorm watch number 548 has been issued until midnight Eastern Daylight Time Monday for the following counties, in Ohio, Ashland, Crawford, Knox, Licking, Marion, Marl, Richland and Wyandotte, and the islands to Vermilion. The current time is 8:24 p.m. Eastern Daylight Time. 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On the latest weather map, a warm front will lift north into the area tonight and stall. This front will waver around the southern Great Lakes and Ohio Valley through Wednesday as multiple waves of low pressure interact with it. The front will finally push south of the region by Thursday as high pressure builds across the Great Lakes. The forecast for the Central Highlands. Severe thunderstorm watch 548 in effect until midnight Eastern Daylight Time tonight. Tonight, showers with a chance of thunderstorms this evening, then mostly cloudy with a chance of showers and thunderstorms after midnight. Some thunderstorms may be severe with damaging winds and large hail this evening. Not as cool with lows in the upper 60s. Southwest winds 5 to 10 miles per hour. Gusts up to 25 miles per hour after midnight. Chance of rain 90%. Monday, mostly cloudy with a chance of thunderstorms. A chance of showers. Humid with highs in the mid-80s. Southwest winds 10 to 15 miles per hour with gusts up to 25 miles per hour. Chance of rain 50%. Monday night, a chance of thunderstorms. Showers with lows in the upper 60s. Southwest winds 5 to 10 miles per hour. Chance of rain 80%. Tuesday, mostly cloudy with a chance of thunderstorms. Showers likely, mainly in the morning. Humid with highs in the lower 80s. Southwest winds 5 to 10 miles per hour. Chance of rain 60%. Tuesday night, a chance of thunderstorms in the evening. Showers likely. Humid with lows in the mid-60s. Southwest winds around 5 miles per hour. Chance of rain 70%. Wednesday, showers likely with a chance of thunderstorms. Highs in the lower 80s. Chance of rain 70%. Wednesday night, mostly cloudy. Showers likely with a chance of thunderstorms in the evening. Lows in the lower 60s.
Chance of rain 70%. At 8 p.m., weather reports for selected cities. At Mansfield Long Regional Airport, it was clear. The temperature was 79 degrees, the dew point 69, and the relative humidity 71%. The wind was south, at 5 miles an hour. The pressure was 30.01 inches and falling. Elsewhere across Ohio, at Toledo Express, thunder was reported, with a temperature of 80. At Worcester, it was clear, with a temperature of 74. It was partly cloudy, with a temperature of 81 at Marion, 79 at Akron-Canton Regional Airport, 83 at Cincinnati, 81 at Dayton, and 84 at Columbus. It was mostly cloudy, with a temperature of 77 at Cleveland, and 80 at Findlay. At Youngstown, it was cloudy, with a temperature of 74. Reports from nearby cities outside Ohio, it was partly cloudy, with a temperature of 81 at Pittsburgh, and 84 at Indianapolis. It was mostly cloudy, with a temperature of 74 at Buffalo, and 76 at Chicago. At Detroit, it was cloudy, with a temperature of 79. The urgent weather message. For the following counties, in Ohio, Ashland, Crawford, Knox, Licking, Marion, Morrow, Richland and Wyandotte, and the islands to Vermilion. The National Weather Service has issued severe thunderstorm watch number 548, effective until 12 a.m. Eastern Daylight Time Monday. This watch includes the following counties, in Ohio, Ashland, Crawford, Knox, Licking, Marion, Morrow, Richland and Wyandotte, and the islands to Vermilion. Remember, a severe thunderstorm watch means the conditions are favorable for the development of severe weather, including large hail and damaging winds, in and close to the watch area. While severe weather may not be imminent, persons should remain alert for rapidly changing weather conditions and listen for later statements and possible warnings. Stay tuned to NOAA Weather Radio, commercial radio and television outlets, or internet sources for the latest severe weather information. Repeating, severe thunderstorm watch number 548 has been issued until midnight Eastern Daylight Time Monday for the following counties, in Ohio, Ashland, Crawford, Knox, Licking, Marion, Morrow, Richland and Wyandotte, and the islands to Vermilion. The current time is 8:29 p.m. Eastern Daylight Time. 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The Mansfield, Ohio climate summary for this evening, as of 5:15 p.m., August 9, 2026. Today's high temperature was 84 degrees. The normal high is 82. The record high is 99 degrees, which was set in 1934. Today's low temperature was 61 degrees. The normal low is 62. The record low is 44 degrees, which was set in 1945. No precipitation fell today. No snow fell today, which brings the monthly total to 0.0 inches. The total snowfall since July 1st still stands at 0.0 inches. Sunset tonight is at 8:36 p.m. Sunrise tomorrow is at 6:35 a.m. On the latest weather map, a warm front will lift north into the area tonight and stall. This front will waver around the southern Great Lakes and Ohio Valley through Wednesday as multiple waves of low pressure interact with it. The front will finally push south of the region by Thursday as high pressure builds across the Great Lakes. The forecast for the Central Highlands. Severe thunderstorm watch 548 in effect until midnight Eastern Daylight Time tonight. Tonight, showers with a chance of thunderstorms this evening, then mostly cloudy with a chance of showers and thunderstorms after midnight. Some thunderstorms may be severe with damaging winds and large hail this evening. Not as cool with lows in the upper 60s. Southwest winds 5 to 10 miles per hour. Gusts up to...

an urgent weather message. The National Weather Service in Cleveland has issued a severe thunderstorm warning for Seneca County in northwestern Ohio, Wyandotte County in northwestern Ohio, northwestern Crawford County, until 9:30 p.m. Eastern Daylight Time. At 8:31 p.m. Eastern Daylight Time, severe thunderstorms were located along a line extending from near North Baltimore to near Findlay to near Ada, moving east at 45 miles per hour. Hazard, 60 miles per hour wind gusts and quarter-size hail. Source, radar indicated. Impact, minor damage to vehicles is possible. Expect damage to trees and power lines. 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For your protection, move to an interior room on the lowest floor of a building. Torrential rainfall is occurring with these storms and may lead to flash flooding. Do not drive your vehicle through flooded roadways. Repeating, a severe thunderstorm warning has been issued until 9:30 p.m. Eastern Daylight Time for the following counties in Ohio, Crawford, Seneca, and Wyandotte. 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The forecast for the Central Highlands. Severe thunderstorm watch 548 in effect until midnight Eastern Daylight Time tonight. Tonight, showers with a chance of thunderstorms this evening, then mostly cloudy with a chance of showers and thunderstorms after midnight. Some thunderstorms may be severe with damaging winds and large hail this evening. Not as cool with lows in the upper 60s. Southwest winds 5 to 10 miles per hour. Gusts up to 25 miles per hour after midnight. Chance of rain 90%. Monday, mostly cloudy with a chance of thunderstorms. A chance of showers. Humid with highs in the mid-80s. Southwest winds 10 to 15 miles per hour with gusts up to 25 miles per hour. Chance of rain 50%. Monday night, a chance of thunderstorms. Showers with lows in the upper 60s. Southwest winds 5 to 10 miles per hour. Chance of rain 80%. Tuesday, mostly cloudy with a chance of thunderstorms. Showers likely, mainly in the morning. Humid with highs in the lower 80s. Southwest winds 5 to 10 miles per hour. Chance of rain 60%. Tuesday night, a chance of thunderstorms in the evening. Showers likely. Humid with lows in the mid-60s. Southwest winds around 5 miles per hour. Chance of rain 70%. Wednesday, showers likely with a chance of thunderstorms. Highs in the lower 80s. Chance of rain 70%. Wednesday night, mostly cloudy. Showers likely with a chance of thunderstorms in the evening. Lows in the lower 60s. Chance of rain 70%. The urgent weather message. The National Weather Service in Cleveland has issued a severe thunderstorm warning for Seneca County in northwestern Ohio, Wyandotte County in northwestern Ohio, northwestern Crawford County, until 9:30 p.m. Eastern Daylight Time. At 8:31 p.m. Eastern Daylight Time, severe thunderstorms were located along a line extending from near North Baltimore to near Findlay to near Ada, moving east at 45 miles per hour. Hazard, 60 miles per hour wind gusts and quarter-size hail. Source, radar indicated. Impact, minor damage to vehicles is possible. Expect damage to trees and power lines. Locations impacted include Tiffin, Fostoria, Upper Sandusky, Forest, Green Springs, New Washington, Bloomville, Sycamore, New Regal, Chatfield, Cary, Attica, Benton, Nevada, Bettsville, Republic, Wharton, Harpster, Kirby, and Flood Rock. For your protection, move to an interior room on the lowest floor of a building. Torrential rainfall is occurring with these storms and may lead to flash flooding. Do not drive your vehicle through flooded roadways.
Repeating, a severe thunderstorm warning has been issued until 9:30 p.m. Eastern Daylight Time for the following counties in Ohio, Crawford, Seneca, and Wyandotte. The urgent weather message for the following counties in Ohio, Ashland, Crawford, Knox, Licking, Marion, Morrow, Richland, and Wyandotte, and the island.

close to Vermilion. The National Weather Service has issued severe thunderstorm watch number 548, effective until 12 a.m. Eastern Daylight Time Monday. This watch includes the following counties in Ohio: Ashland, Crawford, Knox, Licking, Marion, Marl, Richland and Wyandotte, and the islands to Vermilion. Remember, a severe thunderstorm watch means the conditions are favorable for the development of severe weather, including large hail and damaging winds, in and close to the watch area. While severe weather may not be imminent, persons should remain alert for rapidly changing weather conditions and listen for later statements and possible warnings. Stay tuned to NOAA Weather Radio, commercial radio and television outlets, or internet sources for the latest severe weather information. Repeating, severe thunderstorm watch number 548 has been issued until midnight Eastern Daylight Time Monday for the following counties in Ohio: Ashland, Crawford, Knox, Licking, Marion, Marl, Richland and Wyandotte, and the islands to Vermilion. 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The forecast for the Central Highlands. Severe thunderstorm watch 548 in effect until midnight Eastern Daylight Time tonight. Tonight, showers with a chance of thunderstorms this evening, then mostly cloudy with a chance of showers and thunderstorms after midnight. Some thunderstorms may be severe with damaging winds and large hail this evening. Not as cool with lows in the upper 60s. Southwest winds 5 to 10 miles per hour. Gusts up to 25 miles per hour after midnight. Chance of rain 90%. Monday, mostly cloudy with a chance of thunderstorms. A chance of showers. Humid with highs in the mid-80s. Southwest winds 10 to 15 miles per hour with gusts up to 25 miles per hour. Chance of rain 50%. Monday night, a chance of thunderstorms. Showers with lows in the upper 60s. Southwest winds 5 to 10 miles per hour. Chance of rain 80%. Tuesday, mostly cloudy with a chance of thunderstorms. Showers likely, mainly in the morning. Humid with highs in the lower 80s. Southwest winds 5 to 10 miles per hour. Chance of rain 60%. Tuesday night, a chance of thunderstorms in the evening. Showers likely. Humid with lows in the mid-60s. Southwest winds around 5 miles per hour. Chance of rain 70%. Wednesday, showers likely with a chance of thunderstorms. Highs in the lower 80s. Chance of rain 70%. Wednesday night, mostly cloudy. Showers likely with a chance of thunderstorms in the evening. Lows in the lower 60s. Chance of rain 70%. The urgent weather message. The National Weather Service in Cleveland has issued a severe thunderstorm warning for Seneca County in northwestern Ohio, Wyandotte County in northwestern Ohio, northwestern Crawford County, until 9:30 p.m. Eastern Daylight Time. At 8:31 p.m. Eastern Daylight Time, severe thunderstorms were located along a line extending from near North Baltimore to near Findlay to near Ada, moving east at 45 miles per hour. Hazard, 60 miles per hour wind gusts and quarter-size hail. Source, radar indicated. 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For your protection, move to an interior room on the lowest floor of a building. Torrential rainfall is occurring with these storms and may lead to flash flooding. Do not drive your vehicle through flooded roadways. Repeating, a severe thunderstorm warning has been issued until 9:30 p.m. Eastern Daylight Time for the following counties in Ohio: Crawford, Seneca, and Wyandotte. The urgent weather message. For the following counties in Ohio: Ashland, Crawford, Knox, Licking, Marion, Marl, Richland, and Wyandotte, and the islands to Vermilion. The National Weather Service has issued severe thunderstorm watch number 548, effective until 12 a.m. Eastern Daylight Time Monday.
This watch includes the following counties in Ohio: Ashland, Crawford, Knox, Licking, Marion, Morrow, Richland, and Wyandotte, and the islands to Vermilion. Remember, a severe thunderstorm watch means the conditions are favorable for the development of severe weather, including large hail and damaging winds, in and close to the watch area. While severe weather may not be imminent, persons should remain alert for rapidly changing weather conditions and listen for later statements and possible warnings. 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Repeating, severe thunderstorm watch number 548 has been issued until midnight Eastern Daylight Time Monday for the following counties in Ohio: Ashland, Crawford, Knox, Licking, Marion, Morrow, Richland, and Wyandotte, and the islands to Vermilion. 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The forecast for the Central Highlands: severe thunderstorm watch 548 in effect until midnight Eastern Daylight Time tonight. Tonight, showers with a chance of thunderstorms this evening, then mostly cloudy with a chance of showers and thunderstorms after midnight. Some thunderstorms may be severe with damaging winds and large hail this evening. Not as cool with lows in the upper 60s. Southwest winds 5 to 10 miles per hour. Gusts up to 25 miles per hour after midnight. Chance of rain 90%. Monday, mostly cloudy with a chance of thunderstorms. A chance of showers. Humid with highs in the mid-80s. Southwest winds 10 to 15 miles per hour with gusts up to 25 miles per hour. Chance of rain 50%. Monday night, a chance of thunderstorms. Showers with lows in the upper 60s. Southwest winds 5 to 10 miles per hour. Chance of rain 80%. Tuesday, mostly cloudy with a chance of thunderstorms. Showers likely, mainly in the morning. Humid with highs in the lower 80s. Southwest winds 5 to 10 miles per hour. Chance of rain 60%. Tuesday night, a chance of thunderstorms in the evening. Showers likely. Humid with lows in the mid-60s. Southwest winds around 5 miles per hour. Chance of rain 70%. Wednesday, showers likely with a chance of thunderstorms. Highs in the lower 80s. Chance of rain 70%. Wednesday night, mostly cloudy. Showers likely with a chance of thunderstorms in the evening. Lows in the lower 60s. Chance of rain 70%. The urgent weather message. The National Weather Service in Cleveland has issued a severe thunderstorm warning for Seneca County in northwestern Ohio, Wyandotte County in northwestern Ohio, northwestern Crawford County, until 9:30 p.m. Eastern Daylight Time. At 8:31 p.m. Eastern Daylight Time, severe thunderstorms were located along a line extending from near North Baltimore to near Findlay to near Ada, moving east at 45 miles per hour. Hazard, 60 miles per hour wind gusts and quarter-size hail. Source, radar indicated. Impact, minor damage to vehicles is possible. Expect damage to trees and power lines. 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For your protection, move to an interior room on the lowest floor of a building. Torrential rainfall is occurring with these storms and may lead to flash flooding. Do not drive your vehicle through flooded roadways. Repeating, a severe thunderstorm warning has been issued until 9:30 p.m. Eastern Daylight Time for the following counties in Ohio: Crawford, Seneca, and Wyandotte. The urgent weather message. For the following counties in Ohio: Ashland, Crawford, Knox, Licking, Marion, Morrow, Richland, and Wyandotte, and the islands to Vermilion. The National Weather Service has issued severe thunderstorm watch number 548, effective until 12 a.m. Eastern Daylight Time Monday. This watch includes the following counties in Ohio: Ashland, Crawford, Knox, Licking, Marion,
Marl, Richland and Wyandotte, and the islands to Vermilion. Remember, a severe thunderstorm watch means the conditions are favorable for the development of severe weather, including large hail and damaging winds, in and close to the watch area. While severe weather may not be imminent, persons should remain alert for rapidly changing weather conditions and listen for later statements and possible warnings. 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Repeating, severe thunderstorm watch number 548 has been issued until midnight Eastern Daylight Time Monday for the following counties in Ohio: Ashland, Crawford, Knox, Licking, Marion, Marl, Richland and Wyandotte, and the islands to Vermilion. 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The forecast for the Central Highlands. Severe thunderstorm watch 548 in effect until midnight Eastern Daylight Time tonight. Tonight, showers with a chance of thunderstorms this evening, then mostly cloudy with a chance of showers and thunderstorms after midnight. Some thunderstorms may be severe with damaging winds and large hail this evening. Not as cool with lows in the upper 60s. Southwest winds 5 to 10 miles per hour. Gusts up to 25 miles per hour after midnight. Chance of rain 90%. Monday, mostly cloudy with a chance of thunderstorms. A chance of showers. Humid with highs in the mid-80s. Southwest winds 10 to 15 miles per hour with gusts up to 25 miles per hour. Chance of rain 50%. Monday night, a chance of thunderstorms. Showers with lows in the upper 60s. Southwest winds 5 to 10 miles per hour. Chance of rain 80%. Tuesday, mostly cloudy with a chance of thunderstorms. Showers likely, mainly in the morning. Humid with highs in the lower 80s. Southwest winds 5 to 10 miles per hour. Chance of rain 60%. Tuesday night, a chance of thunderstorms in the evening. Showers likely. Humid with lows in the mid-60s. Southwest winds around 5 miles per hour. Chance of rain 70%. Wednesday, showers likely with a chance of thunderstorms. Highs in the lower 80s. Chance of rain 70%. Wednesday night, mostly cloudy. Showers likely with a chance of thunderstorms in the evening. Lows in the lower 60s. Chance of rain 70%. The urgent weather message. The National Weather Service in Cleveland has issued a severe thunderstorm warning for Seneca County in northwestern Ohio, Wyandotte County in northwestern Ohio, northwestern Crawford County, until 9:30 p.m. Eastern Daylight Time. At 8:31 p.m. Eastern Daylight Time, severe thunderstorms were located along a line extending from near North Baltimore to near Findlay to near Ada, moving east at 45 miles per hour. Hazard, 60 miles per hour wind gusts and quarter-size hail. Source, radar indicated. Impact, minor damage to vehicles is possible. Expect damage to trees and power lines. 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For your protection, move to an interior room on the lowest floor of a building. Torrential rainfall is occurring with these storms and may lead to flash flooding. Do not drive your vehicle through flooded roadways. Repeating, a severe thunderstorm warning has been issued until 9:30 p.m. Eastern Daylight Time for the following counties in Ohio, Crawford, Seneca, and Wyandotte. The urgent weather message. For the following counties in Ohio, Ashland, Crawford, Knox, Licking, Marion, Marl, Richland, and Wyandotte, and the islands to Vermilion. The National Weather Service has issued severe thunderstorm watch number 548, effective until 12 a.m. Eastern Daylight Time Monday. This watch includes the following counties in Ohio, Ashland, Crawford, Knox, Licking, Marion, Marl, Richland and Wyandotte, and the islands to Vermilion.
Remember, a severe thunderstorm watch means the conditions are favorable for the development of severe weather, including large hail and damaging winds, in and close to the watch area. While severe weather may not be imminent, persons should remain alert for rapidly changing weather conditions and listen for later statements and possible warnings. 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Repeating, severe thunderstorm watch number 548 has been issued until midnight Eastern Daylight Time Monday for the following counties: in Ohio, Ashland, Crawford, Knox, Licking, Marion, Morrow, Richland and Wyandotte, and the islands to Vermilion. 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The forecast for the Central Highlands. Severe thunderstorm watch 548 in effect until midnight Eastern Daylight Time tonight. Tonight, showers with a chance of thunderstorms this evening, then mostly cloudy with a chance of showers and thunderstorms after midnight. Some thunderstorms may be severe with damaging winds and large hail this evening. Not as cool with lows in the upper 60s. Southwest winds 5 to 10 miles per hour. Gusts up to 25 miles per hour after midnight. Chance of rain 90%. Monday, mostly cloudy with a chance of thunderstorms. A chance of showers. Humid with highs in the mid-80s. Southwest winds 10 to 15 miles per hour with gusts up to 25 miles per hour. Chance of rain 50%. Monday night, a chance of thunderstorms. Showers with lows in the upper 60s. Southwest winds 5 to 10 miles per hour. Chance of rain 80%. Tuesday, mostly cloudy with a chance of thunderstorms. Showers likely, mainly in the morning. Humid with highs in the lower 80s. Southwest winds 5 to 10 miles per hour. Chance of rain 60%. Tuesday night, a chance of thunderstorms in the evening. Showers likely. Humid with lows in the mid-60s. Southwest winds around 5 miles per hour. Chance of rain 70%. Wednesday, showers likely with a chance of thunderstorms. Highs in the lower 80s. Chance of rain 70%. Wednesday night, mostly cloudy. Showers likely with a chance of thunderstorms in the evening. Lows in the lower 60s. Chance of rain 70%. The urgent weather message. The National Weather Service in Cleveland has issued a severe thunderstorm warning for Seneca County in northwestern Ohio, Wyandotte County in northwestern Ohio, northwestern Crawford County, until 9:30 p.m. Eastern Daylight Time. At 8:31 p.m. Eastern Daylight Time, severe thunderstorms were located along a line extending from near North Baltimore to near Findlay to near Ada, moving east at 45 miles per hour. Hazard, 60 miles per hour wind gusts and quarter-size hail. Source, radar indicated. Impact, minor damage to vehicles is possible. Expect damage to trees and power lines. 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For your protection, move to an interior room on the lowest floor of a building. Torrential rainfall is occurring with these storms and may lead to flash flooding. Do not drive your vehicle through flooded roadways. Repeating, a severe thunderstorm warning has been issued until 9:30 p.m. Eastern Daylight Time for the following counties: in Ohio, Crawford, Seneca, and Wyandotte. The urgent weather message. For the following counties: in Ohio, Ashland, Crawford, Knox, Licking, Marion, Morrow, Richland and Wyandotte, and the islands to Vermilion. The National Weather Service has issued severe thunderstorm watch number 548, effective until 12 a.m. Eastern Daylight Time Monday. This watch includes the following counties: in Ohio, Ashland, Crawford, Knox, Licking, Marion, Morrow, Richland and Wyandotte, and the islands to Vermilion.
Remember, a severe thunderstorm watch means the conditions are favorable for the development of severe weather, including large hail and damaging winds, in and close to the watch area. While severe weather may not be imminent, persons should remain alert for rapidly changing weather conditions and listen for later statements and possible warnings. 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Repeating, severe thunderstorm watch number 548 has been issued until midnight Eastern Daylight Time Monday for the following counties in Ohio: Ashland, Crawford, Knox, Licking, Marion, Marl, Richland and Wyandotte, and the islands to Vermilion. 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The forecast for the Central Highlands. Severe thunderstorm watch 548 in effect until midnight Eastern Daylight Time tonight. Tonight, showers with a chance of thunderstorms this evening, then mostly cloudy with a chance of showers and thunderstorms after midnight. Some thunderstorms may be severe with damaging winds and large hail this evening. Not as cool with lows in the upper 60s. Southwest winds 5 to 10 miles per hour. Gusts up to 25 miles per hour after midnight. Chance of rain 90%. Monday, mostly cloudy with a chance of thunderstorms. A chance of showers. Humid with highs in the mid-80s. Southwest winds 10 to 15 miles per hour with gusts up to 25 miles per hour. Chance of rain 50%. Monday night, a chance of thunderstorms. Showers with lows in the upper 60s. Southwest winds 5 to 10 miles per hour. Chance of rain 80%. Tuesday, mostly cloudy with a chance of thunderstorms. Showers likely, mainly in the morning. Humid with highs in the lower 80s. Southwest winds 5 to 10 miles per hour. Chance of rain 60%. Tuesday night, a chance of thunderstorms in the evening. Showers likely. Humid with lows in the mid-60s. Southwest winds around 5 miles per hour. Chance of rain 70%. Wednesday, showers likely with a chance of thunderstorms. Highs in the lower 80s. Chance of rain 70%. Wednesday night, mostly cloudy. Showers likely with a chance of thunderstorms in the evening. Lows in the lower 60s. Chance of rain 70%. The urgent weather message. The National Weather Service in Cleveland has issued a severe thunderstorm warning for Seneca County in northwestern Ohio, Wyandotte County. The urgent weather message. A severe thunderstorm warning remains in effect until 9:30 p.m. Eastern Daylight Time for Seneca, Wyandotte, and northwestern Crawford counties. At 8:59 p.m. Eastern Daylight Time, severe thunderstorms were located along a line extending from Bettsville to near New Regal to near Forest, moving east at 45 miles per hour. Hazard, 60 miles per hour wind gusts. Source, radar indicated. Impact, expects damage to trees and power lines. Locations impacted include Tiffin, Upper Sandusky, Forest, Green Springs, New Washington, Bloomville, Sycamore, New Regal, Chatfield, Cary, Attica, Benton, Nevada, Bettsville, Republic, Wharton, Harpster, Kirby, Flat Rock, and Bascom. For your protection, move to an interior room on the lowest floor of a building. Torrential rainfall is occurring with these storms and may lead to flash flooding. Do not drive your vehicle through flooded roadways. Repeating, a severe thunderstorm warning remains in effect until 9:30 p.m. Eastern Daylight Time for the following counties in Ohio: Crawford, Seneca, and Wyandotte. The urgent weather message. For the following counties in Ohio: Ashland, Crawford, Knox, Licking, Marion, Marl, Richland, and Wyandotte, and the islands to Vermilion. The National Weather Service has issued severe thunderstorm watch number 548, effective until 12 a.m. Eastern Daylight Time Monday. This watch includes the following counties in Ohio: Ashland, Crawford, Knox, Licking, Marion, Marl, Richland, and Wyandotte, and the islands to Vermilion. Remember,
A severe thunderstorm watch means the conditions are favorable for the development of severe weather, including large hail and damaging winds, in and close to the watch area. While severe weather may not be imminent, persons should remain alert for rapidly changing weather conditions and listen for later statements and possible warnings. 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Repeating, severe thunderstorm watch number 548 has been issued until midnight Eastern Daylight Time Monday for the following counties in Ohio: Ashland, Crawford, Knox, Licking, Marion, Marl, Richland and Wyandotte, and the islands to Vermilion. 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The forecast for the Central Highlands. Severe thunderstorm watch 548 in effect until midnight Eastern Daylight Time tonight. Tonight, showers with a chance of thunderstorms this evening, then mostly cloudy with a chance of showers and thunderstorms after midnight. Some thunderstorms may be severe with damaging winds and large hail this evening. Not as cool with lows in the upper 60s. Southwest winds 5 to 10 miles per hour. Gusts up to 25 miles per hour after midnight. Chance of rain 90%. Monday, mostly cloudy with a chance of thunderstorms. A chance of showers. Humid with highs in the mid-80s. Southwest winds 10 to 15 miles per hour with gusts up to 25 miles per hour. Chance of rain 50%. Monday night, a chance of thunderstorms. Showers with lows in the upper 60s. Southwest winds 5 to 10 miles per hour. Chance of rain 80%. Tuesday, mostly cloudy with a chance of thunderstorms. Showers likely, mainly in the morning. Humid with highs in the lower 80s. Southwest winds 5 to 10 miles per hour. Chance of rain 60%. Tuesday night, a chance of thunderstorms in the evening. Showers likely. Humid with lows in the mid-60s. Southwest winds around 5 miles per hour. Chance of rain 70%. Wednesday, showers likely with a chance of thunderstorms. Highs in the lower 80s. Chance of rain 70%. Wednesday night, mostly cloudy. Showers likely with a chance of thunderstorms in the evening. Lows in the lower 60s. Chance of rain 70%. The urgent weather message. A severe thunderstorm warning remains in effect until 9:30 p.m. Eastern Daylight Time for Seneca, Wyandotte, and northwestern Crawford counties. At 8:59 p.m. Eastern Daylight Time, severe thunderstorms were located along a line extending from Bettsville to near New Regal to near Forest, moving east at 45 miles per hour. Hazard, 60 miles per hour wind gusts. Source, radar indicated. Impact, expects damage to trees and power lines. Locations impacted include Tiffin, Upper Sandusky, Forest, Green Springs, New Washington, Bloomville, Sycamore, New Regal, Chatfield, Cary, Attica, Benton, Nevada, Bettsville, Republic, Wharton, Harbster, Kirby, Flat Rock, and Bascom. For your protection, move to an interior room on the lowest floor of a building. Torrential rainfall is occurring with these storms and may lead to flash flooding. Do not drive your vehicle through flooded roadways. Repeating, a severe thunderstorm warning remains in effect until 9:30 p.m. Eastern Daylight Time for the following counties in Ohio: Crawford, Seneca, and Wyandotte. The urgent weather message. For the following counties in Ohio: Ashland, Crawford, Knox, Licking, Marion, Marl, Richland and Wyandotte, and the islands to Vermilion. The National Weather Service has issued severe thunderstorm watch number 548, effective until 12 a.m. Eastern Daylight Time Monday. This watch includes the following counties in Ohio: Ashland, Crawford, Knox, Licking, Marion, Marl, Richland and Wyandotte, and the islands to Vermilion. Remember, a severe thunderstorm watch means the conditions are favorable for the development of severe weather, including large hail and damaging winds, in and close to the watch area. While severe weather may not be imminent, persons should remain alert for rapidly changing weather conditions and listen for later statements and possible warnings.
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Repeating, severe thunderstorm watch number 548 has been issued until midnight Eastern Daylight Time Monday for the following counties in Ohio: Ashland, Crawford, Knox, Licking, Marion, Morrow, Richland and Wyandotte, and the islands to Vermilion. 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The forecast for the Central Highlands. Severe thunderstorm watch 548 in effect until midnight Eastern Daylight Time tonight. Tonight, showers with a chance of thunderstorms this evening, then mostly cloudy with a chance of showers and thunderstorms after midnight. Some thunderstorms may be severe with damaging winds and large hail this evening. Not as cool with lows in the upper 60s. Southwest winds 5 to 10 miles per hour. Gusts up to 25 miles per hour after midnight. Chance of rain 90%. Monday, mostly cloudy with a chance of thunderstorms. A chance of showers. Humid with highs in the mid-80s. Southwest winds 10 to 15 miles per hour with gusts up to 25 miles per hour. Chance of rain 50%. Monday night, a chance of thunderstorms. Showers with lows in the upper 60s. Southwest winds 5 to 10 miles per hour. Chance of rain 80%. Tuesday, mostly cloudy with a chance of thunderstorms. Showers likely, mainly in the morning. Humid with highs in the lower 80s. Southwest winds 5 to 10 miles per hour. Chance of rain 60%. Tuesday night, a chance of thunderstorms in the evening. Showers likely. Humid with lows in the mid-60s. Southwest winds around 5 miles per hour. Chance of rain 70%. Wednesday, showers likely with a chance of thunderstorms. Highs in the lower 80s. Chance of rain 70%. Wednesday night, mostly cloudy. Showers likely with a chance of thunderstorms in the evening. Lows in the lower 60s. Chance of rain 70%. The urgent weather message. A severe thunderstorm warning remains in effect until 9:30 p.m. Eastern Daylight Time for Seneca, Wyandotte, and northwestern Crawford counties. At 8:59 p.m. Eastern Daylight Time, severe thunderstorms were located along a line extending from Bettsville to near New Regal to near Forest, moving east at 45 miles per hour. Hazard, 60 miles per hour wind gusts. Source, radar indicated. Impact, expect damage to trees and power lines. 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For your protection, move to an interior room on the lowest floor of a building. Torrential rainfall is occurring with these storms and may lead to flash flooding. Do not drive your vehicle through flooded roadways. Repeating, a severe thunderstorm warning remains in effect until 9:30 p.m. Eastern Daylight Time for the following counties in Ohio: Crawford, Seneca, and Wyandotte. The urgent weather message. For the following counties in Ohio: Ashland, Crawford, Knox, Licking, Marion, Morrow, Richland and Wyandotte, and the islands to Vermilion. The National Weather Service has issued severe thunderstorm watch number 548, effective until 12 a.m. Eastern Daylight Time Monday. This watch includes the following counties in Ohio: Ashland, Crawford, Knox, Licking, Marion, Morrow, Richland and Wyandotte, and the islands to Vermilion. Remember, a severe thunderstorm watch means the conditions are favorable for the development of severe weather, including large hail and damaging winds, in and close to the watch area. While severe weather may not be imminent, persons should remain alert for rapidly changing weather conditions and listen for later statements and possible warnings. 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
Repeating, severe thunderstorm watch number 548 has been issued until midnight Eastern Daylight Time Monday for the following counties: in Ohio, Ashland, Crawford, Knox, Licking, Marion, Morrow, Richland and Wyandotte, and the islands to Vermilion. 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The forecast for the Central Highlands. Severe thunderstorms.

forecast for the Central Highlands. Severe thunderstorm watch 548 in effect until midnight Eastern Daylight Time tonight. Tonight, showers with a chance of thunderstorms this evening, then mostly cloudy with a chance of showers and thunderstorms after midnight. Some thunderstorms may be severe with the urgent weather message. For the following counties, in Ohio, Ashland, Crawford, Knox, Licking, Marion, Marl, Richland and Wyandotte, and the islands to Vermilion. Severe thunderstorm watch number 548 remains in effect until midnight Eastern Daylight Time Monday for the following counties, in Ohio, Ashland, Crawford, Knox, Licking, Marion, Marl, Richland and Wyandotte, and the islands to Vermilion. Remember, a severe thunderstorm watch means the conditions are favorable for the development of severe weather, including large hail and damaging winds, in and close to the watch area. While severe weather may not be imminent, persons should remain alert for rapidly changing weather conditions and listen for later statements and possible warnings. 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Repeating, severe thunderstorm watch number 548 remains in effect until midnight Eastern Daylight Time Monday for the following counties, in Ohio, Ashland, Crawford, Knox, Licking, Marion, Marl, Richland and Wyandotte, and the islands to Vermilion. The forecast for the Central Highlands. Severe thunderstorm watch 548 in effect until midnight Eastern Daylight Time tonight. Tonight, showers with a chance of thunderstorms this evening, then mostly cloudy with a chance of showers and thunderstorms after midnight. Some thunderstorms may be severe with damaging winds and large hail this evening. Not as cool with lows in the upper 60s. Southwest winds 5 to 10 miles per hour. Gusts up to 25 miles per hour after midnight. Chance of rain 90%. Monday, mostly cloudy with a chance of thunderstorms. A chance of showers. Humid with highs in the mid-80s. Southwest winds 10 to 15 miles per hour with gusts up to 25 miles per hour. Chance of rain 50%. Monday night, a chance of thunderstorms. Showers with lows in the upper 60s. Southwest winds 5 to 10 miles per hour. Chance of rain 80%. Tuesday, mostly cloudy with a chance of thunderstorms. Showers likely, mainly in the morning. Humid with highs in the lower 80s. Southwest winds 5 to 10 miles per hour. Chance of rain 60%. Tuesday night, a chance of thunderstorms in the evening. Showers likely. Humid with lows in the mid-60s. Southwest winds around 5 miles per hour. Chance of rain 70%. Wednesday, showers likely with a chance of thunderstorms. Highs in the lower 80s. Chance of rain 70%. Wednesday night, mostly cloudy. Showers likely with a chance of thunderstorms in the evening. Lows in the lower 60s. Chance of rain 70%. The forecast for the Central Highlands. Severe thunderstorm watch 548 in effect until midnight Eastern Daylight Time tonight. Rest of tonight, showers with a chance of thunderstorms late this evening, then a chance of showers and thunderstorms. Some thunderstorms may be severe with damaging winds and large hail late this evening. Not as cool with lows in the upper 60s. Southwest winds 5 to 10 miles per hour. Gusts up to 25 miles per hour. Chance of rain 90%. Monday, mostly cloudy with a chance of thunderstorms. A chance of showers. Humid with highs in the mid-80s. Southwest winds 10 to 15 miles per hour with gusts up to 25 miles per hour. Chance of rain 50%. Monday night, a chance of thunderstorms. Showers with lows in the upper 60s. Southwest winds 5 to 10 miles per hour. Chance of rain 80%. Tuesday, mostly cloudy with a chance of thunderstorms. Showers likely, mainly in the morning. Humid with highs in the lower 80s. Southwest winds 5 to 10 miles per hour. Chance of rain 60%. Tuesday night, a chance of thunderstorms in the evening. Showers likely. Humid with lows in the mid-60s. Southwest winds around 5 miles per hour. Chance of rain 70%. Wednesday, showers likely with a chance of thunderstorms. Highs in the lower 80s. Chance of rain 70%.

Wednesday night, mostly cloudy. Showers likely with a chance of thunderstorms in the evening. Lows in the lower 60s. Chance of rain 70%. The urgent weather message. The severe thunderstorm warning for Wyandotte and northwestern Crawford counties is canceled. The storms which prompted the warning have weakened. Therefore, the warning has been canceled. A severe thunderstorm watch remains in effect until midnight Eastern Daylight Time for north central and northwestern Ohio. The urgent weather message. For the following counties, in Ohio, Ashland, Crawford, Knox, Licking, Marion, Morrow, Richland and Wyandotte, and the islands to Vermilion. Severe thunderstorm watch number 548 remains in effect until midnight Eastern Daylight Time Monday for the following counties, in Ohio, Ashland, Crawford, Knox, Licking, Marion, Morrow, Richland and Wyandotte, and the islands to Vermilion. Remember, a severe thunderstorm watch means the conditions are favorable for the development of severe weather, including large hail and damaging winds, in and close to the watch area. While severe weather may not be imminent, persons should remain alert for rapidly changing weather conditions and listen for later statements and possible warnings. Stay tuned to NOAA Weather Radio, commercial radio and television outlets, or internet sources for the latest severe weather information. Repeating, severe thunderstorm watch number 548 remains in effect until midnight Eastern Daylight Time Monday for the following counties, in Ohio, Ashland, Crawford, Knox, Licking, Marion, Morrow, Richland and Wyandotte, and the islands to Vermilion. 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The forecast for the Central Highlands. Severe thunderstorm watch 548 in effect until midnight Eastern Daylight Time tonight. Tonight, showers with a chance of thunderstorms this evening, then mostly cloudy with a chance of showers and thunderstorms after midnight. Some thunderstorms may be severe with damaging winds and large hail this evening. Not as cool with lows in the upper 60s. Southwest winds 5 to 10 miles per hour. Gusts up to 25 miles per hour after midnight. Chance of rain 90%. Monday, mostly cloudy with a chance of thunderstorms. A chance of showers. Humid with highs in the mid-80s. Southwest winds 10 to 15 miles per hour with gusts up to 25 miles per hour. Chance of rain 50%. Monday night, a chance of thunderstorms. Showers with lows in the upper 60s. Southwest winds 5 to 10 miles per hour. Chance of rain 80%. Tuesday, mostly cloudy with a chance of thunderstorms. Showers likely, mainly in the morning. Humid with highs in the lower 80s. Southwest winds 5 to 10 miles per hour. Chance of rain 60%. Tuesday night, a chance of thunderstorms in the evening. Showers likely. Humid with lows in the mid-60s. Southwest winds around 5 miles per hour. Chance of rain 70%. Wednesday, showers likely with a chance of thunderstorms. Highs in the lower 80s. Chance of rain 70%. Wednesday night, mostly cloudy. Showers likely with a chance of thunderstorms in the evening. Lows in the lower 60s. Chance of rain 70%. The urgent weather message. The severe thunderstorm warning for Wyandotte and northwestern Crawford counties is canceled. The storms which prompted the warning have weakened. Therefore, the warning has been canceled. A severe thunderstorm watch remains in effect until midnight Eastern Daylight Time for north central and northwestern Ohio. The urgent weather message. For the following counties, in Ohio, Ashland, Crawford, Knox, Licking, Marion, Morrow, Richland and Wyandotte, and the islands to Vermilion. Severe thunderstorm watch number 548 remains in effect until midnight Eastern Daylight Time Monday for the following counties, in Ohio, Ashland, Crawford, Knox, Licking, Marion, Morrow, Richland and Wyandotte, and the islands to Vermilion. Remember, a severe thunderstorm watch means the conditions are favorable for the development of severe weather, including large hail and damaging winds, in and close to the watch area.
While severe weather may not be imminent, persons should remain alert for rapidly changing weather conditions and listen for later statements and possible warnings. 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Repeating, severe thunderstorm watch number 548 remains in effect until midnight Eastern Daylight Time Monday for the following counties: in Ohio, Ashland, Crawford, Knox, Licking, Marion, Marl, Richland and Wyandotte, and the islands to Vermilion. 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The forecast for the Central Highlands. Severe thunderstorm watch 548 in effect until midnight Eastern Daylight Time tonight. Tonight, showers with a chance of thunderstorms this evening, then mostly cloudy with a chance of showers and thunderstorms after midnight. Some thunderstorms may be severe with damaging winds and large hail this evening. Not as cool with lows in the upper 60s. Southwest winds 5 to 10 miles per hour. Gusts up to 25 miles per hour after midnight. Chance of rain 90%. Monday, mostly cloudy with a chance of thunderstorms. A chance of showers. Humid with highs in the mid-80s. Southwest winds 10 to 15 miles per hour with gusts up to 25 miles per hour. The urgent weather message. For the following counties, in Ohio, Ashland, Crawford, Knox, Licking, Marion, Marl, Richland and Wyandotte, and the islands to Vermilion, severe thunderstorm watch number 548 remains in effect until midnight Eastern Daylight Time Monday for the following counties, in Ohio, Ashland, Crawford, Knox, Licking, Marion, Marl, Richland and Wyandotte, and the islands to Vermilion. Remember, a severe thunderstorm watch means the conditions are favorable for the development of severe weather, including large hail and damaging winds, in and close to the watch area. While severe weather may not be imminent, persons should remain alert for rapidly changing weather conditions and listen for later statements and possible warnings. Stay tuned to NOAA Weather Radio, commercial radio and television outlets, or internet sources for the latest severe weather information. Repeating, severe thunderstorm watch number 548 remains in effect until midnight Eastern Daylight Time Monday for the following counties, in Ohio, Ashland, Crawford, Knox, Licking, Marion, Marl, Richland and Wyandotte, and the islands to Vermilion. The forecast for the Central Highlands. Severe thunderstorm watch 548 in effect until midnight Eastern Daylight Time tonight. Tonight, showers with a chance of thunderstorms this evening, then mostly cloudy with a chance of showers and thunderstorms after midnight. Some thunderstorms may be severe with damaging winds and large hail this evening. Not as cool with lows in the upper 60s. Southwest winds 5 to 10 miles per hour. Gusts up to 25 miles per hour after midnight. Chance of rain 90%. Monday, mostly cloudy with a chance of thunderstorms. A chance of showers. Humid with highs in the mid-80s. Southwest winds 10 to 15 miles per hour with gusts up to 25 miles per hour. Chance of rain 50%. Monday night, a chance of thunderstorms. Showers with lows in the upper 60s. Southwest winds 5 to 10 miles per hour. Chance of rain 80%. Tuesday, mostly cloudy with a chance of thunderstorms. Showers likely, mainly in the morning. Humid with highs in the lower 80s. Southwest winds 5 to 10 miles per hour. Chance of rain 60%. Tuesday night, a chance of thunderstorms in the evening. Showers likely. Humid with lows in the mid-60s. Southwest winds around 5 miles per hour. Chance of rain 70%. Wednesday, showers likely with a chance of thunderstorms. Highs in the lower 80s. Chance of rain 70%. Wednesday night, mostly cloudy. Showers likely with a chance of thunderstorms in the evening. Lows in the lower 60s. Chance of rain 70%. The Nearshore Marine Forecast. For the following marine location, the islands to Vermilion. Severe thunderstorm watch 548 in effect until midnight Eastern Daylight Time tonight. West of tonight,
South winds 5 to 15 knots becoming southwest. Showers with a chance of thunderstorms this evening, then a chance of showers and thunderstorms after midnight. Some thunderstorms may be severe with damaging winds and large hail this evening. Waves 2 feet or less. Monday, southwest winds 15 to 20 knots becoming west 10 to 15 knots. A chance of showers with a slight chance of thunderstorms in the morning, then a slight chance of showers and thunderstorms in the afternoon. Waves 2 feet or less. Monday night, west winds 5 to 10 knots becoming southwest. A chance of showers and thunderstorms. Waves 1 foot or less. Tuesday, southwest winds 5 to 10 knots becoming east. A chance of showers and thunderstorms in the morning, then a chance of showers in the afternoon. Waves 1 foot or less. Winds and waves higher in and near thunderstorms. The water temperature off Toledo is 77 degrees, off Cleveland 76 degrees, and off Erie 77 degrees. The Mansfield, Ohio climate summary for this evening, as of 5:15 p.m., August 9, 2026. Today's high temperature was 84 degrees. The normal high is 82. The record high is 99 degrees, which was set in 1934. Today's low temperature was 61 degrees. The normal low is 62. The record low is 44 degrees, which was set in 1945. No precipitation fell today. No snow fell today, which brings the monthly total to 0.0 inches. The total snowfall since July 1st still stands at 0.0 inches. Sunset tonight is at 8:36 p.m. Sunrise tomorrow is at 6:35 a.m. The current time is 9:29 p.m. Eastern Daylight Time. 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On the latest weather map, a warm front will lift north into the area tonight and stall. This front will waver around the southern Great Lakes and Ohio Valley through Wednesday as multiple waves of low pressure interact with it. The front will finally push south of the region by Thursday as high pressure builds across the Great Lakes. The forecast for the Central Highlands. Severe thunderstorm watch 548 in effect until midnight Eastern Daylight Time tonight. Tonight, showers with a chance of thunderstorms this evening, then mostly cloudy with a chance of showers and thunderstorms after midnight. Some thunderstorms may be severe with damaging winds and large hail this evening. Not as cool with lows in the upper 60s. Southwest winds 5 to 10 miles per hour. Gusts up to 25 miles per hour after midnight. Chance of rain 90%. Monday, mostly cloudy with a chance of thunderstorms. A chance of showers. Humid with highs in the mid-80s. Southwest winds 10 to 15 miles per hour with gusts up to 25 miles per hour. Chance of rain 50%. Monday night, a chance of thunderstorms. Showers with lows in the up 60s. Southwest winds 5 to 10 miles per hour. Chance of rain 80%. Tuesday, mostly cloudy with a chance of thunderstorms. Showers likely, mainly in the morning. Humid with highs in the lower 80s. Southwest winds 5 to 10 miles per hour. Chance of rain 60%. Tuesday night, a chance of thunderstorms in the evening. Showers likely. Humid with lows in the mid-60s. Southwest winds around 5 miles per hour. Chance of rain 70%. Wednesday, showers likely with a chance of thunderstorms. Highs in the lower 80s. Chance of rain 70%. Wednesday night, mostly cloudy. Showers likely with a chance of thunderstorms in the evening. Lows in the lower 60s. Chance of rain 70%. At 9 p.m., weather reports for selected cities. At Mansfield Long Regional Airport, it was partly cloudy. The temperature was 75 degrees, the dew point 70, and the relative humidity 84%. The wind was south, at 5 miles an hour. The pressure was 30.04 inches and rising. Elsewhere across Ohio, at Toledo Express, a thunderstorm was reported, with a temperature of 67. At Findlay, rain was falling, with a temperature of 69.
It was partly cloudy, with a temperature of 71 at Worcester, 76 at Akron Canton Regional Airport, 81 at Cincinnati, and 82 at Columbus. It was mostly cloudy, with a temperature of 79 at Marion, 69 at Youngstown, and 79 at Dayton. At Cleveland, it was cloudy, with a temperature of 77. Reports from nearby cities outside Ohio, at Detroit. Cities outside Ohio, at Detroit, rain was falling, with a temperature of 75. At Pittsburgh, it was partly cloudy, with a temperature of 78. It was mostly cloudy, with a temperature of 74 at Buffalo, 83 at Indianapolis, and 76 at Chicago. The urgent weather message. For the following counties, in Ohio, Ashland, Crawford, Knox, Licking, Marion, Marl, Richland and Wyandotte, and the islands to Vermilion, severe thunderstorm watch number 548 remains in effect until midnight Eastern Daylight Time Monday for the following counties, in Ohio, Ashland, Crawford, Knox, Licking, Marion, Marl, Richland and Wyandotte, and the islands to Vermilion. Remember, a severe thunderstorm watch means the conditions are favorable for the development of severe weather, including large hail and damaging winds, in and close to the watch area. While severe weather may not be imminent, persons should remain alert for rapidly changing weather conditions and listen for later statements and possible warnings. Stay tuned to NOAA Weather Radio, commercial radio and television outlets, or internet sources for the latest severe weather information. Repeating, severe thunderstorm watch number 548 remains in effect until midnight Eastern Daylight Time Monday for the following counties, in Ohio, Ashland, Crawford, Knox, Licking, Marion, Marl, Richland and Wyandotte, and the islands to Vermilion. The Mansfield, Ohio climate summary for this evening, as of 5:15 p.m., August 9, 2026. Today's high temperature was 84 degrees. The normal high is 82. The record high is 99 degrees, which was set in 1934. Today's low temperature was 61 degrees. The normal low is 62. The record low is 44 degrees, which was set in 1945. No precipitation fell today. No snow fell today, which brings the monthly total to 0.0 inches. The total snowfall since July 1st still stands at 0.0 inches. Sunset tonight is at 8:36 p.m. Sunrise tomorrow is at 6:35 a.m. The current time is 9:35 p.m. Eastern Daylight Time. 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On the latest weather map, a warm front will lift north into the area tonight and stall. This front will wave around the southern Great Lakes and Ohio Valley through Wednesday as multiple waves of low pressure interact with it. The front will finally push south of the region by Thursday as high pressure builds across the Great Lakes. The forecast for the Central Highlands. Severe thunderstorm watch 548 in effect until midnight Eastern Daylight Time tonight. Tonight, showers with a chance of thunderstorms this evening, then mostly cloudy with a chance of showers and thunderstorms after midnight. Some thunderstorms may be severe with damaging winds and large hail this evening. Not as cool with lows in the upper 60s. Southwest winds 5 to 10 miles per hour. Gusts up to 25 miles per hour after midnight. Chance of rain 90%. Monday, mostly cloudy with a chance of thunderstorms. A chance of showers. Humid with highs in the mid-80s. Southwest winds 10 to 15 miles per hour with gusts up to 25 miles per hour. Chance of rain 50%. Monday night, a chance of thunderstorms. Showers with lows in the upper 60s. Southwest winds 5 to 10 miles per hour. Chance of rain 80%. Tuesday, mostly cloudy with a chance of thunderstorms. Showers likely, mainly in the morning. Humid with highs in the lower 80s. Southwest winds 5 to 10 miles per hour. Chance of rain 60%. Tuesday night, a chance of thunderstorms in the evening. Showers likely. Humid with lows in the mid-60s. Southwest winds around 5 miles per hour. Chance of rain 70%. Wednesday,
Showers likely with a chance of thunderstorms. Highs in the lower 80s.

chance of rain 70%. Wednesday night, mostly cloudy. Showers likely with a chance of thunderstorms in the evening. Lows in the lower 60s. Chance of rain 70%. At 9 p.m., weather reports for selected cities. At Mansfield Long Regional Airport, it was partly cloudy. The temperature was 75 degrees, the dew point 70, and the relative humidity 84%. The wind was south, at 5 miles an hour. The pressure was 30.04 inches and rising. Elsewhere across Ohio, at Toledo Express, a thunderstorm was reported, with a temperature of 67. At Findlay, rain was falling, with a temperature of 69. It was partly cloudy, with a temperature of 71 at Worcester, 76 at Akron-Canton Regional Airport, 81 at Cincinnati, and 82 at Columbus. It was mostly cloudy, with a temperature of 79 at Marion, 69 at Youngstown, and 79 at Dayton. At Cleveland, it was cloudy, with a temperature of 77. Reports from nearby cities outside Ohio. At Detroit, rain was falling, with a temperature of 75. At Pittsburgh, it was partly cloudy, with a temperature of 78. It was mostly cloudy, with a temperature of 74 at Buffalo, 83 at Indianapolis, and 76 at Chicago. The urgent weather message. For the following counties, in Ohio, Ashland, Crawford, Knox, Licking, Marion, Morrow, Richland and Wyandotte, and the islands to Vermilion, severe thunderstorm watch number 548 remains in effect until midnight Eastern Daylight Time Monday for the following counties, in Ohio, Ashland, Crawford, Knox, Licking, Marion, Morrow, Richland and Wyandotte, and the islands to Vermilion. Remember, a severe thunderstorm watch means the conditions are favorable for the development of severe weather, including large hail and damaging winds, in and close to the watch area. While severe weather may not be imminent, persons should remain alert for rapidly changing weather conditions and listen for later statements and possible warnings. Stay tuned to NOAA Weather Radio, commercial radio and television outlets, or internet sources for the latest severe weather information. Repeating, severe thunderstorm watch number 548 remains in effect until midnight Eastern Daylight Time Monday for the following counties, in Ohio, Ashland, Crawford, Knox, Licking, Marion, Morrow, Richland and Wyandotte, and the islands to Vermilion. The current time is 9:40 p.m. Eastern Daylight Time. 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On the latest weather map, a warm front will lift north into the area tonight and stall. This front will waver around the southern Great Lakes and Ohio Valley through Wednesday as multiple waves of low pressure interact with it. The front will finally push south of the region by Thursday as high pressure builds across the Great Lakes. The forecast for the Central Highlands. Severe thunderstorm watch 548 in effect until midnight Eastern Daylight Time tonight. Tonight, showers with a chance of thunderstorms this evening, then mostly cloudy with a chance of showers and thunderstorms after midnight. Some thunderstorms may be severe with damaging winds and large hail this evening. Not as cool with lows in the upper 60s. Southwest winds 5 to 10 miles per hour. Gusts up to 25 miles per hour after midnight. Chance of rain 90%. Monday, mostly cloudy with a chance of thunderstorms. A chance of showers. Humid with highs in the mid-80s. Southwest winds 10 to 15 miles per hour with gusts up to 25 miles per hour. Chance of rain 50%. Monday night, a chance of thunderstorms. Showers with lows in the upper 60s. Southwest winds 5 to 10 miles per hour. Chance of rain 80%. Tuesday, mostly cloudy with a chance of thunderstorms. Showers likely, mainly in the morning. Humid with highs in the lower 80s. Southwest winds 5 to 10 miles per hour. Chance of rain 60%. Tuesday night, a chance of thunderstorms in the evening. Showers likely. Humid with lows in the mid-60s. Southwest winds around 5 miles per hour. Chance of rain 70%. Wednesday, showers likely with a chance of thunderstorms. Highs in the lower 80s.
chance of rain 70%. Wednesday night, mostly cloudy. Showers likely with a chance of thunderstorms in the evening. Lows in the lower 60s. Chance of rain 70%. At 9 p.m., weather reports for selected cities. At Mansfield-Lom Regional Airport, it was partly cloudy. The temperature was 75 degrees, the dew point 70, and the relative humidity 84%. The wind was south, at 5 miles an hour. The pressure was 30.04 inches and rising. Elsewhere across Ohio, at Toledo Express, a thunderstorm was reported, with a temperature of 67. At Findlay, rain was falling, with a temperature of 69. It was partly cloudy, with a temperature of 71 at Wooster, 76 at Akron-Canton Regional Airport, 81 at Cincinnati, and 82 at Columbus. It was mostly cloudy, with a temperature of 79 at Marion, 69 at Youngstown, and 79 at Dayton. At Cleveland, it was cloudy, with a temperature of 77. Reports from nearby cities outside Ohio, at Detroit, rain was falling, with a temperature of 75. At Pittsburgh, it was partly cloudy, with a temperature of 78. It was mostly cloudy, with a temperature of 74 at Buffalo, 83 at Indianapolis, and 76 at Chicago. The urgent weather message. For the following counties, in Ohio, Ashland, Crawford, Knox, Licking, Marion, Morrow, Richland and Wyandotte, and the islands to Vermilion, severe thunderstorm watch number 548 remains in effect until midnight Eastern Daylight Time Monday for the following counties, in Ohio, Ashland, Crawford, Knox, Licking, Marion, Morrow, Richland and Wyandotte, and the islands to Vermilion. Remember, a severe thunderstorm watch means the conditions are favorable for the development of severe weather, including large hail and damaging winds, in and close to the watch area. While severe weather may not be imminent, persons should remain alert for rapidly changing weather conditions and listen for later statements and possible warnings. Stay tuned to NOAA Weather Radio, commercial radio and television outlets, or internet sources for the latest severe weather information. Repeating, severe thunderstorm watch number 548 remains in effect until midnight Eastern Daylight Time Monday for the following counties, in Ohio, Ashland, Crawford, Knox, Licking, Marion, Morrow, Richland and Wyandotte, and the islands to Vermilion. The Mansfield, Ohio climate summary for this evening, as of 5:15 p.m., August 9, 2026. The urgent weather message. For the following county, Wyandotte, Ohio. Severe thunderstorm watch number 548 has been canceled for the following county, Wyandotte, Ohio. Repeating, the severe thunderstorm watch number 548 has been canceled for the following county, Wyandotte, Ohio. The urgent weather message. For the following counties, in Ohio, Ashland, Crawford, Knox, Licking, Marion, Morrow and Richland, and the islands to Vermilion. Severe thunderstorm watch number 548 remains in effect until midnight Eastern Daylight Time Monday for the following counties, in Ohio, Ashland, Crawford, Knox, Licking, Marion, Morrow and Richland, and the islands to Vermilion. Remember, a severe thunderstorm watch means the conditions are favorable for the development of severe weather, including large hail and damaging winds, in and close to the watch area. While severe weather may not be imminent, persons should remain alert for rapidly changing weather conditions and listen for later statements and possible warnings. Stay tuned to NOAA Weather Radio, commercial radio and television outlets, or internet sources for the latest severe weather information. Repeating, severe thunderstorm watch number 548 remains in effect until midnight Eastern Daylight Time Monday for the following counties, in Ohio, Ashland, Crawford, Knox, Licking, Marion, Morrow and Richland, and the islands to Vermilion. The current time is 9:47 p.m. Eastern Daylight Time. 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On the latest weather map, a warm front will lift north into the area tonight and stall. This front will wave around the southern Great Lakes and Ohio Valley through Wednesday as multiple waves of low pressure interact with it. The front will finally push south of the region by Thursday as high pressure builds across the Great Lakes.
The forecast for the Central Highlands. Severe thunderstorm watch 548 in effect until midnight Eastern Daylight Time tonight. Tonight, showers with a chance of thunderstorms this evening, then mostly cloudy with a chance of showers and thunderstorms after midnight. Some thunderstorms may be severe with damaging winds and large hail this evening. Not as cool with lows in the upper 60s. Southwest winds 5 to 10 miles per hour. Gusts up to 25 miles per hour after midnight. Chance of rain 90%. Monday, mostly cloudy with a chance of thunderstorms. A chance of showers. Humid with highs in the mid-80s. Southwest winds 10 to 15 miles per hour with gusts up to 25 miles per hour. Chance of rain 50%. Monday night, a chance of thunderstorms. Showers with lows in the upper 60s. Southwest winds 5 to 10 miles per hour. Chance of rain 80%. Tuesday, mostly cloudy with a chance of thunderstorms. Showers likely, mainly in the morning. Humid with highs in the lower 80s. Southwest winds 5 to 10 miles per hour. Chance of rain 60%. Tuesday night, a chance of thunderstorms in the evening. Showers likely. Humid with lows in the mid-60s. Southwest winds around 5 miles per hour. Chance of rain 70%. Wednesday, showers likely with a chance of thunderstorms. Highs in the lower 80s. Chance of rain 70%. Wednesday night, mostly cloudy. Showers likely with a chance of thunderstorms in the evening. Lows in the lower 60s. Chance of rain 70%. The forecast for the Central Highlands. Severe thunderstorm watch 548 in effect until midnight Eastern Daylight Time tonight. Tonight, showers with a chance of thunderstorms late this evening, then a chance of showers and thunderstorms after midnight. Some thunderstorms may be severe with damaging winds and large hail late this evening. Not as cool with lows in the upper 60s. Southwest winds 5 to 10 miles per hour. Gusts up to 25 miles per hour after midnight. Chance of rain 90%. Monday, mostly cloudy with a chance of thunderstorms. A chance of showers. Humid with highs in the mid-80s. Southwest winds 10 to 15 miles per hour with gusts up to 25 miles per hour. Chance of rain 50%. Monday night, a chance of thunderstorms. Showers with lows in the upper 60s. Southwest winds 5 to 10 miles per hour. Chance of rain 80%. Tuesday, mostly cloudy with a chance of thunderstorms. Showers likely, mainly in the morning. Humid with highs in the lower 80s. Southwest winds 5 to 10 miles per hour. Chance of rain 60%. Tuesday night, a chance of thunderstorms in the evening. Showers likely. Humid with lows in the mid-60s. Southwest winds around 5 miles per hour. Chance of rain 70%. Wednesday, showers likely with a chance of thunderstorms. Highs in the lower 80s. Chance of rain 70%. Wednesday night, mostly cloudy. Showers likely with a chance of thunderstorms in the evening. Lows in the lower 60s. Chance of rain 70%. The forecast for the Central Highlands. Severe thunderstorm watch 548 in effect until midnight Eastern Daylight Time tonight. Tonight, showers with a chance of thunderstorms this evening, then mostly cloudy with a chance of showers and thunderstorms after midnight. Some thunderstorms may be severe with damaging winds and large hail this evening. Not as cool with lows in the upper 60s. Southwest winds 5 to 10 miles per hour. Gusts up to 25 miles per hour after midnight. Chance of rain 90%. Monday, mostly cloudy with a chance of thunderstorms. A chance of showers. Humid with highs in the mid-80s. Southwest winds 10 to 15 miles per hour with gusts up to 25 miles per hour. Chance of rain 50%. Monday night, a chance of thunderstorms. Showers with lows in the upper 60s. Southwest winds 5 to 10 miles per hour. Chance of rain 80%. Tuesday, mostly cloudy with a chance of thunderstorms. Showers likely, mainly in the morning. Humid with highs in the lower 80s. Southwest winds 5 to 10 miles per hour.
chance of rain 60%. Tuesday night, a chance of thunderstorms in the evening. Showers likely. Humid with lows in the mid-60s. Southwest winds around 5 miles per hour. Chance of rain 70%. Wednesday, showers likely with a chance of thunderstorms. Highs in the lower 80s. Chance of rain 70%. Wednesday night, mostly cloudy. Showers likely with a chance of thunderstorms in the evening. Lows in the lower 60s. Chance of rain 70%. The Nearshore Marine Forecast. For the following marine location, the islands to Vermilion. Severe thunderstorm watch 548 in effect until midnight Eastern Daylight Time tonight. West of tonight, south winds 5 to 15 knots becoming southwest. Showers with a chance of thunderstorms late this evening, then a chance of showers and thunderstorms after midnight. A chance of showers with a slight chance of thunderstorms late. Some thunderstorms may be severe with damaging winds and large hail late this evening. Waves 2 feet or less. Monday, southwest winds 15 to 20 knots becoming west 10 to 15 knots. A chance of showers with a slight chance of thunderstorms in the morning, then a slight chance of showers and thunderstorms in the afternoon. Waves 2 feet or less. Monday night, west winds 5 to 10 knots becoming southwest. A chance of showers and thunderstorms. Waves 1 foot or less. Tuesday, southwest winds 5 to 10 knots becoming east. A chance of showers and thunderstorms in the morning, then a chance of showers in the afternoon. Waves 1 foot or less. Winds and waves higher in and near thunderstorms. The water temperature off Toledo is 77 degrees, off Cleveland 76 degrees, and off Erie 77 degrees. At 9 p.m., weather reports for selected cities. At Mansfield Long Regional Airport, it was partly cloudy. The temperature was 75 degrees, the dew point 70, and the relative humidity 84%. The wind was south, at 5 miles an hour. The pressure was 30.04 inches and rising. Elsewhere across Ohio, at Toledo Express, a thunderstorm was reported, with a temperature of 67. At Findlay, rain was falling, with a temperature of 69. It was partly cloudy, with a temperature of 71 at Worcester, 76 at Akron-Canton Regional Airport, 81 at Cincinnati, and 82 at Columbus. It was mostly cloudy, with a temperature of 79 at Marion, 69 at Youngstown, and 79 at Dayton. At Cleveland, it was cloudy, with a temperature of 77. Reports from nearby cities outside Ohio, at Detroit, rain was falling, with a temperature of 75. At Pittsburgh, it was partly cloudy, with a temperature of 78. It was mostly cloudy, with a temperature of 74 at Buffalo, 83 at Indianapolis, and 76 at Chicago. The current time is 9:56 p.m. Eastern Daylight Time. 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We supply the latest available information for the Central Highlands over station WWG57 from Butler on a frequency of 162.450 MHz. On the latest weather map, a warm front will lift north into the area tonight and stall. This front will waver around the southern Great Lakes and Ohio Valley through Wednesday as multiple waves of low pressure interact with it. The front will finally push south of the region by Thursday as high pressure builds across the Great Lakes. The forecast for the Central Highlands. Severe thunderstorm watch 548 in effect until midnight Eastern Daylight Time tonight. Tonight, showers with a chance of thunderstorms this evening, then mostly cloudy with a chance of showers and thunderstorms after midnight. Some thunderstorms may be severe with damaging winds and large hail this evening. Not as cool with lows in the upper 60s. Southwest winds 5 to 10 miles per hour. Gusts up to 25 miles per hour after midnight. Chance of rain 90%. Monday, mostly cloudy with a chance of thunderstorms. A chance of showers. Humid with highs in the mid-80s. Southwest winds 10 to 15 miles per hour with gusts up to 25 miles per hour. Chance of rain 50%. Monday night, a chance of thunderstorms. Showers with lows in the upper 60s. Southwest winds 5 to 10 miles per hour. Chance of rain 80%.
Tuesday, mostly cloudy with a chance of thunderstorms. Showers likely, mainly in the morning. Humid with highs in the lower 80s. Southwest winds 5 to 10 miles per hour. Chance of rain 60%. Tuesday night, a chance of thunderstorms in the evening. Showers likely. Humid with lows in the mid-60s. Southwest winds around 5 miles per hour. Chance of rain 70%. Wednesday, showers likely with a chance of thunderstorms. Highs in the lower 80s. Chance of rain 70%. Wednesday night, mostly cloudy. Showers likely with a chance of thunderstorms in the evening. Lows in the lower 60s. Chance of rain 70%. The extended forecast for the Central Highlands. Thursday, partly cloudy. Highs around 80. Thursday night, mostly cloudy. Lows in the upper 50s. Friday, partly cloudy. Highs in the mid-70s. Friday night, partly cloudy. Lows in the mid-50s. Saturday, partly cloudy. Highs in the upper 70s. Saturday night, partly cloudy. Lows in the upper 50s. Sunday, partly sunny. A chance of showers in the afternoon. Highs in the upper 70s. Chance of rain 30%. At 9 p.m., weather reports for selected cities. At Mansfield Long Regional Airport, it was partly cloudy. The temperature was 75 degrees, the dew point 70, and the relative humidity 84%. The wind was south, at 5 miles an hour. The pressure was 30.04 inches and rising. Elsewhere across Ohio, at Toledo Express, a thunderstorm was reported, with a temperature of 67. At Findlay, rain was falling, with a temperature of 69. It was partly cloudy, with a temperature of 71 at Worcester, 76 at Akron-Canton Regional Airport, 81 at Cincinnati, and 82 at Columbus. It was mostly cloudy, with a temperature of 79 at Marion, 69 at Youngstown, and 79 at Dayton. At Cleveland, it was cloudy, with a temperature of 77. Reports from nearby cities outside Ohio. At Detroit, rain was falling, with a temperature of 75. At Pittsburgh, it was partly cloudy, with a temperature of 78. It was mostly cloudy, with a temperature of 74 at Buffalo, 83 at Indianapolis, and 76 at Chicago. The Nearshore Marine Forecast. For the following marine location, the islands to Vermilion. Severe Thunderstorm Watch 548 in effect until midnight Eastern Daylight Time tonight. Rest of tonight, south winds 5 to 15 knots becoming southwest. Showers with a chance of thunderstorms late this evening, then a chance of showers and thunderstorms after midnight. A chance of showers with a slight chance of thunderstorms late. Some thunderstorms may be severe with damaging winds and large hail late this evening. Waves 2 feet or less. Monday, southwest winds 15 to 20 knots becoming west 10 to 15 knots. A chance of showers with a slight chance of thunderstorms in the morning, then a slight chance of showers and thunderstorms in the afternoon. Waves 2 feet or less. Monday night, west winds 5 to 10 knots becoming southwest. A chance of showers and thunderstorms. Waves 1 foot or less. Tuesday, southwest winds 5 to 10 knots becoming east. A chance of showers and thunderstorms in the morning, then a chance of showers in the afternoon. Waves 1 foot or less. Winds and waves higher in and near thunderstorms. The water temperature off Toledo is 77 degrees, off Cleveland 76 degrees, and off Erie 77 degrees. The extended forecast for the Central Highlands. Thursday, partly cloudy. Highs around 80. Thursday night, mostly cloudy. Lows in the upper 50s. Friday, partly cloudy. Highs in the mid-70s. Friday night, partly cloudy. Lows in the mid-50s. Saturday, partly cloudy. Highs in the upper 70s. Saturday night, partly cloudy. Lows in the upper 50s. Sunday, partly sunny. A chance of showers in the afternoon. Highs in the upper 70s. Chance of rain 30%. The Mansfield, Ohio climate summary for this evening, as of 5:15 p.m., August 9th, 2026.
Today's high temperature was 84 degrees. The normal high is 82. The record high is 99 degrees, which was set in 1934. Today's low temperature was 61 degrees. The normal low is 62. The record low is 44 degrees, which was set in 1945. No precipitation fell today. No snow fell today, which brings the monthly total to 0.0 inches. The total snowfall since July 1st still stands at 0.0 inches. Sunset tonight is at 8:36 p.m. Sunrise tomorrow is at 6:35 a.m. The current time is 10:03 p.m. Eastern Daylight Time. 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On the latest weather map, a warm front will lift north into the area tonight and stall. This front will waver around the southern Great Lakes and Ohio Valley through Wednesday as multiple waves of low pressure interact with it. The front will finally push south of the region by Thursday as high pressure builds across the Great Lakes. The forecast for the Central Highlands. Severe thunderstorm watch 548 in effect until midnight Eastern Daylight Time tonight. Tonight, showers with a chance of thunderstorms this evening, then mostly cloudy with a chance of showers and thunderstorms after midnight. Some thunderstorms may be severe with damaging winds and large hail this evening. Not as cool with lows in the upper 60s. Southwest winds 5 to 10 miles per hour. Gusts up to 25 miles per hour after midnight. Chance of rain 90%. Monday, mostly cloudy with a chance of thunderstorms. A chance of showers. Humid with highs in the mid-80s. Southwest winds 10 to 15 miles per hour with gusts up to 25 miles per hour. Chance of rain 50%. Monday night, a chance of thunderstorms. Showers with lows in the upper 60s. Southwest winds 5 to 10 miles per hour. Chance of rain 80%. Tuesday, mostly cloudy with a chance of thunderstorms. Showers likely, mainly in the morning. Humid with highs in the lower 80s. Southwest winds 5 to 10 miles per hour. Chance of rain 60%. Tuesday night, a chance of thunderstorms in the evening. Showers likely. Humid with lows in the mid-60s. Southwest winds around 5 miles per hour. Chance of rain 70%. Wednesday, showers likely with a chance of thunderstorms. Highs in the lower 80s. Chance of rain 70%. Wednesday night, mostly cloudy. Showers likely with a chance of thunderstorms in the evening. Lows in the lower 60s. Chance of rain 70%. The current time is 10:06 p.m. Eastern Daylight Time. 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On the latest weather map, a warm front will lift north into the area tonight and stall. This front will waver around the southern Great Lakes and Ohio Valley through Wednesday as multiple waves of low pressure interact with it. The front will finally push south of the region by Thursday as high pressure builds across the Great Lakes. The forecast for the Central Highlands. Severe thunderstorm watch 548 in effect until midnight Eastern Daylight Time tonight. Tonight, showers with a chance of thunderstorms this evening, then mostly cloudy with a chance of showers and thunderstorms after midnight. Some thunderstorms may be severe with damaging winds and large hail this evening. Not as cool with lows in the upper 60s. Southwest winds 5 to 10 miles per hour. Gusts up to 25 miles per hour after midnight. Chance of rain 90%. Monday, mostly cloudy with a chance of thunderstorms. A chance of showers. Humid with highs in the mid-80s. Southwest winds 10 to 15 miles per hour with gusts up to 25 miles per hour. Chance of rain 50%. Monday night, a chance of thunderstorms. Showers with lows in the upper 60s. Southwest winds 5 to 10 miles per hour.
chance of rain 80%. Tuesday, mostly cloudy with a chance of thunderstorms. Showers likely, mainly in the morning. Humid with highs in the lower 80s. Southwest winds 5 to 10 miles per hour. Chance of rain 60%. Tuesday night, a chance of thunderstorms in the evening. Showers likely. Humid with lows in the mid-60s. Southwest winds around 5 miles per hour. Chance of rain 70%. Wednesday, showers likely with a chance of thunderstorms. Highs in the lower 80s. Chance of rain 70%. Wednesday night, mostly cloudy. Showers likely with a chance of thunderstorms in the evening. Lows in the lower 60s. Chance of rain 70%. At 10 p.m., weather reports for selected cities. At Mansfield Lawn Regional Airport, thunder was reported. The temperature was 77 degrees, the dew point 71, and the relative humidity 82%. The wind was south, at 15 miles an hour, gusting to 31. The pressure was 30.07 inches and rising. Elsewhere across Ohio, at Marion, rain was falling, with a temperature of 78. It was partly cloudy, with a temperature of 68 at Toledo Express, and 79 at Cincinnati. It was mostly cloudy, with a temperature of 70 at Wooster, 75 at Akron-Canton Regional Airport, and 66 at Youngstown. Under mostly cloudy skies, Dayton reported 79, Findlay reported 68, and Columbus reported 80. At Cleveland, it was cloudy, with a temperature of 76. Reports from nearby cities outside Ohio, at Indianapolis, rain was falling, with a temperature of 80. At Pittsburgh, it was partly cloudy, with a temperature of 75. It was mostly cloudy, with a temperature of 73 at Detroit, 73 at Buffalo, and 76 at Chicago. The urgent weather message. For the following counties, in Ohio, Ashland, Crawford, Knox, Licking, Marion, Morrow and Richland, and the islands to Vermilion. Severe thunderstorm watch number 548 remains in effect until midnight Eastern Daylight Time Monday for the following counties, in Ohio, Ashland, Crawford, Knox, Licking, Marion, Morrow and Richland, and the islands to Vermilion. Remember, a severe thunderstorm watch means the conditions are favorable for the development of severe weather, including large hail and damaging winds, in and close to the watch area. While severe weather may not be imminent, persons should remain alert for rapidly changing weather conditions and listen for later statements and possible warnings. Stay tuned to NOAA Weather Radio, commercial radio and television outlets, or internet sources for the latest severe weather information. Repeating, severe thunderstorm watch number 548 remains in effect until midnight Eastern Daylight Time Monday for the following counties, in Ohio, Ashland, Crawford, Knox, Licking, Marion, Morrow and Richland, and the islands to Vermilion. The current time is 10:11 p.m. Eastern Daylight Time. 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On the latest weather map, a warm front will lift north into the area tonight and stall. This front will waver around the southern Great Lakes and Ohio Valley through Wednesday as multiple waves of low pressure interact with it. The front will finally push south of the region by Thursday as high pressure builds across the Great Lakes. The forecast for the Central Highlands. Severe thunderstorm watch 548 in effect until midnight Eastern Daylight Time tonight. Tonight, showers with a chance of thunderstorms this evening, then mostly cloudy with a chance of showers and thunderstorms after midnight. Some thunderstorms may be severe with damaging winds and large hail this evening. Not as cool with lows in the upper 60s. Southwest winds 5 to 10 miles per hour. Gusts up to 25 miles per hour after midnight. Chance of rain 90%. Monday, mostly cloudy with a chance of thunderstorms. A chance of showers. Humid with highs in the mid-80s. Southwest winds 10 to 15 miles per hour with gusts up to 25 miles per hour. Chance of rain 50%. Monday night, a chance of thunderstorms. Showers with lows in the upper 60s. Southwest winds 5 to 10 miles per hour.
chance of rain 80%. Tuesday, mostly cloudy with a chance of thunderstorms.

showers, likely with a chance of thunderstorms in the evening. Lows in the lower 60s. Chance of rain 70%. At 10 p.m., weather reports for selected cities. At Mansfield-Lom Regional Airport, thunder was reported. The temperature was 77 degrees, the dew point 71, and the relative humidity 82%. The wind was south, at 15 miles an hour, gusting to 31. The pressure was 30.07 inches and rising. Elsewhere across Ohio, at Marion, rain was falling, with a temperature of 78. It was partly cloudy, with a temperature of 68 at Toledo Express, and 79 at Cincinnati. It was mostly cloudy, with a temperature of 70 at Wooster, 75 at Akron-Canton Regional Airport, and 66 at Youngstown. Under mostly cloudy skies, Dayton reported 79, Findlay reported 68, and Columbus reported 80. At Cleveland, it was cloudy, with a temperature of 76. Reports from nearby cities outside Ohio. At Indianapolis, rain was falling, with a temperature of 80. At Pittsburgh, it was partly cloudy, with a temperature of 75. It was mostly cloudy, with a temperature of 73 at Detroit, 73 at Buffalo, and 76 at Chicago. The urgent weather message. For the following counties, in Ohio, Ashland, Crawford, Knox, Licking, Marion, Morrow and Richland, and the islands to Vermilion. Severe thunderstorm watch number 548 remains in effect until midnight Eastern Daylight Time Monday for the following counties, in Ohio, Ashland, Crawford, Knox, Licking, Marion, Morrow and Richland, and the islands to Vermilion. Remember, a severe thunderstorm watch means the conditions are favorable for the development of severe weather, including large hail and damaging winds, in and close to the watch area. While severe weather may not be imminent, persons should remain alert for rapidly changing weather conditions and listen for later statements and possible warnings. Stay tuned to NOAA Weather Radio, commercial radio and television outlets, or internet sources for the latest severe weather information. Repeating, severe thunderstorm watch number 548 remains in effect until midnight Eastern Daylight Time Monday for the following counties, in Ohio, Ashland, Crawford, Knox, Licking, Marion, Morrow and Richland, and the islands to Vermilion. The Mansfield, Ohio climate summary for this evening, as of 5:15 p.m., August 9, 2026. Today's high temperature was 84 degrees. The normal high is 82. The record high is 99 degrees, which was set in 1934. Today's low temperature was 61 degrees. The normal low is 62. The record low is 44 degrees, which was set in 1945. No precipitation fell today. No snow fell today, which brings the monthly total to 0.0 inches. The total snowfall since July 1st still stands at 0.0 inches. Sunset tonight is at 8:36 p.m. Sunrise tomorrow is at 6:35 a.m. The current time is 10:16 p.m. Eastern Daylight Time. 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On the latest weather map, a warm front will lift north into the area tonight and stall. This front will waver around the southern Great Lakes and Ohio Valley through Wednesday as multiple waves of low pressure interact with it. The front will finally push south of the region by Thursday as high pressure builds across the Great Lakes. The forecast for the Central Highlands. Severe thunderstorm watch 548 in effect until midnight Eastern Daylight Time tonight. Tonight, showers with a chance of thunderstorms this evening, then mostly cloudy with a chance of showers and thunderstorms after midnight. Some thunderstorms may be severe with damaging winds and large hail this evening. Not as cool with lows in the upper 60s. Southwest winds 5 to 10 miles per hour. Gusts up to 25 miles per hour after midnight. Chance of rain 90%. Monday, mostly cloudy with a chance of thunderstorms. A chance of showers. Humid with highs in the mid-80s. Southwest winds 10 to 15 miles per hour with gusts up to 25 miles per hour. Chance of rain 50%. Monday night, a chance of thunderstorms. Showers with lows in the upper 60s.

Southwest winds 5 to 10 miles per hour. Chance of rain 80%. Tuesday, mostly cloudy with a chance of thunderstorms. Showers likely, mainly in the morning. Humid with highs in the lower 80s. Southwest winds 5 to 10 miles per hour. Chance of rain 60%. Tuesday night, a chance of thunderstorms in the evening. Showers likely. Humid with lows in the mid-60s. Southwest winds around 5 miles per hour. Chance of rain 70%. Wednesday, showers likely with a chance of thunderstorms. Highs in the lower 80s. Chance of rain 70%. Wednesday night, mostly cloudy. Showers likely with a chance of thunderstorms in the evening. Lows in the lower 60s. Chance of rain 70%. At 10 p.m., weather reports for selected cities. At Mansfield Long Regional Airport, thunder was reported. The temperature was 77 degrees, the dew point 71, and the relative humidity 82%. The wind was south, at 15 miles an hour, gusting to 31. The pressure was 30.07 inches and rising. Elsewhere across Ohio, at Marion, rain was falling, with a temperature of 78. It was partly cloudy, with a temperature of 68 at Toledo Express, and 79 at Cincinnati. It was mostly cloudy, with a temperature of 70 at Wooster, 75 at Akron-Canton Regional Airport, and 66 at Youngstown. Under mostly cloudy skies, Dayton reported 79, Findlay reported 68, and Columbus reported 80. At Cleveland, it was cloudy, with a temperature of 76. Reports from nearby cities outside Ohio. At Indianapolis, rain was falling, with a temperature of 80. At Pittsburgh, it was partly cloudy, with a temperature of 75. It was mostly cloudy, with a temperature of 73 at Detroit, 73 at Buffalo, and 76 at Chicago. The urgent weather message. For the following counties, in Ohio, Ashland, Crawford, Knox, Licking, Marion, Morrow and Richland, and the islands to Vermilion. Severe thunderstorm watch number 548 remains in effect until midnight Eastern Daylight Time Monday for the following counties, in Ohio, Ashland, Crawford, Knox, Licking, Marion, Morrow and Richland, and the islands to Vermilion. Remember, a severe thunderstorm watch means the conditions are favorable for the development of severe weather, including large hail and damaging winds, in and close to the watch area. While severe weather may not be imminent, persons should remain alert for rapidly changing weather conditions and listen for later statements and possible warnings. Stay tuned to NOAA Weather Radio, commercial radio and television outlets, or internet sources for the latest severe weather information. Repeating, severe thunderstorm watch number 548 remains in effect until midnight Eastern Daylight Time Monday for the following counties, in Ohio, Ashland, Crawford, Knox, Licking, Marion, Morrow and Richland, and the islands to Vermilion. The current time is 10:21 p.m. Eastern Daylight Time. 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On the latest weather map, a warm front will lift north into the area tonight and stall. This front will waver around the southern Great Lakes and Ohio Valley through Wednesday as multiple waves of low pressure interact with it. The front will finally push south of the region by Thursday as high pressure builds across the Great Lakes. The forecast for the Central Highlands. Severe thunderstorm watch 548 in effect until midnight Eastern Daylight Time tonight. Tonight, showers with a chance of thunderstorms this evening, then mostly cloudy with a chance of showers and thunderstorms after midnight. Some thunderstorms may be severe with damaging winds and large hail this evening. Not as cool with lows in the upper 60s. Southwest winds 5 to 10 miles per hour. Gusts up to 25 miles per hour after midnight. Chance of rain 90%. Monday, mostly cloudy with a chance of thunderstorms. A chance of showers. Humid with highs in the mid-80s. Southwest winds 10 to 15 miles per hour with gusts up to 25 miles per hour. Chance of rain 50%. Monday night, a chance of thunderstorms. Showers with lows in the upper 60s.
Southwest winds 5 to 10 miles per hour. Chance of rain 80%. Tuesday, mostly cloudy with a chance of thunderstorms. Showers likely, mainly in the morning. Humid with highs in the lower 80s. Southwest winds 5 to 10 miles per hour. Chance of rain 60%. Tuesday night, a chance of thunderstorms in the evening. Showers likely. Humid with lows in the mid-60s. Southwest winds around 5 miles per hour. Chance of rain 70%. Wednesday, showers likely with a chance of thunderstorms. Highs in the lower 80s. Chance of rain 70%. Wednesday night, mostly cloudy. Showers likely with a chance of thunderstorms in the evening. Lows in the lower 60s. Chance of rain 70%. At 10 p.m., weather reports for selected cities. At Mansfield-Lom Regional Airport, thunder was reported. The temperature was 77 degrees, the dew point 71, and the relative humidity 82%. The wind was south, at 15 miles an hour, gusting to 31. The pressure was 30.07 inches and rising. Elsewhere across Ohio, at Marion, rain was falling, with a temperature of 78. It was partly cloudy, with a temperature of 68 at Toledo Express, and 79 at Cincinnati. It was mostly cloudy, with a temperature of 70 at Wooster, 75 at Akron-Canton Regional Airport, and 66 at Youngstown. Under mostly cloudy skies, Dayton reported 79, Findlay reported 68, and Columbus reported 80. At Cleveland, it was cloudy, with a temperature of 76. Reports from nearby cities outside Ohio. At Indianapolis, rain was falling, with a temperature of 80. At Pittsburgh, it was partly cloudy, with a temperature of 75. It was mostly cloudy, with a temperature of 73 at Detroit, 73 at Buffalo, and 76 at Chicago. The urgent weather message. For the following counties, in Ohio, Ashland, Crawford, Knox, Licking, Marion, Morrow and Richland, and the islands to Vermilion, severe thunderstorm watch number 548 remains in effect until midnight Eastern Daylight Time Monday for the following counties, in Ohio, Ashland, Crawford, Knox, Licking, Marion, Morrow and Richland, and the islands to Vermilion. Remember, a severe thunderstorm watch means the conditions are favorable for the development of severe weather, including large hail and damaging winds, in and close to the watch area. While severe weather may not be imminent, persons should remain alert for rapidly changing weather conditions and listen for later statements and possible warnings. Stay tuned to NOAA Weather Radio, commercial radio and television outlets, or internet sources for the latest severe weather information. Repeating, severe thunderstorm watch number 548 remains in effect until midnight Eastern Daylight Time Monday for the following counties, in Ohio, Ashland, Crawford, Knox, Licking, Marion, Morrow and Richland, and the islands to Vermilion. A special weather statement. For the following counties, in Ohio, Modena and Wayne. A strong thunderstorm will impact south central Modena and northern Wayne counties through 11 p.m. Eastern Daylight Time. At 10:22 p.m. Eastern Daylight Time, Doppler radar was tracking a strong thunderstorm near West Salem, or 9 miles northwest of Wooster, moving northeast at 30 miles per hour. Hazard, wind gusts up to 40 miles per hour. Source, radar indicated. Impact, gusty winds could knock down tree limbs and blow around unsecured objects. Locations impacted include Wooster, Ridman, Creston, West Salem, Seville, Smithville, Westfield Center, Marshallville, Gloria Glens Park, Burbank, and Congress. If outdoors, consider seeking shelter inside a building. A severe thunderstorm watch remains in effect until midnight Eastern Daylight Time for North Central Ohio. The current time is 10:27 p.m. Eastern Daylight Time. 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On the latest weather map, a warm front will lift north into the area tonight and stall. This front will waver around the southern Great Lakes and Ohio Valley through Wednesday as multiple waves of low pressure interact with it. The front will finally push south of the region by Thursday as high pressure builds across the Great Lakes.
The forecast for the Central Highlands. Severe thunderstorm watch 548 in effect until midnight Eastern Daylight Time tonight. Tonight, showers with a chance of thunderstorms this evening, then mostly cloudy with a chance of showers and thunderstorms after midnight. Some thunderstorms may be severe with damaging winds and large hail this evening. Not as cool with lows in the upper 60s. Southwest winds 5 to 10 miles per hour. Gusts up to 25 miles per hour after midnight. Chance of rain 90%. Monday, mostly cloudy with a chance of thunderstorms. A chance of showers. Humid with highs in the mid-80s. Southwest winds 10 to 15 miles per hour with gusts up to 25 miles per hour. Chance of rain 50%. Monday night, a chance of thunderstorms. Showers with lows in the upper 60s. Southwest winds 5 to 10 miles per hour. Chance of rain 80%. Tuesday, mostly cloudy with a chance of thunderstorms. Showers likely, mainly in the morning. Humid with highs in the lower 80s. The urgent weather message. For the following counties, in Ohio, Crawford and Marion. Severe thunderstorm watch number 548 has been canceled for the following counties, in Ohio, Crawford and Marion. Repeating, the severe thunderstorm watch number 548 has been canceled for the following counties, in Ohio, Crawford and Marion. The urgent weather message. For the following marine location, the Islands to Vermilion. Severe thunderstorm watch number 548 has been canceled for the following marine location, the Islands to Vermilion. Repeating, the severe thunderstorm watch number 548 has been canceled for the following marine location, the Islands to Vermilion. The forecast for the Central Highlands. Severe thunderstorm watch 548 in effect until midnight Eastern Daylight Time tonight. Tonight, showers with a chance of thunderstorms this evening, then mostly cloudy with a chance of showers and thunderstorms after midnight. Some thunderstorms may be severe with damaging winds and large hail this evening. Not as cool with lows in the upper 60s. Southwest winds 5 to 10 miles per hour. Gusts up to 25 miles per hour after midnight. Chance of rain 90%. Monday, mostly cloudy with a chance of thunderstorms. A chance of showers. Humid with highs in the mid-80s. Southwest winds 10 to 15 miles per hour with gusts up to 25 miles per hour. Chance of rain 50%. Monday night, a chance of thunderstorms. Showers with lows in the upper 60s. Southwest winds 5 to 10 miles per hour. Chance of rain 80%. Tuesday, mostly cloudy with a chance of thunderstorms. Showers likely, mainly in the morning. Humid with highs in the lower 80s. Southwest winds 5 to 10 miles per hour. Chance of rain 60%. Tuesday night, a chance of thunderstorms in the evening. Showers likely. Humid with lows in the mid-60s. Southwest winds around 5 miles per hour. Chance of rain 70%. Wednesday, showers likely with a chance of thunderstorms. Highs in the lower 80s. Chance of rain 70%. Wednesday night, mostly cloudy. Showers likely with a chance of thunderstorms in the evening. Lows in the lower 60s. Chance of rain 70%. The Mansfield, Ohio climate summary for this evening, as of 5:15 p.m., August 9, 2026. Today's high temperature was 84 degrees. The normal high is 82. The record high is 99 degrees, which was set in 1934. Today's low temperature was 61 degrees. The normal low is 62. The record low is 44 degrees, which was set in 1945. No precipitation fell today. No snow fell today, which brings the monthly total to 0.0 inches. The total snowfall since July 1st still stands at 0.0 inches. Sunset tonight is at 8:36 p.m. Sunrise tomorrow is at 6:35 a.m. The current time is 10:33 p.m. Eastern Daylight Time. 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
for the following counties in Ohio: Ashland, Knox, Licking, Morrow, and Richland. Severe thunderstorm watch number 548 remains in effect until midnight Eastern Daylight Time Monday for the following counties in Ohio: Ashland, Knox, Licking, Morrow, and Richland. Remember, a severe thunderstorm watch means the conditions are favorable for the development of severe weather, including large hail and damaging winds, in and close to the watch area. While severe weather may not be imminent, persons should remain alert for rapidly changing weather conditions and listen for later statements and possible warnings. Stay tuned to NOAA Weather Radio, commercial radio and television outlets, or internet sources for the latest severe weather information. Repeating, severe thunderstorm watch number 548 remains in effect until midnight Eastern Daylight Time Monday for the following counties in Ohio: Ashland, Knox, Licking, Morrow, and Richland. 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On the latest weather map, a warm front will lift north into the area tonight and stall. This front will wave around the southern Great Lakes and Ohio Valley through Wednesday as multiple waves of low pressure interact with it. The front will finally push south of the region by Thursday as high pressure builds across the Great Lakes. The forecast for the Central Highlands: severe thunderstorm watch 548 in effect until midnight Eastern Daylight Time tonight. Overnight, showers with a chance of thunderstorms late this evening, then a chance of showers and thunderstorms. Some thunderstorms may be severe with damaging winds and large hail late this evening. Not as cool with lows in the upper 60s. Southwest winds 5 to 10 miles per hour. Gusts up to 25 miles per hour. Chance of rain 90%. Monday, mostly cloudy with a chance of thunderstorms. A chance of showers. Humid with highs in the mid-80s. Southwest winds 10 to 15 miles per hour with gusts up to 25 miles per hour. Chance of rain 50%. Monday night, a chance of thunderstorms. Showers with lows in the upper 60s. Southwest winds 5 to 10 miles per hour. Chance of rain 80%. Tuesday, mostly cloudy with a chance of thunderstorms. Showers likely, mainly in the morning. Humid with highs in the lower 80s. Southwest winds 5 to 10 miles per hour. Chance of rain 60%. Tuesday night, a chance of thunderstorms in the evening. Showers likely. Humid with lows in the mid-60s. Southwest winds around 5 miles per hour. Chance of rain 70%. Wednesday, showers likely with a chance of thunderstorms. Highs in the lower 80s. Chance of rain 70%. Wednesday night, mostly cloudy. Showers likely with a chance of thunderstorms in the evening. Lows in the lower 60s. Chance of rain 70%. The Nearshore Marine Forecast. For the following marine location, the islands to Vermilion. Rest of tonight, south winds 5 to 15 knots becoming southwest. Showers with a chance of thunderstorms late this evening, then a chance of showers and thunderstorms after midnight. A chance of showers with a slight chance of thunderstorms late. Some thunderstorms may be severe with damaging winds and large hail late this evening. Waves 2 feet or less. Monday, southwest winds 15 to 20 knots becoming west 10 to 15 knots. A chance of showers with a slight chance of thunderstorms in the morning, then a slight chance of showers and thunderstorms in the afternoon. Waves 2 feet or less. Monday night, west winds 5 to 10 knots becoming southwest. A chance of showers and thunderstorms. Waves 1 foot or less. Tuesday, southwest winds 5 to 10 knots becoming east. A chance of showers and thunderstorms in the morning, then a chance of showers in the afternoon. Waves 1 foot or less. Winds and waves higher in and near thunderstorms. The water temperature off Toledo is 77 degrees, off Cleveland 76 degrees, and off Derry 77 degrees. At 10 p.m., weather reports for selected cities. At Mansfield Long Regional Airport, thunder was reported. The temperature was 77 degrees, the dew point 71, and the relative humidity 82%.
The wind was south at 15 miles an hour, gusting to 31. The pressure was 30.07 inches and rising. Elsewhere across Ohio, at Marion, rain was falling with a temperature of 78. It was partly cloudy, with a temperature of 68 at Toledo Express, and 79 at Cincinnati. It was mostly cloudy, with a temperature of 70 at Wooster, 75 at Akron-Canton Regional Airport, and 66 at Youngstown. Under mostly cloudy skies, Dayton reported 79, Findlay reported 68, and Columbus reported 80. At Cleveland, it was cloudy, with a temperature of 76. Reports from nearby cities outside Ohio. At Indianapolis, rain was falling, with a temperature of 80. At Pittsburgh, it was partly cloudy, with a temperature of 75. It was mostly cloudy, with a temperature of 73 at Detroit, 73 at Buffalo, and 76 at Chicago. The urgent weather message. For the following counties, in Ohio, Ashland, Knox, Licking, Morrow, and Richland. Severe thunderstorm watch number 548 remains in effect until midnight Eastern Daylight Time Monday for the following counties, in Ohio, Ashland, Knox, Licking, Morrow, and Richland. Remember, a severe thunderstorm watch means the conditions are favorable for the development of severe weather, including large hail and damaging winds, in and close to the watch area. While severe weather may not be imminent, persons should remain alert for rapidly changing weather conditions and listen for later statements and possible warnings. Stay tuned to NOAA Weather Radio, commercial radio and television outlets, or internet sources for the latest severe weather information. Repeating, severe thunderstorm watch number 548 remains in effect until midnight Eastern Daylight Time Monday for the following counties, in Ohio, Ashland, Knox, Licking, Morrow, and Richland. A special weather statement. For the following counties, in Ohio, Modena and Wayne. A strong thunderstorm will impact south central Modena and northern Wayne counties through 11 p.m. Eastern Daylight Time. At 10:22 p.m. Eastern Daylight Time, Doppler radar was tracking a strong thunderstorm near West Salem, or 9 miles northwest of Wooster, moving northeast at 30 miles per hour. Hazard, wind gusts up to 40 miles per hour. Source, radar indicated. Impact, gusty winds could knock down tree limbs and blow around unsecured objects. Locations impacted include Wooster, Richmond, Creston, West Salem, Seville, Smithville, Westfield Center, Marshallville, Gloria Glens Park, Burbank, and Congress. If outdoors, consider seeking shelter inside a building. A severe thunderstorm watch remains in effect until midnight Eastern Daylight Time for North Central Ohio. The current time is 10:41 p.m. Eastern Daylight Time. 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On the latest weather map, a warm front will lift north into the area tonight and stall. This front will waver around the southern Great Lakes and Ohio Valley through Wednesday as multiple waves of low pressure interact with it. The front will finally push south of the region by Thursday as high pressure builds across the Great Lakes. The forecast for the Central Highlands. Severe thunderstorm watch 548 in effect until midnight Eastern Daylight Time tonight. Overnight, showers with a chance of thunderstorms late this evening, then a chance of showers and thunderstorms. Some thunderstorms may be severe with damaging winds and large hail late this evening. Not as cool with lows in the upper 60s. Southwest winds 5 to 10 miles per hour. Gusts up to 25 miles per hour. Chance of rain 90%. Monday, mostly cloudy with a chance of thunderstorms. A chance of showers. Humid with highs in the mid-80s. Southwest winds 10 to 15 miles per hour with gusts up to 25 miles per hour. Chance of rain 50%. Monday night, a chance of thunderstorms. Showers with lows in the upper 60s. Southwest winds 5 to 10 miles per hour. Chance of rain 80%. Tuesday, mostly cloudy with a chance of thunderstorms. Showers likely, mainly in the morning. Humid with highs in the lower 80s. Southwest winds 5 to 10 miles per hour. Chance of rain 60%.
Tuesday night, a chance of thunderstorms in the evening. Showers likely. Humid with lows in the mid-60s. Southwest winds around 5 miles per hour. Chance of rain 70%. Wednesday, showers likely with a chance of thunderstorms. Highs in the lower 80s. Chance of rain 70%. Wednesday night, mostly cloudy. Showers likely with a chance of thunderstorms in the evening. Lows in the lower 60s. Chance of rain 70%. At 10 p.m., weather reports for selected cities. At Mansfield Lawn Regional Airport, thunder was reported. The temperature was 77 degrees, the dew point 71, and the relative humidity 82%. The wind was south, at 15 miles an hour, gusting to 31. The pressure was 30.07 inches and rising. Elsewhere across Ohio, at Marion, rain was falling, with a temperature of 78. It was partly cloudy, with a temperature of 68 at Toledo Express, and 79 at Cincinnati. It was mostly cloudy, with a temperature of 70 at Wooster, 75 at Akron-Canton Regional Airport, and 66 at Youngstown. Under mostly cloudy skies, Dayton reported 79, Findlay reported 68, and Columbus reported 80. At Cleveland, it was cloudy, with a temperature of 76. Reports from nearby cities outside Ohio. At Indianapolis, rain was falling, with a temperature of 80. At Pittsburgh, it was partly cloudy, with a temperature of 75. It was mostly cloudy, with a temperature of 73 at Detroit, 73 at Buffalo, and 76 at Chicago. The Mansfield, Ohio climate summary for this evening, as of 5:15 p.m., August 9, 2026. Today's high temperature was 84 degrees. The normal high is 82. The record high is 99 degrees, which was set in 1934. Today's low temperature was 61 degrees. The normal low is 62. The record low is 44 degrees, which was set in 1945. No precipitation fell today. No snow fell today, which brings the monthly total to 0.0 inches. The total snowfall since July 1st still stands at 0.0 inches. Sunset tonight is at 8:36 p.m. Sunrise tomorrow is at 6:35 a.m. The urgent weather message. For the following counties, in Ohio, Ashland, Knox, Licking, Morrow and Richland. Severe thunderstorm watch number 548 remains in effect until midnight Eastern Daylight Time Monday for the following counties, in Ohio, Ashland, Knox, Licking, Morrow and Richland. Remember, a severe thunderstorm watch means the conditions are favorable for the development of severe weather, including large hail and damaging winds, in and close to the watch area. While severe weather may not be imminent, persons should remain alert for rapidly changing weather conditions and listen for later statements and possible warnings. Stay tuned to NOAA Weather Radio, commercial radio and television outlets, or internet sources for the latest severe weather information. Repeating, severe thunderstorm watch number 548 remains in effect until midnight Eastern Daylight Time Monday for the following counties, in Ohio, Ashland, Knox, Licking, Morrow and Richland. A special weather statement. For the following counties, in Ohio, Modena and Wayne. A strong thunderstorm will impact south-central Modena and northern Wayne counties through 11 p.m. Eastern Daylight Time. At 10:22 p.m. Eastern Daylight Time, Doppler radar was tracking a strong thunderstorm near West Salem, or 9 miles northwest of Wooster, moving northeast at 30 miles per hour. Hazard, wind gusts up to 40 miles per hour. Source, radar indicated. Impact, gusty winds could knock down tree limbs and blow around unsecured objects. Locations impacted include Wooster, Ridman, Creston, West Salem, Seville, Smithville, Westfield Center, Marshallville, Gloria Glens Park, Burbank, and Congress. If outdoors, consider seeking shelter inside a building. A severe thunderstorm watch remains in effect until midnight Eastern Daylight Time for North Central Ohio. The current time is 10:48 p.m. Eastern Daylight Time. 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
On the latest weather map, a warm front will lift north into the area tonight and stall. This front will waver around the southern Great Lakes and Ohio Valley through Wednesday as multiple waves of low pressure interact with it. The front will finally push south of the region by Thursday as high pressure builds across the Great Lakes. The forecast for the Central Highlands. Severe thunderstorm watch 548 in effect until midnight Eastern Daylight Time tonight. Overnight, showers with a chance of thunderstorms late this evening, then a chance of showers and thunderstorms. Some thunderstorms may be severe with damaging winds and large hail late this evening. Not as cool with lows in the upper 60s. Southwest winds 5 to 10 miles per hour. Gusts up to 25 miles per hour. Chance of rain 90%. Monday, mostly cloudy with a chance of thunderstorms. A chance of showers. Humid with highs in the mid-80s. Southwest winds 10 to 15 miles per hour with gusts up to 25 miles per hour. Chance of rain 50%. Monday night, a chance of thunderstorms. Showers with lows in the upper 60s. Southwest winds 5 to 10 miles per hour. Chance of rain 80%. Tuesday, mostly cloudy with a chance of thunderstorms. Showers likely, mainly in the morning. Humid with highs in the lower 80s. Southwest winds 5 to 10 miles per hour. Chance of rain 60%. Tuesday night, a chance of thunderstorms in the evening. Showers likely. Humid with lows in the mid-60s. Southwest winds around 5 miles per hour. Chance of rain 70%. Wednesday, showers likely with a chance of thunderstorms. Highs in the lower 80s. Chance of rain 70%. Wednesday night, mostly cloudy. Showers likely with a chance of thunderstorms in the evening. Lows in the lower 60s. Chance of rain 70%. At 10 p.m., weather reports for selected cities at Mansfield Lawn Regional Airport, thunder was reported. The temperature was 77 degrees, the dew point 71, and the relative humidity 82%. The wind was south at 15 miles an hour, gusting to 31. The pressure was 30.07 inches and rising. Elsewhere across Ohio, at Marion, rain was falling with a temperature of 78. It was partly cloudy, with a temperature of 68 at Toledo Express and 79 at Cincinnati. It was mostly cloudy, with a temperature of 70 at Wooster, 75 at Akron-Canton Regional Airport, and 66 at Youngstown. Under mostly cloudy skies, Dayton reported 79. Findlay reported 68, and Columbus reported 80. At Cleveland, it was cloudy, with a temperature of 76. Reports from nearby cities outside Ohio, at Indianapolis, rain was falling, with a temperature of 80. At Pittsburgh, it was partly cloudy, with a temperature of 75. It was mostly cloudy, with a temperature of 73 at Detroit, 73 at Buffalo, and 76 at Chicago. The urgent weather message. For the following counties, in Ohio, Ashland, Knox, Licking, Morrow, and Richland. Severe thunderstorm watch number 548 remains in effect until midnight Eastern Daylight Time Monday for the following counties, in Ohio, Ashland, Knox, Licking, Morrow, and Richland. Remember, a severe thunderstorm watch means the conditions are favorable for the development of severe weather, including large hail and damaging winds, in and close to the watch area. While severe weather may not be imminent, persons should remain alert for rapidly changing weather conditions and listen for later statements and possible warnings. Stay tuned to NOAA Weather Radio, commercial radio and television outlets, or internet sources for the latest severe weather information. Repeating, severe thunderstorm watch number 548 remains in effect until midnight Eastern Daylight Time Monday for the following counties, in Ohio, Ashland, Knox, Licking, Morrow, and Richland. A special weather statement. For the following counties, in Ohio, Modena and Wayne. A strong thunderstorm will impact south-central Modena and northern Wayne counties through 11 p.m. Eastern Daylight Time. At 10:22 p.m. Eastern Daylight Time, Doppler radar was tracking a strong thunderstorm near West Salem, or 9 miles northwest of Wooster, moving northeast at 30 miles per hour. Hazard, wind gusts up to 40 miles per hour. Source, radar indicated.
impact, gusty winds could knock down tree limbs and blow around unsecured objects. Locations impacted include Worcester, Ridman, Creston, West Salem, Seville, Smithville, Westfield Center, Marshallville, Gloria Glens Park, Burbank, and Congress. If outdoors, consider seeking shelter inside a building. A severe thunderstorm watch remains in effect until midnight Eastern Daylight Time for North Central Ohio. The current time is 10:53 p.m. Eastern Daylight Time. 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On the latest weather map, a warm front will lift north into the area tonight and stall. This front will waver around the southern Great Lakes and Ohio Valley through Wednesday as multiple waves of low pressure interact with it. The front will finally push south of the region by Thursday as high pressure builds across the Great Lakes. The forecast for the Central Highlands. Severe thunderstorm watch 548 in effect until midnight Eastern Daylight Time tonight. Overnight, showers with a chance of thunderstorms late this evening, then a chance of showers and thunderstorms. Some thunderstorms may be severe with damaging winds and large hail late this evening. Not as cool with lows in the upper 60s. Southwest winds 5 to 10 miles per hour. Gusts up to 25 miles per hour. Chance of rain 90%. Monday, mostly cloudy with a chance of thunderstorms. A chance of showers. Humid with highs in the mid-80s. Southwest winds 10 to 15 miles per hour with gusts up to 25 miles per hour. Chance of rain 50%. Monday night, a chance of thunderstorms. Showers with lows in the upper 60s. Southwest winds 5 to 10 miles per hour. Chance of rain 80%. Tuesday, mostly cloudy with a chance of thunderstorms. Showers likely, mainly in the morning. Humid with highs in the lower 80s. Southwest winds 5 to 10 miles per hour. Chance of rain 60%. Tuesday night, a chance of thunderstorms in the evening. Showers likely. Humid with lows in the mid-60s. Southwest winds around 5 miles per hour. Chance of rain 70%. Wednesday, showers likely with a chance of thunderstorms. Highs in the lower 80s. Chance of rain 70%. Wednesday night, mostly cloudy. Showers likely with a chance of thunderstorms in the evening. Lows in the lower 60s. Chance of rain 70%. At 10 p.m., weather reports for selected cities. At Mansfield-Lom Regional Airport, thunder was reported. The temperature was 77 degrees, the dew point 71, and the relative humidity 82%. The wind was south, at 15 miles an hour, gusting to 31. The pressure was 30.07 inches and rising. Elsewhere across Ohio, at Marion, rain was falling, with a temperature of 78. It was partly cloudy, with a temperature of 68 at Toledo Express, and 79 at Cincinnati. It was mostly cloudy, with a temperature of 70 at Worcester, 75 at Akron-Canton Regional Airport, and 66 at Youngstown. Under mostly cloudy skies, Dayton reported 79. Findlay reported 68, and Columbus reported 80. At Cleveland, it was cloudy, with a temperature of 76. Reports from nearby cities outside Ohio, at Indianapolis, rain was falling, with a temperature of 80. At Pittsburgh, it was partly cloudy, with a temperature of 75. It was mostly cloudy, with a temperature of 73 at Detroit, 73 at Buffalo, and 76 at Chicago. The urgent weather message. For the following counties, in Ohio, Ashland, Knox, Licking, Morrow and Richland. Severe thunderstorm watch number 548 remains in effect until midnight Eastern Daylight Time Monday for the following counties, in Ohio, Ashland, Knox, Licking, Morrow and Richland. Remember, a severe thunderstorm watch means the conditions are favorable for the development of severe weather, including large hail and damaging winds, in and close to the watch area. While severe weather may not be imminent, persons should remain alert for rapidly changing weather conditions and listen for later statements and possible warnings.
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Repeating, severe thunderstorm watch number 548 remains in effect until midnight Eastern Daylight Time Monday for the following counties: in Ohio, Ashland, Knox, Licking, Morrow, and Richland. A special weather statement. For the following counties: in Ohio, Stark and Wayne. A strong thunderstorm will impact southwestern Stark and southeastern Wayne counties through 11:30 p.m. Eastern Daylight Time. At 10:54 p.m. Eastern Daylight Time, Doppler radar was tracking a strong thunderstorm over Orville, or near Worcester, moving east at 25 miles per hour. Hazard, wind gusts up to 40 miles per hour. Source, radar indicated. Impact, gusty winds could knock down tree limbs and blow around unsecured objects. Locations impacted include Worcester, Massillon, Orville, Brewster, Dalton, Canal Fulton, Smithville, Apple Creek, Marshallville, and North Lawrence. If outdoors, consider seeking shelter inside a building. The current time is 10:59 p.m. Eastern Daylight Time. 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On the latest weather map, a warm front will lift north into the area tonight and stall. This front will waver around the southern Great Lakes and Ohio Valley through Wednesday as multiple waves of low pressure interact with it. The front will finally push south of the region by Thursday as high pressure builds across the Great Lakes. The Nearshore Marine Forecast. For the following marine location, the islands to Vermilion. West of tonight, south winds 5 to 15 knots becoming southwest. Showers with a chance of thunderstorms late this evening, then a chance of showers and thunderstorms after midnight. A chance of showers with a slight chance of thunderstorms late. Some thunderstorms may be severe with damaging winds and large hail late this evening. Waves 2 feet or less. Monday, southwest winds 15 to 20 knots becoming west 10 to 15 knots. A chance of showers with a slight chance of thunderstorms in the morning, then a slight chance of showers and thunderstorms in the afternoon. Waves 2 feet or less. Monday night, west winds 5 to 10 knots becoming southwest. A chance of showers and thunderstorms. Waves 1 foot or less. Tuesday, southwest winds 5 to 10 knots becoming east. A chance of showers and thunderstorms in the morning, then a chance of showers in the afternoon. Waves 1 foot or less. Winds and waves higher in and near thunderstorms. The water temperature off Toledo is 77 degrees, off Cleveland 76 degrees, and off Erie 77 degrees. The forecast for the Central Highlands. Severe thunderstorm watch 548 in effect until midnight Eastern Daylight Time tonight. Overnight, showers with a chance of thunderstorms late this evening, then a chance of showers and thunderstorms. Some thunderstorms may be severe with damaging winds and large hail late this evening. Not as cool with lows in the upper 60s. Southwest winds 5 to 10 miles per hour. Gusts up to 25 miles per hour. Chance of rain 90%. Monday, mostly cloudy with a chance of thunderstorms. A chance of showers. Humid with highs in the mid 80s. Southwest winds 10 to 15 miles per hour with gusts up to 25 miles per hour. Chance of rain 50%. Monday night, a chance of thunderstorms. Showers with lows in the upper 60s. Southwest winds 5 to 10 miles per hour. Chance of rain 80%. Tuesday, mostly cloudy with a chance of thunderstorms. Showers likely, mainly in the morning. Humid with highs in the lower 80s. Southwest winds 5 to 10 miles per hour. Chance of rain 60%. Tuesday night, a chance of thunderstorms in the evening. Showers likely. Humid with lows in the mid-60s. Southwest winds around 5 miles per hour. Chance of rain 70%. Wednesday, showers likely with a chance of thunderstorms. Highs in the lower 80s. Chance of rain 70%. Wednesday night, mostly cloudy. Showers likely with a chance of thunderstorms in the evening. Lows in the lower 60s.
Chance of rain 70%. At 10 p.m., weather reports for selected cities at Mansfield Lawn Regional Airport, thunder was reported. The temperature was 77 degrees, the dew point 71, and the relative humidity 82%. The wind was south at 15 miles an hour, gusting to 31. The pressure was 30.07 inches and rising. Elsewhere across Ohio, at Marion, rain was falling with a temperature of 78. It was partly cloudy, with a temperature of 68 at Toledo Express, and 79 at Cincinnati. It was mostly cloudy, with a temperature of 70 at Wooster, 75 at Akron-Canton Regional Airport, and 66 at Youngstown. Under mostly cloudy skies, Dayton reported 79, Findlay reported 68, and Columbus reported 80. At Cleveland, it was cloudy, with a temperature of 76. Reports from nearby cities outside Ohio. At Indianapolis, rain was falling, with a temperature of 80. At Pittsburgh, it was partly cloudy, with a temperature of 75. It was mostly cloudy, with a temperature of 73 at Detroit, 73 at Buffalo, and 76 at Chicago. The urgent weather message. For the following counties, in Ohio, Ashland, Knox, Licking, Morrow, and Richland. Severe thunderstorm watch number 548 remains in effect until midnight Eastern Daylight Time Monday for the following counties, in Ohio, Ashland, Knox, Licking, Morrow, and Richland. Remember, a severe thunderstorm watch means the conditions are favorable for the development of severe weather, including large hail and damaging winds, in and close to the watch area. While severe weather may not be imminent, persons should remain alert for rapidly changing weather conditions and listen for later statements and possible warnings. Stay tuned to NOAA Weather Radio, commercial radio and television outlets, or internet sources for the latest severe weather information. Repeating, severe thunderstorm watch number 548 remains in effect until midnight Eastern Daylight Time Monday for the following counties, in Ohio, Ashland, Knox, Licking, Morrow, and Richland. A special weather statement. For the following counties, in Ohio, Stark and Wayne. A strong thunderstorm will impact southwestern Stark and southeastern Wayne counties through 11:30 p.m. Eastern Daylight Time. At 10:54 p.m. Eastern Daylight Time, Doppler radar was tracking a strong thunderstorm over Orville, or near Wooster, moving east at 25 miles per hour. Hazard, wind gusts up to 40 miles per hour. Source, radar indicated. Impact, gusty winds could knock down tree limbs and blow around unsecured objects. Locations impacted include Wooster, Massillon, Orville, Brewster, Dalton, Canal Fulton, Smithville, Apple Creek, Marshallville, and North Lawrence. If outdoors, consider seeking shelter inside a building. The current time is 11:06 p.m. Eastern Daylight Time. 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On the latest weather map, a warm front will live north into the area tonight and stall. This front will waver around the southern Great Lakes and Ohio Valley through Wednesday as multiple waves of low pressure interact with it. The front will finally push south of the region by Thursday as high pressure builds across the Great Lakes. The forecast for the Central Highlands. Severe thunderstorm watch 548 in effect until midnight Eastern Daylight Time tonight. Overnight, showers with a chance of thunderstorms late this evening, then a chance of showers and thunderstorms. Some thunderstorms may be severe with damaging winds and large hail late this evening. Not as cool with lows in the upper 60s. Southwest winds 5 to 10 miles per hour. Gusts up to 25 miles per hour. Chance of rain 90%. Monday, mostly cloudy with a chance of thunderstorms. A chance of showers. Humid with highs in the mid-80s. Southwest winds 10 to 15 miles per hour with gusts up to 25 miles per hour. Chance of rain 50%. Monday night, a chance of thunderstorms. Showers with lows in the upper 60s. Southwest winds 5 to 10 miles per hour. Chance of rain 80%. Tuesday, mostly cloudy with a chance of thunderstorms. Showers likely, mainly in the morning.
Humid with highs in the lower 80s. Southwest winds 5 to 10 miles per hour. Chance of rain 60%. Tuesday night, a chance of thunderstorms in the evening. Showers likely. Humid with lows in the mid-60s. Southwest winds around 5 miles per hour. Chance of rain 70%. Wednesday, showers likely with a chance of thunderstorms. Highs in the lower 80s. Chance of rain 70%. Wednesday night, mostly cloudy. Showers likely with a chance of thunderstorms in the evening. Lows in the lower 60s. Chance of rain 70%. At 11 p.m., weather reports for selected cities, elsewhere across Ohio, a thunderstorm was reported, with a temperature of 71 at Wooster, and 74 at Columbus. Reports from nearby cities outside Ohio, at Pittsburgh, it was partly cloudy, with a temperature of 73. The urgent weather message. For the following counties, in Ohio, Ashland, Knox, Licking, Morrow and Richland. Severe thunderstorm watch number 548 remains in effect until midnight Eastern Daylight Time Monday for the following counties, in Ohio, Ashland, Knox, Licking, Morrow and Richland. Remember, a severe thunderstorm watch means the conditions are favorable for the development of severe weather, including large hail and damaging winds, in and close to the watch area. While severe weather may not be imminent, persons should remain alert for rapidly changing weather conditions and listen for later statements and possible warnings. Stay tuned to NOAA Weather Radio, commercial radio and television outlets, or internet sources for the latest severe weather information. Repeating, severe thunderstorm watch number 548 remains in effect until midnight Eastern Daylight Time Monday for the following counties, in Ohio, Ashland, Knox, Licking, Morrow and Richland. A special weather statement. For the following counties, in Ohio, Stark and Wayne. A strong thunderstorm will impact southwestern Stark and southeastern Wayne counties through 11:30 p.m. Eastern Daylight Time. At 10:54 p.m. Eastern Daylight Time, Doppler radar was tracking a strong thunderstorm over Orville, or near Wooster, moving east at 25 miles per hour. Hazard, wind gusts up to 40 miles per hour. Source, radar indicated. Impact, gusty winds could knock down tree limbs and blow around unsecured objects. Locations impacted include Wooster, Massillon, Orville, Brewster, Dalton, Canal Fulton, Smithville, Apple Creek, Marshallville, and North Lawrence. If outdoors, consider seeking shelter inside a building. The current time is 11:11 p.m. Eastern Daylight Time. 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On the latest weather map, a warm front will lift north into the area tonight and stall. This front will waver around the southern Great Lakes and Ohio Valley through Wednesday as multiple waves of low pressure interact with it. The front will finally push south of the region by Thursday as high pressure builds across the Great Lakes. The forecast for the Central Highlands. Severe thunderstorm watch 548 in effect until midnight Eastern Daylight Time tonight. Overnight, showers with a chance of thunderstorms late this evening, then a chance of showers and thunderstorms. Some thunderstorms may be severe with damaging winds and large hail late this evening. Not as cool with lows in the upper 60s. Southwest winds 5 to 10 miles per hour. Gusts up to 25 miles per hour. Chance of rain 90%. Monday, mostly cloudy with a chance of thunderstorms. A chance of showers. Humid with highs in the mid-80s. Southwest winds 10 to 15 miles per hour with gusts up to 25 miles per hour. Chance of rain 50%. Monday night, a chance of thunderstorms. Showers with lows in the upper 60s. Southwest winds 5 to 10 miles per hour. Chance of rain 80%. Tuesday, mostly cloudy with a chance of thunderstorms. Showers likely, mainly in the morning. Humid with highs in the lower 80s. Southwest winds 5 to 10 miles per hour. Chance of rain 60%. Tuesday night, a chance of thunderstorms in the evening. Showers likely. Humid with lows in the mid-60s.
southwest winds around 5 miles per hour. Chance of rain 70%. Wednesday, showers likely with a chance of thunderstorms.

weather reports for selected cities. At Mansfield Lawn Regional Airport, it was cloudy. The temperature was 69 degrees, the dew point 67, and the relative humidity 93%. The wind was south, at 5 miles an hour. The pressure was 30.07 inches and rising. Elsewhere across Ohio, a thunderstorm was reported, with a temperature of 75 at Wooster, 71 at Cleveland, and 74 at Columbus. At Cincinnati, it was partly cloudy, with a temperature of 77. It was mostly cloudy, with a temperature of 74 at Marion, 67 at Toledo Express, 67 at Youngstown, and 80 at Dayton. It was cloudy, with a temperature of 75 at Akron-Canton Regional Airport, and 67 at Findlay. Reports from nearby cities outside Ohio. At Pittsburgh, it was partly cloudy, with a temperature of 73. It was mostly cloudy, with a temperature of 73 at Detroit, and 79 at Indianapolis. It was cloudy, with a temperature of 71 at Buffalo, and 76 at Chicago. The urgent weather message. For the following counties, in Ohio, Ashland, Knox, Licking, Morrow and Richland. Severe thunderstorm watch number 548 remains in effect until midnight Eastern Daylight Time Monday for the following counties, in Ohio, Ashland, Knox, Licking, Morrow and Richland. Remember, a severe thunderstorm watch means the conditions are favorable for the development of severe weather, including large hail and damaging winds, in and close to the watch area. While severe weather may not be imminent, persons should remain alert for rapidly changing weather conditions and listen for later statements and possible warnings. Stay tuned to NOAA Weather Radio, commercial radio and television outlets, or internet sources for the latest severe weather information. Repeating, severe thunderstorm watch number 548 remains in effect until midnight Eastern Daylight Time Monday for the following counties, in Ohio, Ashland, Knox, Licking, Morrow and Richland. A special weather statement. For the following counties, in Ohio, Stark and Wayne. A strong thunderstorm will impact southwestern Stark and southeastern Wayne counties through 11:30 p.m. Eastern Daylight Time. At 10:54 p.m. Eastern Daylight Time, Doppler radar was tracking a strong thunderstorm over Orville, or near Wooster, moving east at 25 miles per hour. Hazard, wind gusts up to 40 miles per hour. Source, radar indicated. Impact, gusty winds could knock down tree limbs and blow around unsecured objects. Locations impacted include Wooster, Massillon, Orville, Brewster, Dalton, Canal Fulton, Smithville, Apple Creek, Marshallville, and North Lawrence. If outdoors, consider seeking shelter inside a building. The current time is 11:17 p.m. Eastern Daylight Time. 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On the latest weather map, a warm front will lift north into the area tonight and stall. This front will waver around the southern Great Lakes and Ohio Valley through Wednesday as multiple waves of low pressure interact with it. The front will finally push south of the region by Thursday as high pressure builds across the Great Lakes. The forecast for the Central Highlands. Severe thunderstorm watch 548 in effect until midnight Eastern Daylight Time tonight. Overnight, showers with a chance of thunderstorms late this evening, then a chance of showers and thunderstorms. Some thunderstorms may be severe with damaging winds and large hail late this evening. Not as cool with lows in the upper 60s. Southwest winds 5 to 10 miles per hour. Gusts up to 25 miles per hour. Chance of rain 90%. Monday, mostly cloudy with a chance of thunderstorms. A chance of showers. Humid with highs in the mid-80s. Southwest winds 10 to 15 miles per hour with gusts up to 25 miles per hour. Chance of rain 50%. Monday night, a chance of thunderstorms. Showers with lows in the upper 60s. Southwest winds 5 to 10 miles per hour. Chance of rain 80%. Tuesday, mostly cloudy with a chance of thunderstorms. Showers likely, mainly in the morning. Humid with highs in the lower 80s. Southwest winds 5 to 10 miles per hour. Chance of rain 60%.

Tuesday night, a chance of thunderstorms in the evening. Showers likely. Humid with lows in the mid-60s. Southwest winds around 5 miles per hour. Chance of rain 70%. Wednesday, showers likely with a chance of thunderstorms. Highs in the lower 80s. Chance of rain 70%. Wednesday night, mostly cloudy. Showers likely with a chance of thunderstorms in the evening. Lows in the lower 60s. Chance of rain 70%. At 11 p.m., weather reports for selected cities. At Mansfield Long Regional Airport, it was cloudy. The temperature was 69 degrees, the dew point 67, and the relative humidity 93%. The wind was south, at 5 miles an hour. The pressure was 30.07 inches and rising. Elsewhere across Ohio, a thunderstorm was reported, with a temperature of 75 at Wooster, 71 at Cleveland, and 74 at Columbus. At Cincinnati, it was partly cloudy, with a temperature of 77. It was mostly cloudy, with a temperature of 74 at Marion, 67 at Toledo Express, 67 at Youngstown, and 80 at Dayton. It was cloudy, with a temperature of 75 at Akron-Canton Regional Airport, and 67 at Findlay. Reports from nearby cities outside Ohio. At Pittsburgh, it was partly cloudy, with a temperature of 73. It was mostly cloudy, with a temperature of 73 at Detroit, and 79 at Indianapolis. It was cloudy, with a temperature of 71 at Buffalo, and 76 at Chicago. The urgent weather message. For the following counties, in Ohio, Ashland, Knox, Licking, Morrow, and Richland. Severe thunderstorm watch number 548 remains in effect until midnight Eastern Daylight Time Monday for the following counties, in Ohio, Ashland, Knox, Licking, Morrow, and Richland. Remember, a severe thunderstorm watch means the conditions are favorable for the development of severe weather, including large hail and damaging winds, in and close to the watch area. While severe weather may not be imminent, persons should remain alert for rapidly changing weather conditions and listen for later statements and possible warnings. Stay tuned to NOAA Weather Radio, commercial radio and television outlets, or internet sources for the latest severe weather information. Repeating, severe thunderstorm watch number 548 remains in effect until midnight Eastern Daylight Time Monday for the following counties, in Ohio, Ashland, Knox, Licking, Morrow, and Richland. The current time is 11:21 p.m. Eastern Daylight Time. 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On the latest weather map, a warm front will lift north into the area tonight and stall. This front will wave around the southern Great Lakes and Ohio Valley through Wednesday as multiple waves of low pressure interact with it. The front will finally push south of the region by Thursday as high pressure builds across the Great Lakes. The forecast for the Central Highlands. Severe thunderstorm watch 548 in effect until midnight Eastern Daylight Time tonight. Overnight, showers with a chance of thunderstorms late this evening, then a chance of showers and thunderstorms. Some thunderstorms may be severe with damaging winds and large hail late this evening. Not as cool with lows in the upper 60s. Southwest winds 5 to 10 miles per hour. Gusts up to 25 miles per hour. Chance of rain 90%. Monday, mostly cloudy with a chance of thunderstorms. A chance of showers. Humid with highs in the mid-80s. Southwest winds 10 to 15 miles per hour with gusts up to 25 miles per hour. Chance of rain 50%. Monday night, a chance of thunderstorms. Showers with lows in the upper 60s. Southwest winds 5 to 10 miles per hour. Chance of rain 80%. Tuesday, mostly cloudy with a chance of thunderstorms. Showers likely, mainly in the morning. The urgent weather message. For the following county, Licking, Ohio. Severe thunderstorm watch number 548 has been canceled for the following county, Licking, Ohio. Repeating, the severe thunderstorm watch number 548 has been canceled for the following county, Licking, Ohio. The urgent weather message.
for the following counties in Ohio: Ashland, Knox, Morrow, and Richland. Severe thunderstorm watch number 548 remains in effect until midnight Eastern Daylight Time Monday for the following counties in Ohio: Ashland, Knox, Morrow, and Richland. Remember, a severe thunderstorm watch means the conditions are favorable for the development of severe weather, including large hail and damaging winds, in and close to the watch area. While severe weather may not be imminent, persons should remain alert for rapidly changing weather conditions and listen for later statements and possible warnings. Stay tuned to NOAA Weather Radio, commercial radio and television outlets, or internet sources for the latest severe weather information. Repeating, severe thunderstorm watch number 548 remains in effect until midnight Eastern Daylight Time Monday for the following counties in Ohio: Ashland, Knox, Morrow, and Richland. The forecast for the Central Highlands. Severe thunderstorm watch 548 in effect until midnight Eastern Daylight Time tonight. Overnight, showers with a chance of thunderstorms late this evening, then a chance of showers and thunderstorms. Some thunderstorms may be severe with damaging winds and large hail late this evening. Not as cool with lows in the upper 60s. Southwest winds 5 to 10 miles per hour. Gusts up to 25 miles per hour. Chance of rain 90%. Monday, mostly cloudy with a chance of thunderstorms. A chance of showers. Humid with highs in the mid-80s. Southwest winds 10 to 15 miles per hour with gusts up to 25 miles per hour. Chance of rain 50%. Monday night, a chance of thunderstorms. Showers with lows in the upper 60s. Southwest winds 5 to 10 miles per hour. Chance of rain 80%. Tuesday, mostly cloudy with a chance of thunderstorms. Showers likely, mainly in the morning. Humid with highs in the lower 80s. Southwest winds 5 to 10 miles per hour. Chance of rain 60%. Tuesday night, a chance of thunderstorms in the evening. Showers likely. Humid with lows in the mid-60s. Southwest winds around 5 miles per hour. Chance of rain 70%. Wednesday, showers likely with a chance of thunderstorms. Highs in the lower 80s. Chance of rain 70%. Wednesday night, mostly cloudy. Showers likely with a chance of thunderstorms in the evening. Lows in the lower 60s. Chance of rain 70%. At 11 p.m., weather reports for selected cities. At Mansfield Long Regional Airport, it was cloudy. The temperature was 69 degrees, the dew point 67, and the relative humidity 93%. The wind was south, at 5 miles an hour. The pressure was 30.07 inches and rising. Elsewhere across Ohio, a thunderstorm was reported, with a temperature of 75 at Wooster. The urgent weather message. For the following counties, in Ohio: Ashland, Knox, Morrow, and Richland. Severe thunderstorm watch number 548 has been canceled for the following counties, in Ohio: Ashland, Knox, Morrow, and Richland. Repeating, the severe thunderstorm watch number 548 has been canceled for the following counties, in Ohio: Ashland, Knox, Morrow, and Richland. At 11 p.m., weather reports for selected cities. At Mansfield Long Regional Airport, it was cloudy. The temperature was 69 degrees, the dew point 67, and the relative humidity 93%. The wind was south, at 5 miles an hour. The pressure was 30.07 inches and rising. Elsewhere across Ohio, a thunderstorm was reported, with a temperature of 75 at Wooster, 71 at Cleveland, and 74 at Columbus. At Cincinnati, it was partly cloudy, with a temperature of 77. It was mostly cloudy, with a temperature of 74 at Marion, 67 at Toledo Express, 67 at Youngstown, and 80 at Dayton. It was cloudy, with a temperature of 75 at Akron-Canton Regional Airport, and 67 at Findlay. Reports from nearby cities outside Ohio: at Pittsburgh, it was partly cloudy, with a temperature of 73. It was mostly cloudy, with a temperature of 73 at Detroit, and 79 at Indianapolis. It was cloudy, with a temperature of 71 at Buffalo, and 76 at Chicago. The urgent weather message. For the following county: Licking, Ohio.
Severe thunderstorm watch number 548 has been canceled for the following county, Licking, Ohio. Repeating, the severe thunderstorm watch number 548 has been canceled for the following county, Licking, Ohio. The urgent weather message. For the following counties, in Ohio, Ashland, Knox, Morrow and Richland. Severe thunderstorm watch number 548 has been canceled for the following counties, in Ohio, Ashland, Knox, Morrow and Richland. Repeating, the severe thunderstorm watch number 548 has been canceled for the following counties, in Ohio, Ashland, Knox, Morrow and Richland. The current time is 11:29 p.m. Eastern Daylight Time. 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On the latest weather map, a warm front will lift north into the area tonight and stall. This front will wave around the southern Great Lakes and Ohio Valley through Wednesday as multiple waves of low pressure interact with it. The front will finally push south of the region by Thursday as high pressure builds across the Great Lakes. The forecast for the Central Highlands. Severe thunderstorm watch 548 in effect until midnight Eastern Daylight Time tonight. Overnight, showers with a chance of thunderstorms late this evening, then a chance of showers and thunderstorms. Some thunderstorms may be severe with damaging winds and large hail late this evening. Not as cool with lows in the upper 60s. Southwest winds 5 to 10 miles per hour. Gusts up to 25 miles per hour. Chance of rain 90%. Monday, mostly cloudy with a chance of thunderstorms. A chance of showers. Humid with highs in the mid-80s. Southwest winds 10 to 15 miles per hour with gusts up to 25 miles per hour. Chance of rain 50%. Monday night, a chance of thunderstorms. Showers with lows in the upper 60s. Southwest winds 5 to 10 miles per hour. Chance of rain 80%. Tuesday, mostly cloudy with a chance of thunderstorms. Showers likely, mainly in the morning. Humid with highs in the lower 80s. Southwest winds 5 to 10 miles per hour. Chance of rain 60%. Tuesday night, a chance of thunderstorms in the evening. Showers likely. Humid with lows in the mid-60s. Southwest winds around 5 miles per hour. Chance of rain 70%. Wednesday, showers likely with a chance of thunderstorms. Highs in the lower 80s. Chance of rain 70%. Wednesday night, mostly cloudy. Showers likely with a chance of thunderstorms in the evening. Lows in the lower 60s. Chance of rain 70%. At 11 p.m., weather reports for selected cities. At Mansfield Long Regional Airport, it was cloudy. The temperature was 69 degrees, the dew point 67, and the relative humidity 93%. The wind was south, at 5 miles an hour. The pressure was 30.07 inches and rising. Elsewhere across Ohio, a thunderstorm was reported, with a temperature of 75 at Wooster, 71 at Cleveland, and 74 at Columbus. At Cincinnati, it was partly cloudy, with a temperature of 77. It was mostly cloudy, with a temperature of 74 at Marion, 67 at Toledo Express, 67 at Youngstown, and 80 at Dayton. It was cloudy, with a temperature of 75 at Akron-Canton Regional Airport, and 67 at Findlay. Reports from nearby cities outside Ohio, at Pittsburgh, it was partly cloudy, with a temperature of 73. It was mostly cloudy, with a temperature of 79 at Indianapolis. It was cloudy, with a temperature of 71 at Buffalo, and 76 at Chicago. The urgent weather message. For the following counties, in Ohio, Ashland, Knox, Morrow and Richland. Severe thunderstorm watch number 548 has been canceled for the following counties, in Ohio, Ashland, Knox, Morrow and Richland. Repeating, the severe thunderstorm watch number 548 has been canceled for the following counties, in Ohio, Ashland, Knox, Morrow and Richland. The current time is 11:33 p.m. Eastern Daylight Time.
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We supply the latest available information for the Central Highlands over station WWG57 from Butler on a frequency of 162.450 MHz. On the latest weather map, a warm front will lift north into the area tonight and stall. This front will wave around the southern Great Lakes and Ohio Valley through Wednesday as multiple waves of low pressure interact with it. The front will finally push south of the region by Thursday as high pressure builds across the Great Lakes. The forecast for the Central Highlands. Severe thunderstorm watch 548 in effect until midnight Eastern Daylight Time tonight. Overnight, showers with a chance of thunderstorms late this evening, then a chance of showers and thunderstorms. Some thunderstorms may be severe with damaging winds and large hail late this evening. Not as cool with lows in the upper 60s. Southwest winds 5 to 10 miles per hour. Gusts up to 25 miles per hour. Chance of rain 90%. Monday, mostly cloudy with a chance of thunderstorms. A chance of showers. Humid with highs in the mid-80s. Southwest winds 10 to 15 miles per hour with gusts up to 25 miles per hour. Chance of rain 50%. Monday night, a chance of thunderstorms. Showers with lows in the upper 60s. Southwest winds 5 to 10 miles per hour. Chance of rain 80%. Tuesday, mostly cloudy with a chance of thunderstorms. Showers likely, mainly in the morning. Humid with highs in the lower 80s. Southwest winds 5 to 10 miles per hour. Chance of rain 60%. Tuesday night, a chance of thunderstorms in the evening. Showers likely. Humid with lows in the mid-60s. Southwest winds around 5 miles per hour. Chance of rain 70%. Wednesday, showers likely with a chance of thunderstorms. Highs in the lower 80s. Chance of rain 70%. Wednesday night, mostly cloudy. Showers likely with a chance of thunderstorms in the evening. Lows in the lower 60s. Chance of rain 70%. At 11 p.m., weather reports for selected cities. At Mansfield Long Regional Airport, it was cloudy. The temperature was 69 degrees, the dew point 67, and the relative humidity 93%. The wind was south, at 5 miles an hour. The pressure was 30.07 inches and rising. Elsewhere across Ohio, a thunderstorm was reported, with a temperature of 75 at Wooster, 71 at Cleveland, and 74 at Columbus. At Cincinnati, it was partly cloudy, with a temperature of 77. It was mostly cloudy, with a temperature of 74 at Marion, 67 at Toledo Express, 67 at Youngstown, and 80 at Dayton. It was cloudy, with a temperature of 75 at Akron-Canton Regional Airport, and 67 at Findlay. Reports from nearby cities outside Ohio, at Pittsburgh, it was partly cloudy, with a temperature of 73. It was mostly cloudy, with a temperature of 73 at Detroit, and 79 at Indianapolis. It was cloudy, with a temperature of 71 at Buffalo, and 76 at Chicago. The current time is 11:37 p.m. Eastern Daylight Time. 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On the latest weather map, a warm front will lift north into the area tonight and stall. This front will wave around the southern Great Lakes and Ohio Valley through Wednesday as multiple waves of low pressure interact with it. The front will finally push south of the region by Thursday as high pressure builds across the Great Lakes. The forecast for the Central Highlands. Severe thunderstorm watch 548 in effect until midnight Eastern Daylight Time tonight. Overnight, showers with a chance of thunderstorms late this evening, then a chance of showers and thunderstorms. Some thunderstorms may be severe with damaging winds and large hail late this evening. Not as cool with lows in the upper 60s. Southwest winds 5 to 10 miles per hour. Gusts up to 25 miles per hour. Chance of rain 90%. Monday, mostly cloudy with a chance of thunderstorms. A chance of showers. Humid with highs in the mid-80s.
southwest winds 10 to 15 miles per hour with gusts up to 25 miles per hour. Chance of rain 50%. Monday night, a chance of thunderstorms. Showers with lows in the upper 60s. Southwest winds 5 to 10 miles per hour. Chance of rain 80%. Tuesday, mostly cloudy with a chance of thunderstorms. Showers likely, mainly in the morning. Humid with highs in the lower 80s. Southwest winds 5 to 10 miles per hour. Chance of rain 60%. Tuesday night, a chance of thunderstorms in the evening. Showers likely. Humid with lows in the mid-60s. Southwest winds around 5 miles per hour. Chance of rain 70%. Wednesday, showers likely with a chance of thunderstorms. Highs in the lower 80s. Chance of rain 70%. Wednesday night, mostly cloudy. Showers likely with a chance of thunderstorms in the evening. Lows in the lower 60s. Chance of rain 70%. The extended forecast for the Central Highlands. Thursday, partly cloudy. Highs around 80. Thursday night, mostly cloudy. Lows in the upper 50s. Friday, partly cloudy. Highs in the mid-70s. Friday night, partly cloudy. Lows in the mid-50s. Saturday, partly cloudy. Highs in the upper 70s. Saturday night, partly cloudy. Lows in the upper 50s. Sunday, partly sunny. A chance of showers in the afternoon. Highs in the upper 70s. Chance of rain 30%. At 11 p.m., weather reports for selected cities. At Mansfield Long Regional Airport, it was cloudy. The temperature was 69 degrees, the dew point 67, and the relative humidity 93%. The wind was south, at 5 miles an hour. The pressure was 30.07 inches and rising. Elsewhere across Ohio, a thunderstorm was reported, with a temperature of 75 at Worcester, 71 at Cleveland, and 74 at Columbus. At Cincinnati, it was partly cloudy, with a temperature of 77. It was mostly cloudy, with a temperature of 74 at Marion, 67 at Toledo Express, 67 at Youngstown, and 80 at Dayton. It was cloudy, with a temperature of 75 at Akron-Canton Regional Airport, and 67 at Findlay. Reports from nearby cities outside Ohio. At Pittsburgh, it was partly cloudy, with a temperature of 73. It was mostly cloudy, with a temperature of 73 at Detroit, and 79 at Indianapolis. It was cloudy, with a temperature of 71 at Buffalo, and 76 at Chicago. The current time is 11:42 p.m. Eastern Daylight Time. 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On the latest weather map, a warm front will lift north into the area tonight and stall. This front will waver around the southern Great Lakes and Ohio Valley through Wednesday as multiple waves of low pressure interact with it. The front will finally push south of the region by Thursday as high pressure builds across the Great Lakes. The forecast for the Central Highlands. Severe thunderstorm watch 548 in effect until midnight Eastern Daylight Time tonight. Overnight, showers with a chance of thunderstorms late this evening, then a chance of showers and thunderstorms. Some thunderstorms may be severe with damaging winds and large hail late this evening. Not as cool with lows in the upper 60s. Southwest winds 5 to 10 miles per hour. Gusts up to 25 miles per hour. Chance of rain 90%. Monday, mostly cloudy with a chance of thunderstorms. A chance of showers. Humid with highs in the mid-80s. Southwest winds 10 to 15 miles per hour with gusts up to 25 miles per hour. Chance of rain 50%. Monday night, a chance of thunderstorms. Showers with lows in the upper 60s. Southwest winds 5 to 10 miles per hour. Chance of rain 80%. Tuesday, mostly cloudy with a chance of thunderstorms. Showers likely, mainly in the morning. Humid with highs in the lower 80s. Southwest winds 5 to 10 miles per hour.
chance of rain 60%. Tuesday night, a chance of thunderstorms in the evening. Showers likely. Humid with lows in the mid-60s. Southwest winds around 5 miles per hour. Chance of rain 70%. Wednesday, showers likely with a chance of thunderstorms. Highs in the lower 80s. Chance of rain 70%. Wednesday night, mostly cloudy. Showers likely with a chance of thunderstorms in the evening. Lows in the lower 60s. Chance of rain 70%. At 11 p.m., weather reports for selected cities. At Mansfield Long Regional Airport, it was cloudy. The temperature was 69 degrees, the dew point 67, and the relative humidity 93%. The wind was south, at 5 miles an hour. The pressure was 30.07 inches and rising. Elsewhere across Ohio, a thunderstorm was reported, with a temperature of 75 at Wooster, 71 at Cleveland, and 74 at Columbus. At Cincinnati, it was partly cloudy, with a temperature of 77. It was mostly cloudy, with a temperature of 74 at Marion, 67 at Toledo Express, 67 at Youngstown, and 80 at Dayton. It was cloudy, with a temperature of 75 at Akron-Canton Regional Airport, and 67 at Findlay. Reports from nearby cities outside Ohio. At Pittsburgh, it was partly cloudy, with a temperature of 73. It was mostly cloudy, with a temperature of 73 at Detroit, and 79 at Indianapolis. It was cloudy, with a temperature of 71 at Buffalo, and 76 at Chicago. The current time is 11:45 p.m. Eastern Daylight Time. 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On the latest weather map, a warm front will lift north into the area tonight and stall. This front will waver around the southern Great Lakes and Ohio Valley through Wednesday as multiple waves of low pressure interact with it. The front will finally push south of the region by Thursday as high pressure builds across the Great Lakes. The forecast for the Central Highlands. Severe thunderstorm watch 548 in effect until midnight Eastern Daylight Time tonight. Overnight, showers with a chance of thunderstorms late this evening, then a chance of showers and thunderstorms. Some thunderstorms may be severe with damaging winds and large hail late this evening. Not as cool with lows in the upper 60s. Southwest winds 5 to 10 miles per hour. Gusts up to 25 miles per hour. Chance of rain 90%. Monday, mostly cloudy with a chance of thunderstorms. A chance of showers. Humid with highs in the mid-80s. Southwest winds 10 to 15 miles per hour with gusts up to 25 miles per hour. Chance of rain 50%. Monday night, a chance of thunderstorms. Showers with lows in the upper 60s. Southwest winds 5 to 10 miles per hour. Chance of rain 80%. Tuesday, mostly cloudy with a chance of thunderstorms. Showers likely, mainly in the morning. Humid with highs in the lower 80s. Southwest winds 5 to 10 miles per hour. Chance of rain 60%. Tuesday night, a chance of thunderstorms in the evening. Showers likely. Humid with lows in the mid-60s. Southwest winds around 5 miles per hour. Chance of rain 70%. Wednesday, showers likely with a chance of thunderstorms. Highs in the lower 80s. Chance of rain 70%. Wednesday night, mostly cloudy. Showers likely with a chance of thunderstorms in the evening. Lows in the lower 60s. Chance of rain 70%. At 11 p.m., weather reports for selected cities. At Mansfield Long Regional Airport, it was cloudy. The temperature was 69 degrees, the dew point 67, and the relative humidity 93%. The wind was south, at 5 miles an hour. The pressure was 30.07 inches and rising. Elsewhere across Ohio, a thunderstorm was reported, with a temperature of 75 at Wooster, 71 at Cleveland, and 74 at Columbus. At Cincinnati, it was partly cloudy, with a temperature of 77.
It was mostly cloudy, with a temperature of 74 at Marion, 67 at Toledo Express, 67 at Youngstown, and 80 at Dayton. It was cloudy, with a temperature of 75 at Akron-Canton Regional Airport, and 67 at Findlay. Reports from nearby cities outside Ohio. At Pittsburgh, it was partly cloudy, with a temperature of 73. It was mostly cloudy, with a temperature of 73 at Detroit, and 79 at Indianapolis. It was cloudy, with a temperature of 71 at Buffalo, and 76 at Chicago. The current time is 11:49 p.m. Eastern Daylight Time. 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The extended forecast for the Central Highlands. Thursday, partly cloudy. Highs around 80. Thursday night, mostly cloudy. Lows in the upper 50s. Friday, partly cloudy. Highs in the mid-70s. Friday night, partly cloudy. Lows in the mid-50s. Saturday, partly cloudy. Highs in the upper 70s. Saturday night, partly cloudy. Lows in the upper 50s. Sunday, partly sunny. A chance of showers in the afternoon. Highs in the upper 70s. Chance of rain 30%. On the latest weather map, a warm front will lift north into the area tonight and stall. This front will waver around the southern Great Lakes and Ohio Valley through Wednesday as multiple waves of low pressure interact with it. The front will finally push south of the region by Thursday as high pressure builds across the Great Lakes. The forecast for the Central Highlands. Severe thunderstorm watch 548 in effect until midnight Eastern Daylight Time tonight. Overnight, showers with a chance of thunderstorms late this evening, then a chance of showers and thunderstorms. Some thunderstorms may be severe with damaging winds and large hail late this evening. Not as cool with lows in the upper 60s. Southwest winds 5 to 10 miles per hour. Gusts up to 25 miles per hour. Chance of rain 90%. Monday, mostly cloudy with a chance of thunderstorms. A chance of showers. Humid with highs in the mid-80s. Southwest winds 10 to 15 miles per hour with gusts up to 25 miles per hour. Chance of rain 50%. Monday night, a chance of thunderstorms. Showers with lows in the upper 60s. Southwest winds 5 to 10 miles per hour. Chance of rain 80%. Tuesday, mostly cloudy with a chance of thunderstorms. Showers likely, mainly in the morning. Humid with highs in the lower 80s. Southwest winds 5 to 10 miles per hour. Chance of rain 60%. Tuesday night, a chance of thunderstorms in the evening. Showers likely. Humid with lows in the mid-60s. Southwest winds around 5 miles per hour. Chance of rain 70%. Wednesday, showers likely with a chance of thunderstorms. Highs in the lower 80s. Chance of rain 70%. Wednesday night, mostly cloudy. Showers likely with a chance of thunderstorms in the evening. Lows in the lower 60s. Chance of rain 70%. At 11 p.m., weather reports for selected cities. At Mansfield Long Regional Airport, it was cloudy. The temperature was 69 degrees, the dew point 67, and the relative humidity 93%. The wind was south, at 5 miles an hour. The pressure was 30.07 inches and rising. Elsewhere across Ohio, a thunderstorm was reported, with a temperature of 75 at Worcester, 71 at Cleveland, and 74 at Columbus. At Cincinnati, it was partly cloudy, with a temperature of 77. It was mostly cloudy, with a temperature of 74 at Marion, 67 at Toledo Express, 67 at Youngstown, and 80 at Dayton. It was cloudy, with a temperature of 75 at Akron-Canton Regional Airport, and 67 at Findlay. Reports from nearby cities outside Ohio. At Pittsburgh, it was partly cloudy, with a temperature of 73. It was mostly cloudy, with a temperature of 73 at Detroit, and 79 at Indianapolis.
It was cloudy, with a temperature of 71 at Buffalo, and 76 at Chicago. The current time is 11:54 p.m. Eastern Daylight Time. 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On the latest weather map, a warm front will lift north into the area tonight and stall. This front will wave around the southern Great Lakes and Ohio Valley through Wednesday as multiple waves of low pressure interact with it. The front will finally push south of the region by Thursday as high pressure builds across the Great Lakes. The forecast for the Central Highlands. Severe thunderstorm watch 548 in effect until midnight Eastern Daylight Time tonight. Overnight, showers with a chance of thunderstorms late this evening, then a chance of showers and thunderstorms. Some thunderstorms may be severe with damaging winds and large hail late this evening. Not as cool with lows in the upper 60s. Southwest winds 5 to 10 miles per hour. Gusts up to 25 miles per hour. Chance of rain 90%. Monday, mostly cloudy with a chance of thunderstorms. A chance of showers. Humid with highs in the mid-80s. Southwest winds 10 to 15 miles per hour with gusts up to 25 miles per hour. Chance of rain 50%. Monday night, a chance of thunderstorms. Showers with lows in the upper 60s. Southwest winds 5 to 10 miles per hour. Chance of rain 80%. Tuesday, mostly cloudy with a chance of thunderstorms. Showers likely, mainly in the morning. Humid with highs in the lower 80s. Southwest winds 5 to 10 miles per hour. Chance of rain 60%. Tuesday night, a chance of thunderstorms in the evening. Showers likely. Humid with lows in the mid-60s. Southwest winds around 5 miles per hour. Chance of rain 70%. Wednesday, showers likely with a chance of thunderstorms. Highs in the lower 80s. Chance of rain 70%. Wednesday night, mostly cloudy. Showers likely with a chance of thunderstorms in the evening. Lows in the lower 60s. Chance of rain 70%. At 11 p.m., weather reports for selected cities. At Mansfield Long Regional Airport, it was cloudy. The temperature was 69 degrees, the dew point 67, and the relative humidity 93%. The wind was south, at 5 miles an hour. The pressure was 30.07 inches and rising. Elsewhere across Ohio, a thunderstorm was reported, with a temperature of 75 at Wooster, 71 at Cleveland, and 74 at Columbus. At Cincinnati, it was partly cloudy, with a temperature of 77. It was mostly cloudy, with a temperature of 74 at Marion, 67 at Toledo Express, 67 at Youngstown, and 80 at Dayton. It was cloudy, with a temperature of 75 at Akron-Canton Regional Airport, and 67 at Findlay. Reports from nearby cities outside Ohio, at Pittsburgh, it was partly cloudy, with a temperature of 73. It was mostly cloudy, with a temperature of 73 at Detroit, and 79 at Indianapolis. It was cloudy, with a temperature of 71 at Buffalo, and 76 at Chicago. The current time is 11:57 p.m. Eastern Daylight Time. 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We supply the latest available information for the Central Highlands over station WWG57 from Butler on a frequency of 162.450 MHz. On the latest weather map, a warm front will lift north into the area tonight and stall. This front will wave around the southern Great Lakes and Ohio Valley through Wednesday as multiple waves of low pressure interact with it. The front will finally push south of the region by Thursday as high pressure builds across the Great Lakes. The forecast for the Central Highlands. Severe thunderstorm watch 548 in effect until midnight Eastern Daylight Time tonight. Overnight, showers with a chance of thunderstorms late this evening, then a chance of showers and thunderstorms. Some thunderstorms may be severe with damaging winds and large hail late this evening. Not as cool with lows in the upper 60s.
southwest winds 5 to 10 miles per hour. Gusts up to 25 miles per hour. Chance of rain 90%. Monday, mostly cloudy with a chance of thunderstorms. A chance of showers. Humid with highs in the mid-80s. Southwest winds 10 to 15 miles per hour with gusts up to 25 miles per hour. Chance of rain 50%. Monday night, a chance of thunderstorms. Showers with lows in the upper 60s. Southwest winds 5 to 10 miles per hour. Chance of rain 80%. Tuesday, mostly cloudy with a chance of thunderstorms. Showers likely, mainly in the morning. Humid with highs in the lower 80s. Southwest winds 5 to 10 miles per hour. Chance of rain 60%. Tuesday night, a chance of thunderstorms in the evening. Showers likely. Humid with lows in the mid-60s. Southwest winds around 5 miles per hour. Chance of rain 70%. Wednesday, showers likely with a chance of thunderstorms. Highs in the lower 80s. Chance of rain 70%. Wednesday night, mostly cloudy. Showers likely with a chance of thunderstorms in the evening. Lows in the lower 60s. Chance of rain 70%. The Nearshore Marine Forecast. For the following marine location, the islands to Vermilion. West of tonight, south winds 5 to 15 knots becoming southwest. Showers with a chance of thunderstorms late this evening, then a chance of showers and thunderstorms after midnight. A chance of showers with a slight chance of thunderstorms late. Some thunderstorms may be severe with damaging winds and large hail late this evening. Waves 2 feet or less. Monday, southwest winds 15 to 20 knots becoming west 10 to 15 knots. A chance of showers with a slight chance of thunderstorms in the morning, then a slight chance of showers and thunderstorms in the afternoon. Waves 2 feet or less. Monday night, west winds 5 to 10 knots becoming southwest. A chance of showers and thunderstorms. Waves 1 foot or less. Tuesday, southwest winds 5 to 10 knots becoming east. A chance of showers and thunderstorms in the morning, then a chance of showers in the afternoon. Waves 1 foot or less. Winds and waves higher in and near thunderstorms. The water temperature off Toledo is 77 degrees, off Cleveland 76 degrees, and off Erie 77 degrees. The extended forecast for the Central Highlands. Thursday, partly cloudy. Highs around 80. Thursday night, mostly cloudy. Lows in the upper 50s. Friday, partly cloudy.

up to 25 miles per hour. Chance of rain 90%. Monday, mostly cloudy with a chance of thunderstorms. A chance of showers. Humid with highs in the mid-80s. Southwest winds 10 to 15 miles per hour with gusts up to 25.

Sunday, partly sunny. A chance of showers in the afternoon. Highs in the upper 70s. Chance of rain. Time is 12:12. This is NOAA Weather Radio.

Venus, and 67 at Findlay. It was mostly cloudy, with a temperature of 70 at Marion, 77 at Cincinnati, and 79 at Dayton. It was cloudy, with a temperature of 67.

Friday, partly cloudy. Highs in the mid-70s. Friday night, partly cloudy. Lows in the mid-50s. Saturday, partly cloudy. Highs in the upper 70s. Saturday night, partly cloudy. Lows in the upper 50s. Sunday, partly sunny.

showers, likely with a chance of thunderstorms. Highs in the lower 80s. Chance of rain 70%. Wednesday, mostly cloudy. Showers likely with a chance of thunderstorms in the evening. Lows in the lower 60s. Chance of rain 70%. Admin reports for selected cities. At Mansfield Long Regional Airport, it was cloudy. The temperature was 68 degrees, the dew point 67, and the relative humidity 96%. The wind was southwest at 3 miles.

showers likely mainly in the morning. Humid with highs in the lower 80s. Southwest winds 5 to 10 miles. Chance of rain 60%. Tuesday night, a chance of thunderstorms in the evening. Showers likely. Humid with lows in the mid-60s. Miles per hour. Chance of rain 70%. Wednesday, showers likely with a chance of thunderstorms. Highs in the lower 80s. Chance of showers likely with a chance of thunderstorms in the evening.

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A warm front will lift north into the area tonight and stall. This front will wave around the southern Great Lakes and Ohio Valley through Wednesday as multiple waves of low pressure interact with it. The front will finally push south of the Reeds across the Great Lakes. The forecast for the Central Highlands. Severe thunderstorm watch 548 in effect until midnight Eastern Daylight Time tonight. Overnight with a chance of thunderstorms late this evening, then a chance of showers and thunderstorms. Some thunderstorms may be severe with damaging winds and large hail late this evening. Cool with lows in the upper 60s. Southwest winds 5 to 10 miles per hour. Gusts up to 25 miles per hour. Chilly percent. Monday, mostly cloudy with a chance of thunderstorms. A chance of showers. Humid with highs in the mid-80s. Southwest winds 10 to 15 miles per hour with gusts up to 25 miles per hour. Chance of rain 50%. Monday night, a chance of thunderstorms. Showers with lows in the upper 60s. Southwest winds 5 to 10 miles per hour. Chance of that. Tuesday, mostly cloudy with a chance of thunderstorms. Showers likely, mainly in the morning. Humid with highs. Southwest winds 5 to 10 miles per hour. Chance of rain 60%. Tuesday night, a chance of thunderstorms in the evening. Showers likely. Humid with lows in the mid-60s. Southwest winds around 5 miles per hour. Chance of rain 70%. Wednesday, showers likely with a chance of thunderstorms. Highs in the lower 80s. Chance of rain 70%. Wednesday night, mostly cloudy. Showers likely with a chance of the evening. Lows in the lower 60s. Chance of rain 70%. At midnight, weather reports for selected cities. At Mansfield-Lom Regional Airport, it was cloudy. The temperature was 68 degrees, the dew point 67, and the relative humidity 96%. The wind was southwest, at 3 miles an hour. The pressure was 30.06 falling. Elsewhere across a regional airport, a thunderstorm was reported, with a temperature of 71. At Cleveland, rain was falling, with a temperature of 71. It was clear, with a temperature of 67 at Toledo Express, and 67 at Findlay. It was mostly cloudy, with a 70 at Marion, with a temperature of 67 at Worcester, 73 at Youngstown, and 74 at Columbus. Reports from nearby cities outside Ohio. At Chicago, a thunderstorm was reported, with a temperature of 76. At Indianapolis, it was partly cloudy, with a temperature of 78. It was mostly cloudy, with a temperature of 72 and 70 at Detroit.

blows in the mid-60s. Southwest winds around 5 miles per hour. Chance of rain 70%. Wednesday, showers likely with a chance of thunderstorms. Highs in the lower 80s. Chance

chance of rain 70%. At midnight, weather reports for selected cities. At Mansfield Lawn Regional Airport, it was cloudy. The temperature was 68 degrees, the dew point 67, and the relative humidity 96%. The wind was southwest, at 3 miles an hour. The pressure was 30.06 inches and falling. Elsewhere across Ohio, at Akron-Canton Regional Airport, a thunderstorm was reported, with a temperature of 71. At rain was falling, with a temperature of 71. It was clear, with a temperature of 67 at Toledo Express, and 67 at Findlay. It was mostly cloudy, with a temperature of 70 at Marion, 77 at Cincinnati, and 79 at Ohio. At Chicago, rain was reported, with a temperature of 76. At Indianapolis, it was partly cloudy, with a temperature of 78. It was mostly cloudy, with a temperature of 72 at Pittsburgh, and 70 at Detroit. At Buffalo, it was cloudy, with a temperature of 70. The current time is 12:56 a.m. Eastern Daylight Weather Radio WWG57 originating from the National Weather Service Forecast Office. 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On the latest weather map, a warm front will lift north into the area tonight and stall. This front will wave around the southern Great Lakes and Ohio Valley through Wednesday as multiple waves of low pressure interact with it. The front will finally push south of the region by Thursday as high pressure builds across the Great Lakes.

Wednesday, showers likely with a chance of thunderstorms. Highs in the lower 80s. Chance of rain 70%. Wednesday night, mostly cloudy. Showers likely with a chance of thunderstorms in the evening. Lows in the lower 60s.

Problems in the evening. Showers likely. Humid with lows in the mid-60s. Southwest winds around 5 miles per hour. Chance of rain 70%. Wednesday, showers likely with a chance of thunderstorms. Highs in the lower 80s. Chance of rain 70%.

showers with a chance of thunderstorms late this evening, then a chance of showers and thunderstorms. Some thunderstorms may be severe with damaging winds and large hail late this evening. Not as cool with lows in the upper 60s. Southwest winds 5 to 10 miles per hour. Gusts up to 25 miles per hour. Chance of rain 90%. Monday, mostly cloudy with a chance of thunderstorms. A chance of showers. Humid with highs in the mid-80s. Southwest winds 10 to 15 miles per hour with gusts up to 25 miles per hour. Chance of rain 50%. Monday night, a chance of thunderstorms.

lows in the lower 60s. Chance of rain 70%. At 1 a.m., weather reports for selected cities. At Mansfield Long Regional Airport, it was partly cloudy. 59 degrees, the dew point 66, and the relative humidity 90%. The wind was south, at 5 miles an hour. The pressure was 30.06 inches and steady. Elsewhere across Ohio, at Youngstown, a thunderstorm was reported, with a temperature of 70. At Toledo Express, it was clear, with a temperature of 67. Cloudy, with a temperature of 70 at Marion, and 72 at Columbus. It was mostly cloudy, with a temperature of 77 at Cincinnati, 77 at Dayton, and 69 at Findlay. It was cloudy, with a temperature of 65 at Worcester, 70 at Cleveland, and 70 at Akron-Canton Regional Airport. Reports from nearby cities outside Ohio. At Chicago, a thunderstorm was reported, with a temperature of 76. It was mostly cloudy, with a temperature of 72 at Pittsburgh.

Highs in the lower 80s. Chance of rain 40%. Thursday night, mostly cloudy. A chance of showers in the evening. Lows around 60. Chance of rain 40%. Friday, partly cloudy. Highs in the mid-70s. Friday night, partly cloudy. Lows in the mid-50s. Saturday, partly cloudy. Highs in the upper 70s. Saturday night, partly cloudy. Lows in the upper 50s. Sunday, partly sunny. A chance of showers in the afternoon. Highs in the upper 70s. Chance of rain 30%. At 1 a.m., weather reports for selected cities.

80s. West winds 5 to 10 miles per hour. Chance of rain. Humid, partly sunny. A chance of showers in the morning, then showers likely in the afternoon. Highs in the lower 80s. Showers likely with a chance of

northern Great Lakes and Ohio Valley through Wednesday as multiple waves of low pressure interact with it. The front will finally push south of the region by Thursday as high

Rest of tonight, mostly cloudy with a slight chance of showers and thunderstorms. Gales per hour with gusts up to 20 miles per hour. Chance of rain 20%. Monday, mostly cloudy in the morning, then becoming partly sunny. A chance of thunderstorms. Showers, morning. In the mid-80s. Southwest winds 10 to 15 miles per hour with gusts up to 25 miles per hour. A chance of showers and thunderstorms in the evening, then showers likely with a slight chance of thunderstorms after midnight. Humid with lows in the mid-60s. Southwest winds 5 to 10 miles per hour. Chance of rain 70%. Tuesday, a chance of thunderstorms. A chance of showers in the morning, then showers in the afternoon. Humid with highs in the lower 80s. West winds 5 to 10 miles per hour. Chance of rain 90%. Tuesday night, showers likely with a chance of humid with lows in the mid-60s. Southwest winds 5 to 10 miles per hour. Chance of rain 70%. Wednesday, partly sunny. Highs in the lower 80s. Chance of rain 60%. Wednesday night, mostly cloudy. Showers likely with a chance of thunderstorms in the evening, then a chance of showers after midnight. Lows in the mid-60s. Chance of rain 60%. At 1 a.m., weather reports for selected cities.

Regional Airport. Reports from nearby cities outside Ohio and Chicago of thundersea with a temperature of 72 at Pittsburgh, 69 at Detroit, and 78 at Indianapolis. At Buffalo, it was cloudy with a temperature of 69. The current time is 1:48 a.m. Eastern Daylight Time. 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We supply the latest available information for the Central Highlands over station WWG57 from Butler on the latest weather map. A front will waver over the area over the next several days. Several low pressure systems will move east along this frontal boundary through Wednesday. High pressure will enter the region starting on Thursday. The forecast for the Central Highlands. West of tonight, mostly cloudy with a slight chance of showers and thunderstorms. Not as cool with lows in the upper 60s. Southwest winds 5 to 10 miles per hour with gusts up to 20 miles per hour. Chance of rain 20%. Monday, mostly cloudy in the morning, then becoming partly sunny. A chance of thunderstorms. Showers, mainly in the morning. Humid with highs in the mid-80s. Southwest winds 10 to 15 miles per hour with gusts up to 24. Chance of rain 80%. Monday night, mostly cloudy. A chance of showers and thunderstorms in the evening, then showers likely with a slight chance of thunderstorms after midnight. Humid with lows in the mid-60s. Southwest winds 5 to 10 miles per hour. Chance of rain 70%. Tuesday, a chance of thunderstorms. A chance of showers in the morning, then showers in the afternoon. Humid with highs in the lower 80s. West winds 5 to 10 miles per hour. Chance of rain 90%. Tuesday night, showers likely with a chance of thunderstorms. Humid with lows in the mid-60s. Southwest winds 5 to 10 miles per hour. Chance of rain 70%. Wednesday, partly sunny. A chance of showers in the morning, then showers likely in the afternoon. Highs in the lower 80s. Chance of rain 60%. Wednesday night, mostly cloudy. Showers likely with a chance of thunderstorms in the evening, then a chance of showers after midnight. Lows in the mid-60s. Chance of rains. The extended forecast for the Central Highlands. Thursday, partly sunny. A chance of showers in the afternoon. Highs in the lower 80s. Chance of rain 40%. Thursday night, mostly cloudy. A chance of showers in the evening. Lows around 60. Chance of rain 40%. Friday, partly cloudy. Highs in the mid-70s. Friday night, partly cloudy. Lows in the mid-50s. Saturday, partly cloudy. Highs in the upper 70s. Saturday night, partly cloudy. Lows in the upper 50s. Sunday, partly sunny. A chance of showers in the afternoon. Highs in the upper 70s. Chance of rain 30%. At 1 a.m., weather reports for selected cities. At Mansfield-Lom Regional Airport, it was partly cloudy. The temperature was 69 degrees, the dew point 66, and the relative humidity 90%. The wind was south, at 5 miles an hour. The pressure was 30.06 inches and steady. Elsewhere across Ohio, at Youngstown, a thunderstorm was reported, with a temperature of 70.

hours likely in the afternoon. Highs in the lower 80s. Chance of rain 60%. Wednesday night, mostly clouds of showers after midnight. Lows in the mid-60s. Chance of rain 60%. At 1 a.m., weather reports for selected cities. At Mansfield Long Regional Airport, it was partly cloudy. The temperature was 69 degrees, the dew point 66, and the relative humidity 90%. The wind was south, at 5 miles an hour. The pressure was 30.06 inches and steady. Elsewhere across Ohio, at Youngstown, a thunderstorm was reported, with a temperature of 70. At Toledo Express, it was clear, with a temperature of 67. It was partly cloudy, with a temperature of 70 at Marion, and 72 at Columbus. It was mostly cloudy, with a temperature of 77 at Cincinnati, 77 at Dayton, and 69 at Findlay. It was cloudy, with a temperature of 65 at Worcester, 70 at Cleveland, and 70 at Akron-Canton Regional Airport. Reports from nearby cities outside Ohio, at Chicago, a thunderstorm was reported, with a temperature of 76. It was mostly cloudy, with a temperature of 72 at Pittsburgh, 69 at Detroit, and 78 at Indianapolis. At Buffalo, it was cloudy, with a temperature of 69. The current time is 1:56 a.m. Eastern Daylight Time. 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We supply the latest available information for the Central Highlands over station WWG57 from Butler on a frequency of 162.450 MHz. On the latest weather map, a front will waver over the area over the next several days. Several low-pressure systems will move east along this frontal boundary through Wednesday. High pressure will enter the region starting on Thursday. The forecast for the Central Highlands. West of tonight, mostly cloudy with a slight chance of showers and thunderstorms. Not as cool with lows in the upper 60s. Southwest winds 5 to 10 miles per hour with gusts up to 20 miles per hour. Chance of rain 20%. Monday, mostly cloudy in the morning, then becoming partly sunny. A chance of thunderstorms. Showers, mainly in the morning. Humid with highs in the mid-80s. Southwest winds 10 to 15 miles per hour with gusts up to 25 miles per hour. Chance of rain 80%. Monday night, mostly cloudy. A chance of showers and thunderstorms in the evening, then showers likely with the slight storms after midnight. Humid with lows in the mid-60s. Southwest winds 5 to 10 miles per hour. Chance of rain 70%. Tuesday, at storms. A chance of showers in the morning, then showers in the afternoon. Humid with highs in the lower 80s. West winds 5 to 10 miles per hour. Chance of rain 90%. Tuesday night, showers likely with a chance of thunderstorms. Humid with lows in the mid-60s. Southwest winds 5 to 10 miles per hour. Chance of rain 70%. Wednesday, partly sunny. A chance of showers in the morning, then showers likely in the afternoon. Highs in the lower 80s. Chance of rain 60%. Wednesday night, mostly cloudy. Showers likely with a chance of thunderstorms in the evening, then a chance of showers after midnight. Lows in the mid-60s. Chance of rain 60%. At 1 a.m., weather reports for selected cities. At Mansfield Long Regional Airport, it was partly cloudy. The temperature was 69 degrees, dew point 66, and the relative humidity 90%. The wind was south, at 5 miles an hour. The pressure was 30.06 inches and steady. Elsewhere across Ohio, at Youngstown, a thunderstorm was reported, with a temperature of 70. At Toledo Express, it was clear, with a temperature of 67. It was partly cloudy, with a temperature of 70 at Marion, and 72 at Columbus. It was mostly cloudy, with a temperature of 77 at Cincinnati, 77 at Dayton, and 69 at Findlay. It was cloudy, with a temperature of 65 at Worcester, 70 at Cleveland, and 70 at Akron-Canton Regional Airport. Reports from nearby cities outside Ohio, at Chicago, a thunderstorm was reported, with a temperature of 76. It was mostly cloudy, with a temperature of 72 at Pittsburgh, 69 at Detroit.

and 78 at Indianapolis. At Buffalo, it was cloudy, with a temperature of 69. The nearshore marine forecast. For the following marine location, the islands to Vermilion. West of tonight, up to 15 knots becoming southwest. Showers with a chance of thunderstorms late this evening, then a chance of showers and thunderstorms after midnight. A chance of showers with a slight chance of thunderstorms late. Some thunderstorms may be severe with damaging winds and large hail late this evening. Waves 2 feet or less. Monday, southwest winds 15 to 20 knots becoming west 10 to 15 knots. A chance of showers with a slight chance of thunderstorms in the morning, then a slight chance of showers and thunderstorms in the afternoon. Waves 2 feet or less. Monday night, west winds 5 to 10 knots becoming southwest. A chance of showers and thunderstorms.

The water temperature off Toledo is 77 degrees, off Cleveland 76 degrees, and off Erie 77 degrees. The extended forecast for the

up to 20 miles per hour. Chance of rain 20%. Monday, mostly cloudy in the morning, parts of thunderstorms. Showers, mainly in the morning. Humid with highs in the mid-80s. Southwest winds 10 to 15 miles per hour with gusty 5 miles per hour. Chance of rain 80%. Monday night, mostly cloudy. A chance of showers and thunderstorms in the evening, then showers likely with a slight southwest winds 5 to 10 miles per hour. Chance of rain 70%. Tuesday, a chance. A chance of showers in the morning, then showers in the afternoon. Humid with highs in the lower 80s. West winds 5 to 10 miles per hour. Rain 90%. Tuesday night, showers likely with a chance of thunderstorms. Humid with lows in the mid-60s. Southwest winds 5 to 10 miles per hour. Chance of rain 70%. Day, partly sunny. A chance of showers in the morning, then showers likely in the afternoon. Highs in the lower 80s. Chance of rain. When showers likely with a chance of thunderstorms in the evening, then a chance of showers after midnight. Lows in the mid-60s. Rain 60%. At 2 a.m., weather reports these. At Mansfield Lawn Regional Airport, it was partly cloudy. The temperature was 70 degrees, and the relative humidity 84%. The wind was south, at 9 miles an hour. The pressure was 30.05 inches and falling. Elsewhere across Ohio, it was partly cloudy, with a temperature of 65 at Wooster, 70 at Cleveland, 69 at Findlay, and 72 at Columbus. It was mostly cloudy of 70 at Marion, 68 at Toledo Express, 69 at Akron-Canton Regional Airport, 76 at Cincinnati, and 77 at Dayton. At Youngstown, it was cloudy of 67. Reports from nearby cities outside Ohio, at Chicago, thunder was reported, with a temperature of 77. It was partly cloudy of 68 at Detroit, and 77 at Indianapolis. At Pittsburgh, it was mostly cloudy, with a temperature of 75. At Buffalo, it was cloudy, with a temp. The current time is 2:19 a.m. Eastern Daylight Time. 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On the latest weather map, a front will waver over the area over the next several days. Several low-pressure systems will move east along this frontal boundary through Wednesday. Much of the region starting on Thursday. The forecast for the Central Highlands. Rest of tonight, mostly cloudy with a slight chance of showers and thunderstorm, not as cool with lows in the upper 60s. Southwest winds 5 to 10 miles per hour with gusts up to 20 miles per hour. Chance of rain 20%. Monday, mostly cloudy in the morning, then becoming partly sunny. A chance of thunderstorms. Showers, mainly in the morning. Humid with highs in the mid-80s. Winds 10 to 15 miles per hour with gusts up to 25 miles per hour. Chance of rain 80%. Monday night, mostly cloudy. A chance of showers and thunderstorms in the evening, then showers likely with a slight chance of thunderstorms after midnight. Humid with lows in the mid-60s.

5 to 10 miles. Chance of rain 70%. Wednesday, partly sunny. A chance of showers in the morning, 70%. Wednesday night, mostly cloudy. Chance of rain 60%. The extended, a chance of showers in the afternoon. Highs in the lower 80s. Chance of rain 40%. Thursday night.

and the relative humidity 84%. The wind was south at 9 miles an hour. The pressure was 30.05 inches and falling. Elsewhere across Ohio, it was partly cloudy, with a temperature of 65 in Cleveland, 69 at Findlay, and 72 at Columbus. It was mostly cloudy, with a temperature of 70 at Marion, 68 at Toledo Express, 69 at Akron-Canton Regional Airport, 76 at Cincinnati. At Youngstown, it was cloudy, with a temperature of 67. Reports partly cloudy, with a temperature of 60 and 77 at Indianapolis. At Pittsburgh, it was mostly cloudy, with a temperature of... At Buffalo, it was cloudy, with a temperature of 70. The current time is 2:23 a.m. Eastern Daylight Time. 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We supply the latest available information for the Central Highland WWG57 from Butler on a frequency of 162.450 MHz. On the latest weather map, a front will waver over the area over the next several days. Wednesday, light chance of showers and thunderstorms. Not as cool with lows in the upper 60s.

Sunday, partly sunny. A chance of showers in the afternoon. Highs in the upper 70s. Chance of rain 30%. 31 a.m. Eastern Daylight Time. 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On the latest weather map, a front will waver over the area over the next several days. Several low-pressure systems will move east along this frontal boundary through Wednesday. High pressure will enter the region starting on Thursday. The forecast for the Central Highlands. West of tonight, mostly cloudy with a slight chance of showers and thunderstorms. Not as cool with lows in the upper 60s. Southwest winds 5 to 10 miles per hour with gusts up to 20 miles per hour. Chance of rain 20%. Monday, mostly cloudy in the morning, then becoming partly sunny. A chance of thunderstorms. Showers, mainly in the morning. Humid with highs in the mid-80s. Winds 10 to 15 miles per hour with gusts up to 25 miles per hour. Chance of rain 80%. Monday night, mostly cloudy. A chance of showers and thunderstorms in the evening, then showers likely with a slight chance of thunderstorms after midnight. Humid with lows in the mid-60s. Southwest winds 5 to 10 miles per hour. Chance of rain 70%. Tuesday, a chance of thunderstorms. A chance of showers in the morning, then showers in the afternoon. Humid with highs in the west winds 5 to 10 miles per hour. Chance of rain 90%. Tuesday night, showers likely with a chance of thunderstorms. Humid with lows in the mid-60s. Southwest winds 5 to 10 miles per hour. Chance of rain 70%. Wednesday, partly sunny. A chance of showers in the morning, then showers likely in the afternoon. In the lower 80s. Chance of rain 60%. Wednesday night, mostly

afternoon. Highs in the lower 80s. Chance of rain 40%. Thursday night, mostly cloudy. A chance of showers in the evening. Chance of rain 40%. Friday, partly sunny. Highs in the upper 70s. Friday night, partly cloudy. Lows in the mid 50s. Partly cloudy. Highs in the upper 70s. Saturday night, mostly cloudy with a 40% chance of showers. Lows in the lower 60s. Sun sunny with a chance of showers. Highs around 80. Chance of rain 40%. The current time is 2:42 a.m. Eastern Daylight Time. 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On the latest weather map, a front will waver over the area over the next several days. Several low-pressure systems will move east along this frontal boundary through Wednesday. High pressure will enter the region starting on Thursday. The forecast for the Central Highlands. Rest of tonight, mostly cloudy with a slight chance of showers and thunderstorms. Not as cool.

reports from nearby cities outside Ohio and Chicago, thunder was reported with a temperature of 77. It was partly cloudy, with a temperature of 68 at Detroit and 70 Annapolis. At Pittsburgh, it was mostly cloudy, with a temperature of 75. At Buffalo, it was cloudy, with a temperature of 70. Yesterday's high temperature was 84 degrees. The normal high is 82. Yesterday's low temperature was 61 degrees. The normal low is 62. 0.13 inches of precipitation fell yesterday, which brings the monthly total to 3.00 inches. This is 1.94 inches above the normal amount of 1.06 inches for August. The total precipitation for the year now stands at 27.05 inches, which is 0.21 inches below normal, which brings the monthly total to 0.0 inches. The total snowfall since July 1st still stands at 0.0 inches. There were no heating degree days yesterday. This leaves the monthly total at zero. The yearly total since July 1st is 5. There were 8 cooling degree days yesterday. This brings the monthly total to 72. The yearly total since January 1st is 551. The normal

70 at Cleveland, 69 at Findlay, and 72 at Columbus. It was mostly cloudy, with a temperature of 70 at Marion, 68 at Toledo Express, 69 at Akron-Canton Regional Airport, 76 at Cincinnati, and 77 at Dayton. At Youngstown, it was cloudy, with a temperature of 67. Reports from nearby cities outside Ohio, at Chicago, thunder was reported, with a temperature of 77. It was partly cloudy, with a temperature of 68 at Detroit, and 77 at Indianapolis. At Pittsburgh, it was mostly cloudy, with a temperature of 75. At Buffalo, it was cloudy, with a temperature of 70. The extended forecast for the Central Highlands. Thursday, partly sunny. A chance of showers in the afternoon. Highs in the lower 80s. Chance of rain 40%. Thursday night, mostly cloudy. A chance of rain. Lows around 60. Chance of rain 40%. Friday, partly sunny. Highs in the upper 70s. Friday night, partly cloudy. Lows in the mid 50s. Saturday, partly cloudy. Highs in the upper 70s.

Express, 69 at Akron Canton Regional Airport, 76 at Cincinnati, and 77 at Dayton. At Youngstown, with a temperature of 67. Reports from nearby cities outside Ohio, at Chicago, thunder was reported, with a temperature of 77. It was partly cloudy, with a temperature of 68 at Detroit, and 77 at Indianapolis. At Pittsburgh, it was mostly cloudy, with a temperature of 75. At Buffalo, it was cloudy, with a 70. The current time is 2:55 a.m. Eastern Daylight Time. 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On the latest weather map, a front will waver over the area over the next several days. Several low-pressure systems will move east along this frontal boundary through Wednesday. High pressure will enter the region starting on Thursday. The forecast for the Central Highlands. West of tonight, mostly cloudy with a slight chance of showers and thunder. Not as cool. Near steady temperature in the lower 70s. Southwest winds 5 to 10 miles per hour with gusts up to 20 miles per hour. Chance of rain 20%. Monday, mostly cloudy in the morning, then becoming partly sunny. A chance of thunderstorms. Showers, mainly in the morning. Humid with highs in the mid-80s. Southwest winds 10 to 15 miles per hour with gusts up to 25 miles per hour. Chance of rain 80%. Monday night, mostly cloudy. A chance of showers and thunderstorms in the evening, then showers likely with a slight chance of thunderstorms after midnight. Humid with lows in the mid-60s. Southwest winds 5 to 10 miles per hour. Chance of rain 70%. Tuesday, a chance of thunderstorms. A chance of showers in the morning, then showers in the afternoon. Humid with highs in the lower 80s. West winds 5 to 10 miles per hour. Chance of rain 90%. Tuesday night, showers likely with a chance of thunderstorms. Humid with lows in the mid-60s. Southwest winds 5 to 10 miles per hour. Chance of rain 70%. Wednesday, partly sunny. A chance of showers in the morning, then in the afternoon. Highs in the lower 80s. Chance of rain 60%. Wednesday night, mostly cloudy. Showers likely with a chance of thunderstorms in the evening, then a chance of showers after midnight. Lows in the mid-60s. Chance of rain 60%. At 2 a.m., weather reports for selected cities. At Mansfield-Long Regional Airport, it was partly cloudy. The temperature was 70 degrees, the dew point 65, and the relative humidity 84%. The wind was south, at 9 miles an hour. The pressure was 30.05 inches and falling. Elsewhere across Ohio, it was partly cloudy, with a temperature of 65 at Wooster, 70 at Cleveland, 69 and 72 at Columbus. It was mostly cloudy, with a temperature of 70 at Marion, 68 at Toledo.

A chance of showers and thunderstorms. Waves 1 foot or less. Tuesday, southwest winds 5 to 10 knots becoming east. A chance of showers and thunderstorms in the morning, then a chance of showers in the afternoon. Waves 1 foot or less. Winds and waves higher in and near thunderstorms. The water temperature off Toledo is 77 degrees, off Cleveland 76 degrees, and off Erie 77 degrees. The extended forecast for the Central Highlands. Thursday, partly sunny. A chance of showers in the afternoon. Highs in the lower 80s. Chance of rain 40%. Thursday night, mostly cloudy. A chance of showers in the evening. Lows around 60. Chance of rain 40%. Friday, partly sunny. Highs in the upper 70s. Friday night, partly cloudy. Mid 50s. Saturday, partly cloudy. Highs in the upper 70s. Saturday night, mostly cloudy with a 40% chance of showers. Lows in the lower 60s. Sunday, partly sunny with a chance of showers. Highs around 80. Chance of rain 40%. The Mansfield, Ohio climate summary for yesterday, August 9, 2026. Yesterday's high temperature was 84 degrees. The normal high is 82. Yesterday's low temperature was 61 degrees. The normal low is 62. 0.13 inches of precipitation fell yesterday, which brings the monthly total to 3.00 inches. This is 1.94 inches amount of 1.06 inches for August. The total precipitation for the year now stands at 27.05 inches, which is 0.21 inches below normal. No snow fell yesterday, which brings the monthly total to 0.0 inches. The total snowfall since July 1st still stands at 0.0 inches. There were no heating degree days yesterday. This leaves the monthly total at 0. The yearly total since July 1st is 5. There were 8 cooling degree days yesterday. This brings the monthly total to 72. The yearly total since January 1st is 551. The normal high temperature for today is 82 degrees, and the normal low is 62. The record high for today is 95, which occurred in 1944, and the record low is 45, which occurred in 1927. Sunrise today is at 6:35 a.m. and sunset is at 8:35 p.m. The current time is 3:05 a.m. Eastern Daylight Time. 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On the latest weather map, a front will waver over the area over the next several days. Several low-pressure systems will move east along this frontal boundary through Wednesday. High pressure will enter the region starting on Thursday. The forecast for the Central Highlands. Rest of tonight, mostly cloudy with a slight chance of showers and thunderstorms. Not as cool. Near steady temperature in the lower 70s. Southwest winds 5 to 10 miles per hour with gusts up to 20 miles per hour. Chance of rain 20%. Monday, mostly cloudy in the morning, then becoming partly sunny. A chance of thunderstorms. Showers, mainly in the morning. Humid with highs in the mid-80s. Southwest winds 10 to 15 miles per hour with gusts up to 25 miles per hour. Chance of rain 80%. Monday night, mostly cloudy. A chance of showers and thunderstorms in the evening, then showers likely with a slight chance of thunderstorms after midnight. Humid with lows in the mid-60s. Southwest winds 5 to 10 miles per hour. Chance of rain 70%. Tuesday, a chance of thunderstorms. A chance of showers in the morning, then showers in the afternoon. Humid with highs in the lower 80s. West winds 5 to 10 miles per hour. Chance of rain 90%. Tuesday night, showers likely with a chance of thunderstorms. Humid with lows in the mid-60s. Southwest winds 5 to 10 miles per hour. Chance of rain 70%. Wednesday, partly sunny. A chance of showers in the morning, then showers likely in the highs in the lower 80s. Chance of rain 60%.

set. Wednesday night, mostly cloudy. Showers likely with a chance of thunderstorms in the evening, then a chance of showers after midnight. Lows in the mid-60s. Chance of rain 60%. At 3 a.m., weather reports for selected cities. At Mansfield-Lom Regional Airport, it was partly cloudy. The temperature was 70 degrees, the dew point 65, and the relative humidity 84%. The wind was south, at 9 miles an hour. The pressure was 30.03 inches and falling. Elsewhere across Ohio, at Worcester, it was clear, with a temperature of 67. It was partly cloudy, with a temperature of 69 at Marion, 69 at Akron-Canton Regional Airport, 75 at Dayton, and 70 at Findlay. It was mostly cloudy, with a temperature of 67 at Toledo Express, 70 at Cleveland, 69 at Youngstown, 75 at Cincinnati, and 73 at Columbus. Reports from nearby cities outside Ohio. At Pittsburgh, rain was falling, with a temperature of 74. At Indianapolis, it was partly cloudy, with a temperature of 77. At Detroit, it was mostly cloudy, with a temperature of 67. It was cloudy with a temperature of 69 at Buffalo, and 76 at Chicago. The current time is 3:09 a.m. Eastern Daylight Time. 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On the latest weather map, a front will waver over the area over the next several days. Several low-pressure systems will move east along this frontal boundary through Wednesday. High pressure will enter the region starting on Thursday. The forecast for the Central Highlands. Rest of tonight, with a slight chance of showers and thunderstorms. Not as cool. Near steady temperature in the lower 70s. Southwest winds 5 to 10 miles per hour with gusts up to 20 miles per hour. Chance of rain 20%. Monday, mostly cloudy in the morning, then becoming partly sunny. A chance of thunderstorms. Showers, mainly in the morning. Humid with highs in the mid-80s. Southwest winds 10 to 15 miles per hour with gusts up to 25 miles per hour. Chance of rain 80%. Monday night, mostly cloudy. A chance of showers and thunderstorms in the evening, then showers likely with a slight chance of thunderstorms after midnight. Humid with lows in the mid-60s, miles per hour. Chance of rain 70%. Tuesday, a chance of thunderstorms. A chance of showers in the morning, then afternoon. Humid with highs in the lower 80s. West winds 5 to 10 miles per hour. Chance of rain 90%. Tuesday night, showers likely with a chance of thunderstorm 60s. Southwest winds 5 to 10 miles per hour. Chance of rain 70%. Wednesday, partly sunny, chance of showers in the morning, then showers likely in the afternoon. Highs in the lower 80s. Chance of rain 60%. Wednesday night, mostly cloudy. Showers looms in the evening, then a chance of showers after midnight. Lows in the mid-60s. Chance of rain 60%. The extended forecast for the Central Highlands. Thursday, partly sunny. A chance of showers in the afternoon. Highs in the lower 80s. Chance of rain 40%. 30. A chance of showers in the evening. Lows around 60. Chance of rain 40%. Friday, partly sunny. Highs in the upper 70s. Night, partly cloudy. Lows in the mid-50s. Saturday, partly cloudy. Highs in the upper 70s. Saturday night, mostly cloudy with a lows in the lower 60s. Sunday, partly sunny with a chance of showers. Highs around 80. Chance of rain 40%. At 3 a.m., weather reports for selected cities. At Mansfield-Lom Regional Airport, it was partly cloudy. The temperature was 70 degrees. The dew point 65, and the relative humidity 84%. The wind was south, at 9 miles an hour. The pressure was 30.03 inches and falling. Elsewhere across Ohio, it was temperature of 67. It was partly cloudy, with a temperature of 69 at Marion, 69 at Akron-Canton.

Dayton Regional Airport, 75 at Dayton, and 70 at Findlay. It was with a temperature of 67 at Toledo Express, 70 at Cleveland, 69 at Youngstown, 75 at Cincinnati, and 73 at Columbus. Reports from nearby cities outside Ohio, at Pittsburgh, rain was falling, with a temperature of 74. At Indianapolis, it was partly cloudy, with a temperature of 77. At Detroit, it was mostly cloudy, with a temperature of 67. It was cloudy, with a temperature of 69 at Buffalo, and 76 at Chicago. The current time is 3:13 a.m. Eastern Daylight Time. 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We supply the latest available information for the Central Highlands over station WWG57 from Butler on a frequency of 162.450 MHz. On the latest weather map, a front will waver over the area over the next several days. Several low-pressure systems will move east along this frontal boundary through Wednesday. High pressure will enter the region starting on Thursday. The forecast for the Central Highlands. West of tonight, mostly cloudy with a slight chance of showers and thunderstorms. Not as cool. Temperature in the lower 70s. Southwest winds 5 to 10 miles per hour with gusts up to 20 miles per hour. Chance of rain 20%. Monday, in the morning, then becoming partly sunny. A chance of thunderstorms. Showers, mainly in the morning. Humid with highs in the mid-80s. Southwest winds 10 to 15 miles per hour with gusts up to 25 miles per hour. Chance of rain 80%. Monday night, mostly cloudy. A chance of showers and thunderstorms in the evening, then showers likely with a slight chance of thunderstorms after midnight. Humid with lows in the mid-60s. Southwest winds 5 to 10 miles per hour. Chance of rain 70%. Tuesday, a chance of thunderstorms. A chance of showers in the morning, then showers in the afternoon. Humid with highs in the lower 80s. West winds 5 to 10 miles per hour. Tuesday night, showers likely with a chance of thunderstorms. Humid with lows in the mid-60s. Southwest winds 5 to 10 miles per hour. Chance of rain 70%. Wednesday, partly sunny. A chance of showers in the morning, then showers likely 80s. Chance of rain 60%. Wednesday night, mostly cloudy. Showers likely with a chance of thunderstorms in the evening, then a chance of showers after midnight. Lows in the mid-60s. Chance of rain 60%.

5 inches, which is 0.21 inches below normal. No snow fell yesterday, which brings the monthly total to 0.0 inches. The total snowfall since July 1st still stands at 0.0 inches. There were no heating degree days yesterday. This leaves the monthly total at 0. The yearly July 1st is 5. There were 8 cooling degree days yesterday. This brings the monthly total to 72. The yearly total since January 1st is 500. The normal high temperature for today is 82 degrees, and the normal low is 62. The record high for today is 95, which occurred in 1944, and the record low is 45, which occurred in 1927. Sunrise today is at 6:35 a.m. and sunset is at 8:35 p.m. At 3 a.m., weather reports for selected cities. At Mansfield Long Regional Airport, it was partly cloudy. The temperature was 70 degrees, the dew point 65, and the relative humidity 84%. The wind was south, an hour. The pressure was 30.03 inches and falling. Elsewhere across Ohio, at Worcester, it was clear, with a temperature of 67. It was part with a temperature of 69 at Marion, and 69 at Akron-Canton Regional Airport. It was mostly cloudy, with a temperature of 67 at Toledo Express, 70 at Cleveland, Youngstown, and 75 at Cincinnati. Under mostly cloudy skies, Dayton reported 75, Findlay reported 70, and Columbus reported 73. From nearby cities outside Ohio, at Pittsburgh, rain was falling, with a temperature of 74. At Indianapolis, it was partly cloudy, with a temperature of 77. It was cloudy, with a temperature of 69 at Buffalo, and 76 at Chicago. The current time is 3:18 a.m. Eastern Daylight Time. 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On the latest weather map, a front will waver over the area over the next several days. Several low-pressure systems will move east along this frontal boundary through Wednesday. High pressure will enter the region starting on Thursday. The forecast ends. Rest of tonight, mostly cloudy with a slight chance of showers and thunderstorm in the lower 70s. Southwest winds 5 to 10 miles per hour with gusts up to 20 miles per hour. Chance of rain 20%. Monday, mostly cloudy in the becoming partly sunny. A chance of thunderstorms. Showers, mainly in the morning. Humid with highs in the northwest winds 10 to 15 miles per hour with gusts up to 25 miles per hour. Chance of rain 80%. Monday night, mostly cloudy. A chance of showers and thunderstorms in the evening, then showers likely with a slight chance of thunderstorms after midnight. Humid with lows in the mid-60s. Southwest winds 5 to 10 miles per hour. Chance of rain 70%. Tuesday, a chance of thunderstorms. A chance of showers in the morning, then showers in the afternoon. Humid with highs in the lower 80s. West winds 5 to 10 miles per hour. Chance of rain 90%. Tuesday night, showers likely with a chance of thunderstorms. Humid with lows in the mid-60s. Wednesday, partly sunny. A chance of showers in the morning, then showers likely in the afternoon. Highs in the lower 80s, chance of rain 60%. Wednesday night, mostly cloudy. Showers likely with a chance of thunderstorms in the evening, then a chance of showers after midnight. Lows in the mid-60s. Chance of rain 60%. The extended forecast for the Central Highlands. Thursday, partly sunny. A chance of showers in the afternoon, highs in the lower 80s. Chance of rain 40%. Thursday night.

reported 75. Findlay reported outside Ohio. At Pittsburgh, rain was falling, with a temperature of 74. At Indianapolis, it was partly cloudy, with a temperature of 77. At Detroit, it was mostly cloudy, with a temperature of 67. It was cloudy, with a temperature of 69 at Buffalo, and 76 at Chicago. The current time is 3:23 a.m. Eastern Daylight Time. 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On the latest winds will move east along this frontal boundary through Wednesday. Tonight, mostly cloudy with a slight chance of showers and thunderstorms. Not as cool. Near steady temperature in the lower 70s. Chance of showers, mainly in the morning. Humid with highs in the mid-80s. Southwest winds 10 to 15 miles, up to 25 miles per hour. Chance of rain 80%. Monday night, mostly cloudy. A chance of showers and thunderstorms in the evening, then showers likely with a slight chance of thunderstorms after midnight. Humid with lows in the mid-60s. Southwest winds 5 to 10 miles per hour. Chance of rain 70%. Tuesday, a chance of thunderstorms. A chance of showers in the morning, then showers in the afternoon. Humid with highs in the lower 80s. West winds 5 to 10 miles per hour. Tuesday night, showers likely with a chance of thunderstorms. Humid with lows in the mid-60s. Southwest winds 5 to 10 miles per hour. Chance of rains in the morning, then showers likely in the afternoon. Highs in the lower 80s. Chance of rain 60%. Chance of thunderstorms in the evening, then a chance of showers after midnight. Weather reports for selected cities at Mansfield Long Regional 2.65 and the relative humidity 84%. The wind was south at 9 miles an hour. The pressure was 30.03 inches and falling. Elsewhere across Ohio, at Worcester, it was clear, with a temperature of 67. It was partly cloudy, with a temperature of 69 at Marion, and 69 at Akron-Canton Regional Airport. It was mostly cloudy, with a temperature of 67 at Toledo Express, 70 at Cleveland, 69 at Youngstown, and 75 at Cincinnati. Under mostly cloudy skies, Dayton reported 75, Findlay reported 70, and Columbus reported 73. Reports from nearby cities outside Ohio. At Pittsburgh, rain was falling, with a temperature of 74. At Indianapolis, it was partly cloudy, with a temperature of 77. At Detroit, it was mostly cloudy, with a temperature of 67. It was cloudy, with a temperature of 69 and 76 at Chicago. The current time is 3:27 a.m. Eastern Daylight Time. 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We supply the latest available information for the Central Highlands over frequency of 162.450 MHz. On the latest weather map, a front will waver over the area over the next several days. Several low pressure systems will move east along this way through Wednesday. High pressure will enter the region starting on Thursday. The forecast for the Central Highlands. Rest of tonight, mostly cloudy with a slight and thunderstorms. Not as cool. Near steady temperature in the lower 70s. Southwest winds 5 to 10 miles per hour with gusts up to 20 miles per second. Monday, mostly cloudy in the morning, then becoming partly sunny. A chance of thunderstorms. Showers, mainly in the morning. Humid with highs in the mid-80s. Southwest winds 10 to 15 miles per hour with gusts up to 25 miles per hour. Chance of rain 80%. Monday night, then showers likely with a slight chance of thunderstorms after midnight. Humid with lows in the mid-60s. Tuesday, a chance of thunderstorms. A chance of showers in the morning, then showers in the afternoon. Humid with lows in the mid-60s. Southwest winds 5 to 10 miles per hour. Chance of rain 70%. Wednesday, partly sunny. A chance of showers in the morning, then showers likely in the afternoon. Highs in the lower 80s. Chance of rain 60%. Wednesday night, mostly clear.

Cloudy. Showers likely with a chance of thunderstorms in the evening, then a chance of showers after midnight. Lows in the mid-60s. Chance of rain 60%. At 3 a.m., weather reports for selected cities. At Mansfield Long Regional Airport, it was partly cloudy. The temperature was 70 degrees, the dew point 65, and the relative humidity 84%. The wind was south, at 9 miles an hour. The pressure was 30.03 inches and falling. Elsewhere across Ohio, it was

under mostly cloudy skies. Dayton reported 75, Findlay reported 70, and Columbus reported 73. Reports is outside Ohio. At Pittsburgh, rain was falling, with a temperature of 74. At Indianapolis,

August 9th, 2026. Yesterday's high temperature was 84 degrees. The normal high is 82. Yesterday's low temperature was 61 degrees. The normal low is 62. 0.13 inches of precipitation fell yesterday, which brings the monthly total to 3.00 inches. This is 1.94 inches above the normal amount of 1.06 inches for August. The total precipitation for the year now stands at 27.05 inches, which is an inch. No snow fell yesterday, which brings it to 0.0 inches.

over the next several days. Several low regions starting on Thursday. The forecast for the Central Highlands: mostly cloudy with a slight chance of showers and thunderstorms. Not as cool. Near steady temperature in the lower

the pressure was 30.03 inches and falling. Elsewhere across Ohio, at Wooster, it was clear, with a temperature. It was partly cloudy, with a temperature of 69 at Marion, and 69 at Akron-Canton Regional Airport. It was mostly cloudy, with a temperature of 67 at Toledo, 70 at Cleveland, 69 at Youngstown, and 75 at Cincinnati. Under mostly cloudy skies, Dayton reported 75, Findlay reported 70, and Columbus 73. Reports from nearby cities outside Ohio, at Pittsburgh, rain was falling, with a temperature of 74. At Indianapolis, it was partly cloudy 7. At Detroit, it was mostly cloudy, with a temperature of 67. It was cloudy, with a temperature of 69 at Buffalo, and 76 at Chicanas, 3:36 a.m. Eastern Daylight Time. 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We supply the latest available information for the Central Highlands over station WWG57 from Butler on a frequency of 162.45 on the latest weather map. A front will waver over the area over the next several days. Several low pressure systems will move east along this frontal boundary through Wednesday. Enter the region starting on Thursday. The forecast for the Central Highlands. Rest of tonight, mostly cloudy with a slight chance of showers and thunderstorms. Not at any temperature in the lower 70s. Southwest winds 5 to 10 miles per hour with gusts up to 20 miles per hour. Chance of rain 20%. Monday cloudy in the morning, then becoming partly sunny. A chance of thunderstorms. Showers, mainly in the morning. Humid with highs in the mid-80s. 10 to 15 miles per hour with gusts up to 25 miles per hour. Chance of rain 80%. Monday night, mostly cloudy. A chance of shower comes in the evening, then showers likely with a slight chance of thunderstorms after

highs in the mid-80s. Southwest winds 10 to 15 miles per hour with gusts 5 miles per hour. Chance of rain 80%. Monday night, mostly cloudy. A chance of showers and thunderstorms in the evening, then showers light. Chance of thunderstorms after midnight. Humid with lows in the mid-60s. Southwest winds 5 to 10 miles per hour. Chance of rain 70%. Humid with highs in the lower 80s. West winds 5 to 10 miles per hour. Storm. Humid with lows in the mid-60s. Southwest winds 5 to 10 miles per hour. Chance of rain 70%. Wednesday, partly sunny. A chance of showers in the morning, then showers likely in the afternoon. Highs in the lower 80s. 60%. Wednesday night, mostly cloudy. Showers likely with a chance of thunderstorms in the evening, then a chance of showers after midnight. Lows in the mid-60s, chance of rain 60%. At 3 a.m., weather reports for selected cities, at Mansfield Long Regional Airport, it was partly cloudy. The temperature was 7, the dew point 65, and the relative humidity 84%. The wind was south, at 9 miles an hour. The pressure was 30.03 inches and falling. Across Ohio, at Wooster, it was clear, with a temperature of 67. It was partly cloudy, with a temperature of 69 at Marion, and 69 at Akron-Canton Regional Airport. It was mostly cloudy, with a temperature of 67 at Toledo Express, 70 at Cleveland, 69 at Youngstown, and 75 at Cincinnati. Under mostly cloudy sky, it was partly cloudy, with a temperature of 77. At Detroit, it was mostly cloudy, with a temperature of 67. It was cloudy, temperature of 69 at Buffalo, and 76 at Chicago. The extended forecast for the Central Highlands. Thursday, partly sunny. A chance of showers, mostly cloudy. A chance of showers in the evening. Lows around, chance of rain 40%. Friday, partly sunny. Highs in the upper 70s. Friday night, partly cloudy. Lows in the mid-50s. Saturday, partly cloudy. Highs in the upper 70s. Saturday night, mostly cloudy with a 40% chance of showers. Lows in the lower 60s. Sunday, partly sunny with a chance of showers. Highs around 80. Chance of rain 40%. The current time is 3:51 a.m. Eastern Daylight Time. This is NOAA Weather Radio WWG 57 originating from the National Weather Service Forecast Office in Cleveland.

was cloudy, with a temperature of 69 at Buffalo and 76 at Chicago. The Nearshore Marine Forecast. Green location, the islands to Vermilion. Today, southwest winds 15 to 20 knots, becoming west 5 to 15 knots. Showers likely with a chance of thunderstorms early, then a chance of shower warning, 5 to 10 knots. A chance of showers and thunderstorms in the evening, then a chance of showers overnight. Waves 1 foot or less. Tuesday, west winds 10 knots east. Showers likely in the morning, deadly winter storms in the afternoon.

Thursday, partly sunny. A chance of showers in the afternoon. Highs in the lower 80s. Chance of rain 40%. Thursday night, mostly cloudy. A chance of showers in the evening, partly sunny. Highs in the upper 70s. Friday night, partly cloudy. Lows in the mid-50s. Saturday, partly cloudy. Highs in the upper 70s. Saturday night, mostly cloudy with a 40% chance of showers. Lows in the lower 60s. Sunday, partly sunny with a chance of showers. Highs around 80. Chance of rain 40%. The current time is 4:12 a.m. Eastern Daylight Time. 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We supply the latest available information for the Central Highlands over station WWG57 from Butler on a frequency of 162.450 MHz. On the latest weather map, a front will waver over the area over the next several days. Several low pressure systems will move east along this frontal boundary through high pressure will starting on Thursday. The forecast for the Central Highlands. Today, mostly cloudy this morning, then becoming partly sunny.

50 megahertz. Low pressure systems will move east along this frontal boundary through Wednesday. High pressure will enter the region starting on Thursday. The forecast for the Central Highlands. Today, mostly, then becoming partly sunny. A chance of thunderstorms. Showers, mainly this morning.

storms in the evening, then showers likely with a slight chance of thunderstorms after midnight. Humid with lows in the mid-60%. Tuesday, a chance of thunderstorms. A chance of showers in the morning, then showers in the afternoon. Chance of rain 90%. Tuesday night, showers likely with a chance of thunderstorms. Humid with lows in the mid-60s. Southwest winds 5 to 10 miles per hour. Chance of rain 70%. Wednesday, partly sunny. A chance of showers in the morning, then showers likely in the afternoon. Humid with highs in the lower

At 4 a.m., weather reports for selected cities. At Mansfield Long Regional Airport, it was partly cloudy. The temperature was 71 degrees, the dew point 66, and the relative humidity 84%. The wind was south, at 8 miles an hour. The pressure was 30.01 inches and falling. Elsewhere across Ohio, at Worcester, it was clear, with a temperature of 67. It was partly cloudy, with a 71 at Cleveland, 69 at Akron-Canton Regional Airport, and 75 at Dayton. It was mostly cloudy, with a temperature of 69 at McCloudy Skies, Cincinnati reported 75, Findlay reported 69, and Columbus reported 73. Reports outside Ohio, at Indianapolis, it was partly cloudy, with a temperature of 77. It was cloudy, with a temperature of 73 at Pittsburgh, 7 at Detroit, 69 at Buffalo, and 74 at Chicago. The extended forecast for the Central Highlands.

Saturday, mostly cloudy with a 40% chance of showers. Lows in the lower 60s. Sunday, partly sunny with a chance of showers. Highs around 80. Chance of rain 40%. The current time is 4:21 a.m. Eastern Daylight Time. 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On the latest

megahertz. On the latest weather map, a front will waver over the area over the next several days. Several low-pressure systems will move east along this frontal boundary through Wednesday. High pressure will enter the region starting on Thursday.

We supply the latest available information for the Central Highlands over station WWG57 from Butler on a frequency of 162.450 MHz. On the latest weather map, a front will waver over the area over the next several days. Several low-pressure systems will move east along this frontal boundary through Wednesday. High pressure will enter the region starting on Thursday. The forecast for the Central Highlands. Today, mostly cloudy this morning, then becoming partly sunny. A chance of thunderstorms. Showers, mainly this morning. Highs in the mid-80s. Southwest winds 10 to 15 miles per hour with gusts up to 20 per hour. Chance of rain 80%. Tonight, mostly cloudy. A chance of showers and thunderstorms in the evening, then showers likely with a slight chance of thunderstorms after midnight. Humid with lows in the mid-60s. Southwest winds 5 to 10 miles per hour.

4 inches above the normal amount of 1.06 inches for August. The total precipitation for the year now stands at 27.05 inches, which is 0.21 inches below normal. No snowfall, which brings the monthly total to 0.0 inches. The total snowfall since July 1st still stands at 0.0 inches. There were no heating degree days yesterday, leaves the monthly total at 0. The yearly total since July 1st is 5. There were 8 cooling degree days yesterday. This brings the monthly total to 72. High temperature for today is 82 degrees, and the normal low is 62. The record high for today is 95, which occurred in 1944, and the record low is 45, which occurred in 1927. Sunrise today is at 6:35 a.m. and sunset is at 8:35 p.m. At 4 a.m., weather reports for selected cities. At Mansfield Long Regional Airport, it was partly cloudy. The temperature was 71 degrees, the dew point 66, and the relative humidity 84%. The wind was south, at 8 miles an hour. The pressure was 30.01 inches and falling. Elsewhere across Ohio, at Worcester, it was clear, with a temperature of 67. It was partly cloudy, with a temperature of 71 at Cleveland, 69 at Akron-Canton Regional Airport, and 75 at Dayton. It was mostly cloudy, with a temperature of 69 at Marion, 67 at Toledo Express, and 69 at Youngstown. Under mostly cloudy skies, Cincinnati reported 75, Findlay reported 69, and Columbus reported 73. Reports from nearby cities outside Ohio. Reports from nearby cities outside Ohio. At Indianapolis, it was partly cloudy, with a temperature of 77. It was cloudy, with a temperature of 73 at Pittsburgh, 67 at Detroit, 69 at Buffalo, and 74 at Chicago. The current time is 4:33 a.m. Eastern Daylight Time. 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On the latest weather map, a front will wave over the next several days. Several low-pressure systems will move east along this frontal boundary through Wednesday. High pressure will enter the region starting on Thursday. For the Central Highlands. Today, mostly cloudy this morning, then becoming partly sunny. A chance of thunderstorms. Showers, mainly this morning. Highs in the mid-80s. Southwest winds 10 to 15 miles per hour with gusts up to 25 miles per hour. Chance of rain 80%. Tonight, mostly cloudy. A chance of showers and thunderstorms in the evening, then showers likely with a slight chance of thunderstorms after midnight. Humid with lows in the mid-60s. Southwest winds 5 to 10 miles per hour. Chance of rain 70%. Tuesday, a chance of thunderstorms. A chance of showers in the morning, then showers in the afternoon. Humid with highs in the lower 80s. West winds 5 to 10 miles per hour. Chance of rain 90%. Tuesday night, showers likely with a chance of thunderstorms. Humid with low 80s. Southwest winds 5 to 10 miles per hour. Chance of rain 70%. Wednesday, partly sunny. A chance of showers in the morning, then showers likely in the afternoon. Humid with highs in the lower 80s. West winds 5 to 10 miles per hour. Chance of rain 60%. Wednesday night, mostly cloudy. Showers likely with a chance of thunderstorms in the evening, then a chance of showers after midnight. Lows in the mid-60s. Chance of rain 60%. At 4 a.m., weather reports for selected cities. At Mansfield Long Regional Airport, it was partly cloudy. The temperature was 71 degrees, the dew point 66, and the relative humidity. The wind was south, at 8 miles an hour. The pressure was 30.01 inches and falling. Elsewhere across Ohio, at Worcester, it was clear, with a temperature of 67. It was partly cloudy, with a temperature of 71 at Cleveland, 69 at Akron-Canton Regional Airport, and 75 at Dayton. It was mostly cloudy, with a temperature of 69 at Marion, 67 at Toledo Express, and 69 at Youngstown.

town. Under mostly cloudy skies, Cincinnati reported 75, Findlay reported 69, and Columbus reported 73. Reports from nearby cities outside Ohio, at Indianapolis, it was partly cloudy, with a temperature of 77. It was cloudy, with a temperature of 73 at Pittsburgh, 67 at Detroit, 69 at Buffalo, and 74 at Chicago. The current time is 4:36 a.m. Eastern Daylight Time. 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On the latest weather map, a front will waver over the area over the next several days. Several low-pressure systems will move east along this frontal boundary through Wednesday. High pressure will enter the region starting on Thursday. The forecast for the Central Highlands. Today, mostly cloudy this morning, then becoming partly sunny. A chance of thunderstorms. Showers, mainly this morning. Highs in the mid-80s. Southwest winds 10 to 15 miles per hour with gusts up to 25 miles per hour. Chance of rain 80%. Tonight, mostly cloudy. A chance of thunderstorms in the evening, then showers likely with a slight chance of thunderstorms after midnight. Humid with lows in the mid-60s. Southwest winds 5 to 10 miles per hour. Chance of rain 70%. Tuesday, a chance of thunderstorms. A chance of showers in the morning, then showers in the afternoon. Humid with highs in the lower 80s. West winds 5 to 10 miles per hour. Chance of rain 90%. Tuesday night, showers likely with a chance of thunderstorms. Humid with lows in the mid-60s. Southwest winds 5 to 10 miles per hour. Chance of rain 70%. Wednesday, partly sunny. A chance of showers in the morning, then showers likely in the afternoon. Humid with highs in the lower 80s. West winds 5 to 10 miles per hour. Chance of rain 60%. Wednesday night, mostly cloudy. With a chance of thunderstorms in the evening, then a chance of showers after midnight. Lows in the mid-60s. Chance of rain 60%. At 4 a.m., weather reports for selected cities. At Mansfield-Long Regional Airport, it was partly cloudy. The temperature was 71 degrees, the dew point 66, and the relative humidity 84%. The wind was south, at 8 miles an hour. The pressure was 30.01 inches and falling. Elsewhere across Ohio, at Wooster, it was clear, with a temperature of 67. It was partly cloudy, with a temperature of 71 at Cleveland, 69 at Akron-Canton Regional Airport, and 75 at Dayton. It was mostly cloudy, with a temperature of 69 at Marion, 67 at Toledo Express, and 69 at Youngstown. Under mostly cloudy skies, Cincinnati reported 75, Findlay reported 69, and Columbus reported 73. Reports from nearby cities outside Ohio, at Indianapolis, it was partly cloudy, with a temperature of 77. It was cloudy, with a temperature of 73 at Pittsburgh, 67 at Detroit, 69 at Buffalo, and 74 at Chicago. The extended forecast for the Central Highlands. Thursday, partly sunny. A chance of showers in the afternoon. Highs in the lower 80s. Chance of rain 40%. Thursday night, mostly cloudy. A chance of showers in the evening. Lows around 60. Chance of rain 40%. Friday, partly sunny. Highs in the upper 70s. Friday night, partly cloudy. 50s. Saturday, partly cloudy. Highs in the upper 70s. Saturday night, mostly cloudy with a 40% chance of showers. Lows in the lower. Sunday, partly sunny with a chance of showers. Highs around 80. Chance of rain 40%. The current time is 4:41 a.m. time. 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On the latest weather map,

A front will wait over the next several days. Several low-pressure systems will move east along this frontal boundary through Wednesday. High pressure will enter the region starting on Thursday. The forecast for the Central Highlands. Today, mostly cloudy this morning, then becoming partly sunny. A chance of thunderstorms. Showers, mainly this morning. The mid-80s. Southwest winds 10 to 15 miles per hour with gusts up to 25 miles per hour. Chance of rain 80%. Tonight, mostly cloudy. A chance of showers and thunderstorms in the evening, then showers likely with a slight chance of thunderstorms after midnight. Humid with lows in the mid-60s. South 5 to 10 miles per hour. Chance of rain 70%. Tuesday, a chance of thunderstorms. A chance of showers in the morning, then showers in the afternoon. Humid with highs in the lower 80s. West winds 5 to 10 miles per hour. Chance of rain 90%. Tuesday night, showers likely with a chance of thunderstorms. Humid with lows in the mid-60s. Southwest winds 5 to 10 miles per hour. Chance of rain 70%.

then a chance of showers after midnight. Lows in the mid-60s. Chance of rain 60%. Port, it was partly cloudy. The temperature

0. The yearly total since July 1st is 5. There were 8 cooling degree days yesterday. This brings the 1. The normal high temperature for today is 82 degrees, and the normal low is 62. Low is 45, which occurred in 1927.

Elsewhere across, it was partly cloudy, with a temperature of 71 at Cleveland, 69 at Akron Canton Regional Airport, and 73 and 67 at Toledo Express, and 69 at Youngstown. Under mostly cloudy skies, Cincinnatiites from nearby cities outside Ohio, at Indianapolis, it was partly cloudy, with a temperature of 67 at Detroit, 69 at Buffalo, and 74 at Chicago. The current time is 9 a.m. Eastern Daylight Time. This is NOAA Weather Radio WWG 57 originating from the National Weather Service Forecast Office in Cleveland. We7 from Butler on a frequency of 162.450 MHz. On the late of a low pressure systems will move east along this frontal

inches and falling, of 67. It was partly cloudy, with a temperature of 71 at Cleveland, 69 at Akron-Canton Region, 69 at Marion, 67 at Toledo Express, and 69 at Youngstown. Under mostly cloudy and Columbus reported 73. Reports from nearby cities outside Ohio, at Indianapolis, it was partly 73 at Pittsburgh, 67 at Detroit, 69 at Buffalo, and 74 at Chicago. This is NOAA Weather Radio WWJ.

71 degrees. Wind was south at 8 miles an hour. The pressure was 30.01 inches and falling. Elsewhere, it was partly cloudy, with a temperature of 71 at Cleveland, 69 at Akron-Canton Regional Airport, and 77 at Toledo Express, and 69 at Youngstown. Under mostly cloudy skies, since 73. Reports from nearby cities out

Radio W. Dimlin. 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On the latest weather map, a front will waver over the area over the next several days. Several low-pressure systems boundary through Wednesday. High pressure will enter the region starting on Thursday.

Youngstown reported 68, Cincinnati reported 75. It was mostly cloudy, with a temperature of 71 at Columbus. It was cloudy, with a temperature of 70 at Toledo Express, and 73 at Findlay. Reports from nearby cities outside Ohio, at Detroit a temperature of 67. It was mostly cloudy, with a temperature of 72 at Pittsburgh, and

A chance of showers in the morning, then showers likely in the afternoon. Humid with highs in the lower 80s. West winds 5 to 10 miles per hour. Chance of rain 60%, Wednesday night, mostly cloudy. Showers likely with a chance of thunderstorms in the evening, then a chance

It was mostly cloudy. Then the wind was south at 6 miles an hour. The pressure was 30.00 in 70 at Worcester, 69 at

Tuesday night, showers likely with a chance of thunderstorms. Humid with lows in the mid-60s. Southwest winds 5 to 10 miles per hour. Chance of rain likely in the afternoon. Humid with highs in the lower 80s. West winds 5 miles per hour. Chance of rain 6. Wednesday night, mostly cloudy. Showers likely.

showers in the morning, then showers likely in the afternoon. Humid with highs in the lower 80s. West winds 5 to 10 miles per hour. Chance of rain 60%. Storms in the evening, then a chance of showers after midnight. Lows in the mid-60s. Chance of rain 60%. At 5 a.m., weather reports for selected cities. At Mansfield Long Regional Airport, it was mostly cloudy. The temperature was 69 degrees 67, and the relative humidity 93%. The wind was south, at 6 miles an hour. The pressure was 30.00 inches and falling. Elsewhere across Ohio, it was partly cloudy, with a temperature of 70 at Wooster, 69 at Marion, and 70 at Akron-Canton Regional Airport. Under partly cloudy skies, Youngstown reported 60 and Dayton reported 75. It was mostly cloudy, with a temperature of 71 at Cleveland and 71 at Columbus, with a temperature of 70 at Toledo Express and 73 at Findlay. Reports from nearby cities outside Ohio.

and 71. It was cloudy, with a temperature of 70 at Toledo Express and 73 at Findlay. Reports from nearby cities outside Ohio, at Detroit, rain was falling, with a temperature of 67. It was mostly cloudy, with a temperature of 72 at Pittsburgh and 76 at Indianapolis. It was cloudy, with a temperature of 67 at Buffalo, 3 at Chicago. The extended forecast for the Central Highlands. Thursday, partly sunny. A chance of showers in the afternoon. Highs in the lower 80s. Chance of rain 40%. Thursday night, mostly cloudy. A chance of showers in the evening. Lows around 60. Chance of rain 40. Friday, partly sunny. Highs in the upper 70s. Friday night, partly cloudy. Lows in the mid 50s. Saturday, partly cloudy. Highs in the upper 70s. Saturday night, mostly cloudy with a 40% chance of showers. Lows in the lower 60s. Sunday, partly sunny with a chance of showers. Highs around 80. Chance of rain 40%. The current time is 5:40 a.m. Eastern Daylight Time. 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On the latest weather map, a front will waver over the area over the next several days. Several low-pressure systems will move east along this frontal boundary through Wednesday. High pressure will enter the region starting on Thursday. The forecast for the Central Highlands. Today, most morning, then becoming partly sunny. A chance of thunderstorms. Showers, mainly this morning. Highs in the mid-80s. Southwest winds 10 to 15 miles per hour, up to 25 miles per hour. Chance of rain 80%. Tonight, mostly cloudy. A chance of showers and thunderstorms in the evening, then showers likely with a slight chance of thunderstorms after midnight. Humid with lows in the mid-60s. Southwest winds 5 to 10 miles per hour. Chance of rain 70%. Tuesday, a chance of thunderstorms. A chance of showers in the morning, then showers in the afternoon. Humid with highs in the lower 80s. West winds 5 to 10 miles per hour. Chance of rain 90%. Tuesday night, showers likely with a chance of thunderstorms. Humid with lows in the mid-60s. Southwest winds 5 to 10 miles per hour. Chance of rain 70%. Wednesday, partly sunny. A chance of showers in the morning, then showers likely in the afternoon. Humid with highs in the lower 80s. West winds 5 to 10 miles per hour. Chance of rain 60%. Wednesday night, mostly cloudy. Showers likely with a chance of thunderstorms in the evening midnight. Lows in the mid-60s. Chance of rain 60%. At 5 a.m., weather reports for the temperature was 69 degrees, the dew point 67.00 inches and falling. Elsewhere across Ohio, it was partly cloudy, with a temperature of 70 at Wooster, 69 at Marion, and Stern-Canton Regional Airport. Under partly cloudy skies, Youngstown reported 68, Cincinnati reported 74, and Dayton reported 75. It was most with a temperature of 71 at Cleveland and 71 at Columbus. It was cloudy, with a temperature of 70 at Toledo Express and 73 at Findlay. Reports from nearby cities outside Ohio, at Detroit, rain was falling, with a temperature of 67. It was mostly cloudy, with a temperature of 72 at Pittsburgh and 76 at Indianapolis. Was cloudy, with a temperature of 67 at Buffalo and 73 at Chicago. The current time is 5:44 a.m. Eastern Daylight Time. 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We supply the latest available information for the Central Highlands over station WWG 57 from Butler on a frequency of 162.450 MHz. On the latest weather map, a front will waver over the area over the next several days. Several low-pressure systems will move east along this frontal boundary through Wednesday. High pressure will enter the region starting on Thursday.

The forecast for the Central Highlands. Day, mostly cloudy this morning, then becoming partly sunny. A chance of thunderstorms. Showers, mainly this morning. Highs in the mid-80s. Southwest winds 10 to 15 miles per hour with gusts up to 25 miles per hour. Chance of rain 80%. Tonight, mostly cloudy. A chance of showers and thunderstorms in the evening, then showers likely with a slight chance of thunderstorms after midnight. Humid with lows in the mid-60s. Southwest winds 5 to 10 miles per hour. Chance of rain 70%. Tuesday, a chance of thunderstorms. A chance of showers in the morning, then showers in the afternoon. Humid with highs in the lower 80s. West winds 5 to 10 miles per hour. Chance of rain 90%. Tuesday night, showers likely with a chance of thunderstorms. Humid with lows in the mid-60s. Southwest winds 5 to 10 miles per hour. Chance of rain 70%. Wednesday, partly sunny. A chance of showers in the morning, then showers likely in the afternoon. Humid with highs in the lower 80s. West winds 5 to 10 miles per hour. Chance of rain 60%. Wednesday night, mostly cloudy. Showers likely with a chance of thunderstorms in the evening, then a chance of showers after midnight. Lows in the mid-60s. Chance of rain 60%. The Mansfield, Ohio climate summary for yesterday, August 9, 2026. Yesterday's high temperature was 84 degrees. The normal high is 82. Yesterday's low temperature was 61 degrees. Low is 62. 0.13 inches of precipitation fell yesterday, which brings the monthly total to 3.00 inches. This is 1.94 inches above 1.06 inches for August. The total precipitation for the year now stands at 27.05 inches, which is 0.21 inches below normal. No snow fell yesterday, which brings the monthly total to 0.0 inches. The total snowfall since July 1st still stands at 0.0 inches. There were no heating degree days yesterday. This leaves the monthly total at zero. The yearly total since July 1st is 5. There were 8 cooling degree days yesterday. This brings the monthly total to 72. The yearly total since January 1st is 551. The normal high temperature for today is 82 degrees, and the normal low is 62. The record high for today is 95, which occurred in 1944, and the record low is 45, which occurred in 1927. Sunrise today is at 6:35 a.m. and sunset is at 8:35 p.m. At 5 a.m., weather reports for selected cities. At Mansfield Long Regional Airport, it was mostly cloudy. The temperature was 69 degrees, the dew point 67, and the relative humidity 93%. The wind was south, at 6 miles an hour. The pressure was 30.00 inches and falling. Elsewhere across Ohio, partly cloudy, with a temperature of 70 at Wooster, 69 at Marion, and 70 at Akron-Canton Regional Airport. Under partly cloudy skies, Youngstown reported 68, they reported 74, and Dayton reported 75. It was mostly cloudy, with a temperature of 71 at Cleveland, and 71 at Columbus. It was cloudy, with a temperature of 70 at Toledo Express, and 73 at Findlay. Reports from nearby cities outside Ohio, at Detroit, rain was falling, with a temperature of 67. It was mostly cloudy, with a temperature of 72 at Pittsburgh, and 76 at Indianapolis. It was cloudy, with a temperature of 67 at Buffalo, and 73 at Chicago. The current time is 5:49 a.m. Eastern Daylight Time. 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On the latest weather map, a front will waver over the area over the next several days. Several low-pressure systems will move east along this frontal boundary through Wednesday. High pressure will enter the region starting on Thursday. The forecast for the Central Highlands. Today, mostly cloudy this morning, then becoming partly sunny. A chance of thunderstorm, showers, mainly this morning.

highs in the mid-80s. Southwest winds 10 to 15 miles per hour with gusts up to 25 miles per hour. Chance of wet. Tonight, mostly cloudy. A chance of showers and thunderstorms in the evening, then showers likely with a slight chance of thunderstorms after midnight. Humid with lows in the mid-60s. Southwest winds 5 to 10 miles per hour. Chance of rain 70%. Tuesday, a chance of thunderstorms. A chance of showers in the morning, then showers in the afternoon. Humid with highs in the lower 80s. West winds 5 to 10 miles per hour. Chance of rain 90%. Tuesday night, showers likely with a chance of thunderstorms. Humid with lows in the mid-60s. Southwest winds 5 to 10 miles per hour. Chance of rain 70%. Wednesday, partly sunny. A chance of showers in the morning, then showers likely in the afternoon. Humid with highs in the lower 80s. West winds 5 to 10 miles per hour. Chance of rain 60%. Wednesday night, mostly cloudy. Showers likely with a chance of thunderstorms in the evening, then a chance of showers after midnight. Lows in the mid-60s. Chance of rain 60%. The extended forecast for the Central Highlands. Thursday, partly sunny. A chance of showers in the afternoon. Highs is chance of rain 40%. Thursday night, mostly cloudy. A chance of showers in the evening. Lows around 60. Chance of rain 40%. Friday, partly sunny. Highs in the upper 70s. Friday night, partly cloudy. Lows in the mid-50s. Saturday, partly cloudy. Highs in the upper 70s. Saturday night, mostly cloudy with a 40% chance of showers. Lows in the lower 60s. Sunday, partly sunny with a chance of shower. Highs around 80. Chance of rain 40%. At 5 a.m., weather reports for selected cities. At Mansfield Long Regional Airport, it was mostly cloudy, 69 degrees, the dew point 67, and the relative humidity 93%. The wind was south, at 6 miles an hour. The pressure was 30.00 inches and falling. Elsewhere across Ohio, it was partly cloudy, with a temperature of 70 at Wooster, 69 at Marion, and 70 at Akron-Canton Regional Airport. Under partly cloudy skies, Youngstown reported 68, Cincinnati reported 74, and Dayton reported 75. It was mostly cloudy, with a temperature of 71 at Cleveland, and 71 at Columbus. It was cloudy, with a temperature of 70 at Toledo Express, and 73 at Findlay. Reports from nearby cities outside Ohio, at Detroit, rain was falling, with a temperature of 67. It was mostly cloudy, with a temperature of 72 at Pittsburgh, and 76 at Indianapolis. It was cloudy, with a temperature of 67 at Buffalo, and 73 at Chicago. The current time is 5:53 a.m. Eastern Daylight Time. 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On the latest weather map, a front will waver over the area over the next several days. Several low-pressure systems will move east along this frontal boundary through Wednesday. High pressure will enter the region starting on Thursday. The forecast for the Central Highlands. Today, mostly cloudy this morning, then becoming partly sunny. A chance of thunderstorms. Showers, mainly this morning. Highs in the mid-80s. Southwest winds 10 to 15 miles per hour with gusts up to 25 miles per hour. Chance of rain. Tonight, cloudy. A chance with a slight chance of thunderstorms after midnight. Humid with lows in the mid-60s. Southwest winds 5 to 10 miles per hour. Chance of rain 70%. Tuesday, a chance of thunderstorms. A chance of showers in the morning, then showers in the afternoon. Humid with highs in the lower 80s. West winds 5 to 10 miles per hour. Chance of rain 90%. Tuesday night, showers likely with a chance of thunderstorms. Humid with lows in the mid-60s. Southwest winds 5 to 10 miles per hour.

chance of rain 70%. Wednesday, partly sunny. A chance of showers in the morning, then showers likely in the afternoon. Humid with highs in the lower 80s. West winds 5 to 10 miles per hour. Chance of rain 60%. Wednesday night, mostly cloudy. Showers likely with a chance of thunderstorms in the evening, then a chance of showers after midnight. Lows in the mid-60s. Chance of rain 60%. At 5 a.m., weather reports for selected cities. At Mansfield Lawn Regional Airport, it was mostly cloudy. The temperature was 69 degrees, the dew point 67, and the relative humidity 93%. The wind was south, at 6 miles an hour, pressure was 30.00 inches and falling. Elsewhere across Ohio, it was partly cloudy, with a temperature of 70 at Wooster, 69 at Marion, and 70 at Akron-Canton Regional Airport. Under partly cloudy skies, Youngstown reported 68, Cincinnati reported 74, and Dayton reported 75. It was mostly cloudy of 71 at Cleveland, and 71 at Columbus. It was cloudy, with a temperature of 70 at Toledo Express, and 73 at Findlay. Reports from nearby cities outside Ohio, at Detroit, rain was falling, with a temperature of 67. It was mostly cloudy, with a temperature of 72 at Pittsburgh, and 76 at Indianapolis. It was cloudy, with a temperature of 67 at Buffalo, and 73 at Chicago. The current time is 5:56 a.m. Eastern Daylight Time. 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On the latest weather map, a front will waver over the area over the next several days. SWR systems will move east along this frontal boundary through Wednesday. High pressure will enter the region starting on Thursday. The forecast for the Central Highlands. Today, mostly cloudy this morning, then becoming partly sunny. A chance of thunderstorms. Showers, mainly this morning. Highs in the mid-80s. Southwest winds 10 to 15 miles per hour with gusts up to 25 miles per hour. Chance of rain 80%. Tonight, mostly cloudy. A chance of showers and thunderstorms in the evening, then showers likely with a slight chance of thunderstorms after midnight. Humid with lows in the mid-60s. Southwest winds 5 to 10 miles per hour. Chance of rain 70%. Tuesday, a chance of thunderstorms. A chance of showers in the morning, then showers in the afternoon. Humid with highs in the lower 80s. West winds 5 to 10 miles per hour. Chance of rain 90%. Tuesday night, showers likely with a chance of thunderstorms. Humid with lows in the mid-60s. Southwest winds 5 to 10 miles per hour. Chance of rain 70%. Wednesday, partly sunny. A chance of showers in the morning, then showers likely in the afternoon. Humid with highs in the lower 80s. West winds 5 to 10 miles per hour. Chance of rain 60%. Wednesday night, mostly cloudy. Showers likely with a chance of thunderstorms in the evening, then a chance of showers after midnight. Lows in the mid-60s. Chance of rain 60%. At 5 a.m., weather reports for selected cities. At Mansfield Lawn Regional Airport, it was mostly cloudy. The temperature was 69 degrees, the dew point 67, and the relative humidity 93%. The wind was south, at 6 miles an hour. The pressure was 30.00 inches and falling. Elsewhere across Ohio, it was partly cloudy, with a temperature of 70 at Wooster, 69 at 70 at Akron-Canton Regional Airport. Under partly cloudy skies, Youngstown reported 68, Cincinnati reported 74, and Dayton reported 75. It was mostly cloudy, with a temperature of 71 at Cleveland, and 71 at Columbus. It was cloudy, with a temperature of 70 at Toledo Express, and 73 at Findlay. Reports from nearby cities outside Ohio, at Detroit, rain was falling, with a temperature of 67. It was mostly cloudy, with a temperature of 72 at Pittsburgh, and 76 at Indianapolis, was cloudy, with a temperature of 67 at Buffalo.

Buffalo, and 73 at Chicago. The nearshore marine forecast. For the following marine location, the islands to Vermilion. Today, southwest winds 15 to 20 knots, becoming west 5 to 15 knots. Showers likely with a chance of thunderstorms early, then a chance of showers and thunderstorms late this morning. A slight chance of showers and thunderstorms late. Waves 1 to 3 feet subsiding to 1 foot or less. Tonight, west winds 5 to 10 knots, a chance of showers and thunderstorms in the evening, then a chance of showers overnight. Waves 1 foot or less. Tuesday, west winds 10 knots or less, becoming east. Shower warning, then showers likely with a chance of thunderstorms in the afternoon. Waves 1 foot or less. Tuesday night, east winds less than 10 knots. A chance of showers and thunderstorms in the evening, then a chance of showers overnight. Waves 1 foot or less. Winds and waves higher in and near thunderstorms. The water temperature off Toledo is 77 degrees, off Cleveland 76 degrees, and off Erie 77 degrees. The extended forecast for the Central Highlands. Thursday, partly sunny. A chance of showers in the afternoon. Highs in the lower 80s. Chance of rain 40%. Thursday night, mostly cloudy. A chance of showers in the evening. Lows around 60. Chance of rain 40%. Friday, partly sunny. Highs in the upper 70s. Friday night, partly cloudy. Lows in the mid 50s. Saturday, partly cloudy. Highs in the upper 70s. Saturday night, mostly cloudy with a 40% chance of showers. Lows in the lower 60s. Sunday, partly sunny with a chance of showers. Highs around 80. Chance of rain 40%. The Mansfield, Ohio climate summary for yesterday, August 9, 2026. Yesterday's high temperature was 84, normal high 61 degrees. The normal low is 62. 0.13 inches of precipitation fell yesterday, which brings the monthly total to 3.00 inches. This is 1.94 inches above the normal amount of 1.06 inches for August. The total precipitation for the year now stands at 27.05 inches, which is

0. The yearly total since July 1st is 5. There were 8 cooling degree days yesterday. This brings the monthly total to 72. The yearly total since January 1st is 551. The normal high temperature for today is 82 degrees, and the normal low is 62. The record high for today is 95, which occurred in 1944, and the record low is 45, which occurred in 1927. Sunrise today is at 6:35 a.m. and sunset is at 8:35 p.m. The current time is 6:03 a.m. Eastern Daylight Time. 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On the latest weather map, a front will waver over the area over the next several days. Several low-pressure systems will move east along this frontal boundary through Wednesday. High pressure will enter the region starting on Thursday. The forecast for the Central Highlands. Today, mostly cloudy this morning, then becoming partly sunny. A chance of thunderstorms. Showers, mainly this morning. Highs in the mid-80s. Southwest winds 10 to 15 miles per hour with gusts up to 25 miles per hour. Chance of rain 80%. Tonight, mostly cloudy. A chance of showers and thunderstorms in the evening, then showers likely with a slight chance of thunderstorms after midnight. Humid with lows in the mid-60s. Southwest winds 5 to 10 miles per hour. Chance of rain 70%. Tuesday, a chance of thunderstorms. A chance of showers in the morning, then showers in the afternoon. Humid with highs in the lower 80s. West winds 5 to 10 miles per hour. Chance of rain 90%. Tuesday night, showers likely with a chance of thunderstorms. Humid with lows in the mid-60s. Southwest winds 5 to 10 miles per hour. Chance of rain 70%. Wednesday, partly sunny. A chance of showers in the morning, then showers likely in the afternoon. Humid with highs in the lower 80s. West winds 5 to 10 miles per hour. Chance of rain 60%. Wednesday night, mostly cloudy. Showers likely with a chance of thunderstorms in the evening, then a chance of showers after midnight. Lows in the mid-60s. Chance of rain 60%. The current time is 6:06 a.m. Eastern Daylight Time. 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On the latest weather map, a front will waver over the area over the next several days. Several low-pressure systems will move east along this frontal boundary through Wednesday. High pressure will enter the region starting on Thursday. The forecast for the Central Highlands. Today, mostly cloudy this morning, then becoming partly sunny. A chance of thunderstorms. Showers, mainly this morning. Highs in the mid-80s. Southwest winds 10 to 15 miles per hour with gusts up to 25 miles per hour. Chance of rain 80%. Tonight, mostly cloudy. A chance of showers and thunderstorms in the evening, then showers. Slight chance of thunderstorms after midnight. Humid with lows in the mid-60s. Southwest winds 5 to 10 miles per hour. Chance of rain 70%. Tuesday, a chance of thunderstorms. A chance of showers in the morning, then showers in the afternoon. Humid with highs in the lower 80s. West winds 5 to 10 miles per hour. Chance of rain 90%. Night. Humid with lows in the mid-60s. Southwest winds 5 to 10 miles per hour. Wednesday, partly sunny. A chance of showers in the morning, then showers likely in the afternoon. Humid with highs in the lower 80s. West winds 5 to 10 miles per hour. Chance of rain 60%. Wednesday night, mostly cloudy. Showers likely with a chance of thunderstorms in the evening, showers after midnight. Lows in the mid-60s. Chance of rain 60%. At 6 a.m., weather reports for selected cities,
At Mansfield Lawn Regional Airport, it was mostly cloudy. The temperature was 72 degrees, the dew point 69, and the relative humidity 90%. The wind was south, at 8 miles an hour. The pressure was 30.00 inches and steady. Elsewhere across Ohio, skies ranged from partly cloudy to mostly cloudy. It was 70 at Worcester, 70 at Marion, 71 at Toledo Express, 72 at Cleveland, and 70 at Akron-Canton Regional Airport. Youngstown reported 67, Cincinnati reported 73, Dayton reported 74, Findlay reported 74, and Columbus reported 73. Reports from nearby cities outside Ohio: at Detroit, a thunderstorm was reported with a temperature of 6. At Indianapolis, thunder was reported with a temperature of 76. It was mostly cloudy, with a temperature of 71 at Pittsburgh, 68 at Buffalo, and 73 at Chicago. The current time is 6:09 a.m. Eastern Daylight Time. 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On the latest weather map, a front will waver over the area over the next several days. Several low-pressure systems will move east along this frontal boundary through Wednesday. High pressure will enter the region starting on Thursday. The extended forecast for the Central Highlands: Thursday, partly sunny. A chance of showers. Highs in the lower 80s. Chance of rain 40%. Thursday night, mostly cloudy. A chance of showers in the evening. Lows around. Highs in the upper 70s. Friday night, partly cloudy. Lows in the mid-50s. Saturday, partly cloudy. Highs in the upper 70s. Saturday night, mostly cloudy with a 40% chance of showers. Lows in the lower 60s. Sunday, partly sunny with a chance of showers. Highs around 80. Chance of rain 40%. The forecast morning, then becoming partly sunny. A chance of thunderstorms. Showers, mainly this morning. Highs in the mid-80s. Southwest winds 10 to 15 miles per hour with gusts up to 25 miles per hour. Chance of rain 80%. Tonight, mostly cloudy. A chance of showers and thunderstorms in the evening, then showers likely with a slight chance of thunderstorms after midnight. Humid with lows in the mid-60s. Southwest winds 5 to 10 miles per hour. Chance of rain 70%. A chance of thunderstorms. A chance of showers in the morning, then showers in the afternoon. Humid with highs in the lower 80s. West winds 5 to 10 miles per hour. Chance of rain 90%. Tuesday night, showers likely with a chance of thunderstorms. Humid with lows in the mid-60s. Southwest winds 5 to 10 miles per hour. A chance of showers per hour. Chance of rain 60%. Wednesday night, mostly cloudy.

Degrees, the dew point 69, and the relative humidity 90%. The wind is and steady. Elsewhere across Ohio, skies ranged from partly cloudy to mostly cloudy. It was 70 at Wooster, 70 at Marion, 71 at Toledo Express, 72 at Cleveland, and 70 at Akron-Canton Regional Airport. Youngstown reported 67, Cincinnati reported 73, Dayton reported outside Ohio 57. At Indianapolis, thunder was reported, with a temperature of 76. It was mostly cloudy, with a temperature of 71 at Pittsburgh, 68 at Buffalo, and 7 a.m. Eastern. 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We supply the latest available information for the Central Highlands over station WWG57 from Butler on a frequency of 162.450 MHz. On the latest weather map, a front will waver over the area over the next several days. Several low-pressure systems will move east along this frontal boundary through Wednesday. High pressure will enter the region starting on Thursday. The forecast for the Central Highlands. Today, mostly cloudy this morning, then becoming partly sunny. A chance of thunderstorms. Showers, mainly this morning. Highs in the mid-80s. Southwest winds 10 to 15 miles per hour with gusts up to 25 miles per hour. Chance of rain 80%. Tonight, mostly cloudy. A chance of showers and thunderstorms in the evening, then showers likely with a slight chance of thunderstorms after midnight. Humid with lows in the mid-60s. Southwest winds 5 to 10 miles per hour. Chance of rain 70%. Tuesday, a chance of thunderstorms. A chance of showers in the morning, then showers in the afternoon. Humid with highs in the lower 80s. West winds 5 to 10 miles per hour. Chance of rain 90%. Tuesday night, showers likely with a chance of thunderstorms. Humid with lows in the mid-60s. Southwest winds 5 to 10 miles per hour. Chance of rain 70%, then showers percent. Wednesday night, mostly cloudy. Showers likely with a chance of thunderstorms in the evening, then a chance of showers after midnight. Field, Ohio for yesterday, 84 degrees. The normal high is 82. Yesterday's low temperature was 61 degrees.

July 1st still stands at 0.0 inches. There were no heating degree days yesterday. This leaves the monthly total. There were 8 cooling degree days yesterday. This brings the monthly total to 72. The yearly total since January 1st is 551. The normal high temperature for today is 82 degrees, and the normal low is 62. The record high for today is 95, which occurred in 1944.

Cincinnati at Columbus. It was mostly cloudy, with a temperature of 70 at Worcester, 70 at Marion, 71 at Toledo Express, and 72 at Cleveland. Under mostly cloudy skies, Akron-Canton Regional Airport and Dayton were a thunderstorm.

pressure systems will move east along this frontal boundary through Wednesday. High pressure will enter the region starting on Thursday. The forecast for the Central Highlands. Today, mostly cloudy this morning, then becoming partly sunny. A chance of thunderstorms. Showers, mainly this morning. Highs in the mid-80s. Southwest winds 10 to 15 miles per hour with gusts up to 25 miles per hour. Chance of rain 80%. Tonight, mostly cloudy. A chance of showers and thunderstorms in the evening, then showers likely with a slight chance of thunderstorms after midnight. Humid with lows in the mid-60s. Southwest winds 5 to 10 miles per hour. Chance of rain 70%. Tuesday, a chance of thunderstorms. A chance of showers in the morning, then showers in the afternoon. Humid with highs in the lower 80s. West winds 5 to 10 miles per hour. Chance of rain 90%. Tuesday night, showers likely with a chance of thunderstorms. Humid with lows in the mid-60s. Southwest winds 5 to 10. Chance of rain 70%. Wednesday, partly sunny. A chance of showers in the morning, then showers likely in the afternoon. Humid with highs in the lower 80s. West winds 5 to 10 miles per hour. Chance of rain 60%. Wednesday night, mostly cloudy. Showers likely with a chance of thunderstorms and a chance of showers after midnight. Lows in the mid-60s. Chance of rain 60%. The extended forecast for the Central Highlands. Thursday, partly sunny. A chance of showers in the afternoon. Highs in the lower 80s. Chance of rain 40%. Thursday night, mostly cloudy. A chance of showers in the evening. Lows around 60. Chance of rain 40%. Friday, partly sunny. Highs in the upper 70s. Friday night, partly cloudy. Lows in the mid-50s. Saturday, partly cloudy. Highs in the upper 70s. Saturday night, mostly cloudy with a 40% chance of showers. Lows in the lower 60s. Sunday, partly sunny with a chance of showers. Highs around 80. Chance of rain 40%. At 6 a.m., weather reports for selected cities. At Mansfield-Lom Regional Airport, it was mostly cloudy. The temperature was 72 degrees, the dew point 69, and the relative humidity 90%. The wind was south, at 8 miles an hour. The pressure was 30.00 inches and steady. Elsewhere across Ohio, it was partly cloudy, with a temperature of 73 at Cincinnati, and 73 at Columbus. It was mostly cloudy, with a temperature of 70 at Wooster, 70 at Marion, 71 at Toledo Express, and 72 at Cleveland. Under mostly cloudy skies, Akron-Canton Regional Airport reported 70, Youngstown reported 67, and Dayton reported 74. At Findlay, it was cloudy, with a 74. Reports from nearby cities outside Ohio, at Detroit, a thunderstorm was reported, with a temperature of 67. It was mostly cloudy, with a temperature of 71 at Pittsburgh, 68 at Buffalo, 76 at Indianapolis, and 73 at Chicago.

Several low-pressure systems will move east along this frontal boundary through Wednesday. High pressure will enter the region starting on Thursday. The forecast for the central. Today, mostly cloudy this morning, then becoming partly sunny. A chance of thunderstorms. Showers, mainly this morning. Highs in the mid-80s. Southwest winds 10 to 15 miles per hour with gusts up to 25 miles per hour. Chance of rain 80%. Tonight, mostly cloudy. A chance of showers and thunderstorms in the evening, then showers likely with a slight chance of thunderstorms after midnight. Humid with lows in the mid-60s.

Hour. Chance of rain 90%. Tuesday night, showers likely with a chance of thunderstorms. Humid with lows in the mid-60s. Southwest winds 5 to 10 miles per hour. Chance of rain 70%. Wednesday, partly sunny. A chance of showers in the morning, then showers likely in the afternoon. Humid with highs in the lower 80s. West winds 5 to 10 miles per hour. Chance of rain 60%. Wednesday night, mostly cloudy. Showers likely with a chance of thunderstorms in the evening, then a chance of showers after midnight. Lows in the mid-60s. Chance of rain 60%. At 6 a.m., weather reports for selected cities. At Mansfield Lawn Regional Airport, it was mostly cloudy. The temperature was 72 degrees, the dew point 69, and the relative humidity 90%. The wind was south, at 8 miles an hour. The pressure was 30.00 inches and steady. Elsewhere across Ohio, it was partly cloudy, with a temperature of 73 at Cincinnati, and 73 at Columbus. It was mostly cloudy, with a temperature of 70 at Wooster, 70 at Marion, 71 at Toledo Express, and 72 at Cleveland. Under mostly cloudy skies, Akron-Canton Regional Airport reported 70, Youngstown reported 67, and Dayton reported 74. At Findlay, it was cloudy, with a temperature of 74. Reports from nearby cities outside Ohio, at Detroit, a thunderstorm was reported, with a temperature of 67. It was mostly cloudy, with a temperature of 71 at Pittsburgh, 68 at Buffalo, 76 at Indianapolis, and 73 at Chicago. The current time is 6:26 a.m. Eastern Daylight Time. 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We supply the latest available information for the Central Highlands over WG57 from Butler on a frequency of 162.450 MHz. On the latest weather map, a front will waver over the area over the next several days. Several low-pressure systems will move east along this frontal boundary through Wednesday. High pressure will enter the region starting on Thursday. The forecast for the Central Highlands. Today, mostly cloudy this morning, then becoming partly sunny. A chance of thunderstorms. Showers, mainly this morning. Highs in the mid-80s. Southwest winds 10 to 15 miles per hour with gusts up to 25 miles per hour. Chance of rain 80%. Tonight, mostly cloudy. A chance of showers and sunny evening, then showers likely with a slight chance of thunderstorms after midnight. Humid with lows in the mid-60s. Southwest winds 5 to 10 miles per hour. Chance of rain 70%. Tuesday, a chance of thunderstorms. A chance of showers in the morning, then showers in the afternoon. Humid with highs in the lower 80s. West winds 5 to 10 miles per hour. Chance of rain 90%. Tuesday night, showers likely with a chance of thunderstorms.

lows in the mid-60s. Chance of rain 60%. At 6 a.m., weather reports for select at Mansfield Lawn Regional Airport, it was mostly cloudy. The temperature was 72 degrees, the dew point 69, and the relative humidity 90%. The wind inches and steady. Elsewhere across Ohio, it was partly cloudy, with a temperature of 73 at Cincinnati, 70 at Wooster, reported 70, Youngstown reported 67, and Dayton reported 74. At Findlay, it was cloudy, with a temperature of 74. Reports from nearby cities outside Ohio, at Detroit, a thunderstorm was reported, with a temperature of 67. It was mostly cloudy, with a temperature of 71 at Pittsburgh, 68 at Buffalo, 76 at Indianapolis, and 73 at Chicago. The current time is 6:29 a.m. Eastern Daylight Time. 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On the latest weather map, a front will waver over the area over the next several days. Several low-pressure systems will move east along this frontal boundary through Wednesday. High pressure will enter the region starting on Thursday. The extended forecast for the Central Highlands. Thursday, partly sunny. A chance of showers in the afternoon. Highs in the lower 80s. Chance of rain 40%. Thursday night, mostly cloudy. A chance of showers in the evening. Lows around 60. Chance of rain 40%. Friday, partly sunny. Highs in the upper 70s. Friday night, partly cloudy. Lows in the mid-50s. Cloudy. Highs in the upper 70s. Saturday night, mostly cloudy with a 40% chance of showers. Lows in the lower 60s. Sunday, partly sunny with a chance of showers. Highs around 80. Chance of rain 40%. The Mansfield, Ohio climate summary for yesterday, August 9, 2026. Yesterday's high temperature was 84 degrees. The normal high is 82. Yesterday's low temperature was 61 degrees. The normal low is 62. 0.13 inches of precipitation fell yesterday, which brings the monthly total to 3.00 inches. 0.94 inches above the normal amount of 1.06 inches for August. The total precipitation for the year now stands at 27.05 inches, which is 0.21 inches below normal. No snow fell yesterday, which brings the monthly total to 0.0 inches. The total snowfall since July 1st still stands at 0.0 inches. There were no heating degree days yesterday. This leaves the monthly total at 0. The yearly total since July 1st is 5. There were 8 cooling degree days yesterday. This brings the monthly total to 72. The yearly total since January 1st is 551. The normal high temperature for today is 82 degrees, and the normal low is 62. The record high for today is 95, which occurred in 1944, and the record low is 45, which occurred in 1927. Sunrise today is at 6:35 a.m. and sunset is at 8:35 p.m. The forecast for the Central Highlands. Today, mostly cloudy this morning, then becoming partly sunny. A chance of southwest winds 10 to 15.

Cloudy. Showers likely with a chance of thunderstorms in the evening, then a chance of showers after midnight. Lows in the mid-60s. Chance of rain 60%. At 6 a.m., weather reports for selected cities. At Mansfield-Lom Regional Airport, it was mostly cloudy. The temperature was 72 degrees, the dew point 69, and the relative humidity 90%. The wind was south, at 8 miles an hour. The pressure was 30.00 inches and steady. Elsewhere across Ohio, it was partly cloudy, with a temperature of 73 at Cincinnati, and 73 at Columbus. It was mostly cloudy, with a temperature of 70 at Wooster, 70 at Marion, 71 at Toledo Express, and 72 at Cleveland. Under mostly cloudy skies, Akron-Canton Regional Airport reported 70, Youngstown reported 67, and Dayton reported 74. At Findlay, it was cloudy, with a temperature of 74. Reports from nearby cities outside Ohio. At Detroit, a thunderstorm was reported, 71 at Pittsburgh, 68 at Buffalo, 76 at Indianapolis, and 73 at Chicago. The current time is 6:35 a.m. Eastern Daylight Time. 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On the latest weather map, a front will waver over the area over the next several days. Several low-pressure systems will move east along this frontal boundary through Wednesday. High pressure will start on Thursday. The forecast for the Central Highlands. Today, mostly cloudy this morning, then becoming partly sunny. A chance of thunderstorms. Showers, mainly this morning. Highs in the mid-80s. Southwest winds 10 to 15 miles per hour with gusts up to 25 miles per hour. Chance of rain 80%. Tonight, mostly cloudy. A chance of showers and thunderstorms in the evening, then showers likely with a slight chance of thunderstorms after midnight. Humid with lows in the mid-60s. Southwest winds 5 to 10 miles per hour. Chance of rain 70%. Tuesday, a chance of thunderstorms. A chance of showers in the morning, then showers in the afternoon. Humid with highs in the lower 80s. West winds 5 to 10 miles per hour. Chance of rain 90%. Tuesday night, showers likely with a chance of thunderstorms. Humid with lows in the mid-60s. Southwest winds 5 to 10 miles per hour. Chance of rain 70%. Wednesday, partly sunny. A chance of showers in the morning, then showers likely in the afternoon. Humid with highs in the lower 80s. West winds 5 to 10 miles per hour. Chance of rain 60%. Wednesday night, mostly cloudy. Showers likely with a chance of thunderstorms in the evening, then a chance of showers after midnight. Lows in the mid-60s. Chance of rain 60%. At 6 a.m., weather reports for selected cities. At Mansfield-Lom Regional Airport, it was mostly cloudy. The temperature was 72 degrees, the dew point 69, and the relative humidity 90%. The wind was south, at 8 miles an hour. The pressure was 30.00 inches and steady. Ohio, it was partly cloudy, with a temperature of 73 at Cincinnati, and 73 at Columbus. It was mostly cloudy, with a temperature of 70 at Wooster, 70 at Marion, 71 at Toledo Express, and 72 at Cleveland. Under mostly cloudy skies, Akron-Canton Regional Airport reported 70, Youngstown reported 67, and Dayton reported 74. At Findlay, it was cloudy, with a temperature of 74. Reports from nearby cities outside Ohio. At Detroit, a thunderstorm was reported, with a temperature of 67. It was mostly cloudy, with a temperature of 71 at Pittsburgh, 68 at Buffalo, 76 at Indianapolis, and 73 at Chicago. The current time is 6:38 a.m. Eastern Daylight Time.
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On the latest weather map,

chance of rain 70%. Tuesday, a chance of thunderstorms. A chance of showers in the morning, then showered. Humid with highs in the lower 80s. West winds 5 to 10 miles per hour. Chance of rain 90%. Tuesday night, showers likely with a chance of west winds 5 to 10 miles per hour.

thunderstorm with a temperature of 67. It was mostly cloudy, with a temperature of 71 at Pittsburgh, 68 at Buffalo, 76 at Indianapolis, and 73 at Chicago. This is NOAA Weather Radio WWG57 originating from the National Weather Service Forecast Office in Cleveland. We supply the latest available information for the Central Highlands over station WWG57 from Butler on a frequency of 162.450. On the latest weather map, a front will waver over the area over the next several days. Several low-pressure systems will move east along this frontal boundary through Wednesday. High pressure will enter the region starting on Thursday. The forecast for the Central Highlands. Today, mostly cloudy this morning, then becoming partly sunny. Highs in the mid-80s. Southwest winds 10.

partly sunny. A chance of showers in the morning, then showers likely in the afternoon. Humid with highs in the lower 80s%. Wednesday night, mostly cloudy. Showers likely with a chance of thunderstorms in the evening, chance of rain at regional airport, mostly cloudy. The temperature was 72 degrees, the dew point 69, and the relative humidity

near midnight. Humid with lows in the mid-60s. Southwest winds 5 to 10 miles per hour. Chance of rain morning, then showers in the afternoon. Humid with highs in the lower 80s. West winds 5 to likely with a chance of thunderstorms.

lows in the lower 60s. Sunday, partly sunny with a chance of showers. Highs around 80. Chance of rain 40%. The Mansfield Airday's high temperature was 84 degrees. The normal high is 82. 0.13 inches of precipitation fell yesterday, which brings the monthly total to 3.00 inches. This is 1.94 inches above the normal amount of 1.06 inches for August. The total precipitation for the year now stands

Highlands over station WWG57 from Butler on a frequency of 162.450 MHz. On the latest weather map, a front will waver over the area over the next several days. Several low-pressure systems will move east along this frontal boundary through Wednesday. High pressure will enter the region starting on Thursday. The forecast for the Central Highlands. Today, mostly cloudy this morning, then becoming partly sunny. A chance of thunderstorms. Showers, mainly this morning. Highs in the mid-80s. Southwest winds 10 to 15 miles per hour with gusts up to 25 miles per hour. Chance of rain 80% tonight, mostly cloudy. A chance of showers and thunderstorms in the evening, then showers likely with a slight chance of thunderstorms after midnight. Humid with lows in the mid-60s. Southwest winds 5 to 10 miles per hour. Chance of rain 70%. Tuesday, a chance of thunderstorms. A chance of showers in the morning, then showers in the afternoon. Humid with highs in the lower 80s. West winds 5 to 10 miles per hour. Chance of rain 90%. Tuesday night, showers likely with a chance of thunderstorms. Humid with lows in the mid-60s. Southwest winds 5 to 10 miles per hour. Chance of rain 70%. Wednesday, partly sunny. A chance of showers in the morning, then showers likely in the afternoon. Humid with highs in the lower 80s. West winds 5 to 10 miles per hour. Chance of rain 60%. Wednesday night, mostly cloudy. Showers likely with a chance of thunderstorms in the evening, then a chance of showers after midnight. Lows in the mid-60s. Chance of rain 60%. At 7 a.m., weather reports for selected cities. At Mansfield Lawn Regional Airport, it was cloudy. The temperature was 73 degrees, the dew point 69, and the relative humidity 87%. The wind was south, at 7 miles an hour. The pressure was 20.

then showers likely in the afternoon. Humid with highs in the lower 80s. West winds 5 to 10 miles per hour. Chance of rain 60%. Wednesday now or at the extended forecast for the Central Highlands. Thursday.

stands at 27.05 inches, which is 0.21 inches below normal. No snow fell yesterday, which brings the monthly 0.0 inches. The total snowfall since July 1st still stands at 0.0 inches. There were no heating degree days yesterday. This leaves the monthly the yearly total since July 1st is 5. There were 8 cooling degree days yesterday. This brings the monthly total to 72. The yearly total first is 551. The normal high temperature for today is 82 degrees, and the normal low is 62.

morning, in the afternoon. Humid with highs in the lower 80s. West winds 5 to 10 miles per hour. Chance of rain 90%. Tuesday night, showers likely with a chance of thunderstorms. Humid with lows in the mid-60s. Southwest winds 5 to 10 miles per hour. Chance of rain 70%. Wednesday, partly sunny. A chance of shing, then showers likely in the afternoon. Humid with highs in the lower 80s. West winds 5 to 10 miles per hour. Chance of rain 60%. Wednesday, mostly cloudy. Showers likely with a chance of thunderstorms in the evening, then a chance of showers after midnight. Lows in the mid-60s. Chance of rain 60%. The forecast for the Central Highlands. Today, mostly cloudy this morning, then becoming partly sunny. A chance of thunderstorms. Showers, main. Highs in the mid-80s. Southwest winds 10 to 15 miles per hour with gusts up to 25 miles per hour. Chance of rain 80%. Tonight, mostly cloudy. A chance of showers and thunderstorms in the evening, then showers likely with a slight chance of thunderstorms after midnight. Humid with lows in the mid-60s. 5 to 10 miles per hour. Chance of rain 70%. Tuesday, a chance of thunderstorms. A chance of showers in the morning, then showers in the afternoon. Humid with highs in the lower 80s. West winds 5 to 10 miles per hour. Chance of rain 90%. Tuesday night, showers likely with a chance of thunderstorms. Humid with lows in the mid-60s. Southwest winds 5 to 10 miles per hour. Chance of rain 70%. Wednesday, partly sunny. A chance of shower, then showers likely in the afternoon. Humid with highs in the lower 80s. West winds 5 to 10 miles per hour. Chance of rain 60%. Wednesday, cloudy. Showers likely with a chance of thunderstorms in the evening, then a chance of showers after midnight. Lows in the mid-60s. Chance of rain 60%. The extended forecast for the Central Highlands. Thursday, partly sunny. A chance of showers in the afternoon. Highs in the lower 80s. Chance of rain 40%. Thursday night, mostly cloudy. A chance of showers in the evening. Lows around 60. Chance of rain 40%. Friday, partly sunny. Highs in the upper 70s. Friday night, partly cloudy. Lows in the mid-50s. Saturday, partly cloudy. Highs in the upper 70s. Saturday night, mostly cloudy with a 40% chance of showers. Lows in the lower 60s. Sunday, partly sunny with a chance of showers. Highs around 80, chance of rain 40%. At 7 a.m., weather reports for selected cities. At Mansfield Long Regional Airport, it was cloudy. The temperature was 73, the dew point 69, and the relative humidity 87%. The wind was south, at 7 miles an hour. The pressure was 29.99 inches and falling. Elsewhere across Ohio, at Toledo Express, a thunderstorm was reported, with a temperature of 69. At Youngstown, it was mostly cloudy, with a temperature of 70. With a temperature of 68 at Worcester, 71 at Marion, 72 at Cleveland, and 70 at Akron-Canton Regional Airport. Under cloudy skies, Cincinnati reported 74, Dayton reported 75, Findlay reported 74, and Columbus reported 73. Reports from nearby cities outside Ohio. At Detroit, a thunderstorm was reported of 68. At Buffalo, it was mostly cloudy, with a temperature of 69. It was cloudy, with a temperature of 71 at Pittsburgh, 76 at Indianapolis, 83 at Chicago. The current time is 7:24 a.m. Eastern Daylight Time. 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On the latest weather map, a front will waver over the area over the next several days. Several low-pressure systems will move east along this frontal boundary through Wednesday. High pressure will enter the region starting on Thursday. The forecast for the Central Highlands. Today,
Mostly cloudy this morning, then becoming partly sunny. A chance of thunderstorms. Showers, mainly this morning. Highs in the mid-80s. Southwest winds 10 to 15 miles per hour with gusts up to 25 miles per hour. Chance of rain 80%. Tonight, mostly cloudy. A chance of showers and thunderstorms in the evening, then showers likely with a slight chance of thunderstorms after midnight. Humid with lows in the mid-60s. Southwest winds 5 to 10 miles per hour. Chance of rain 70%. Tuesday, a chance of thunderstorms. A chance of showers in the morning, then showers in the afternoon. Humid with highs in the lower 80s. West winds 5 to 10 miles per hour. Chance of rain 90%. Tuesday night, showers likely with a chance of thunderstorms. Humid with lows in the mid-60s. Southwest winds 5 to 10 miles per hour. Chance of rain 70%. Wednesday, partly sunny. A chance of showers in the morning, then showers likely in the afternoon. Humid with highs in the lower 80s. West winds 5 to 10 miles per hour. Chance of rain 60%. Wednesday night, mostly cloudy. Showers likely with a chance of thunderstorms in the evening, then a chance of showers after midnight. Lows in the mid-60s. Chance of rain 60%. At 7 a.m., weather reports for selected cities. At Mansfield Lawn Regional Airport, it was cloudy. The temperature was 73 degrees, the dew point 69, and the relative humidity 87%. The wind was south, at 7 miles an hour. The pressure was 29.99 inches and falling. Elsewhere across Ohio, at Toledo Express, a thunderstorm was reported, with a temperature of 69. At Youngstown, it was mostly cloudy, with a temperature of 70. It was cloudy, with a temperature of 68 at Worcester, 71 at Marion, 72 at Cleveland, and 70 at Akron-Canton Regional Airport. Under cloudy skies, Cincinnati reported 74, Dayton reported 75, Findlay reported 74, and Columbus reported 73. Reports from nearby cities outside Ohio, at Detroit, a thunderstorm was reported, with a temperature of 68. At Buffalo, it was mostly cloudy, with a temperature of 69. It was cloudy, with a temperature of 71 at Pittsburgh, 76 at Indianapolis, and 73 at Chicago. The current time is 7:27 a.m. Eastern Daylight Time. 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On the latest weather map, a front will waver over the area over the next several days. Several low-pressure systems will move east along this frontal boundary through Wednesday. High pressure will enter the region starting on Thursday.

Chance of thunderstorms. Humid with lows in the mid-60s. Southwest winds 5 to 10 miles per hour. Wednesday, partly sunny. Showers in the morning, then showers likely in the afternoon. Humid. West winds 5 to 10 hour. Chance. Wednesday night, mostly.

At Buffalo, it was mostly cloudy, with a temperature of 69. It was cloudy, with a temperature of 71 at Pittsburgh, 76 at Indianapolis, and the extended forecast for the Central Highlands. Thursday, part a chance of showers in the afternoon. Highs in the lower 80s. Chance of rain 40%.

The yearly total since July 1st is 5. There were 8 cooling degree days yesterday. This brings the monthly total. The yearly total since January 1st is 551. The normal high temperature for today is 82 degrees.

You reported 74, and Columbus reported 73. Reports from nearby cities outside Ohio, at Detroit, a thunderstorm with a temperature of 68. At Buffalo, it was mostly cloudy, with a temperature of 69. It was cloudy, with a temperature of 71 at Pittsburgh, 70s, and 73 at Chicago. The current time is 7:36 a.m. Eastern Daylight Time.

humid with highs in the lower 80s. West winds 5 to 10 miles per hour. Chance of rain 60%. Wednesday night, mostly cloudy. Showers likely with the storms in the evening.

this morning. Highs in the mid-80s. Southwest winds 10 to 15 miles per hour with gusts up to 25 miles per hour. Chance of rain 80%.

Mostly cloudy. Highs in the upper 70s. Saturday night, mostly cloudy with a 40% chance of showers. 60s. Sunday, partly sunny with a chance of showers. Highs around 80. Chance of rain 40%. At 7 a.m., weather reports for selected cities. At Mansfield Lawn Regional Airport, it was cloudy. The temperature was 73 degrees, the dew point 69, and the relative humidity 87%. The wind was south, at 7 miles an hour. The pressure was 29.99 inches and falling. Elsewhere across Ohio, at Toledo Express, a thunderstorm was reported, with a temperature. At Youngstown, it was mostly cloudy, with a temperature of 70. It was cloudy, with a temperature of 68 at Worcester, 71 at Marion, 72 at Cleveland, and 70 at Akron-Canton Regional Airport. Under cloudy skies, Cincinnati reported 74, Dayton reported 75, Findlay reported 74, and Columbus reported 73. Reports from nearby cities outside Ohio. At Detroit, a thunderstorm was reported, with a temperature of 68. At Buffalo, it was mostly cloudy, with a temperature of 69. It was cloudy, with a temperature of 71 at Pittsburgh, 76 at Indianapolis, and 73 at

will move east along this frontal boundary through Wednesday. High pressure will enter the region starting on Thursday. The forecast can be coming partly a chance of thunderstorms.

lower 80s. West winds 5 to 10 miles per hour. Chance of rain 60%. Storms in the evening or midnight. Mansfield Report, it was partly sunny.

50 megahertz. On the latest weather map, a front will waver over the area over the next several days. Several low-pressure systems will move east along this frontal boundary through Wednesday. High pressure will enter the region starting on Central Highlands. Today, mostly cloudy this morning, then becoming partly sunny. A chance of thunderstorms. Showers, mainly this morning. Highs in the mid-80s per hour. Chance of rain 80%. Tonight, mostly cloudy. A chance of showers.

chance of rain 70%. Wednesday, partly sunny. A chance of showers in the morning, winds 5 to 10 miles per hour. Chance of rain 60%. Wednesday night, mostly cloudy. With a chance of thunderstorm, then a chance of showers after midnight. Lows in the mid-60s.

Yesterday's low temperature was 61 degrees. The normal low is 62. 0.13 inches of precipitation fell yesterday, which brings the monthly total to 3.00 inches. This is 1.94 inches above the normal amount of 1.06 inches for August. The total precipitation for the year now stands at 27.05 inches, which is 0.21 inches below normal. No snow fell yesterday, which brings the monthly total to 0.0 inches. Snowfall since July 1st still stands at 0.0 inches. There were no heating degree days yesterday. This leaves the monthly total at 0. The yearly total since July 1st is 5. There were 8 cooling degree days yesterday. This brings the monthly total to 72. The yearly total since January 1st is 551. The normal high temperature for today is 82 degrees, and the normal low is 62. The record high occurred in 1944, and the record low is 45, 1927. Sunrise today is at 6:35 a.m. and sunset is at 8:35 p.m. At 8 a.m., weather reports for selected cities. At Elm Regional Airport, it was partly sunny. The temperature was 74 degrees, the dew point 70, and the relative humidity 87%. The wind was southwest, at 10 miles an hour. The pressure was 30.01 inches and rising. Elsewhere across Ohio, skies ranged from partly sunny to cloudy. It was 70 at Wooster, 73 at Marion, 68 at Toledo Express, 73 at Cleveland, and 71 at Akron-Canton Regional Airport. Youngstown reported 71, Cincinnati reported 74, Dayton reported 75, Findlay reported 75, and Columbus reported 75. Reports from nearby cities.

partly sunny. A chance of showers in the afternoon. Highs in the lower 80s. A chance of showers in the upper 70s. Friday night, partly cloudy. Lows in the mid 50s.

It was cloudy, with a temperature of 72 at Pittsburgh, 72 at Buffalo, 76 at Indianapolis, and Thursday, partly sunny. A chance of showers in the afternoon. Highs in the lower

0.13 inches of precipitation fell yesterday, which brings the monthly total to 3.00 inches. This is 1.94 inches above the normal amount of 1.06 inches for August. The total precipitation for the year now stands at 27.05 inches, which is 0.21 inches below normal. No snow fell yesterday, which brings the monthly total to 0.0 inches. The total snowfall since July 1st still stands at 0.0 inches. There were no heating degree days yesterday. This leaves the monthly total at 0. The yearly total since July 1st is 5. There were 8 cooling degree days yesterday. This brings the monthly total to 72. The yearly total since January 1st is 551. The normal high temperature for today is 82 degrees, and the normal low is 62. The record high for today is 95, which occurred in 1944, and the record low is 45, which occurred in 1927. Sunrise today is at 6:35 a.m. and sunset is at 8:35 p.m. A special weather statement. For the following counties, in Ohio, Ashland, Cuyahoga, Lorain, Modena, and Summit. Strong thunderstorms will impact south-central Cuyahoga, Modena, north-central Ashland, Summit, and southern Lorain counties through 9:15 a.m. Eastern Daylight Time. At 8:29 a.m. Eastern Daylight Time, Doppler radar was tracking strong thunderstorms along a line extending from near Strongsville to near Grafton to near Wellington. Movement was east at 45 miles per hour. Hazard, wind gusts up to 40 miles per hour and pea-sized hail. Source, radar indicated. Impact, gusty winds could knock down tree limbs and blow around unsecured objects. Minor hail damage to vegetation is possible. Locations impacted include Akron, Modena, Cuyahoga Falls, Strongsville, Brunswick, North Royalton, Barberton, Green, Hudson, Wadsworth, Twinsburg, Talmadge, Macedonia, Grafton, Wellington, Mogador, Lodi, Chippewa Lake, Stowe, and Broadview Heights. If outdoors, consider seeking shelter inside a building. Frequent cloud-to-ground lightning is occurring with these storms. Lightning can strike 10 miles away from a thunderstorm. Seek a safe shelter inside a building or vehicle. The current time is 9:05 a.m. Eastern Daylight Time. 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On the latest weather map, a front will waver over the area over the next several days. Several low-pressure systems will move east along this frontal boundary through Wednesday. High pressure will enter the region starting on Thursday. The forecast for the Central Highlands. Today, mostly cloudy this morning, then becoming partly sunny. A chance of thunderstorms. Showers, mainly this morning. Highs in the mid-80s. Southwest winds 10 to 15 miles per hour with gusts up to 25 miles per hour. Chance of rain 80%. Tonight, mostly cloudy. A chance of showers and thunderstorms in the evening, then showers likely with a slight chance of thunderstorms after midnight. Humid with lows in the mid-60s. Southwest winds 5 to 10 miles per hour. Chance of rain 70%. Tuesday, a chance of thunderstorms. A chance of showers in the morning, then showers in the afternoon. Humid with highs in the lower 80s. West winds 5 to 10 miles per hour. Chance of rain 90%. Tuesday night, showers likely with a chance of thunderstorms. Humid with lows in the mid-60s. Southwest winds 5 to 10 miles per hour. Chance of rain 70%. Wednesday, partly sunny. A chance of showers in the morning, then showers likely in the afternoon. Humid with highs in the lower 80s. West winds 5 to 10 miles per hour. Chance of rain 60%. Wednesday night, mostly cloudy. Showers likely with a chance of thunderstorms in the evening, then a chance of showers after midnight. Lows in the mid-60s. Chance of rain 60%. At 9 a.m., weather reports for selected cities. At Mansfield Lawn Regional Airport, it was partly sunny. The temperature was 76 degrees, the dew point 71.

1, and the relative humidity 85%. The wind was southwest, at 8 miles an hour. The pressure was 30.02 inches and rising. Elsewhere across Ohio, at Cleveland, a thunderstorm was reported, with a temperature of 67. It was partly sunny, with a temperature of 71 at Wooster, 75 at Marion, 68 at Toledo Express, and 76 at Cincinnati. It was cloudy, with a temperature of 71 at Akron-Canton Regional Airport, 72 at Youngstown, 77 at Dayton, 74 at Findlay, and 76 at Columbus. Reports from nearby cities outside Ohio, it was cloudy. It was 75 at Pittsburgh, 69 at Detroit, 74 at Buffalo, 79 at Indianapolis, and 74 at Chicago. A special weather statement. For the following counties, in Ohio, Ashland, Cuyahoga, Lorain, Modena, and Summit. Strong thunderstorms will impact south-central Cuyahoga, Modena, north-central Ashland, Summit, and southern Lorain counties through 9:15 a.m. Eastern Daylight Time. At 8:29 a.m. Eastern Daylight Time, Doppler radar was tracking strong thunderstorms along a line extending from near Strongsville to near Grafton to near Wellington. Movement was east at 45 miles per hour. Hazard, wind gusts up to 40 miles per hour and pea-size hail. Source, radar indicated. Impact, gusty winds could knock down tree limbs and blow around unsecured objects. Minor hail damage to vegetation is possible. Locations impacted include Akron, Modena, Cuyahoga Falls, Strongsville, Brunswick, North Royalton, Barberton, Green, Hudson, Wadsworth, Twinsburg, Talmadge, Macedonia, Grafton, Wellington, Mogador, Lodi, Chippewa Lake, Stowe, and Broadview Heights. If outdoors, consider seeking shelter inside a building. Frequent cloud-to-ground lightning is occurring with these storms. Lightning can strike 10 miles away from a thunderstorm. Seek a safe shelter inside a building or vehicle. The extended forecast for the Central Highlands. Thursday, partly sunny. A chance of showers in the afternoon. Highs in the lower 80s. Chance of rain 40%. Thursday night, mostly cloudy. A chance of showers in the evening. Lows around 60. Chance of rain 40%. Friday, partly sunny. Highs in the upper 70s. Friday night, partly cloudy. Lows in the mid-50s. Saturday, partly cloudy. Highs in the upper 70s. Saturday night, mostly cloudy with a 40% chance of showers. Lows in the lower 60s. Sunday, partly sunny with a chance of showers. Highs around 80. Chance of rain 40%. A special weather statement. For the following county, Licking, Ohio. A strong thunderstorm will impact portions of northeastern Franklin, southeastern Delaware and southwestern Licking counties through 9:45 a.m. Eastern Daylight Time. At 9:07 a.m. Eastern Daylight Time, a strong thunderstorm was located over Minerva Park, moving east at 35 miles per hour. Hazard, wind gusts up to 40 miles per hour and pea-size hail. Source, radar indicated. Impact, gusty winds could knock down tree limbs and blow around unsecured objects. Hail may cause minor damage to vegetation. Locations impacted include Columbus, Westerville, Reynoldsburg, Gahanna, Worthington, Bexley, Pataskala, Johnstown, Minerva Park, Ohio State University, Beechwood Trail, Polaris, Easton, Summit Station, Granville South, Whitehall, New Albany, Jersey, Rivoli, and Kirkersville. This includes I-71 in Ohio between mile markers 109 and 122. 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The current time is 9:12 a.m. Eastern Daylight Time. 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On the latest weather map, a front will waver over the area over the next several days. Several low-pressure systems will move east along this frontal boundary through Wednesday.
high pressure will enter the region starting on Thursday. The forecast for the Central Highlands. Today, mostly cloudy this morning, then becoming partly sunny. A chance of thunderstorms. Showers, mainly this morning. Highs in the mid-80s. Southwest winds 10 to 15 miles per hour with gusts up to 25 miles per hour. Chance of rain 80%. Tonight, mostly cloudy. A chance of showers and thunderstorms in the evening, then showers likely with a slight chance of thunderstorms after midnight. Humid with lows in the mid-60s. Southwest winds 5 to 10 miles per hour. Chance of rain 70%. Tuesday, a chance of thunderstorms. A chance of showers in the morning, then showers in the afternoon. Humid with highs in the lower 80s. West winds 5 to 10 miles per hour. Chance of rain 90%. Tuesday night, showers likely with a chance of thunderstorms. Humid with lows in the mid-60s. Southwest winds 5 to 10 miles per hour. Chance of rain 70%. Wednesday, partly sunny. A chance of showers in the morning, then showers likely in the afternoon. Humid with highs in the lower 80s. West winds 5 to 10 miles per hour. Chance of rain 60%. Wednesday night, mostly cloudy. Showers likely with a chance of thunderstorms in the evening, then a chance of showers after midnight. Lows in the mid-60s. Chance of rain 60%. The Mansfield, Ohio Climate Summary for yesterday, August 9, 2026. Yesterday's high temperature was 84 degrees. The normal high is 82. Yesterday's low temperature was 61 degrees. The normal low is 62. 0.13 inches of precipitation fell yesterday, which brings the monthly total to 3.00 inches. This is 1.94 inches above the normal amount of 1.06 inches for August. The total precipitation for the year now stands at 27.05 inches, which is 0.21 inches below normal. No snow fell yesterday, which brings the monthly total to 0.0 inches. The total snowfall since July 1st still stands at 0.0 inches. There were no heating degree days yesterday. This leaves the monthly total at 0. The yearly total since July 1st is 5. There were 8 cooling degree days yesterday. This brings the monthly total to 72. The yearly total since January 1st is 551. The normal high temperature for today is 82 degrees, and the normal low is 62. The record high for today is 95, which occurred in 1944, and the record low is 45, which occurred in 1927. Sunrise today is at 6:35 a.m. and sunset is at 8:35 p.m. At 9 a.m., weather reports for selected cities. At Mansfield Lawn Regional Airport, it was partly sunny. The temperature was 76 degrees, the dew point 71, and the relative humidity 85%. The wind was southwest, at 9 miles an hour, gusting to 20. The pressure was 30.03 inches and rising. Elsewhere across Ohio, at Cleveland, a thunderstorm was reported, with a temperature of 67. At Findlay, thunder was reported, with a temperature of 73. It was partly sunny, with a temperature of 75 at Marion, 68 at Toledo Express, and 76 at Cincinnati. It was cloudy, with a temperature of 72 at Wooster, 71 at Akron-Canton Regional Airport, 72 at Youngstown, 77 at Dayton, and 76 at Columbus. Reports from nearby cities outside Ohio, it was cloudy. It was 75 at Pittsburgh, 69 at Detroit, 74 at Buffalo, 79 at Indianapolis, and 74 at Chicago. A special weather statement. For the following county, Licking, Ohio. A strong thunderstorm will impact portions of northeastern Franklin, southeastern Delaware and southwestern Licking counties through 9:45 a.m. Eastern Daylight Time. At 9:07 a.m. Eastern Daylight Time, a strong thunderstorm was located over Minerva Park, moving east at 35 miles per hour. Hazard, wind gusts up to 40 miles per hour and pea-sized hail. Source, radar indicated. Impact, gusty winds could knock down tree limbs and blow around unsecured objects. Hail may cause minor damage to vegetation. Locations impacted include Columbus, Westerville, Reynoldsburg, Gahanna, Worthington, Bexley,
Pawtuckola, Johnstown, Minerva Park, Ohio State University, Beachwood Trail, Polaris, Easton, Summit Station, Granville South, Whitehall, New Albany, Jersey, River Lee, and Kirkersville. This includes I-71 in Ohio between mile markers 109 and 122. If outdoors, consider seeking shelter inside a sturdy building. 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The current time is 9:18 a.m. Eastern Daylight Time. 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On the latest weather map, a front will waver over the area over the next several days. Several low-pressure systems will move east along this frontal boundary through Wednesday. High pressure will enter the region starting on Thursday. The forecast for the Central Highlands. Today, mostly cloudy this morning, then becoming partly sunny. A chance of thunderstorms. Showers, mainly this morning. Highs in the mid-80s. Southwest winds 10 to 15 miles per hour with gusts up to 25 miles per hour. Chance of rain 80%. Tonight, mostly cloudy. A chance of showers and thunderstorms in the evening, then showers likely with a slight chance of thunderstorms after midnight. Humid with lows in the mid-60s. Southwest winds 5 to 10 miles per hour. Chance of rain 70%. Tuesday, a chance

hours, likely in the afternoon. Humid with highs in the lower 80s. West winds 5 to 10 miles per hour. Chance of rain 60%. Wednesday night, mostly cloudy. Showers likely with a chance of thunderstorms in the evening, then a chance of showers after midnight. Lows in the mid-60s. Chance of rain 60%. The extended forecast for the Central Highlands. Thursday, partly sunny. A chance of showers in the afternoon. Highs in the lower 80s. Chance of rain 40%. Thursday night, mostly cloudy. A chance of showers in the evening. Lows around 60. Chance of rain 40%. Friday, partly sunny. Highs in the upper 70s. Friday night, partly cloudy. Lows in the mid-50s. Saturday, partly cloudy. Highs in the upper 70s. Saturday night, mostly cloudy with a 40% chance of showers. Lows in the lower 60s. Sunday, partly sunny with a chance of showers. Highs around 80. Chance of rain 40%. At 9 a.m., weather reports for selected cities. At Mansfield Long Regional Airport, it was partly sunny. The temperature was 76 degrees, the dew point 71, and the relative humidity 85%. The wind was southwest, at 9 miles an hour, gusting to 20. The pressure was 30.03 inches and rising. Elsewhere across Ohio, at Cleveland, a thunderstorm was reported, with a temperature of 67. At Findlay, thunder was reported, with a temperature of 73. It was partly sunny, with a temperature of 75 at Marion, 68 at Toledo Express, and 76 at Cincinnati. It was cloudy, with a temperature of 72 at Wooster, 71 at Akron-Canton Regional Airport, 72 at Youngstown, 77 at Dayton, and 76 at Columbus. Reports from nearby cities outside Ohio, it was cloudy. It was 75 at Pittsburgh, 69 at Detroit, 74 at Buffalo, 79 at Indianapolis, and 74 at Chicago. A special weather statement. For the following county, Licking, Ohio. A strong thunderstorm will impact portions of northeastern Franklin, southeastern Delaware and southwestern Licking counties through 9:45 a.m. Eastern Daylight Time. At 9:07 a.m. Eastern Daylight Time, a strong thunderstorm was located over Minerva Park, moving east at 35 miles per hour. Hazard, wind gusts up to 40 miles per hour and pea-sized hail. Source, radar indicated. Impact, gusty winds could knock down tree limbs and blow around unsecured objects. Hail may cause minor damage to vegetation. Locations impacted include Columbus, Westerville, Reynoldsburg, Gahanna, Worthington, Bexley, Pataskala, Johnstown, Minerva Park, Ohio State University, Beechwood Trail, Polaris, Easton, Summit Station, Granville South, Whitehall, New Albany, Jersey, Riverlea, and Kirkersville. This includes I-71 in Ohio between mile markers 109 and 122. 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On the latest weather map, a front will waver over the area over the next several days. Several low-pressure systems will move east along this frontal boundary through Wednesday. High pressure will enter the region starting on Thursday. The forecast for the Central Highlands. Today, mostly cloudy this morning, then becoming partly sunny. A chance of thunderstorms. Showers, mainly this morning. Highs in the mid-80s. Southwest winds 10 to 15 miles per hour with gusts up to 25 miles per hour. Chance of rain 80%. Tonight, mostly cloudy. A chance of showers and thunderstorms in the evening, then showers likely with a slight chance of thunderstorms after midnight. Humid with lows in the mid-60s. Southwest winds 5 to 10 miles per hour. Chance of rain 70%.

Tuesday, a chance of thunderstorms. A chance of showers in the morning, then showers in the afternoon. Humid with highs in the lower 80s. West winds 5 to 10 miles per hour. Chance of rain 90%. Tuesday night, showers likely with a chance of thunderstorms. Humid with lows in the mid-60s. Southwest winds 5 to 10 miles per hour. Chance of rain 70%. Wednesday, partly sunny. A chance of showers in the morning, then showers likely in the afternoon. Humid with highs in the lower 80s. West winds 5 to 10 miles per hour. Chance of rain 60%. Wednesday night, mostly cloudy. Showers likely with a chance of thunderstorms in the evening, then a chance of showers after midnight. Lows in the mid-60s. Chance of rain 60%. At 9 a.m., weather reports for selected cities. At Mansfield Lawn Regional Airport, it was partly sunny. The temperature was 76 degrees, the dew point 71, and the relative humidity 85%. The wind was southwest, at 9 miles an hour, gusting to 20. The pressure was 30.03 inches and rising. Elsewhere across Ohio, at Cleveland, a thunderstorm was reported, with a temperature of 67. At Findlay, thunder was reported, with a temperature of 73. It was partly sunny, with a temperature of 75 at Marion, 68 at Toledo Express, and 76 at Cincinnati. It was cloudy, with a temperature of 72 at Wooster, 71 at Akron-Canton Regional Airport, 72 at Youngstown, 77 at Dayton, and 76 at Columbus. Reports from nearby cities outside Ohio, it was cloudy. It was 75 at Pittsburgh, 69 at Detroit, 74 at Buffalo, 79 at Indianapolis, and 74 at Chicago. A special weather statement. For the following counties, in Ohio, Portage, Stark, Summit, and Wayne. Strong thunderstorms will impact southwestern... ...3 a.m. Eastern Daylight Time, Doppler radar was tracking strong thunderstorms along a line extending from near Mogador to Green to near Holmesville. Movement was southeast at 45 miles per hour. Hazard, wind gusts up to 50 miles per hour and nickel-size hail. Source, radar indicated. Impact, gusty winds could knock down tree limbs and blow around unsecured objects. Minor hail damage to vegetation is possible. Locations impacted include Akron, Canton, Wooster, Massillon, Barberton, Green, Alliance, North Canton, Louisville, Orville, Ridman, Minerva, Doylestown, Hartville, Brewster, Navarre, Dalton, Shreve, Waynesburg, and East Sparta. If outdoors, consider seeking shelter inside a building. Torrential rainfall is also occurring with these storms and may lead to localized flooding. Do not drive your vehicle through flooded roadways. Frequent cloud-to-ground lightning is occurring with these storms. Lightning can strike 10 miles away from a thunderstorm. Seek a safe shelter inside a building or vehicle. A special weather statement. For the following county, Licking, Ohio. A strong thunderstorm will impact portions of northeastern Franklin, southeastern Delaware and southwestern Licking counties through 9:45 a.m. Eastern Daylight Time. At 9:07 a.m. Eastern Daylight Time, a strong thunderstorm was located over Minerva Park, moving east at 35 miles per hour. Hazard, wind gusts up to 40 miles per hour and pea-size hail. Source, radar indicated. Impact, gusty winds could knock down tree limbs and blow around unsecured objects. Hail may cause minor damage to vegetation. Locations impacted include Columbus, Westerville, Reynoldsburg, Gahanna, Worthington, Bexley, Pottascola, Johnstown, Minerva Park, Ohio State University, Beechwood Trail, Polaris, Easton, Summit Station, Granville South, Whitehall, New Albany, Jersey, River Lee, and Kirkersville. This includes I-71 in Ohio between mile markers 109 and 122. 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The extended forecast for the Central Highlands. Thursday, partly sunny. A chance of showers in the afternoon. Highs in the lower 80s.
chance of rain 40%. Thursday night, mostly cloudy. A chance of showers in the evening. Lows around 60. Chance of rain 40%. Friday, partly sunny. Highs in the upper 70s. Friday night, partly cloudy. Lows in the mid-50s. Saturday, partly cloudy. Highs in the upper 70s. Saturday night, mostly cloudy with a 40% chance of showers. Lows in the lower 60s. Sunday, partly sunny with a chance of showers. Highs around 80. Chance of rain 40%. The Mansfield, Ohio climate summary for yesterday, August 9, 2026. Yesterday's high temperature was 84 degrees. The normal high is 82. Yesterday's low temperature was 61 degrees. The normal low is 62. 0.13 inches of precipitation fell yesterday, which brings the monthly total to 3.00 inches. This is 1.94 inches above the normal amount of 1.06 inches for August. The total precipitation for the year now stands at 27.05 inches, which is 0.21 inches below normal. No snow fell yesterday, which brings the monthly total to 0.0 inches. The total snowfall since July 1st still stands at 0.0 inches. There were no heating degree days yesterday. This leaves the monthly total at 0. The yearly total since July 1st is 5. There were 8 cooling degree days yesterday. This brings the monthly total to 72. The yearly total since January 1st is 551. The normal high temperature for today is 82 degrees, and the normal low is 62. The record high for today is 95, which occurred in 1944, and the record low is 45, which occurred in 1927. Sunrise today is at 6:35 a.m. and sunset is at 8:35 p.m. A special weather statement. For the following counties, in Ohio, Portage, Stark, Summit, and Wayne. Strong thunderstorms will impact southwestern Portage, Stark, southern Summit, and Wayne counties through 10:15 a.m. Eastern Daylight Time. At 9:23 a.m. Eastern Daylight Time, Doppler radar was tracking strong thunderstorms along a line extending from near Mogador to Green to near Holmesville. Movement was southeast at 45 miles per hour. 45 miles per hour. Hazard. Wind gusts up to 50 miles per hour and nickel-size hail. Source, radar indicated. Impact, gusty winds could knock down tree limbs and blow around unsecured objects. Minor hail damage to vegetation is possible. Locations impacted include Akron, Canton, Worcester, Massillon, Barberton, Greene, Alliance, North Canton, Louisville, Orville, Richmond, Minerva, Doylestown, Hartville, Brewster, Nivarre, Dalton, Shreve, Waynesburg, and East Sparta. If outdoors, consider seeking shelter inside a building. Torrential rainfall is also occurring with these storms and may lead to localized flooding. Do not drive your vehicle through flooded roadways. Frequent cloud-to-ground lightning is occurring with these storms. Lightning can strike 10 miles away from a thunderstorm. Seek a safe shelter inside a building or vehicle. A special weather statement. For the following county, Licking, Ohio. A strong thunderstorm will impact portions of northern Fairfield and southern Licking counties through 10 a.m. Eastern Daylight Time. At 9:28 a.m. Eastern Daylight Time, a strong thunderstorm was located near Beechwood Trail, moving east at 35 miles per hour. Hazard, wind gusts up to 40 miles per hour. Source, radar indicated. Impact, gusty winds could knock down tree limbs and blow around unsecured objects. Locations impacted include Newark, Reynoldsburg, Pickerington, Heath, Granville, Pawtuscola, Canal Winchester, Baltimore, Buckeye Lake, Hebron, Millersport, Pleasantville, Hanover, Harbor Hills, Granville South, Marne, Fairfield Beach, Beechwood Trail, Summit Station, and Thornport. This includes I-70 in Ohio between mile markers 114 and 142. If outdoors, consider seeking shelter inside a sturdy building. 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The current time is 9:35 a.m. Eastern Daylight Time. 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

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On the latest weather map, a front will waver over the area over the next several days. Several low-pressure systems will move east along this frontal boundary through Wednesday. High pressure will enter the region starting on Thursday. The forecast for the Central Highlands. Today, mostly cloudy this morning, then becoming partly sunny. A chance of thunderstorms. Showers, mainly this morning. Highs in the mid-80s. Southwest winds 10 to 15 miles per hour with gusts up to 25 miles per hour. Chance of rain 80%. Tonight, mostly cloudy. A chance of showers and thunderstorms in the evening, then showers likely with a slight chance of thunderstorms after midnight. Humid with lows in the mid-60s. Southwest winds 5 to 10 miles per hour. Chance of rain 70%. Tuesday, a chance of thunderstorms. A chance of showers in the morning, then showers in the afternoon. Humid with highs in the lower 80s. West winds 5 to 10 miles per hour. Chance of rain 90%. Tuesday night, showers likely with a chance of thunderstorms. Humid with lows in the mid-60s. Southwest winds 5 to 10 miles per hour. Chance of rain 70%. Wednesday, partly sunny. A chance of showers in the morning, then showers likely in the afternoon. Humid with highs in the lower 80s. West winds 5 to 10 miles per hour. Chance of rain 60%. Wednesday night, mostly cloudy. Showers likely with a chance of thunderstorms in the evening, then a chance of showers after midnight. Lows in the mid-60s. Chance of rain 60%. At 9 a.m., weather reports for selected cities. At Mansfield-Lawn Regional Airport, it was partly sunny. The temperature was 76 degrees, the dew point 71, and the relative humidity 85%. The wind was southwest, at 9 miles an hour, gusting to 20. The pressure was 30.03 inches and rising. Elsewhere across Ohio, at Cleveland, a thunderstorm was reported, with a temperature of 67. At Findlay, thunder was reported, with a temperature of 73. It was partly sunny, with a temperature of 75 at Marion, 68 at Toledo Express, and 76 at Cincinnati. It was cloudy, with a temperature of 72 at Wooster, 71 at Akron-Canton Regional Airport, 72 at Youngstown, 77 at Dayton, and 76 at Columbus. Reports from nearby cities outside Ohio, it was cloudy. It was 75 at Pittsburgh, 69 at Detroit, 74 at Buffalo, 79 at Indianapolis, and 74 at Chicago. A special weather statement. For the following counties, in Ohio, Portage, Stark, Summit, and Wayne. Strong thunderstorms will impact southwestern Portage, Stark, southern Summit, and Wayne counties through 10:15 a.m. Eastern Daylight Time. At 9:23 a.m. Eastern Daylight Time, Doppler radar was tracking strong thunderstorms along a line extending from near Mogador to Green to near Holmesville. Movement was southeast at 45 miles per hour. Hazard, wind gusts up to 50 miles per hour and nickel-size hail. Source, radar indicated. Impact, gusty winds could knock down tree limbs and blow around unsecured objects. Minor hail damage to vegetation is possible. Locations impacted include Akron, Canton, Wooster, Massillon, Barberton, Green, Alliance, North Canton, Louisville, Orville, Richmond, Minerva, Doylestown, Hartville, Brewster, Navarre, Dalton, Shreve, Waynesburg, and East Sparta. If outdoors, consider seeking shelter inside a building. Torrential rainfall is also occurring with these storms and may lead to localized flooding. Do not drive your vehicle through flooded roadways. Frequent cloud-to-ground lightning is occurring with these storms. Lightning can strike 10 miles away from a thunderstorm. Seek a safe shelter inside a building or vehicle. The extended forecast for the Central Highlands. Thursday, partly sunny. A chance of showers in the afternoon. Highs in the lower 80s. Chance of rain 40%. Thursday night, mostly cloudy. A chance of showers in the evening. Lows around 60. Chance of rain 40%.
Friday, partly sunny. Highs in the upper 70s. Friday night, partly cloudy. Lows in the mid-50s. Saturday, partly cloudy. Highs in the upper 70s. Saturday night, mostly cloudy with a 40% chance of showers. Lows in the lower 60s. Sunday, partly sunny with a chance of showers. Highs around 80. Chance of rain 40%. A special weather statement. For the following county, Licking, Ohio. A strong thunderstorm will impact portions of northern Fairfield and southern Licking counties through 10 a.m. Eastern Daylight Time. At 9:28 a.m. Eastern Daylight Time, a strong thunderstorm was located near Beechwood Trail, moving east at 35 miles per hour. Hazard, wind gusts up to 40 miles per hour. Source, radar indicated. Impact, gusty winds could knock down tree limbs and blow around unsecured objects. Locations impacted include Newark, Reynoldsburg, Pickerington, Heath, Grahamville, Pataskala, Canal Winchester, Baltimore, Buckeye Lake, Hebron, Millersport, Pleasantville, Hanover, Harbor Hills, Grandville South, Marne, Fairfield Beach, Beechwood Trail, Summit Station, and Thornport. This includes I-70 in Ohio between mile markers 114 and 142. If outdoors, consider seeking shelter inside a sturdy building. 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The current time is 9:42 a.m. Eastern Daylight Time. 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On the latest weather map, a front will waver over the area over the next several days. Several low-pressure systems will move east along this frontal boundary through Wednesday. High pressure will enter the region starting on Thursday. The forecast for the Central Highlands. Today, mostly cloudy this morning, then becoming partly sunny. A chance of thunderstorms. Showers, mainly this morning. Highs in the mid-80s. Southwest winds 10 to 15 miles per hour with gusts up to 25 miles per hour. Chance of rain 80%. Tonight, mostly cloudy. A chance of showers and thunderstorms in the evening, then showers likely with a slight chance of thunderstorms after midnight. Humid with lows in the mid-60s. Southwest winds 5 to 10 miles per hour. Chance of rain 70%. Tuesday, a chance of thunderstorms. A chance of showers in the morning, then showers in the afternoon. Humid with highs in the lower 80s. West winds 5 to 10 miles per hour. Chance of rain 90%. Tuesday night, showers likely with a chance of thunderstorms. Humid with lows in the mid-60s. Southwest winds 5 to 10 miles per hour. Chance of rain 70%. Wednesday, partly sunny. A chance of showers in the morning, then showers likely in the afternoon. Humid with highs in the lower 80s. West winds 5 to 10 miles per hour. Chance of rain 60%. Wednesday night, mostly cloudy. Showers likely with a chance of thunderstorms in the evening, then a chance of showers after midnight. Lows in the mid-60s. Chance of rain 60%. At 9 a.m., weather reports for selected cities. At Mansfield-Lom Regional Airport, it was partly sunny. The temperature was 76 degrees, the dew point 71, and the relative humidity 85%. The wind was southwest, at 9 miles an hour, gusting to 20. The pressure was 30.03 inches and rising. Elsewhere across Ohio, at Cleveland, a thunderstorm was reported, with a temperature of 67. At Findlay, thunder was reported, with a temperature of 73. It was partly sunny, with a temperature of 75 at Marion, 68 at Toledo Express, and 76 at Cincinnati. It was cloudy, with a temperature of 72 at Wooster, 71 at Akron-Canton Regional Airport, 72 at Youngstown, 77 at Dayton, and 76 at Columbus. Reports from nearby cities outside Ohio, it was cloudy. It was 75 at Pittsburgh, 69 at Detroit,
74 at Buffalo, 79 at Indianapolis.

urgent weather message. The National Weather Service in Cleveland has issued a severe thunderstorm warning for Southern Starr County in northeastern Ohio, southeastern Wayne County in northeastern Ohio, eastern Holmes County in northeastern Ohio, until 10:30 a.m. Eastern Daylight Time. At 9:45 a.m. Eastern Daylight Time, severe thunderstorms were located along a line extending from near Dalton to near Wilmington near Berlin, moving southeast at 40 miles per hour. Hazard, 60 miles per hour wind gusts and quarter-size hail. Source, radar indicated. Impact, minor damage to vehicles is possible. Expect damage to trees and power lines. Locations impacted include Canton, Millersburg, Massillon, Berlin, Walnut Creek, Minerva, Brewster, Navarre, Dalton, Waynesburg, East Sparta, Wilmot, Mount Eaton, Winesburg, Farmerstown, Canal Fulton, East Canton, Beach City, Myers Lake, Enneals and Dales. For your protection, move to an interior room on the lowest floor of a building. Repeating, a severe thunderstorm warning has been issued until 10:30 a.m. Eastern Daylight Time for the following counties in Ohio: Holmes, Stark, and Wayne. 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The forecast...

urgent weather message. The National Weather Service in Wilmington has issued a severe thunderstorm warning for northeastern Fairfield County in central Ohio, southeastern Licking County in central Ohio, until 10:30 a.m. Eastern Daylight Time. At 9:47 a.m. Eastern Daylight Time, a severe thunderstorm was located over Harbor Hills, moving east at 40 miles per hour. Hazard, 60 miles per hour wind gusts. Source, radar indicated. Impact, expect damage to trees and power lines. Locations impacted include Newark, Heath, Granville, Buckeye Lake, Hebron, Hanover, Fairfield Beach, Harbor Hills, Larne, Thornport, Gratiot, Toboso, Brownsville, and Interstate 70 at State Route 13. This includes I-70 in Ohio between mile markers 128 and 142 and near mile marker 144. 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Repeating, a severe thunderstorm warning has been issued until 10:30 a.m. Eastern Daylight Time for the following county, Licking, Ohio. The forecast for the Central Highlands. Today, mostly cloudy this morning, then becoming partly sunny. A chance of thunderstorms. Showers, mainly this morning. Highs in the mid-80s. Southwest winds 10 to 15 miles per hour with gusts up to 25 miles per hour. Chance of rain 80%. Tonight, mostly cloudy. A chance of showers and thunderstorms in the evening, then showers likely with a slight chance of thunderstorms after midnight. Humid with lows in the mid-60s. Southwest winds 5 to 10 miles per hour. Chance of rain 70%. Tuesday, a chance of thunderstorms. A chance of showers in the morning, then showers in the afternoon. Humid with highs in the lower 80s. West winds 5 to 10 miles per hour. Chance of rain 90%. Tuesday night, showers likely with a chance of thunderstorms. Humid with lows in the mid-60s. Southwest winds 5 to 10 miles per hour. Chance of rain 70%. Wednesday, partly sunny. A chance of... winds 5 to 10 miles per hour. Chance of rain 60%. Wednesday night, mostly cloudy. Showers likely with a chance of thunderstorms in the evening, then a chance of showers after midnight. Lows in the mid-60s. Chance of rain 60%. The forecast for the Central Highlands. West of today, mostly cloudy late this morning, then becoming partly sunny. A chance of thunderstorms. Showers late this morning, then a chance of showers this afternoon. Highs in the mid-80s. Southwest winds 10 to 15 miles per hour with gusts up to 25 miles per hour. Chance of rain 80%. Tonight, mostly cloudy. A chance of showers and thunderstorms in the evening, then showers likely with a slight chance of thunderstorms after midnight. Humid with lows in the mid-60s. Southwest winds 5 to 10 miles per hour. Chance of rain 70%. Tuesday, a chance of thunderstorms. A chance of showers in the morning, then showers in the afternoon. Humid with highs in the lower 80s. West winds 5 to 10 miles per hour. Chance of rain 90%. Tuesday night, showers likely with a chance of thunderstorms. Humid with lows in the mid-60s. Southwest winds 5 to 10 miles per hour. Chance of rain 70%. Wednesday, partly sunny. A chance of showers in the morning, then showers likely in the afternoon. Humid with highs in the lower 80s. West winds 5 to 10 miles per hour. Chance of rain 60%. Wednesday night, mostly cloudy. Showers likely with a chance of thunderstorms in the evening, then a chance of showers after midnight. Lows in the mid-60s. Chance of rain 60%. The urgent weather message. The National Weather Service in Cleveland has issued a severe thunderstorm warning for Southern Stark County in northeastern Ohio, southeastern Wayne County in northeastern Ohio, eastern Holmes County in northeastern Ohio, until 10:30 a.m. Eastern Daylight Time. At 9:45 a.m. Eastern Daylight Time,
Severe thunderstorms were located along a line extending from near Dalton to near Wilmington near Berlin, moving southeast at 40 miles per hour. Hazard, 60 miles per hour wind gusts and quarter-size hail. Source, radar indicated. Impact, minor damage to vehicles is possible. Expect damage to trees and power lines. Locations impacted include Canton, Millersburg, Massillon, Berlin, Walnut Creek, Minerva, Brewster, Navarre, Dalton, Waynesburg, East Sparta, Wilmot, Mount Eaton, Winesburg, Farmerstown, Canal Fulton, East Canton, Beach City, Myers Lake, Anioles and Dales. For your protection, move to an interior room on the lowest floor of a building. Repeating, a severe thunderstorm warning has been issued until 10:30 a.m. Eastern Daylight Time for the following counties in Ohio: Holmes, Stark, and Wayne. A special weather statement. For the following counties in Ohio: Portage, Stark, Summit, and Wayne. Strong thunderstorms will impact southwestern Portage, Stark, southern Summit, and Wayne counties through 10:15 a.m. Eastern Daylight Time. At 9:23 a.m. Eastern Daylight Time, Doppler radar was tracking strong thunderstorms along a line extending from near Mogador to Green to near Holmesville. Movement was southeast at 45 miles per hour. Hazard, wind gusts up to 50 miles per hour and nickel-size hail. Source, radar indicated. Impact, gusty winds could knock down tree limbs and blow around unsecured objects. Minor hail damage to vegetation is possible. Locations impacted include Akron, Canton, Worcester, Massillon, Barberton, Green, Alliance, North Canton, Louisville, Orville, Ridman, Minerva, Doylestown, Hartville, Brewster, Navarre, Dalton, Shreve, Waynesburg, and East Sparta. If outdoors, consider seeking shelter inside a building. Torrential rainfall is also occurring with these storms and may lead to localized flooding. Do not drive your vehicle through flooded roadways. Frequent cloud-to-ground lightning is occurring with these storms. Lightning can strike 10 miles away from a thunderstorm. Seek a safe shelter inside a building or vehicle. The urgent weather message. The National Weather Service in Wilmington has issued a severe thunderstorm warning for northeastern Fairfield County in central Ohio, southeastern Licking County in central Ohio, until 10:30 a.m. Eastern Daylight Time. At 9:47 a.m. Eastern Daylight Time, a severe thunderstorm was located over Harbor Hills, moving east at 40 miles per hour. Hazard, 60 miles per hour wind gusts. Source, radar indicated. Impact, expect damage to trees and power lines. Locations impacted include Newark, Heath, Grahamville, Buckeye Lake, Hebron, Hanover, Fairfield Beach, Harbor Hills, Marne, Thornport, Gratiot, Toboso, Brownsville, and Interstate 70 at State Route 13. This includes I-70 in Ohio between mile markers 128 and 142 and near mile marker 144. For your protection, move to an interior room on the lowest floor of a building. To report severe weather, go to our website at weather.gov/ilm and submit your report via social media when you can do so safely. Repeating, a severe thunderstorm warning has been issued until 10:30 a.m. Eastern Daylight Time for the following county: Licking, Ohio. A special weather statement. For the following county: Licking, Ohio. A strong thunderstorm will impact portions of northern Fairfield and southern Licking counties through 10 a.m. Eastern Daylight Time. At 9:28 a.m. Eastern Daylight Time, a strong thunderstorm was located near Beechwood Trail, moving east at 35 miles per hour. Hazard, wind gusts up to 40 miles per hour. Source, radar indicated. Impact, gusty winds could knock down tree limbs and blow around unsecured objects. Locations impacted include Newark, Reynoldsburg, Pickerington, Heath, Grahamville, Pataskala, Canal Winchester, Baltimore, Buckeye Lake, Hebron, Millersport, Pleasantville, Hanover, Harbor Hills, Granville South, Marne, Fairfield Beach, Beechwood Trail, Summit Station, and Thornport. This includes I-70 in Ohio between mile markers 114 and 142. If outdoors, consider seeking shelter inside a sturdy building. 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
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The forecast for the Central Highlands. West of today, mostly cloudy late this morning, then becoming partly sunny. A chance of thunderstorms. Showers late this morning, then a chance of showers this afternoon. Highs in the mid-80s. Southwest winds 10 to 15 miles per hour with gusts up to 25 miles per hour. Chance of rain 80%. Tonight, mostly cloudy. A chance of showers and thunderstorms in the evening, then showers likely with a slight chance of thunderstorms after midnight. Humid with lows in the mid-60s. Southwest winds 5 to 10 miles per hour. Chance of rain 70%. Tuesday, a chance of thunderstorms. A chance of showers in the morning, then showers in the afternoon. Humid with highs in the lower 80s. West winds 5 to 10 miles per hour. Chance of rain 90%. Tuesday night, showers likely with a chance of thunderstorms. Humid with lows in the mid-60s. Southwest winds 5 to 10 miles per hour. Chance of rain 70%. Wednesday, partly sunny. A chance of showers in the morning, then showers likely in the afternoon. Humid with highs in the lower 80s. West winds 5 to 10 miles per hour. Chance of rain 60%. Wednesday night, mostly cloudy. Showers likely with a chance of thunderstorms in the evening, then a chance of showers after midnight. Lows in the mid-60s. Chance of rain 60%. The urgent weather message. The National Weather Service in Cleveland has issued a severe thunderstorm warning for Southern Starr County in northeastern Ohio, southeastern Wayne County in northeastern Ohio, eastern Holmes County in northeastern Ohio, until 10:30 a.m. Eastern Daylight Time. At 9:45 a.m. Eastern Daylight Time, severe thunderstorms were located along a line extending from near Dalton to near Wilma to near Berlin, moving southeast at 40 miles per hour. Hazard, 60 miles per hour wind gusts and quarter-size hail. Source, radar indicated. Impact, minor damage to vehicles is possible. Expect damage to trees and power lines. Locations impacted include Canton, Millersburg, Massillon, Berlin, Walnut Creek, Minerva, Brewster, Navarre. The urgent weather message. A severe thunderstorm warning remains in effect until 10:30 a.m. Eastern Daylight Time for southeastern Licking County. At 10 a.m. Eastern Daylight Time, a severe thunderstorm was located 9 miles north of Somerset, moving east at 40 miles per hour. Hazard, 60 miles per hour wind gusts. Source, radar indicated. Impact, expect damage to trees and power lines. Locations impacted include Hanover, Harbor Hills, Thornport, Gratiot, Toboso, Interstate 70 at State Route 13, and Brownsville. This includes I-70 in Ohio between mile markers 132 and 142, and near mile marker 144. 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Repeating, a severe thunderstorm warning remains in effect until 10:30 a.m. Eastern Daylight Time for the following county, Licking, Ohio. The urgent weather message. The National Weather Service in Cleveland has issued a severe thunderstorm warning for Southern Starr County in northeastern Ohio, southeastern Wayne County in northeastern Ohio, eastern Holmes County in northeastern Ohio, until 10:30 a.m. Eastern Daylight Time. At 9:45 a.m. Eastern Daylight Time, severe thunderstorms were located along a line extending from near Dalton to near Wilma to near Berlin, moving southeast at 40 miles per hour. Hazard, 60 miles per hour wind gusts and quarter-size hail. Source, radar indicated. Impact, minor damage to vehicles is possible. Expect damage to trees and power lines. Locations impacted include Canton, Millersburg, Massillon, Berlin, Walnut Creek, Minerva, Brewster, Navarre, Dalton, Waynesburg, East Sparta, Wilmot, Mount Eaton, Winesburg, Farmerstown, Canal Fulton, East Canton, Beach City, Myers Lake, Enneals and Dales.
For your protection, move to an interior room on the lowest floor of a building. Repeating, a severe thunderstorm warning has been issued until 10:30 a.m. Eastern Daylight Time for the following counties in Ohio: Holmes, Stark, and Wayne. A special weather statement for the following counties in Ohio: Portage, Stark, Summit, and Wayne. Strong thunderstorms will impact southwestern Portage, Stark, southern Summit, and Wayne counties through 10:15 a.m. Eastern Daylight Time. At 9:23 a.m. Eastern Daylight Time, Doppler radar was tracking strong thunderstorms along a line extending from near Mogador to Green to near Holmesville. Movement was southeast at 45 miles per hour. Hazard, wind gusts up to 50 miles per hour and nickel-size hail. Source, radar indicated. Impact, gusty winds could knock down tree limbs and blow around unsecured objects. Minor hail damage to vegetation is possible. Locations impacted include Akron, Canton, Worcester, Massillon, Barberton, Green, Alliance, North Canton, Louisville, Orville, Ridman, Minerva, Doylestown, Hartville, Brewster, Navarre, Dalton, Shreve, Waynesburg, and East Sparta. If outdoors, consider seeking shelter inside a building. Torrential rainfall is also occurring with these storms and may lead to localized flooding. Do not drive your vehicle through flooded roadways. Frequent cloud-to-ground lightning is occurring with these storms. Lightning can strike 10 miles away from a thunderstorm. Seek a safe shelter inside a building or vehicle. A special weather statement for the following counties in Ohio: Marion and Morrow. A strong thunderstorm will impact central Marion and southwestern Morrow counties through 10:45 a.m. Eastern Daylight Time. At 10:02 a.m. Eastern Daylight Time, Doppler radar was tracking a strong thunderstorm over Labrador 10 miles east of Kenton, moving southeast at 40 miles per hour. Hazard, wind gusts up to 50 miles per hour and pea-sized hail. Source, radar indicated. Impact, gusty winds could knock down tree limbs and blow around unsecured objects. Minor hail damage to vegetation is possible. Locations impacted include Marion, Cardington, Ashley, Prospect, Labrew, Waldo, New Bloomington, Green Camp, Fulton, and State Route 229 at US Route 23. If outdoors, consider seeking shelter inside a building. Torrential rainfall is also occurring with this storm and may lead to localized flooding. Do not drive your vehicle through flooded roadways. The urgent weather message. A severe thunderstorm warning remains in effect until 10:30 a.m. Eastern Daylight Time for southeastern Licking County. At 10 a.m. Eastern Daylight Time, a severe thunderstorm was located 9 miles north of Somerset, moving east at 40 miles per hour. Hazard, 60 miles per hour wind gusts. Source, radar indicated. Impact, expect damage to trees and power lines. Locations impacted include Hanover, Harbor Hills, Thornport, Gratiot, Toboso, Interstate 70 at State Route 13, and Brownsville. This includes I-70 in Ohio between mile markers 132 and 142, and near mile marker 144. 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Repeating, a severe thunderstorm warning remains in effect until 10:30 a.m. Eastern Daylight Time for the following county: Licking, Ohio. 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The forecast for the Central Highlands. Rest of today, mostly cloudy late this morning, then becoming partly sunny. A chance of thunderstorms. Showers late this morning, then a chance of showers this afternoon. Highs in the mid-80s. Southwest winds 10 to 15 miles per hour with gusts up to 25 miles per hour. Chance of rain 80%. Tonight, mostly cloudy. A chance of showers and thunderstorms in the evening, then showers likely with a slight chance of thunderstorms after midnight. Humid with lows in the mid-60s. Southwest winds 5 to 10 miles per hour. Chance of rain 70%.
Tuesday, a chance of thunderstorms. A chance of showers in the morning, then showers in the afternoon. Humid with highs in the lower 80s. West winds 5 to 10 miles per hour. Chance of rain 90%. Tuesday night, showers likely with a chance of thunderstorms. Humid with lows in the mid-60s. Southwest winds 5 to 10 miles per hour. Chance of rain 70%. Wednesday, partly sunny. A chance of showers in the morning, then showers likely in the afternoon. Humid with highs in the lower 80s. West winds 5 to 10 miles per hour. Chance of rain 60%. Wednesday night, mostly cloudy. Showers likely with a chance of thunderstorms in the evening, then a chance of showers after midnight. Lows in the mid-60s. Chance of rain 60%. The urgent weather message. The National Weather Service in Cleveland has issued a severe thunderstorm warning for southern Starr County in northeastern Ohio, southeastern Wayne County in northeastern Ohio, eastern Holmes County in northeastern Ohio, until 10:30 a.m. Eastern Daylight Time. At 9:45 a.m. Eastern Daylight Time, severe thunderstorms were located along a line extending from near Dalton to near Wilmot to near Berlin, moving southeast at 40 miles per hour. Hazard, 60 miles per hour wind gusts and quarter-size hail. Source, radar indicated. Impact, minor damage to vehicles is possible. Expect damage to trees and power lines. Locations impacted include Canton, Millersburg, Massillon, Berlin, Walnut Creek, Minerva, Brewster, Navarre, Dalton, Waynesburg, East Sparta, Wilmot, Mount Eaton, Winesburg, Farmerstown, Canal Fulton, East Canton, Beach City, Myers Lake, Enneals and Dales. For your protection, move to an interior room on the lowest floor of a building. Repeating, a severe thunderstorm warning has been issued until 10:30 a.m. Eastern Daylight Time for the following counties in Ohio: Holmes, Stark, and Wayne. A special weather statement. For the following counties in Ohio: Portage, Stark, Summit, and Wayne. Strong thunderstorms will impact southwestern Portage, Stark, southern Summit, and Wayne counties through 10:15 a.m. Eastern Daylight Time. At 9:23 a.m. Eastern Daylight Time, Doppler radar was tracking strong thunderstorms along a line extending from near Mogador to Green to near Holmesville. Movement was southeast at 45 miles per hour. Hazard, wind gusts up to 50 miles per hour and nickel-size hail. Source, radar indicated. Impact, gusty winds could knock down tree limbs and blow around unsecured objects. Minor hail damage to vegetation is possible. Locations impacted include Akron, Canton, Worcester, Massillon, Barberton, Greene, Alliance, North Canton, Louisville, Orville, Ridman, Minerva, Doylestown, Hartville, Brewster, Navarre, Dalton, Shreve, Waynesburg, and East Sparta. If outdoors, consider seeking shelter inside a building. Torrential rainfall is also occurring with these storms and may lead to localized flooding. Do not drive your vehicle through flooded roadways. Frequent cloud-to-ground lightning is occurring with these storms. Lightning can strike 10 miles away from a thunderstorm. Seek a safe shelter inside a building or vehicle. A special weather statement. For the following counties, in Ohio: Marion and Morrow. A strong thunderstorm will impact central Marion and southwestern Morrow counties through 10:45 a.m. Eastern Daylight Time. At 10:02 a.m. Eastern Daylight Time, Doppler radar was tracking a strong thunderstorm overlay roar 10 miles east of Kenton, moving southeast at 40 miles per hour. Hazard, wind gusts up to 50 miles per hour and pea-size hail. Source, radar indicated. Impact, gusty winds could knock down tree limbs and blow around unsecured objects. Minor hail damage to vegetation is possible. Locations impacted include Marion, Cardington, Ashley, Prospect, LaRue, Waldo, New Bloomington, Green Camp, Fulton, and State Route 229 at US Route 23. If outdoors, consider seeking shelter inside a building. Torrent, the urgent weather message. The severe thunderstorm warning for southeastern Licking County is canceled. The storm which prompted the warning has moved out of the area. Therefore, the warning has been canceled. 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
a special weather statement for the following counties in Ohio, Marion, and Morrow. The urgent weather message. The severe thunderstorm warning for southeastern Wayne and eastern Holmes counties is canceled. The storms which prompted the warning have moved out of the warned area. Therefore, the warning has been canceled. A severe thunderstorm watch remains in effect until 3 p.m. Eastern Daylight Time for northeastern Ohio. A special weather statement for the following counties in Ohio, Marion and Morrow. A strong thunderstorm will impact central Marion and southwestern Morrow counties through 10:45 a.m. Eastern Daylight Time. At 10:02 a.m. Eastern Daylight Time, Doppler radar was tracking a strong thunderstorm over Labrador 10 miles east of Kenton, moving southeast at 40 miles per hour. Hazard, wind gusts up to 50 miles per hour and pea-sized hail. Source, radar indicated. Impact, gusty winds could knock down tree limbs and blow around unsecured objects. Minor hail damage to vegetation is possible. Locations impacted include Marion, Cardington, Ashley, Prospect, Labrador, Waldo, New Bloomington, Green Camp, Fulton, and State Route 229 at US Route 23. If outdoors, consider seeking shelter inside a building. Torrential rainfall is also occurring with this storm and may lead to localized flooding. Do not drive your vehicle through flooded roadways. The urgent weather message. The severe thunderstorm warning for southeastern Licking County is canceled. The storm which prompted the warning has moved out of the area. Therefore, the warning has been canceled. 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The forecast for the Central Highlands. Rest of today, mostly cloudy late this morning, then becoming partly sunny. A chance of thunderstorms. Showers late this morning, then a chance of showers this afternoon. Highs in the mid-80s. Southwest winds 10 to 15 miles per hour with gusts up to 25 miles per hour. Chance of rain 80%. Tonight, mostly cloudy. A chance of showers and thunderstorms in the evening, then showers likely with a slight chance of thunderstorms after midnight. Humid with lows in the mid-60s. Southwest winds 5 to 10 miles per hour. Chance of rain 70%. Tuesday, a chance of thunderstorms. A chance of showers in the morning, then showers in the afternoon. Humid with highs in the lower 80s. West winds 5 to 10 miles per hour. Chance of rain 90%. Tuesday night, showers likely with a chance of thunderstorms. Humid with lows in the mid-60s. Southwest winds 5 to 10 miles per hour. Chance of rain 70%. Wednesday, partly sunny. A chance of showers in the morning, then showers likely in the afternoon. Humid with highs in the lower 80s. West winds 5 to 10 miles per hour. Chance of rain 60%. Wednesday night, mostly cloudy. Showers likely with a chance of thunderstorms in the evening, then a chance of showers after midnight. Lows in the mid-60s. Chance of rain 60%. The urgent weather message. The severe thunderstorm warning for southeastern Wayne and eastern Holmes counties is canceled. The storms which prompted the warning have moved out of the warned area. Therefore, the warning has been canceled. A severe thunderstorm watch remains in effect until 3 p.m. Eastern Daylight Time for northeastern Ohio. A special weather statement for the following counties in Ohio, Marion and Morrow. A strong thunderstorm will impact central Marion and southwestern Morrow counties through 10:45 a.m. Eastern Daylight Time. At 10:02 a.m. Eastern Daylight Time, Doppler radar was tracking a strong thunderstorm over Labrador 10 miles east of Kenton, moving southeast at 40 miles per hour. Hazard, wind gusts up to 50 miles per hour and pea-sized hail. Source, radar indicated. Impact, gusty winds could knock down tree limbs and blow around unsecured objects. Minor hail damage to vegetation is possible.
Locations impacted include Marion, Cardington, Ashley, Prospect, LaRue, Waldo, New Bloomington, Green Camp, Fulton, and State Route 229 at US Route 23. If outdoors, consider seeking shelter inside a building. Torrential rainfall is also occurring with this storm and may lead to localized flooding. Do not drive your vehicle through flooded roadways. An urgent weather message. The severe thunderstorm warning for southeastern Licking County is canceled. The storm which prompted the warning has moved out of the area. Therefore, the warning has been canceled. 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The forecast for the Central Highlands. Rest of today, mostly cloudy late this morning, then becoming partly sunny. A chance of thunderstorms. Showers late this morning, then a chance of showers this afternoon. Highs in the mid-80s. Southwest winds 10 to 15 miles per hour with gusts up to 25 miles per hour. Chance of rain 80%. Tonight, mostly cloudy. A chance of showers and thunderstorms in the evening, then showers likely with a slight chance of thunderstorms after midnight. Humid with lows in the mid-60s. Southwest winds 5 to 10 miles per hour. Chance of rain 70%. Tuesday, a chance of thunderstorms. A chance of showers in the morning, then showers in the afternoon. Humid with highs in the lower 80s. West winds 5 to 10 miles per hour. Chance of rain 90%. Tuesday night, showers likely with a chance of thunderstorms. Humid with lows in the mid-60s. Southwest winds 5 to 10 miles per hour. Chance of rain 70%. Wednesday, partly sunny. A chance of showers in the morning, then showers likely in the afternoon. Humid with highs in the lower 80s. West winds 5 to 10 miles per hour. Chance of rain 60%. Wednesday night, mostly cloudy. Showers likely with a chance of thunderstorms in the evening, then a chance of showers after midnight. Lows in the mid-60s. Chance of rain 60%. An urgent weather message. The severe thunderstorm

A strong thunderstorm overlay roared 10 miles east of Kenton, moving southeast at 40 miles per hour. Hazard, wind gusts up to 50 miles per hour and pea-sized hail. Source, radar indicated. Impact, gusty winds could knock down tree limbs and blow around unsecured objects. Minor hail damage to vegetation is possible. Locations impacted include Marion, Cardington, Ashley, Prospect, LaRue, Waldo, New Bloomington, Green Camp, Fulton, and State Route 229 at US Route 23. If outdoors, consider seeking shelter inside a building. Torrential rainfall is also occurring with this storm and may lead to localized flooding. Do not drive your vehicle through flooded roadways. The urgent weather message. The severe thunderstorm warning for southeastern Licking County is canceled. The storm which prompted the warning has moved out of the area. Therefore, the warning has been canceled. 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The forecast for the Central Highlands. Rest of today, mostly cloudy late this morning, then becoming partly sunny. A chance of thunderstorms. Showers late this morning, then a chance of showers this afternoon. Highs in the mid-80s. Southwest winds 10 to 15 miles per hour with gusts up to 25 miles per hour. Chance of rain 80%. Tonight, mostly cloudy. A chance of showers and thunderstorms in the evening, then showers likely with a slight chance of thunderstorms after midnight. Humid with lows in the mid-60s. Southwest winds 5 to 10 miles per hour. Chance of rain 70%. Tuesday, a chance of thunderstorms. A chance of showers in the morning, then showers in the afternoon. Humid with highs in the lower 80s. West winds 5 to 10 miles per hour. Chance of rain 90%. Tuesday night, showers likely with a chance of thunderstorms. Humid with lows in the mid-60s. Southwest winds 5 to 10 miles per hour. Chance of rain 70%. Wednesday, partly sunny. A chance of showers in the morning, then showers likely in the afternoon. Humid with highs in the lower 80s. West winds 5 to 10 miles per hour. Chance of rain 60%. Wednesday night, mostly cloudy. Showers likely with a chance of thunderstorms in the evening, then a chance of showers after midnight. Lows in the mid-60s. Chance of rain 60%. The urgent weather message. The severe thunderstorm warning for southeastern Wayne and eastern Holmes counties is canceled. The storms which prompted the warning have moved out of the warned area. Therefore, the warning has been canceled. A severe thunderstorm watch remains in effect until 3 p.m. Eastern Daylight Time for northeastern Ohio. A special weather statement. For the following counties, in Ohio, Marion and Morrow. A strong thunderstorm will impact central Marion and southwestern Morrow counties through 10:45 a.m. Eastern Daylight Time. At 10:02 a.m. Eastern Daylight Time, Doppler radar was tracking a strong thunderstorm overlay roar 10 miles east of Kenton, moving southeast at 40 miles per hour. Hazard, wind gusts up to 50 miles per hour and pea-sized hail. Source, radar indicated. Impact, gusty winds could knock down tree limbs and blow around unsecured objects. Minor hail damage to vegetation is possible. Locations impacted include Marion, Cardington, Ashley, Prospect, LaRue, Waldo, New Bloomington, Green Camp, Fulton, and State Route 229 at US Route 23. If outdoors, consider seeking shelter inside a building. Torrential rainfall is also occurring with this storm and may lead to localized flooding. Do not drive your vehicle through flooded roadways. The urgent weather message. The severe thunderstorm warning for southeastern Licking County is canceled. The storm which prompted the warning has moved out of the area. Therefore, the warning has been canceled. 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

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The forecast for the Central Highlands. Rest of today, mostly cloudy late this morning, then becoming partly sunny. A chance of thunderstorms. Showers late this morning, then a chance of showers this afternoon. Highs in the mid-80s. Southwest winds 10 to 15 miles per hour with gusts up to 25 miles per hour. Chance of rain 80%. Tonight, mostly cloudy. A chance of showers and thunderstorms in the evening, then showers likely with a slight chance of thunderstorms after midnight. Humid with lows in the mid-60s. Southwest winds 5 to 10 miles per hour. Chance of rain 70%. Tuesday, a chance of thunderstorms. A chance of showers in the morning, then showers in the afternoon. Humid with highs in the lower 80s. West winds 5 to 10 miles per hour. Chance of rain 90%. Tuesday night, showers likely with a chance of thunderstorms. Humid with lows in the mid-60s. Southwest winds 5 to 10 miles per hour. Chance of rain 70%. Wednesday, partly sunny. A chance of showers in the morning, then showers likely in the afternoon. Humid with highs in the lower 80s. West winds 5 to 10 miles per hour. Chance of rain 60%. Wednesday night, mostly cloudy. Showers likely with a chance of thunderstorms in the evening, then a chance of showers after midnight. Lows in the mid-60s. Chance of rain 60%. The Nearshore Marine Forecast. For the following marine location, the islands to Vermilion. West of today, southwest winds 15 to 20 knots becoming west 5 to 15 knots. A chance of showers and thunderstorms late this morning. A slight chance of showers and thunderstorms late. Waves 1 to 3 feet subsiding to 1 foot or less. Tonight, west winds 5 to 10 knots. A chance of showers and thunderstorms in the evening, then a chance of showers overnight. Waves 1 foot or less. Tuesday, west winds 10 knots or less becoming east. Showers likely in the morning, then showers likely with a chance of thunderstorms in the afternoon. Waves 1 foot or less. Tuesday night, east winds less than 10 knots. A chance of showers and thunderstorms in the evening, then a chance of showers overnight. Waves 1 foot or less. Winds and waves higher in and near thunderstorms. The water temperature off Toledo is 77 degrees, off Cleveland 76 degrees, and off Erie 77 degrees. The current time is 10:29 a.m. Eastern Daylight Time. 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On the latest weather map, a front will waver over the area over the next several days. Several low-pressure systems will move east along this frontal boundary through Wednesday. High pressure will enter the region starting on Thursday. The forecast for the Central Highlands. Rest of today, mostly cloudy late this morning, then becoming partly sunny. A chance of thunderstorms. Showers late this morning, then a chance of showers this afternoon. Highs in the mid-80s. Southwest winds 10 to 15 miles per hour with gusts up to 25 miles per hour. Chance of rain 80%. Tonight, mostly cloudy. A chance of showers and thunderstorms in the evening, then showers likely with a slight chance of thunderstorms after midnight. Humid with lows in the mid-60s. Southwest winds 5 to 10 miles per hour. Chance of rain 70%. Tuesday, a chance of thunderstorms. A chance of showers in the morning, then showers in the afternoon. Humid with highs in the lower 80s. West winds 5 to 10 miles per hour. Chance of rain 90%. Tuesday night, showers likely with a chance of thunderstorms. Humid with lows in the mid-60s. Southwest winds 5 to 10 miles per hour. Chance of rain 70%. Wednesday, partly sunny.
A chance of showers in the morning, then showers likely in the afternoon. Humid with highs in the lower 80s. West winds 5 to 10 miles per hour. Chance of rain 60%. Wednesday night, mostly cloudy. Showers likely with a chance of thunderstorms in the evening, then a chance of showers after midnight. Lows in the mid-60s. Chance of rain 60%. The extended forecast for the Central Highlands. Thursday, partly sunny. A chance of showers in the afternoon. Highs in the lower 80s. Chance of rain 40%. Thursday night, mostly cloudy. A chance of showers in the evening. Lows around 60. Chance of rain 40%. Friday, partly sunny. Highs in the upper 70s. Friday night, partly cloudy. Lows in the mid-50s. Saturday, partly cloudy. Highs in the upper 70s. Saturday night, mostly cloudy with a 40% chance of showers. Lows in the lower 60s. Sunday, partly sunny with a chance of showers. Highs around 80. Chance of rain 40%. At 10 a.m., weather reports for selected cities. At Mansfield Long Regional Airport, it was partly sunny. The temperature was 76 degrees, the dew point 71, and the relative humidity 85%. The wind was west, at 7 miles an hour. The pressure was 30.03 inches and steady. Elsewhere across Ohio, a thunderstorm was reported, with a temperature of 70 at Akron-Canton Regional Airport and 71 at Youngstown. Rain was falling, with a temperature of 75 at Marion and 70 at Findlay. Thunder was reported, with a temperature of 72 at Wooster and 68 at Cleveland. At Toledo Express, it was sunny, with a temperature of 68. At Cincinnati, it was partly sunny, with a temperature of 79. It was cloudy, with a temperature of 79 at Dayton and 76 at Columbus. Reports from nearby cities outside Ohio, it was cloudy. It was 78 at Pittsburgh, 70 at Detroit, 74 at Buffalo, 80 at Indianapolis, and 75 at Chicago. A special weather statement. For the following counties, in Ohio, Marion and Morrow. A strong thunderstorm will impact central Marion and southwestern Morrow counties through 10:45 a.m. Eastern Daylight Time. At 10:02 a.m. Eastern Daylight Time, Doppler radar was tracking a strong thunderstorm over Labrador 10 miles east of Kenton, moving southeast at 40 miles per hour. Hazard, wind gusts up to 50 miles per hour and pea-sized hail. Source, radar indicated. Impact, gusty winds could knock down tree limbs and blow around unsecured objects. Minor hail damage to vegetation is possible. Locations impacted include Marion, Cardington, Ashley, Prospect, Larue, Waldo, New Bloomington, Green Camp, Fulton, and State Route 229 at US Route 23. If outdoors, consider seeking shelter inside a building. Torrential rainfall is also occurring with this storm and may lead to localized flooding. Do not drive your vehicle through flooded roadways. The current time is 10:34 a.m. Eastern Daylight Time. 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On the latest weather map, a front will waver over the area over the next several days. Several low-pressure systems will move east along this frontal boundary through Wednesday. High pressure will enter the region starting on Thursday. The forecast for the Central Highlands. West of today, mostly cloudy late this morning, then becoming partly sunny. A chance of thunderstorms. Showers late this morning, then a chance of showers this afternoon. Highs in the mid-80s. Southwest winds 10 to 15 miles per hour with gusts up to 25 miles per hour. Chance of rain 80%. Tonight, mostly cloudy. A chance of showers and thunderstorms in the evening, then showers likely with a slight chance of thunderstorms after midnight. Humid with lows in the mid-60s. Southwest winds 5 to 10 miles per hour. Chance of rain 70%. Tuesday, a chance of thunderstorms. A chance of showers in the morning, then showers in the afternoon.
humid with highs in the lower 80s.

West winds 5 to 10 miles per hour. Chance of rain 90%. Tuesday night, showers likely with a chance of thunderstorms. Humid with lows in the mid-60s. Southwest winds 5 to 10 miles per hour. Chance of rain 70%. Wednesday, partly sunny. A chance of showers in the morning, then showers likely in the afternoon. Humid with highs in the lower 80s. West winds 5 to 10 miles per hour. Chance of rain 60%. Wednesday night, mostly cloudy. Showers likely with a chance of thunderstorms in the evening, then a chance of showers after midnight. Lows in the mid-60s. Chance of rain 60%. At 10 a.m., weather reports for selected cities. At Mansfield Long Regional Airport, it was partly sunny. The temperature was 76 degrees, the dew point 71, and the relative humidity 85%. The wind was west, at 7 miles an hour. The pressure was 30.03 inches and steady. Elsewhere across Ohio, a thunderstorm was reported, with a temperature of 70 at Akron-Canton Regional Airport and 71 at Youngstown. Rain was falling, with a temperature of 75 at Marion and 70 at Findlay. Thunder was reported, with a temperature of 72 at Wooster and 68 at Cleveland. At Toledo Express, it was sunny, with a temperature of 68. At Cincinnati, it was partly sunny, with a temperature of 79. It was cloudy, with a temperature of 79 at Dayton and 76 at Columbus. Reports from nearby cities outside Ohio, it was cloudy. It was 78 at Pittsburgh, 70 at Detroit, 74 at Buffalo, 80 at Indianapolis, and 75 at Chicago. A special weather statement. For the following counties, in Ohio, Marion and Morrow. A strong thunderstorm will impact central Marion and southwestern Morrow counties through 10:45 a.m. Eastern Daylight Time. At 10:02 a.m. Eastern Daylight Time, Doppler radar was tracking a strong thunderstorm over Leroy 10 miles east of Kenton, moving southeast at 40 miles per hour. Hazard, wind gusts up to 50 miles per hour and pea-sized hail. Source, radar indicated. Impact, gusty winds could knock down tree limbs and blow around unsecured objects. Minor hail damage to vegetation is possible. Locations impacted include Marion, Cardington, Ashley, Prospect, Leroux, Waldo, New Bloomington, Green Camp, Fulton, and State Route 229 at US Route 23. If outdoors, consider seeking shelter inside a building. Torrential rainfall is also occurring with this storm and may lead to localized flooding. Do not drive your vehicle through flooded roadways. The current time is 10:39 a.m. Eastern Daylight Time. 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On the latest weather map, a front will waver over the area over the next several days. Several low-pressure systems will move east along this frontal boundary through Wednesday. High pressure will enter the region starting on Thursday. The forecast for the Central Highlands. West of today, mostly cloudy late this morning, then becoming partly sunny. A chance of thunderstorms. Showers late this morning, then a chance of showers this afternoon. Highs in the mid-80s. Southwest winds 10 to 15 miles per hour with gusts up to 25 miles per hour. Chance of rain 80%. Tonight, mostly cloudy. A chance of showers and thunderstorms in the evening, then showers likely with a slight chance of thunderstorms after midnight. Humid with lows in the mid-60s. Southwest winds 5 to 10 miles per hour. Chance of rain 70%. Tuesday, a chance of thunderstorms. A chance of showers in the morning, then showers in the afternoon. Humid with highs in the lower 80s. West winds 5 to 10 miles per hour. Chance of rain 90%. Tuesday night, showers likely with a chance of thunderstorms. Humid with lows in the mid-60s. Southwest winds 5 to 10 miles per hour. Chance of rain 70%. Wednesday, partly sunny. A chance of showers in the morning, then showers likely in the afternoon. Humid with highs in the lower 80s.
West winds 5 to 10 miles per hour. Chance of rain 60%. Wednesday night, mostly cloudy. Showers likely with a chance of thunderstorms in the evening, then a chance of showers after midnight. Lows in the mid-60s. Chance of rain 60%. The extended forecast for the Central Highlands. Thursday, partly sunny. A chance of showers in the afternoon. Highs in the lower 80s. Chance of rain 40%. Thursday night, mostly cloudy. A chance of showers in the evening. Lows around 60. Chance of rain 40%. Friday, partly sunny. Highs in the upper 70s. Friday night, partly cloudy. Lows in the mid-50s. Saturday, partly cloudy. Highs in the upper 70s. Saturday night, mostly cloudy with a 40% chance of showers. Lows in the lower 60s. Sunday, partly sunny with a chance of showers. Highs around 80. Chance of rain 40%. At 10 a.m., weather reports for selected cities. At Mansfield-Lom Regional Airport, it was partly sunny. The temperature was 76 degrees, the dew point 71, and the relative humidity 85%. The wind was west, at 7 miles an hour. The pressure was 30.03 inches and steady. Elsewhere across Ohio, a thunderstorm was reported, with a temperature of 70 at Akron-Canton Regional Airport and 71 at Youngstown. Rain was falling, with a temperature of 75 at Marion and 70 at Findlay. Thunder was reported, with a temperature of 72 at Wooster and 68 at Cleveland. At Toledo Express, it was sunny, with a temperature of 68. At Cincinnati, it was partly sunny, with a temperature of 79. It was cloudy, with a temperature of 79 at Dayton and 76 at Columbus. Reports from nearby cities outside Ohio, it was cloudy. It was 78 at Pittsburgh, 70 at Detroit, 74 at Buffalo, 80 at Indianapolis, and 75 at Chicago. A special weather statement. For the following counties, in Ohio, Marion and Morrow. A strong thunderstorm will impact central Marion and southwestern Morrow counties through 10:45.

urgent weather message. The National Weather Service in Wilmington has issued a severe thunderstorm warning for northeastern Franklin County in central Ohio, southeastern Delaware County in central Ohio, northwestern Licking County in central Ohio, until 11:15 a.m. Eastern Daylight Time. At 10:43 a.m. Eastern Daylight Time, a severe thunderstorm was located near Sunbury, moving southeast at 45 miles per hour. Hazard, 60 miles per hour wind gusts. Source, radar indicated. Impact, expects damage to trees and power lines. Locations impacted include Columbus, Westerville, Reynoldsburg, Delaware, Gahanna, Pawtuscola, Johnstown, Sunbury, Beechwood Trail, Summit Station, Granville South, New Albany, Jersey, Galena, Alexandria, Hartford, Interstate 71 Edis Route 36 / State Route 37, Alum Creek State Park, Olive Green, and State Route 310 at State Route 161. This includes I-71 in Ohio between mile markers 124 and 139. 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Repeating, a severe thunderstorm warning has been issued until 11:15 a.m. Eastern Daylight Time for the following county, Licking, Ohio. 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The forecast for the Central Highlands. Rest of today, mostly cloudy late this morning, then becoming partly sunny. A chance of thunderstorms. Showers late this morning, then a chance of showers this afternoon. Highs in the mid-80s. Southwest winds 10 to 15 miles per hour with gusts up to 25 miles per hour. Chance of rain 80%. Tonight, mostly cloudy. A chance of showers and thunderstorms in the evening, then showers likely with a slight chance of thunderstorms after midnight. Humid with lows in the mid-60s. Southwest winds 5 to 10 miles per hour. Chance of rain 70%. Tuesday, a chance of thunderstorms. A chance of showers in the morning, then showers in the afternoon. Humid with highs in the lower 80s. West winds 5 to 10 miles per hour. Chance of rain 90%. Tuesday night, showers likely with a chance of thunderstorms. Humid with lows in the mid-60s. Southwest winds 5 to 10 miles per hour. Chance of rain 70%. Wednesday, partly sunny. A chance of showers in the morning, then showers likely in the afternoon. Humid with highs in the lower 80s. West winds 5 to 10 miles per hour. Chance of rain 60%. Wednesday night, mostly cloudy. Showers likely with a chance of thunderstorms in the evening, then a chance of showers after midnight. Lows in the mid-60s. Chance of rain 60%. The urgent weather message. The National Weather Service in Wilmington has issued a severe thunderstorm warning for northeastern Franklin County in central Ohio, southeastern Delaware County in central Ohio, northwestern Licking County in central Ohio, until 11:15 a.m. Eastern Daylight Time. At 10:43 a.m. Eastern Daylight Time, a severe thunderstorm was located near Sunbury, moving southeast at 45 miles per hour. Hazard, 60 miles per hour wind gusts. Source, radar indicated. Impact, expects damage to trees and power lines. Locations impacted include Columbus, Westerville, Reynoldsburg, Delaware, Gahanna, Pawtuscola, Johnstown, Sunbury, Beechwood Trail, Summit Station, Granville South, New Albany, Jersey, Galena, Alexandria, Hartford, Interstate 71 Edis Route 36 / State. State Park, Olive Green, and State Route 310 at State Route 161. This includes I-71 in Ohio between mile markers 124 and 139. 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
ill and submit your report via social media when you can do so safely. Repeating, a severe thunderstorm warning has been issued until 11:15 a.m. Eastern Daylight Time for the following county, Licking, Ohio. 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The forecast for the Central Highlands. West of today, mostly cloudy late this morning, then becoming partly sunny. A chance of thunderstorms. Showers late this morning, then a chance of showers this afternoon. Highs in the mid-80s. Southwest winds 10 to 15 miles per hour with gusts up to 25 miles per hour. Chance of rain 80%. Tonight, mostly cloudy. A chance of showers and thunderstorms in the evening, then showers likely with a slight chance of thunderstorms after midnight. Humid with lows in the mid-60s. Southwest winds 5 to 10 miles per hour. Chance of rain 70%. Tuesday, a chance of thunderstorms. A chance of showers in the morning, then showers in the afternoon. Humid with highs in the lower 80s. West winds 5 to 10 miles per hour. Chance of rain 90%. Tuesday night, showers likely with a chance of thunderstorms. Humid with lows in the mid-60s. Southwest winds 5 to 10 miles per hour. Chance of rain 70%. Wednesday, partly sunny. A chance of showers in the morning, then showers likely in the afternoon. Humid with highs in the lower 80s. West winds 5 to 10 miles per hour. Chance of rain 60%. Wednesday night, mostly cloudy. Showers likely with a chance of thunderstorms in the evening, then a chance of showers after midnight. Lows in the mid-60s. Chance of rain 60%. The urgent weather message. The National Weather Service in Wilmington has issued a severe thunderstorm warning for northeastern Franklin County in central Ohio, southeastern Delaware County in central Ohio, northwestern Licking County in central Ohio, until 11:15 a.m. Eastern Daylight Time. At 10:43 a.m. Eastern Daylight Time, a severe thunderstorm was located near Sunbury, moving southeast at 45 miles per hour. Hazard, 60 miles per hour wind gusts. Source, radar indicated. Impact, expects damage to trees and power lines. Locations impacted include Columbus, Westerville, Reynoldsburg, Delaware, Gahanna, Pawtuskala, Johnstown, Sunbury, Beechwood Trail, Summit Station, Granville South, New Albany, Jersey, Galena, Alexandria, Hartford, Interstate 71 Edis Route 36 / State Route 37, Alum Creek State Park, Olive Green, and State Route 310 at State Route 161. This includes I-71 in Ohio between mile markers 124 and 139. 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Repeating, a severe thunderstorm warning has been issued until 11:15 a.m. Eastern Daylight Time for the following county, Licking, Ohio. 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The forecast for the Central Highlands. West of today, mostly cloudy late this morning, then becoming partly sunny. A chance of thunderstorms. Showers late this morning, then a chance of showers this afternoon. Highs in the mid-80s. Southwest winds 10 to 15 miles per hour with gusts up to 25 miles per hour. Chance of rain 80%. Tonight, mostly cloudy. A chance of showers and thunderstorms in the evening, then showers likely with a slight chance of thunderstorms after midnight. Humid with lows in the mid-60s. Southwest winds 5 to 10 miles per hour. Chance of rain 70%. Tuesday, a chance of thunderstorms. A chance of showers in the morning, then showers in the afternoon. Humid with highs in the lower 80s. West winds 5 to 10 miles per hour. Chance of rain 90%.
Tuesday night, showers likely with a chance of thunderstorms. Humid with lows in the mid-60s. The urgent weather message. A severe thunderstorm warning remains in effect until 11:15 a.m. Eastern Daylight Time for northeastern Franklin, southeastern Delaware, and northwestern Licking counties. At 10:53 a.m. Eastern Daylight Time, a severe thunderstorm was located near Sunbury, moving southeast at 45 miles per hour. Hazard, 60 miles per hour wind gusts. Source, radar indicated. Impact, expects damage to trees and power lines. Locations impacted include Columbus, Westerville, Reynoldsburg, Gahanna, Pawtuskala, Johnstown, Sunbury, Beechwood Trail, Summit Station, Granville South, New Albany, Jersey, Galena, Alexandria, Hartford, State Route 310 at State Route 161, and Center Village. This includes I-71 in Ohio between mile markers 124 and 127. 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Repeating, a severe thunderstorm warning remains in effect until 11:15 a.m. Eastern Daylight Time for the following county, Licking, Ohio. The forecast for the Central Highlands. Rest of today, mostly cloudy late this morning, then becoming partly sunny. A chance of thunderstorms. Showers late this morning, then a chance of showers this afternoon. Highs in the mid-80s. Southwest winds 10 to 15 miles per hour with gusts up to 25 miles per hour. Chance of rain 80%. Tonight, mostly cloudy. A chance of showers and thunderstorms in the evening, then showers likely with a slight chance of thunderstorms after midnight. Humid with lows in the mid-60s. Southwest winds 5 to 10 miles per hour. Chance of rain 70%. Tuesday, a chance of thunderstorms. A chance of showers in the morning, then showers in the afternoon. Humid with highs in the lower 80s. West winds 5 to 10 miles per hour. Chance of rain 90%. Tuesday night, showers likely with a chance of thunderstorms. Humid with lows in the mid-60s. Southwest winds 5 to 10 miles per hour. Chance of rain 70%. Wednesday, partly sunny. A chance of showers in the morning, then showers likely in the afternoon. Humid with highs in the lower 80s. West winds 5 to 10 miles per hour. Chance of rain 60%. Wednesday night, mostly cloudy. Showers likely with a chance of thunderstorms in the evening, then a chance of showers after midnight. Lows in the mid-60s. Chance of rain 60%. The urgent weather message. A severe thunderstorm warning remains in effect until 11:15 a.m. Eastern Daylight Time for northeastern Franklin, southeastern Delaware, and northwestern Licking counties. At 10:53 a.m. Eastern Daylight Time, a severe thunderstorm was located near Sunbury, moving southeast at 45 miles per hour. Hazard, 60 miles per hour wind gusts. Source, radar indicated. Impact, expects damage to trees and power lines. Locations impacted include Columbus, Westerville, Reynoldsburg, Gahanna, Pawtuskala, Johnstown, Sunbury, Beechwood Trail, Summit Station, Granville South, New Albany, Jersey, Galena, Alexandria, Hartford, State Route 310 at State Route 161, and Center Village. This includes I-71 in Ohio between mile markers 124 and 127. 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Repeating, a severe thunderstorm warning remains in effect until 11:15 a.m. Eastern Daylight Time for the following county, Licking, Ohio. 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The forecast for the Central Highlands. Rest of today, mostly cloudy late this morning, then becoming partly sunny. A chance of thunderstorms. Showers late this morning, then a chance of showers this afternoon. Highs in the mid-80s.
southwest winds 10 to 15 miles per hour with gusts up to 25 miles per hour. Chance of rain 80%. Tonight, mostly cloudy. A chance of showers and thunderstorms in the evening, then showers likely with a slight chance of thunderstorms after midnight. Humid with lows in the mid-60s. Southwest winds 5 to 10 miles per hour. Chance of rain 70%. Tuesday, a chance of thunderstorms. A chance of showers in the morning, then showers in the afternoon. Humid with highs in the lower 80s. West winds 5 to 10 miles per hour. Chance of rain 90%. Tuesday night, showers likely with a chance of thunderstorms. Humid with lows in the mid-60s. Southwest winds 5 to 10 miles per hour. Chance of rain 70%. Wednesday, partly sunny. A chance of showers in the morning, then showers likely in the afternoon. Humid with highs in the lower 80s. West winds 5 to 10 miles per hour. Chance of rain 60%. Wednesday night, mostly cloudy. Showers likely with a chance of thunderstorms in the evening, then a chance of showers after midnight. Lows in the mid-60s. Chance of rain 60%. The urgent weather message. A severe thunderstorm warning remains in effect until 11:15 a.m. Eastern Daylight Time for northeastern Franklin, southeastern Delaware and northwestern Licking counties. At 10:53 a.m. Eastern Daylight Time, a severe thunderstorm was located near Sunbury, moving southeast at 45 miles per hour. Hazard, 60 miles per hour wind gusts. Source, radar indicated. Impact, expect damage to trees and power lines. Locations impacted include Columbus, Westerville, Reynoldsburg, Gahanna, Pawtuskala, Johnstown, Sunbury, Beechwood Trail, Summit Station, Granville South, New Albany, Jersey, Galena, Alexandria, Hartford, State Route 310 at State Route 161, and Center Village. This includes I-71 in Ohio between mile markers 124 and 127. 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Repeating, a severe thunderstorm warning remains in effect until 11:15 a.m. The urgent weather message. A severe thunderstorm warning remains in effect until 11:15 a.m. Eastern Daylight Time for northeastern Franklin, southeastern Delaware and northwestern Licking counties. At 11:01 a.m. Eastern Daylight Time, a severe thunderstorm was located over Johnstown, moving southeast at 45 miles per hour. Hazard, 60 miles per hour wind gusts. Source, radar indicated. Impact, expect damage to trees and power lines. 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Repeating, a severe thunderstorm warning remains in effect until 11:15 a.m. Eastern Daylight Time for the following county, Licking, Ohio. 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The forecast for the Central Highlands. West of today, mostly cloudy late this morning, then becoming partly sunny. A chance of thunderstorms. Showers late this morning, then a chance of showers this afternoon. Highs in the mid-80s. Southwest winds 10 to 15 miles per hour with gusts up to 25 miles per hour. Chance of rain 80%. Tonight, mostly cloudy. A chance of showers and thunderstorms in the evening, then showers likely with a slight chance of thunderstorms after midnight. Humid with lows in the mid-60s. Southwest winds 5 to 10 miles per hour. Chance of rain 70%. Tuesday, a chance of thunderstorms. A chance of showers in the morning, then showers in the afternoon. Humid with highs in the lower 80s.
west winds 5 to 10 miles per hour. Chance of rain 90%. Tuesday night, showers likely with a chance of thunderstorms. Humid with lows in the mid-60s. Southwest winds 5 to 10 miles per hour. Chance of rain 70%. Wednesday, partly sunny. A chance of showers in the morning, then showers likely in the afternoon. Humid with highs in the lower 80s. West winds 5 to 10 miles per hour. Chance of rain 60%. Wednesday night, mostly cloudy. Showers likely with a chance of thunderstorms in the evening, then a chance of showers after midnight. Lows in the mid-60s. Chance of rain 60%. The urgent weather message. A severe thunderstorm warning remains in effect until 11:15 a.m. Eastern Daylight Time for northeastern Franklin, southeastern Delaware and northwestern Licking counties. At 11:01 a.m. Eastern Daylight Time, a severe thunderstorm was located over Johnstown, moving southeast at 45 miles per hour. Hazard, 60 miles per hour wind gusts. Source, radar indicated. Impact, expects damage to trees and power lines. Locations impacted include Columbus, Westerville, Reynoldsburg, Gahanna, Pawtuskala, Johnstown, Beachwood Trail, Summit Station, Granville South, New Albany, Jersey, Alexandria, Hartford, State Route 310 at State Route 161, and Center Village. 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Repeating, a severe thunderstorm warning remains in effect until 11:15 a.m. Eastern Daylight Time for the following county, Licking, Ohio. 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The forecast for the Central Highlands. Rest of today, mostly cloudy late this morning, then becoming partly sunny. A chance of thunderstorms. Showers late this morning, then a chance of showers this afternoon. Highs in the mid-80s. Southwest winds 10 to 15 miles per hour with gusts up to 25 miles per hour. Chance of rain 80%. Tonight, mostly cloudy. A chance of showers and thunderstorms in the evening, then showers likely with a slight chance of thunderstorms after midnight. Humid with lows in the mid-60s. Southwest winds 5 to 10 miles per hour. Chance of rain 70%. Tuesday, a chance of thunderstorms. A chance of showers in the morning, then showers in the afternoon. Humid with highs in the lower 80s. West winds 5 to 10 miles per hour. Chance of rain 90%. Tuesday night, showers likely with a chance of thunderstorms. Humid with lows in the mid-60s. Southwest winds 5 to 10 miles per hour. Chance of rain 70%. Wednesday, partly sunny. A chance of showers in the morning, then showers likely in the afternoon. Humid with highs in the lower 80s. West winds 5 to 10 miles per hour. Chance of rain 60%. Wednesday night, mostly cloudy. Showers likely with a chance of thunderstorms in the evening, then a chance of showers after midnight. Lows in the mid-60s. Chance of rain 60%. The urgent weather message. A severe thunderstorm warning remains in effect until 11:15 a.m. Eastern Daylight Time for northeastern Franklin, southeastern Delaware and northwestern Licking counties. At 11:01 a.m. Eastern Daylight Time, a severe thunderstorm was located over Johnstown, moving southeast at 45 miles per hour. Hazard, 60 miles per hour wind gusts. Source, radar indicated. Impact, expects damage to trees and power lines. Locations impacted include Columbus, Westerville, Reynoldsburg, Gahanna, Pawtuskala, Johnstown, Beachwood Trail, Summit Station, Granville South, New Albany, Jersey, Alexandria, Hartford, State Route 310 at State Route 161, and Center Village. 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
repeating, a severe thunderstorm warning remains in effect until 11:15 a.m. Eastern Daylight Time for the following county, Licking, Ohio. 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The forecast for the Central Highlands. West of today, mostly cloudy late this morning, then becoming partly sunny. A chance of thunderstorms. Showers late this morning, then a chance of showers this afternoon. Highs in the mid-80s. Southwest winds 10 to 15 miles per hour with gusts up to 25 miles per hour. Chance of rain 80%. Tonight, mostly cloudy. A chance of showers and thunderstorms in the evening, then showers likely with a slight chance of thunderstorms after midnight. Humid with lows in the mid-60s. Southwest winds 5 to 10 miles per hour. Chance of rain 70%. Tuesday, a chance of thunderstorms. A chance of showers in the morning, then showers in the afternoon. Humid with highs in the lower 80s. West winds 5 to 10 miles per hour. Chance of rain 90%. Tuesday night, showers likely with a chance of thunderstorms. Humid with lows in the mid-60s. Southwest winds 5 to 10 miles per hour. Chance of rain 70%. Wednesday, partly sunny. A chance of showers in the morning, then showers likely in the afternoon. Humid with highs in the lower 80s. West winds 5 to 10 miles per hour. Chance of rain 60%. Wednesday night, mostly cloudy. Showers likely with a chance of thunderstorms in the evening, then a chance of showers after midnight. Lows in the mid-60s. Chance of rain 60%. The urgent weather message. A severe thunderstorm warning remains in effect until 11:15 a.m. Eastern Daylight Time for northeastern Franklin, southeastern Delaware and northwestern Licking counties. At 11:01 a.m. Eastern Daylight Time, a severe thunderstorm was located over Johnstown, moving southeast at 45 miles per hour. Hazard, 60 miles per hour wind gusts. Source, radar indicated. Impact, expects damage to trees and power lines. Locations impacted include Columbus, Westerville, Reynoldsburg, Gahanna, Pawtuskala, Johnstown, Beachwood Trail, Summit Station, Granville South, New Albany, Jersey, Alexandria, Hartford, State Route 310 at State Route 161, and Center Village. 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Repeating, a severe thunderstorm warning remains in effect until 11:15 a.m. Eastern Daylight Time for the following county, Licking, Ohio. 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The forecast for the Central Highlands. West of today, mostly cloudy late this morning, then becoming partly sunny. A chance of thunderstorms. Showers late this morning, then a chance of showers this afternoon. Highs in the mid-80s. Southwest winds 10 to 15 miles per hour with gusts up to 25 miles per hour. Chance of rain 80%. Tonight, mostly cloudy. A chance of showers and thunderstorms in the evening, then showers likely with a slight chance of thunderstorms after midnight. Humid with lows in the mid-60s. Southwest winds 5 to 10 miles per hour. Chance of rain 70%. Tuesday, a chance of thunderstorms. A chance of showers in the morning, then showers in the afternoon. Humid with highs in the lower 80s. West winds 5 to 10 miles per hour. Chance of rain 90%. Tuesday night, showers likely with a chance of thunderstorms. Humid with lows in the mid-60s. Southwest winds 5 to 10...

urgent weather message. The National Weather Service in Wilmington has issued a severe thunderstorm warning for northeastern Fairfield County in central Ohio, southern Licking County in central Ohio, until 11:45 a.m. Eastern Daylight Time. At 11:13 a.m. Eastern Daylight Time, a severe thunderstorm was located over Beechwood Trail, moving southeast at 45 miles per hour. Hazard, 60 miles per hour wind gusts. Source, radar indicated. Impact, expects damage to trees and power lines. Locations impacted include Newark, Reynoldsburg, Heath, Grahamville, Pawtuscola, Baltimore, Buckeye Lake, Hebron, Millersport, Pleasantville, Hanover, Harbor Hills, Granville South, Marne, Fairfield Beach, Beechwood Trail, Thornport, Edna, Thurston, and Kirkersville. This includes I-70 in Ohio between mile markers 116 and 142 and near mile marker 144. For your protection, move to an interior room on the lowest floor of a building. Large hail, damaging wind, and continuous cloud-to-ground lightning are occurring with this storm. Move indoors immediately. Lightning is one of nature's leading killers. Remember, if you can hear thunder, you are close enough to be struck by lightning. 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Repeating, a severe thunderstorm warning has been issued until 11:45 a.m. Eastern Daylight Time for the following county, Licking, Ohio. The urgent weather message. The severe thunderstorm warning for northeastern Franklin, southeastern Delaware and northwestern Licking counties will expire at 11:15 a.m. Eastern Daylight Time. The storm which prompted the warning has moved out of the area. Therefore, the warning will be allowed to expire. A severe thunderstorm warning remains in effect for portions of Licking County until 11:45 a.m. Eastern Daylight Time. 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Repeating, the severe thunderstorm warning has been allowed to expire for the following county, Licking, Ohio. The forecast for the Central Highlands. West of today, mostly cloudy late this morning, then becoming partly sunny. A chance of thunderstorms. Showers late this morning, then a chance of showers this afternoon. Highs in the mid-80s. Southwest winds 10 to 15 miles per hour with gusts up to 25 miles per hour. Chance of rain 80%. Tonight, mostly cloudy. A chance of showers and thunderstorms in the evening, then showers likely with a slight chance of thunderstorms after midnight. Humid with lows in the mid-60s. Southwest winds 5 to 10 miles per hour. Chance of rain 70%. Tuesday, a chance of thunderstorms. A chance of showers in the morning, then showers in the afternoon. Humid with highs in the lower 80s. West winds 5 to 10 miles per hour. Chance of rain 90%. Tuesday night, showers likely with a chance of thunderstorms. Humid with lows in the mid-60s. Southwest winds 5 to 10 miles per hour. Chance of rain 70%. Wednesday, partly sunny. A chance of showers in the morning, then showers likely in the afternoon. Humid with highs in the lower 80s. West winds 5 to 10 miles per hour. Chance of rain 60%. Wednesday night, mostly cloudy. Showers likely with a chance of thunderstorms in the evening, then a chance of showers after midnight. Lows in the mid-60s. Chance of rain 60%. The urgent weather message. The National Weather Service in Wilmington has issued a severe thunderstorm warning for northeastern Fairfield County in central Ohio, southern Licking County in central Ohio, until 11:45 a.m. Eastern Daylight Time. At 11:13 a.m. Eastern Daylight Time, a severe thunderstorm was located over Beechwood Trail, moving southeast at 45 miles per hour. Hazard, 60 miles per hour wind gusts. Source, radar indicated. Impact, expects damage to trees and power lines. Locations impacted include Newark, Reynoldsburg, Heath, Grahamville, Pawtuscola, Baltimore, Buckeye Lake, Hebron, Millersport, Pleasantville, Hanover, Harbor Hills, Granville South, Marne, Fairfield Beach, Beechwood Trail, Thornport, Edna,
Thurston, in Kirkersville. This includes I-70 in Ohio between mile markers 116 and 142 and near mile marker 144. For your protection, move to an interior room on the lowest floor of a building. Large hail, damaging wind, and continuous cloud-to-ground lightning are occurring with this storm. Move indoors immediately. Lightning is one of nature's leading killers. Remember, if you can hear thunder, you are close enough to be struck by lightning. 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Repeating, a severe thunderstorm warning has been issued until 11:45 a.m. Eastern Daylight Time for the following county, Licking, Ohio. The urgent weather message. The severe thunderstorm warning for northeastern Franklin, southeastern Delaware and northwestern Licking counties will expire at 11:15 a.m. Eastern Daylight Time. The storm which prompted the warning has moved out of the area. Therefore, the warning will be allowed to expire. A severe thunderstorm warning remains in effect for portions of Licking County until 11:45 a.m. Eastern Daylight Time. 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Repeating, the severe thunderstorm warning has been allowed to expire for the following county, Licking, Ohio. 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The forecast for the Central Highlands. Rest of today, mostly cloudy late this morning, then becoming partly sunny. A chance of showers. A slight chance of thunderstorms late this morning, then a chance of thunderstorms this afternoon. Highs in the mid-80s. Southwest winds 10 to 15 miles per hour with gusts up to 25 miles per hour. Chance of rain 40%. Tonight,

Wednesday, partly sunny. A chance of showers in the morning, then showers likely in the afternoon. Humid with highs in the lower 80s. West winds 5 to 10 miles per hour. Chance of rain 60%. Wednesday night, mostly cloudy. Showers likely with a chance of thunderstorms in the evening, then a chance of showers after midnight. Lows in the mid-60s. Chance of rain 60%. The urgent weather message. The National Weather Service in Wilmington has issued a severe thunderstorm warning for northeastern Fairfield County in central Ohio, southern Licking County in central Ohio, until 11:45 a.m. Eastern Daylight Time. At 11:13 a.m. Eastern Daylight Time, a severe thunderstorm was located over Beechwood Trail, moving southeast at 45 miles per hour. Hazard, 60 miles per hour wind gusts. Source, radar indicated. Impact, expect damage to trees and power lines. Locations impacted include Newark, Reynoldsburg, Heath, Grahamville, Pottascola, Baltimore, Buckeye Lake, Hebron, Millersport, Pleasantville, Hanover, Harbor Hills, Grahamville South, Marne, Fairfield Beach, Beechwood Trail, Thornport, Edna, Thurston, and Kirkersville. This includes I-70 in Ohio between mile markers 116 and 142, and near mile marker 144. For your protection, move to an interior room on the lowest floor of a building. Large hail, damaging wind, and continuous cloud-to-ground lightning are occurring with this storm. Move indoors immediately. Lightning is one of nature's leading killers. Remember, if you can hear thunder, you are close enough to be struck by lightning. To report severe weather, go to our website at weather.gov/ilm and submit your report via social media, when you can do so safely. Repeating, a severe thunderstorm warning has been issued until 11:45 a.m. Eastern Daylight Time for the following county, Licking, Ohio. The Nearshore Marine Forecast. For the following marine location, the islands to Vermilion. Rest of today, southwest winds 15 to 20 knots becoming west 5 to 15 knots. A chance of showers and thunderstorms late this morning. A slight chance of showers and thunderstorms late. Waves 1 to 3 feet subsiding to 1 foot or less. Tonight, west winds 5 to 10 knots. A chance of showers and thunderstorms in the evening, then a chance of showers overnight. Waves 1 foot or less. Tuesday, west winds 10 knots or less becoming east. Showers likely in the morning, then showers likely with a chance of thunderstorms in the afternoon. Waves 1 foot or less. Tuesday night, east winds less than 10 knots. A chance of showers and thunderstorms in the evening, then a chance of showers overnight. Waves 1 foot or less. Winds and waves higher in and near thunderstorms. The water temperature off Toledo is 77 degrees. The urgent weather message. A severe thunderstorm warning remains in effect until 11:45 a.m. Eastern Daylight Time for northeastern Fairfield and southeastern Licking counties. At 11:24 a.m. Eastern Daylight Time, a severe thunderstorm was located over Millersport, moving southeast at 45 miles per hour. Hazard, 60 miles per hour wind gusts. Source, radar indicated. Impact, expect damage to trees and power lines. Locations impacted include Newark, Heath, Baltimore, Buckeye Lake, Hebron, Millersport, Pleasantville, Hanover, Fairfield Beach, Harbor Hills, Marne, Thornport, Edna, Thurston, Kirkersville, Rushville, Gresham, West Rushville, Toboso, and Brownsville. This includes I-70 in Ohio between mile markers 118 and 142 and near mile marker 144. 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Repeating, a severe thunderstorm warning remains in effect until 11:45 a.m. Eastern Daylight Time for the following county, Licking, Ohio. 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The forecast for the Central Highlands. Rest of today, mostly cloudy late this morning,

becoming partly sunny. A chance of showers. A slight chance of thunderstorms late this morning. Then a chance of thunderstorms this afternoon. Highs in the mid-80s. Southwest winds 10 to 15 miles per hour with gusts up to 25 miles per hour. Chance of rain 40%. Tonight, mostly cloudy. A chance of showers and thunderstorms in the evening, then showers likely with a slight chance of thunderstorms after midnight. Humid with lows in the mid-60s. Southwest winds 5 to 10 miles per hour. Chance of rain 70%. Tuesday, a chance of thunderstorms. A chance of showers in the morning, then showers in the afternoon. Humid with highs in the lower 80s. West winds 5 to 10 miles per hour. Chance of rain 90%. Tuesday night, showers likely with a chance of thunderstorms. Humid with lows in the mid-60s. Southwest winds 5 to 10 miles per hour. Chance of rain 70%. Wednesday, partly sunny. A chance of showers in the morning, then showers likely in the afternoon. Humid with highs in the lower 80s. West winds 5 to 10 miles per hour. Chance of rain 60%. Wednesday night, mostly cloudy. Showers likely with a chance of thunderstorms in the evening, then a chance of showers after midnight. Lows in the mid-60s. Chance of rain 60%. The urgent weather message. A severe thunderstorm warning remains in effect until 11:45 a.m. Eastern Daylight Time for northeastern Fairfield and southeastern Licking counties. At 11:24 a.m. Eastern Daylight Time, a severe thunderstorm was located over Millersport, moving southeast at 45 miles per hour. Hazard, 60 miles per hour wind gusts. Source, radar indicated. Impact, expect damage to trees and power lines. Locations impacted include Newark, Heath, Baltimore, Buckeye Lake, Hebron, Millersport, Pleasantville, Hanover, Fairfield Beach, Harbor Hills, Larne, Thornport, Edna, Thurston, Kirkersville, Rushville, Gratiot, West Rushville, Toboso, and Brownsville. This includes I-70 in Ohio between mile markers 118 and 142 and near mile marker 144. 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Repeating, a severe thunderstorm warning remains in effect until 11:45 a.m. Eastern Daylight Time for the following county, Licking, Ohio. 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The forecast for the Central Highlands. Rest of today, mostly cloudy late this morning, then becoming partly sunny. A chance of showers. A slight chance of thunderstorms late this morning, then a chance of thunderstorms this afternoon. Highs in the mid-80s. Southwest winds 10 to 15 miles per hour with gusts up to 25 miles per hour. Chance of rain 40%. Tonight, mostly cloudy. A chance of showers and thunderstorms in the evening, then showers likely with a slight chance of thunderstorms after midnight. Humid with lows in the mid-60s. Southwest winds 5 to 10 miles per hour. Chance of rain 70%. Tuesday, a chance of thunderstorms. A chance of showers in the morning, then showers in the afternoon. Humid with highs in the lower 80s. West winds 5 to 10 miles per hour. Chance of rain 90%. Tuesday night, showers likely with a chance of thunderstorms. Humid with lows in the mid-60s. Southwest winds 5 to 10 miles per hour. Chance of rain 70%. Wednesday, partly sunny. A chance of showers in the morning, then showers likely in the afternoon. Humid with highs in the lower 80s. West winds 5 to 10 miles per hour. Chance of rain 60%. Wednesday night, mostly cloudy. Showers likely with a chance of thunderstorms in the evening, then a chance of showers after midnight. Lows in the mid-60s. Chance of rain 60%. The urgent weather message.
A severe thunderstorm warning remains in effect until 11:45 a.m. Eastern Daylight Time for northeastern Fairfield and southeastern Licking counties. At 11:24 a.m. Eastern Daylight Time, a severe thunderstorm was located over Millersport, moving southeast at 45 miles per hour. Hazard, 60 miles per hour wind gusts. Source, radar indicated. Impact, expect damage to trees and power lines. Locations impacted include Newark, Heath, Baltimore, Buckeye Lake, Hebron, Millersport, Pleasantville, Hanover, Fairfield Beach, Harbor Hills, Marne, Thornport, Edna, Thurston, Kirkersville, Rushville, Gratiot, West Rushville, Toboso, and Brownsville. This includes I-70 in Ohio between mile markers 118 and 142 and near mile marker 144. 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Repeating, a severe thunderstorm warning remains in effect until 11:45 a.m. Eastern Daylight Time for the following county, Licking, Ohio. 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The forecast for the Central Highlands. Rest of today, mostly cloudy late this morning, then becoming partly sunny. A chance of showers. A slight chance of thunderstorms late this morning, then a chance of thunderstorms this afternoon. Highs in the mid-80s. Southwest winds 10 to 15 miles per hour with gusts up to 25 miles per hour. Chance of rain 40%. Tonight, mostly cloudy. A chance of showers and thunderstorms in the evening, then showers likely with a slight chance of thunderstorms after midnight. Humid with lows in the mid-60s. Southwest winds 5 to 10 miles per hour. Chance of rain 70%. Tuesday, a chance of thunderstorms. A chance of showers in the morning, then showers in the afternoon. Humid with highs in the lower 80s. West winds 5 to 10 miles per hour. Chance of rain 90%. Tuesday night, showers likely with a chance of thunderstorms. Humid with lows in the mid-60s. Southwest winds 5 to 10 miles per hour. Chance of rain 70%. Wednesday, partly sunny. A chance of showers in the morning, then showers likely in the afternoon. Humid with highs in the lower 80s. West winds 5 to 10 miles per hour. Chance of rain 60%. Wednesday night, mostly cloudy. Showers likely with a chance of thunderstorms in the evening, then a chance of showers after midnight. Lows in the mid-60s. Chance of rain 60%. The urgent weather message. A severe thunderstorm warning remains in effect until 11:45 a.m. Eastern Daylight Time for northeastern Fairfield and southeastern Licking counties. At 11:24 a.m. Eastern Daylight Time, a severe thunderstorm was located over Millersport, moving southeast at 45 miles per hour. Hazard, 60 miles per hour wind gusts. Source, radar indicated. Impact, expect damage to trees and power lines. Locations impacted include Newark, Heath, Baltimore, Buckeye Lake, Hebron, Millersport, Pleasantville, Hanover, Fairfield Beach, Harbor Hills, Marne, Thornport, Edna, Thurston, Kirkersville, Rushville, Gratiot, West Rushville, Toboso, and Brownsville. This includes I-70 in Ohio between mile markers 118 and 142 and near mile marker 144. 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Repeating, a severe thunderstorm warning remains in effect until 11:45 a.m. Eastern Daylight Time for the following county, Licking, Ohio. 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The forecast for the Central Highlands.
Rest of today, mostly cloudy late this morning, then becoming partly sunny. A chance

showers. A slight chance of thunderstorms late this morning, then a chance of thunderstorms this afternoon. Highs in the mid-80s. Southwest winds 10 to 15 miles per hour with gusts up to 25 miles per hour. Chance of rain 40%. Tonight, mostly cloudy. A chance of showers and thunderstorms in the evening, then showers likely with a slight chance of thunderstorms after midnight. Humid with lows in the mid-60s. Southwest winds 5 to 10 miles per hour. Chance of rain 70%. Tuesday, a chance of thunderstorms. A chance of showers in the morning, then showers in the afternoon. Humid with highs in the lower 80s. West winds 5 to 10 miles per hour. Chance of rain 90%. Tuesday night, showers likely with a chance of thunderstorms. Humid with lows in the mid-60s. Southwest winds 5 to 10 miles per hour. Chance of rain 70%. Wednesday, partly sunny. A chance of showers in the morning, then showers likely in the afternoon. Humid with highs in the lower 80s. West winds 5 to 10 miles per hour. Chance of rain 60%. Wednesday night, mostly cloudy. Showers likely with a chance of thunderstorms in the evening, then a chance of showers after midnight. Lows in the mid-60s. Chance of rain 60%. The urgent weather message. A severe thunderstorm warning remains in effect until 11:45 a.m. Eastern Daylight Time for northeastern Fairfield and southeastern Licking counties. At 11:24 a.m. Eastern Daylight Time, a severe thunderstorm was located over Millersport, moving southeast at 45 miles per hour. Hazard, 60 miles per hour wind gusts. Source, radar indicated. Impact, expects damage to trees and power lines. Locations impacted include Newark, Heath, Baltimore, Buckeye Lake, Hebron, Millersport, Pleasantville, Hanover, Fairfield Beach, Harbor Hills, Marne, Thornport, Edna, Thurston, Kirkersville, Rushville, Gratiot, West Rushville, Toboso, and Brownsville. This includes I-70 in Ohio between mile markers 118 and 142 and near mile marker 144. 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Repeating, a severe thunderstorm warning remains in effect until 11:45 a.m. Eastern Daylight Time for the following county, Licking, Ohio. 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The forecast for the Central Highlands. West of today, mostly cloudy late this morning, then becoming partly sunny. A chance of showers. A slight chance of thunderstorms late this morning, then a chance of thunderstorms this afternoon. Highs in the mid-80s. Southwest winds 10 to 15 miles per hour with gusts up to 25 miles per hour. Chance of rain 40%. Tonight, mostly cloudy. A chance of showers and thunderstorms in the evening, then showers likely with a slight chance of thunderstorms after midnight. Humid with lows in the mid-60s. Southwest winds 5 to 10 miles per hour. Chance of rain 70%. Tuesday, a chance of thunderstorms. A chance of showers in the morning, then showers in the afternoon. Humid with highs in the lower 80s. West winds 5 to 10 miles per hour. Chance of rain 90%. Tuesday night, showers likely with a chance of thunderstorms. Humid with lows in the mid-60s. Southwest winds 5 to 10 miles per hour. Chance of rain 70%. Wednesday, partly sunny. A chance of showers in the morning, then showers likely in the afternoon. Humid with highs in the lower 80s. West winds 5 to 10 miles per hour. Chance of rain 60%. Wednesday night, mostly cloudy. Showers likely with a chance of thunderstorms in the evening, then a chance of showers after midnight. Lows in the mid-60s. Chance of rain 60%. The urgent weather message. A severe thunderstorm warning remains in effect until 11:45 a.m. Eastern Daylight Time for northeastern Fairfield and southeastern Licking counties.
At 11:24 a.m. Eastern Daylight Time, a severe thunderstorm was located over Millersport, moving southeast at 45 miles per hour. Hazard, 60 miles per hour wind gusts. Source, radar indicated. Impact, expect damage to trees and power lines. Locations impacted include Newark, Heath, Baltimore, Buckeye Lake, Hebron, Millersport, Pleasantville, Hanover, Fairfield Beach, Harbor Hills, Larne, Thornport, Edna, Thurston, Kirkersville, Rushville, Gratiot, West Rushville, Toboso, and Brownsville. This includes I-70 in Ohio between mile markers 118 and 142 and near mile marker 144. 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Repeating, a severe thunderstorm warning remains in effect until 11:45 a.m. Eastern Daylight Time for the following county, Licking, Ohio. 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We supply the latest available information, the urgent weather message. The severe thunderstorm warning for northeastern Fairfield and southeastern Licking counties will expire at 11:45 a.m. Eastern Daylight Time. The storm which prompted the warning has moved out of the area. Therefore, the warning will be allowed to expire. 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The forecast for the Central Highlands. West of today, mostly cloudy late this morning, then becoming partly sunny. A chance of showers. A slight chance of thunderstorms late this morning, then a chance of thunderstorms this afternoon. Highs in the mid-80s. Southwest winds 10 to 15 miles per hour with gusts up to 25 miles per hour. Chance of rain 40%. Tonight, mostly cloudy. A chance of showers and thunderstorms in the evening, then showers likely with a slight chance of thunderstorms after midnight. Humid with lows in the mid-60s. Southwest winds 5 to 10 miles per hour. Chance of rain 70%. Tuesday, a chance of thunderstorms. A chance of showers in the morning, then showers in the afternoon. Humid with highs in the lower 80s. West winds 5 to 10 miles per hour. Chance of rain 90%. Tuesday night, showers likely with a chance of thunderstorms. Humid with lows in the mid-60s. Southwest winds 5 to 10 miles per hour. Chance of rain 70%. Wednesday, partly sunny. A chance of showers in the morning, then showers likely in the afternoon. Humid with highs in the lower 80s. West winds 5 to 10 miles per hour. Chance of rain 60%. Wednesday night, mostly cloudy. Showers likely with a chance of thunderstorms in the evening, then a chance of showers after midnight. Lows in the mid-60s. Chance of rain 60%. The urgent weather message. The severe thunderstorm warning for northeastern Fairfield and southeastern Licking counties will expire at 11:45 a.m. Eastern Daylight Time. The storm which prompted the warning has moved out of the area. Therefore, the warning will be allowed to expire. Please report previous wind damage or hail to the National Weather Service by going to our website at weather.gov/ilm and submitting your report via social media. Repeating, the severe thunderstorm warning has been allowed to expire for the following county, Licking, Ohio. This is NOAA Weather Radio WWG57 originating from the National Weather Service Forecast Office in Cleveland. 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The forecast for the Central Highlands. West of today, mostly cloudy late this morning, then becoming partly sunny. A chance of showers.
A slight chance of thunderstorms late this morning. Then a chance of thunderstorms this afternoon. Highs in the mid-80s. Southwest winds 10 to 15 miles per hour with gusts up to 25 miles per hour. Chance of rain 40%. Tonight, mostly cloudy. A chance of showers and thunderstorms in the evening, then showers likely with a slight chance of thunderstorms after midnight. Humid with lows in the mid-60s. Southwest winds 5 to 10 miles per hour. Chance of rain 70%. Tuesday, a chance of thunderstorms. A chance of showers in the morning, then showers in the afternoon. Humid with highs in the lower 80s. West winds 5 to 10 miles per hour. Chance of rain 90%. Tuesday night, showers likely with a chance of thunderstorms. Humid with lows in the mid-60s. Southwest winds 5 to 10 miles per hour. Chance of rain 70%. Wednesday, partly sunny. A chance of showers in the morning, then showers likely in the afternoon. Humid with highs in the lower 80s. West winds 5 to 10 miles per hour. Chance of rain 60%. Wednesday night, mostly cloudy. Showers likely with a chance of thunderstorms in the evening, then a chance of showers after midnight. Lows in the mid-60s. Chance of rain 60%. The urgent weather message. The severe thunderstorm warning for northeastern Fairfield and southeastern Licking counties will expire at 11:45 a.m. Eastern Daylight Time. The storm which prompted the warning has moved out of the area. Therefore, the warning will be allowed to expire. 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Repeating, the severe thunderstorm warning has been allowed to expire for the following county, Licking, Ohio. 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The forecast for the Central Highlands. Rest of today, mostly cloudy late this morning, then becoming partly sunny. A chance of showers. A slight chance of thunderstorms late this morning, then a chance of thunderstorms this afternoon. Highs in the mid-80s. Southwest winds 10 to 15 miles per hour with gusts up to 25 miles per hour. Chance of rain 40%. Tonight, mostly cloudy. A chance of showers and thunderstorms in the evening, then showers likely with a slight chance of thunderstorms after midnight. Humid with lows in the mid-60s. Southwest winds 5 to 10 miles per hour. Chance of rain 70%. Tuesday, a chance of thunderstorms. A chance of showers in the morning, then showers in the afternoon. Humid with highs in the lower 80s. West winds 5 to 10 miles per hour. Chance of rain 90%. Tuesday night, showers likely with a chance of thunderstorms. Humid with lows in the mid-60s. Southwest winds 5 to 10 miles per hour. Chance of rain 70%. Wednesday, partly sunny. A chance of showers in the morning, then showers likely in the afternoon. Humid with highs in the lower 80s. West winds 5 to 10 miles per hour. Chance of rain 60%. Wednesday night, mostly cloudy. Showers likely with a chance of thunderstorms in the evening, then a chance of showers after midnight. Lows in the mid-60s. Chance of rain 60%. The urgent weather message. The severe thunderstorm warning for northeastern Fairfield and southeastern Licking counties will expire at 11:45 a.m. Eastern Daylight Time. The storm which prompted the warning has moved out of the area. Therefore, the warning will be allowed to expire. 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Repeating, the severe thunderstorm warning has been allowed to expire for the following county, Licking, Ohio. 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The forecast for the Central Highlands.
Rest of today, mostly cloudy late this morning, then becoming partly sunny. A chance of showers. A slight chance of thunderstorms late this morning, then a chance of thunderstorms this afternoon. Highs in the mid-80s. Southwest winds 10 to 15 miles per hour with gusts up to 25 miles per hour. Chance of rain 40%. Tonight, mostly cloudy. A chance of showers and thunderstorms in the evening, then showers likely with a slight chance of thunderstorms after midnight. Humid with lows in the mid-60s. Southwest winds 5 to 10 miles per hour. Chance of rain 70%. Tuesday, a chance of thunderstorms. A chance of showers in the morning, then showers in the afternoon. Humid with highs in the lower 80s. West winds 5 to 10 miles per hour. Chance of rain 90%. Tuesday night, showers likely with a chance of thunderstorms. Humid with lows in the mid-60s. Southwest winds 5 to 10 miles per hour. Chance of rain 70%. Wednesday, partly sunny. A chance of showers in the morning, then showers likely in the afternoon. Humid with highs in the lower 80s. West winds 5 to 10 miles per hour. Chance of rain 60%. Wednesday night, mostly cloudy. Showers likely with a chance of thunderstorms in the evening, then a chance of showers after midnight. Lows in the mid-60s. Chance of rain 60%. The current time is 11:53 a.m. Eastern Daylight Time. 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On the latest weather map, a front will waver over the area over the next several days. Several low-pressure systems will move east along this frontal boundary through Wednesday. High pressure will enter the region starting on Thursday. The forecast for the Central Highlands. Rest of today, mostly cloudy late this morning, then becoming partly sunny. A chance of showers. A slight chance of thunderstorms late this morning, then a chance of thunderstorms this afternoon. Highs in the mid-80s. Southwest winds 10 to 15 miles per hour with gusts up to 25 miles per hour. Chance of rain 40%. Tonight, mostly cloudy. A chance of showers and thunderstorms in the evening, then showers likely with a slight chance of thunderstorms after midnight. Humid with lows in the mid-60s. Southwest winds 5 to 10 miles per hour. Chance of rain 70%. Tuesday, a chance of thunderstorms. A chance of showers in the morning, then showers in the afternoon. Humid with highs in the lower 80s. West winds 5 to 10 miles per hour. Chance of rain 90%. Tuesday night, showers likely with a chance of thunderstorms. Humid with lows in the mid-60s. Southwest winds 5 to 10 miles per hour. Chance of rain 70%. Wednesday, partly sunny. A chance of showers in the morning, then showers likely in the afternoon. Humid with highs in the lower 80s. West winds 5 to 10 miles per hour. Chance of rain 60%. Wednesday night, mostly cloudy. Showers likely with a chance of thunderstorms in the evening, then a chance of showers after midnight. Lows in the mid-60s. Chance of rain 60%. The extended forecast for the Central Highlands. Thursday, partly sunny. A chance of showers in the afternoon. Highs in the lower 80s. Chance of rain 40%. Thursday night, mostly cloudy. A chance of showers in the evening. Lows around 60. Chance of rain 40%. Friday, partly sunny. Highs in the upper 70s. Friday night, partly cloudy. Lows in the mid-50s. Saturday, partly cloudy. Highs in the upper 70s. Saturday night, mostly cloudy with a 40% chance of showers. Lows in the lower 60s. Sunday, partly sunny with a chance of showers. Highs around 80. Chance of rain 40%. At 11 a.m., weather reports for selected cities. At Mansfield Long Regional Airport, it was partly sunny. The temperature was 74 degrees, the dew point 69, and the relative humidity 85%.
The wind was west, at 12 miles an hour, gusting to 22. The pressure was 30.01 inches and steady. Elsewhere across Ohio, at Marion, rain was falling, with a temperature of 74. At Columbus, thunder was reported, with a temperature of 80. At Cincinnati, it was mostly sunny, with a temperature of 82. It was partly sunny, with a temperature of 74 at Wooster, 72 at Toledo Express, 71 at Youngstown, and 70 at Findlay. It was cloudy, with a temperature of 71 at Cleveland, 73 at Akron-Canton Regional Airport, and 81 at Dayton. Reports from nearby cities outside Ohio. At Pittsburgh, thunder was reported, with a temperature of 78. At Detroit, it was partly sunny, with a temperature of 72. It was cloudy, with a temperature of 76 at Buffalo, 84 at Indianapolis, and 77 at Chicago. The current time is 11:57 a.m. Eastern Daylight Time. 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We supply the latest available information for the Central Highlands over station WWG57 from Butler on a frequency of 162.450 MHz. On the latest weather map, a front will waver over the area over the next several days. Several low-pressure systems will move east along this frontal boundary through Wednesday. High pressure will enter the region starting on Thursday. The forecast for the Central Highlands. West of today, mostly cloudy late this morning, then becoming partly sunny. A chance of showers. A slight chance of thunderstorms late this morning, then a chance of thunderstorms this afternoon. Highs in the mid-80s. Southwest winds 10 to 15 miles per hour with gusts up to 25 miles per hour. Chance of rain 40%. Tonight, mostly cloudy. A chance of showers and thunderstorms in the evening, then showers likely with a slight chance of thunderstorms after midnight. Humid with lows in the mid-60s. Southwest winds 5 to 10 miles per hour. Chance of rain 70%. Tuesday, a chance of thunderstorms. A chance of showers in the morning, then showers in the afternoon. Humid with highs in the lower 80s. West winds 5 to 10 miles per hour. Chance of rain 90%. Tuesday night, showers likely with a chance of thunderstorms. Humid with lows in the mid-60s. Southwest winds 5 to 10 miles per hour. Chance of rain 70%. Wednesday, partly sunny. A chance of showers in the morning, then showers likely in the afternoon. Humid with highs in the lower 80s. West winds 5 to 10 miles per hour. Chance of rain 60%. Wednesday night, mostly cloudy. Showers likely with a chance of thunderstorms in the evening, then a chance of showers after midnight. Lows in the mid-60s. Chance of rain 60%. The Nearshore Marine Forecast. For the following marine location, the islands to Vermilion. West of today, southwest winds 15 to 20 knots becoming west 5 to 15 knots. A chance of showers and thunderstorms late this morning. A slight chance of showers and thunderstorms late. Waves 1 to 3 feet subsiding to 1 foot or less. Tonight, west winds 5 to 10 knots. A chance of showers and thunderstorms in the evening, then a chance of showers overnight. Waves 1 foot or less. Tuesday, west winds 10 knots or less becoming east. Showers likely in the morning, then showers likely with a chance of thunderstorms in the afternoon. Waves 1 foot or less. Tuesday night, east winds less than 10 knots. A chance of showers and thunderstorms in the evening, then a chance of showers overnight. Waves 1 foot or less. Winds and waves higher in and near thunderstorms. The water temperature off Toledo is 77 degrees, off Cleveland 76 degrees, and off Erie 77 degrees. The extended forecast for the Central Highlands. Thursday, partly sunny. A chance of showers in the afternoon. Highs in the lower 80s. Chance of rain 40%. Thursday night, mostly cloudy. A chance of showers in the evening. Lows around 60. Chance of rain 40%. Friday, partly sunny. Highs in the upper 70s. Friday night, partly cloudy. Lows in the mid-50s.
Saturday, partly cloudy. Highs in the upper 70s. Saturday night, mostly cloudy with a 40% chance of showers. Lows in the lower 60s. Sunday, partly sunny with a chance of showers. Highs around 80. Chance of rain 40%. At 11 a.m., weather reports for selected cities. At Mansfield Lawn Regional Airport, it was partly sunny. The temperature was 74 degrees, the dew point 69, and the relative humidity 85%. The wind was west, at 12 miles an hour, gusting to 22. The pressure was 30.01 inches and steady. Elsewhere across Ohio, at Marion, rain was falling, with a temperature of 74. At Columbus, thunder was reported, with a temperature of 80. At Cincinnati, it was mostly sunny, with a temperature of 82. It was partly sunny, with a temperature of 74 at Wooster, 72 at Toledo Express, 71 at Youngstown, and 70 at Findlay. It was cloudy, with a temperature of 71 at Cleveland, 73 at Akron-Canton Regional Airport, and 81 at Dayton. Reports from nearby cities outside Ohio. At Pittsburgh, thunder was reported, with a temperature of 78. At Detroit, it was partly sunny, with a temperature of 72. It was cloudy, with a temperature of 76 at Buffalo, 84 at Indianapolis, and 77 at Chicago. The current time is 12:03 p.m. Eastern Daylight Time. 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On the latest weather map, a front will waver over the area over the next several days. Several low-pressure systems will move east along this frontal boundary through Wednesday. High pressure will enter the region starting on Thursday. The forecast for the Central Highlands. Rest of today, mostly cloudy late this morning, then becoming partly sunny. A chance of showers. A slight chance of thunderstorms late this morning, then a chance of thunderstorms this afternoon. Highs in the mid-80s. Southwest winds 10 to 15 miles per hour with gusts up to 25 miles per hour. Chance of rain 40%. Tonight, mostly cloudy. A chance of showers and thunderstorms in the evening, then showers likely with a slight chance of thunderstorms after midnight. Humid with lows in the mid-60s. Southwest winds 5 to 10 miles per hour. Chance of rain 70%. Tuesday, a chance of thunderstorms. A chance of showers in the morning, then showers in the afternoon. Humid with highs in the lower 80s. West winds 5 to 10 miles per hour. Chance of rain 90%. Tuesday night, showers likely with a chance of thunderstorms. Humid with lows in the mid-60s. Southwest winds 5 to 10 miles per hour. Chance of rain 70%. Wednesday, partly sunny. A chance of showers in the morning, then showers likely in the afternoon. Humid with highs in the lower 80s. West winds 5 to 10 miles per hour. Chance of rain 60%. Wednesday night, mostly cloudy. Showers likely with a chance of thunderstorms in the evening, then a chance of showers after midnight. Lows in the mid-60s. Chance of rain 60%. At noon, weather reports for selected cities. At Mansfield Lawn Regional Airport, it was mostly sunny. The temperature was 73 degrees, the dew point 70, and the relative humidity 90%. The wind was southwest, at 9 miles an hour. The pressure was 30.01 inches and steady. Elsewhere across Ohio, at Columbus, a thunderstorm was reported, with a temperature of 73. At Akron-Canton Regional Airport, rain was falling, with a temperature of 74. It was mostly sunny, with a temperature of 70 at Marion, 78 at Toledo Express, and 83 at Cincinnati. It was partly sunny, with a temperature of 74 at Wooster, 75 at Youngstown, and 83 at Dayton. It was cloudy, with a temperature of 73 at Cleveland, and 73 at Findlay. Reports from nearby cities outside Ohio. At Pittsburgh, a thunderstorm was reported, with a temperature of 74. At Buffalo, rain was falling, with a temperature of 76.
At Indianapolis, it was mostly sunny, with a temperature of 86. It was partly sunny, with a temperature of 75 at Detroit, and 80 at Chicago. The current time is 12.07 p.m. Eastern Daylight Time. 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On the latest weather map, a front will waver over the area over the next several days. Several low-pressure systems will move east along this frontal boundary through Wednesday. High pressure will enter the region starting on Thursday. The forecast for the Central Highlands. West of today, mostly cloudy late this morning, then becoming partly sunny. A chance of showers. A slight chance of thunderstorms late this morning, then a chance of thunderstorms this afternoon. Highs in the mid-80s. Southwest winds 10 to 15 miles per hour with gusts up to 25 miles per hour. Chance of rain 40%. Tonight, mostly cloudy. A chance of showers and thunderstorms in the evening, then showers likely with a slight chance of thunderstorms after midnight. Humid with lows in the mid-60s. Southwest winds 5 to 10 miles per hour. Chance of rain 70%. Tuesday, a chance of thunderstorms. A chance of showers in the morning, then showers in the afternoon. Humid with highs in the lower 80s. West winds 5 to 10 miles per hour. Chance of rain 90%. Tuesday night, showers likely with a chance of thunderstorms. Humid with lows in the mid-60s. Southwest winds 5 to 10 miles per hour. Chance of rain 70%. Wednesday, partly sunny. A chance of showers in the morning, then showers likely in the afternoon. Humid with highs in the lower 80s. West winds 5 to 10 miles per hour. Chance of rain 60%. Wednesday night, mostly cloudy. Showers likely with a chance of thunderstorms in the evening, then a chance of showers after midnight. Lows in the mid-60s. Chance of rain 60%. At noon, weather reports for selected cities. At Mansfield-Lom Regional Airport, it was mostly sunny. The temperature was 73 degrees, the dew point 70, and the relative humidity 90%. The wind was southwest, at 9 miles an hour. The pressure was 30.01 inches and steady. Elsewhere across Ohio, at Columbus, a thunderstorm was reported, with a temperature of 73. At Akron-Canton Regional Airport, rain was falling, with a temperature of 74. It was mostly sunny, with a temperature of 70 at Marion, 78 at Toledo Express, and 83 at Cincinnati. It was partly sunny, with a temperature of 74 at Wooster, 75 at Youngstown, and 83 at Dayton. It was cloudy, with a temperature of 73 at Cleveland, and 73 at Findlay. Reports from nearby cities outside Ohio. At Pittsburgh, a thunderstorm was reported, with a temperature of 74. At Buffalo, rain was falling, with a temperature of 76. At Indianapolis, it was mostly sunny, with a temperature of 86. It was partly sunny, with a temperature of 75 at Detroit, and 80 at Chicago. The extended forecast for the Central Highlands. Thursday, partly sunny. A chance of showers in the afternoon. Highs in the lower 80s. Chance of rain 40%. Thursday night, mostly cloudy. A chance of showers in the evening. Lows around 60. Chance of rain 40%. Friday, partly sunny. Highs in the upper 70s. Friday night, partly cloudy. Lows in the mid-50s. Saturday, partly cloudy. Highs in the upper 70s. Saturday night, mostly cloudy with a 40% chance of showers. Lows in the lower 60s. Sunday, partly sunny with a chance of showers. Highs around 80. Chance of rain 40%. The current time is 12:11 p.m. Eastern Daylight Time. 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
On the latest weather map, a front will waver over the area over the next several days. Several low-pressure systems will move east along this frontal boundary through Wednesday. High pressure will enter the region starting on Thursday. The forecast for the Central Highlands. West of today, mostly cloudy late this morning, then becoming partly sunny. A chance of showers. A slight chance of thunderstorms late this morning, then a chance of thunderstorms this afternoon. Highs in the mid-80s. Southwest winds 10 to 15 miles per hour with gusts up to 25 miles per hour. Chance of rain 40%. Tonight, mostly cloudy. A chance of showers and thunderstorms in the evening, then showers likely with a slight chance of thunderstorms after midnight. Humid with lows in the mid-60s. Southwest winds 5 to 10 miles per hour. Chance of rain 70%. Tuesday, a chance of thunderstorms. A chance of showers in the morning, then showers in the afternoon. Humid with highs in the lower 80s. West winds 5 to 10 miles per hour. Chance of rain 90%. Tuesday night, showers likely with a chance of thunderstorms. Humid with lows in the mid-60s. Southwest winds 5 to 10 miles per hour. Chance of rain 70%. Wednesday, partly sunny. A chance of showers in the morning, then showers likely in the afternoon. Humid with highs in the lower 80s. West winds 5 to 10 miles per hour. Chance of rain 60%. Wednesday night, mostly cloudy. Showers likely with a chance of thunderstorms in the evening, then a chance of showers after midnight. Lows in the mid-60s. Chance of rain 60%. At noon, weather reports for selected cities. At Mansfield Long Regional Airport, it was mostly sunny. The temperature was 73 degrees, the dew point 70, and the relative humidity 90%. The wind was southwest, at 9 miles an hour. The pressure was 30.01 inches and steady. Elsewhere across Ohio, at Columbus, a thunderstorm was reported, with a temperature of 73. At Akron-Canton Regional Airport, rain was falling, with a temperature of 74. It was mostly sunny, with a temperature of 70 at Marion, 78 at Toledo Express, and 83 at Cincinnati. It was partly sunny, with a temperature of 74 at Wooster, 75 at Youngstown, and 83 at Dayton. It was cloudy, with a temperature of 73 at Cleveland, and 73 at Findlay. Reports from nearby cities outside Ohio. At Pittsburgh, a thunderstorm was reported, with a temperature of 74. At Buffalo, rain was falling, with a temperature of 76. At Indianapolis, it was mostly sunny, with a temperature of 86. It was partly sunny, with a temperature of 75 at Detroit, and 80 at Chicago. At noon, weather reports for selected cities. At Mansfield Long Regional Airport, it was partly sunny. The temperature was 73 degrees, the dew point 70, and the relative humidity 90%. The wind was southwest, at 9 miles an hour. The pressure was 30.01 inches and steady. Elsewhere across Ohio, at Columbus, a thunderstorm was reported, with a temperature of 73. At Akron-Canton Regional Airport, rain was falling, with a temperature of 74. It was mostly sunny, with a temperature of 70 at Marion, 78 at Toledo Express, and 83 at Cincinnati. It was partly sunny, with a temperature of 74 at Wooster, 75 at Youngstown, and 83 at Dayton. It was cloudy, with a temperature of 73 at Cleveland, and 73 at Findlay. Reports from nearby cities outside Ohio. At Pittsburgh, a thunderstorm was reported, with a temperature of 74. At Buffalo, rain was falling, with a temperature of 76. At Indianapolis, it was mostly sunny, with a temperature of 86. It was partly sunny, with a temperature of 75 at Detroit, and 80 at Chicago. The current time is 12:16 p.m. Eastern Daylight Time. 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On the latest weather map, a front will waver over the area over the next several days.
Several low-pressure systems will move east along this frontal boundary through Wednesday. High pressure will enter the region starting on Thursday. The forecast for the Central Highlands. Rest of today, mostly cloudy late this morning, then becoming partly sunny. A chance of showers. A slight chance of thunderstorms late this morning, then a chance of thunderstorms this afternoon. Highs in the mid-80s. Southwest winds 10 to 15 miles per hour with gusts up to 25 miles per hour. Chance of rain 40%. Tonight, mostly cloudy. A chance of showers and thunderstorms in the evening, then showers likely with a slight chance of thunderstorms after midnight. Humid with lows in the mid-60s. Southwest winds 5 to 10 miles per hour. Chance of rain 70%. Tuesday, a chance of thunderstorms. A chance of showers in the morning, then showers in the afternoon. Humid with highs in the lower 80s. West winds 5 to 10 miles per hour. Chance of rain 90%. Tuesday night, showers likely with a chance of thunderstorms. Humid with lows in the mid-60s. Southwest winds 5 to 10 miles per hour. Chance of rain 70%. Wednesday, partly sunny. A chance of showers in the morning, then showers likely in the afternoon. Humid with highs in the lower 80s. West winds 5 to 10 miles per hour. Chance of rain 60%. Wednesday night, mostly cloudy. Showers likely with a chance of thunderstorms in the evening, then a chance of showers after midnight. Lows in the mid-60s. Chance of rain 60%. At noon, weather reports for selected cities. At Mansfield-Lom Regional Airport, it was partly sunny. The temperature was 73 degrees, the dew point 70, and the relative humidity 90%. The wind was southwest, at 9 miles an hour. The pressure was 30.01 inches and steady. Elsewhere across Ohio, at Columbus, a thunderstorm was reported, with a temperature of 73. At Akron-Canton Regional Airport, rain was falling, with a temperature of 74. It was mostly sunny, with a temperature of 70 at Marion, 78 at Toledo Express, and 83 at Cincinnati. It was partly sunny, with a temperature of 74 at Wooster, 75 at Youngstown, and 83 at Dayton. It was cloudy, with a temperature of 73 at Cleveland, and 73 at Findlay. Reports from nearby cities outside Ohio. At Pittsburgh, a thunderstorm was reported, with a temperature of 74. At Buffalo, rain was falling, with a temperature of 76. At Indianapolis, it was mostly sunny, with a temperature of 86. It was partly sunny, with a temperature of 75 at Detroit, and 80 at Chicago. The current time is 12:19 p.m. Eastern Daylight Time. 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The extended forecast for the Central Highlands. Thursday, partly sunny. A chance of showers in the afternoon. Highs in the lower 80s. Chance of rain 40%. Thursday night, mostly cloudy. A chance of showers in the evening. Lows around 60. Chance of rain 40%. Friday, partly sunny. Highs in the upper 70s. Friday night, partly cloudy. Lows in the mid-50s. Saturday, partly cloudy. Highs in the upper 70s. Saturday night, mostly cloudy with a 40% chance of showers. Lows in the lower 60s. Sunday, partly sunny with a chance of showers. Highs around 80. Chance of rain 40%. On the latest weather map, a front will waver over the area over the next several days. Several low-pressure systems will move east along this frontal boundary through Wednesday. High pressure will enter the region starting on Thursday. The forecast for the Central Highlands. Rest of today, mostly cloudy late this morning, then becoming partly sunny. A chance of showers. A slight chance of thunderstorms late this morning, then a chance of thunderstorms this afternoon. Highs in the mid-80s. Southwest winds 10 to 15 miles per hour with gusts up to 25 miles per hour. Chance of rain 40%.
Tonight, mostly cloudy. A chance of showers and thunderstorms in the evening, then showers likely with a slight chance of thunderstorms after midnight.

hour. Chance of rain 60%. Wednesday night, mostly cloudy. Showers likely with a chance of thunderstorms in the evening, then a chance of showers after midnight. Lows in the mid-60s. Chance of rain 60%. At noon, weather reports for selected cities. At Mansfield Lawn Regional Airport, it was partly sunny. The temperature was 73 degrees, the dew point 70, and the relative humidity 90%. The wind was southwest, at 9 miles an hour. The pressure was 30.01 inches and steady. Elsewhere across Ohio, at Columbus, a thunderstorm was reported, with a temperature of 73. At Akron-Canton Regional Airport, rain was falling, with a temperature of 74. It was mostly sunny, with a temperature of 70 at Marion, 78 at Toledo Express, and 83 at Cincinnati. It was partly sunny, with a temperature of 74 at Wooster, 75 at Youngstown, and 83 at Dayton. It was cloudy, with a temperature of 73 at Cleveland, and 73 at Findlay. Reports from nearby cities outside Ohio. At Pittsburgh, a thunderstorm was reported, with a temperature of 74. At Buffalo, rain was falling, with a temperature of 76. At Indianapolis, it was mostly sunny, with a temperature of 86. It was partly sunny, with a temperature of 75 at Detroit, and 80 at Chicago. The current time is 12:24 p.m. Eastern Daylight Time. 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On the latest weather map, a front will waver over the area over the next several days. Several low-pressure systems will move east along this frontal boundary through Wednesday. High pressure will enter the region starting on Thursday. The forecast for the Central Highlands. Rest of today, mostly cloudy late this morning, then becoming partly sunny. A chance of showers. A slight chance of thunderstorms late this morning, then a chance of thunderstorms this afternoon. Highs in the mid-80s. Southwest winds 10 to 15 miles per hour with gusts up to 25 miles per hour. Chance of rain 40%. Tonight, mostly cloudy. A chance of showers and thunderstorms in the evening, then showers likely with a slight chance of thunderstorms after midnight. Humid with lows in the mid-60s. Southwest winds 5 to 10 miles per hour. Chance of rain 70%. Tuesday, a chance of thunderstorms. A chance of showers in the morning, then showers in the afternoon. Humid with highs in the lower 80s. West winds 5 to 10 miles per hour. Chance of rain 90%. Tuesday night, showers likely with a chance of thunderstorms. Humid with lows in the mid-60s. Southwest winds 5 to 10 miles per hour. Chance of rain 70%. Wednesday, partly sunny. A chance of showers in the morning, then showers likely in the afternoon. Humid with highs in the lower 80s. West winds 5 to 10 miles per hour. Chance of rain 60%. Wednesday night, mostly cloudy. Showers likely with a chance of thunderstorms in the evening, then a chance of showers after midnight. Lows in the mid-60s. Chance of rain 60%. At noon, weather reports for selected cities. At Mansfield Lawn Regional Airport, it was partly sunny. The temperature was 73 degrees, the dew point 70, and the relative humidity 90%. The wind was southwest, at 9 miles an hour. The pressure was 30.01 inches and steady. Elsewhere across Ohio, at Columbus, a thunderstorm was reported, with a temperature of 73. At Akron-Canton Regional Airport, rain was falling, with a temperature of 74. It was mostly sunny, with a temperature of 70 at Marion, 78 at Toledo Express, and 83 at Cincinnati. It was partly sunny, with a temperature of 74 at Wooster, 75 at Youngstown, and 83 at Dayton. It was cloudy, with a temperature of 73 at Cleveland, and 73 at Findlay. Reports from nearby cities outside Ohio. At Pittsburgh, a thunderstorm was reported, with a temperature of 74. At Buffalo, rain was falling, with a temperature of 76. At Indianapolis, it was mostly sunny, with a

temperature of 86. It was partly sunny, with a temperature of 75 at Detroit and 80 at Chicago. The current time is 12:27 p.m. Eastern Daylight Time. 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On the latest weather map, a front will waver over the area over the next several days. Several low-pressure systems will move east along this frontal boundary through Wednesday. High pressure will enter the region starting on Thursday. The forecast for the Central Highlands. Rest of today, mostly cloudy late this morning, then becoming partly sunny. A chance of showers. A slight chance of thunderstorms late this morning, then a chance of thunderstorms this afternoon. Highs in the mid-80s. Southwest winds 10 to 15 miles per hour with gusts up to 25 miles per hour. Chance of rain 40%. Tonight, mostly cloudy. A chance of showers and thunderstorms in the evening, then showers likely with a slight chance of thunderstorms after midnight. Humid with lows in the mid-60s. Southwest winds 5 to 10 miles per hour. Chance of rain 70%. Tuesday, a chance of thunderstorms. A chance of showers in the morning, then showers in the afternoon. Humid with highs in the lower 80s. West winds 5 to 10 miles per hour. Chance of rain 90%. Tuesday night, showers likely with a chance of thunderstorms. Humid with lows in the mid-60s. Southwest winds 5 to 10 miles per hour. Chance of rain 70%. Wednesday, partly sunny. A chance of showers in the morning, then showers likely in the afternoon. Humid with highs in the lower 80s. West winds 5 to 10 miles per hour. Chance of rain 60%. Wednesday night, mostly cloudy. Showers likely with a chance of thunderstorms in the evening, then a chance of showers after midnight. Lows in the mid-60s. Chance of rain 60%. The extended forecast for the Central Highlands. Thursday, partly sunny. A chance of showers in the afternoon. Highs in the lower 80s. Chance of rain 40%. Thursday night, mostly cloudy. A chance of showers in the evening. Lows around 60. Chance of rain 40%. Friday, partly sunny. Highs in the upper 70s. Friday night, partly cloudy. Lows in the mid-50s. Saturday, partly cloudy. Highs in the upper 70s. Saturday night, mostly cloudy with a 40% chance of showers. Lows in the lower 60s. Sunday, partly sunny with a chance of showers. Highs around 80. Chance of rain 40%. At noon, weather reports for selected cities. At Mansfield-Lom Regional Airport, it was partly sunny. The temperature was 73 degrees, the dew point 70, and the relative humidity 90%. The wind was southwest, at 9 miles an hour. The pressure was 30.01 inches and steady. Elsewhere across Ohio, at Columbus, a thunderstorm was reported, with a temperature of 73. At Akron-Canton Regional Airport, rain was falling, with a temperature of 74. It was mostly sunny, with a temperature of 70 at Marion, 78 at Toledo Express, and 83 at Cincinnati. It was partly sunny, with a temperature of 74 at Wooster, 75 at Youngstown, and 83 at Dayton. It was cloudy, with a temperature of 73 at Cleveland, and 73 at Findlay. Reports from nearby cities outside Ohio. At Pittsburgh, a thunderstorm was reported, with a temperature of 74. At Buffalo, rain was falling, with a temperature of 76. At Indianapolis, it was mostly sunny, with a temperature of 86. It was partly sunny, with a temperature of 75 at Detroit, and 80 at Chicago. The current time is 12:32 p.m. Eastern Daylight Time. 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On the latest weather map,
a front waver over the area over the next several days. Several low-pressure systems will move east along this frontal boundary through Wednesday. High pressure will enter the region starting on Thursday. The forecast for the Central Highlands. Rest of today, mostly cloudy late this morning, then becoming partly sunny. A chance of showers. A slight chance of thunderstorms late this morning, then a chance of thunderstorms this afternoon. Highs in the mid-80s. Southwest winds 10 to 15 miles per hour with gusts upper. Chance of rain 40%. Tonight, mostly cloudy. A chance of showers and thunderstorms in the evening, then showers likely with a slight chance of thunderstorms after midnight. Humid with lows in the mid-60s. Southwest winds 5 to 10 miles per hour. Chance of rain 70%. Tuesday, a chance of thunderstorms. A chance of showers in the morning, then showers in the afternoon. Humid with highs in the lower 80s. West winds 5 to 10 miles per hour. Chance of rain 90%. Tuesday night, showers likely with a chance of thunderstorms. Humid with lows in the mid-60s. Southwest winds 5 to 10 miles per hour. Chance of rain 70%. Wednesday, partly sunny. A chance of showers in the morning, then showers likely in the afternoon. Humid with highs in the lower 80s. West winds 5 to 10 miles per hour. Chance of rain 60%. Wednesday night, mostly cloudy. Showers likely with a chance of thunderstorms in the evening, then a chance of showers after midnight. Lows in the mid-60s. Chance of rain 60%. At noon, weather reports for selected cities. At Mansfield Lawn Regional Airport, it was partly sunny. The temperature was 73 degrees, the dew point 70, and the relative humidity 90%. The wind was southwest, at 9 miles an hour. The pressure was 30.01 inches and steady. Elsewhere across Ohio, at Columbus, a thunderstorm was reported, with a temperature of 73. At Akron-Canton Regional Airport, rain was falling, with a temperature of 74. It was mostly sunny, with a temperature of 70 at Marion, 78 at Toledo Express, and 83 at Cincinnati. It was partly sunny, with a temperature of 74 at Wooster, 75 at Youngstown, and 83 at Dayton. It was cloudy, with a temperature of 73 at Cleveland, and 73 at Findlay. Reports from nearby cities outside Ohio. At Pittsburgh, a thunderstorm was reported, with a temperature of 74. At Buffalo, rain was falling, with a temperature of 76. At Indianapolis, it was mostly sunny, with a temperature of 86. It was partly sunny, with a temperature of 75 at Detroit, and 80 at Chicago. The current time is 12:35 p.m. Eastern Daylight Time. 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On the latest weather map, a front will waver over the area over the next several days. Several low-pressure systems will move east along this frontal boundary through Wednesday. High pressure will enter the region starting on Thursday. The forecast for the Central Highlands. Rest of today, mostly cloudy late this morning, then becoming partly sunny. A chance of showers. A slight chance of thunderstorms late this morning, then a chance of thunderstorms this afternoon. Highs in the mid-80s. Southwest winds 10 to 15 miles per hour with gusts up to 25 miles per hour. Chance of rain 40%. Tonight, mostly cloudy. A chance of showers and thunderstorms in the evening, then showers likely with a slight chance of thunderstorms after midnight. Humid with lows in the mid-60s. Southwest winds 5 to 10 miles per hour. Chance of rain 70%. Tuesday, a chance of thunderstorms. A chance of showers in the morning, then showers in the afternoon. Humid with highs in the lower 80s. West winds 5 to 10 miles per hour. Chance of rain 90%. Tuesday night, showers likely with a chance of thunderstorms. Humid with lows in the mid-60s. Southwest winds 5 to 10 miles per hour. Chance of rain 70%. Wednesday, partly sunny.
A chance of showers in the morning, then showers likely in the afternoon. Humid with highs in the lower 80s. West winds 5 to 10 miles per hour. Chance of rain 60%. Wednesday night, mostly cloudy. Showers likely with a chance of thunderstorms in the evening, then a chance of showers after midnight. Lows in the mid-60s. Chance of rain 60%. At noon, weather reports for selected cities. At Mansfield Long Regional Airport, it was partly sunny. The temperature was 73 degrees, the dew point 70, and the relative humidity 90%. The wind was southwest, at 9 miles an hour. The pressure was 30.01 inches and steady. Elsewhere across Ohio, at Columbus, a thunderstorm was reported, with a temperature of 73. At Akron-Canton Regional Airport, rain was falling, with a temperature of 74. It was mostly sunny, with a temperature of 70 at Marion, 78 at Toledo Express, and 83 at Cincinnati. It was partly sunny, with a temperature of 74 at Wooster, 75 at Youngstown, and 83 at Dayton. It was cloudy, with a temperature of 73 at Cleveland, and 73 at Findlay. Reports from nearby cities outside Ohio. At Pittsburgh, a thunderstorm was reported, with a temperature of 74. At Buffalo, rain was falling, with a temperature of 76. At Indianapolis, it was mostly sunny, with a temperature of 86. It was partly sunny, with a temperature of 75 at Detroit, and 80 at Chicago. The current time is 12:39 p.m. Eastern Daylight Time. 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We supply the latest available information for the Central Highlands over station WWG57 from Butler on a frequency of 162.450 MHz. On the latest weather map, a front will waver over the area over the next several days. Several low-pressure systems will move east along this frontal boundary through Wednesday. High pressure will enter the region starting on Thursday. The extended forecast for the Central Highlands. Thursday, partly sunny. A chance of showers in the afternoon. Highs in the lower 80s. Chance of rain 40%. Thursday night, mostly cloudy. A chance of showers in the evening. Lows around 60. Chance of rain 40%. Friday, partly sunny. Highs in the upper 70s. Friday night, partly cloudy. Lows in the mid-50s. Saturday, partly cloudy. Highs in the upper 70s. Saturday night, mostly cloudy with a 40% chance of showers. Lows in the lower 60s. Sunday, partly sunny with a chance of showers. Highs around 80. Chance of rain 40%. The forecast for the Central Highlands. West of today, mostly cloudy late this morning, then becoming partly sunny. A chance of showers. A slight chance of thunderstorms late this morning, then a chance of thunderstorms this afternoon. Highs in the mid-80s. Southwest winds 10 to 15 miles per hour with gusts up to 25 miles per hour. Chance of rain 40%. Tonight, mostly cloudy. A chance of showers and thunderstorms in the evening, then showers likely with a slight chance of thunderstorms after midnight. Humid with lows in the mid-60s. Southwest winds 5 to 10 miles per hour. Chance of rain 70%. Tuesday, a chance of thunderstorms. A chance of showers in the morning, then showers in the afternoon. Humid with highs in the lower 80s. West winds 5 to 10 miles per hour. Chance of rain 90%. Tuesday night, showers likely with a chance of thunderstorms. Humid with lows in the mid-60s. Southwest winds 5 to 10 miles per hour. Chance of rain 70%. Wednesday, partly sunny. A chance of showers in the morning, then showers likely in the afternoon. Humid with highs in the lower 80s. West winds 5 to 10 miles per hour. Chance of rain 60%. Wednesday night, mostly cloudy. Showers likely with a chance of thunderstorms in the evening, then a chance of showers after midnight. Lows in the mid-60s. Chance of rain 60%. At noon, weather reports for selected cities. At Mansfield Long Regional Airport, it was partly sunny.
The temperature was 73 degrees, the dew point 70, and the relative humidity 90%. The wind was southwest, at 9 miles an hour. The pressure was 30.01 inches and steady. Elsewhere across Ohio, at Columbus, a thunderstorm was reported, with a temperature of 73. At Akron-Canton Regional Airport, rain was falling, with a temperature of 74. It was mostly sunny, with a temperature of 70 at Marion, 78 at Toledo Express, and 83 at Cincinnati. It was partly sunny, with a temperature of 74 at Wooster, 75 at Youngstown, and 83 at Dayton. It was cloudy, with a temperature of 73 at Cleveland, and 73 at Findlay. Reports from nearby cities outside Ohio. At Pittsburgh, a thunderstorm was reported, with a temperature of 74. At Buffalo, rain was falling, with a temperature of 76. At Indianapolis, it was mostly sunny, with a temperature of 86. It was partly sunny, with a temperature of 75 at Detroit, and 80 at Chicago. The current time is 12:43 p.m. Eastern Daylight Time. 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On the latest weather map, a front will waver over the area over the next several days. Several low-pressure systems will move east along this frontal boundary through Wednesday. High pressure will enter the region starting on Thursday. The forecast for the Central Highlands. Rest of today, mostly cloudy late this morning, then becoming partly sunny. A chance of showers. A slight chance of thunderstorms late this morning, then a chance of thunderstorms this afternoon. Highs in the mid-80s. Southwest winds 10 to 15 miles per hour with gusts up to 25 miles per hour. Chance of rain 40%. Tonight, mostly cloudy. A chance of showers and thunderstorms in the evening, then showers likely with a slight chance of thunderstorms after midnight. Humid with lows in the mid-60s. Southwest winds 5 to 10 miles per hour. Chance of rain 70%. Tuesday, a chance of thunderstorms. A chance of showers in the morning, then showers in the afternoon. Humid with highs in the lower 80s. West winds 5 to 10 miles per hour. Chance of rain 90%. Tuesday night, showers likely with a chance of thunderstorms. Humid with lows in the mid-60s. Southwest winds 5 to 10 miles per hour. Chance of rain 70%. Wednesday, partly sunny. A chance of showers in the morning, then showers likely in the afternoon. Humid with highs in the lower 80s. West winds 5 to 10 miles per hour. Chance of rain 60%. Wednesday night, mostly cloudy. Showers likely with a chance of thunderstorms in the evening, then a chance of showers after midnight. Lows in the mid-60s. Chance of rain 60%. At noon, weather reports for selected cities. At Mansfield-Long Regional Airport, it was partly sunny. The temperature was 73 degrees, the dew point 70, and the relative humidity 90%. The wind was southwest, at 9 miles an hour. The pressure was 30.01 inches and steady. Elsewhere across Ohio, at Columbus, a thunderstorm was reported, with a temperature of 73. At Akron-Canton Regional Airport, rain was falling, with a temperature of 74. It was mostly sunny, with a temperature of 70 at Marion, 78 at Toledo Express, and 83 at Cincinnati. It was partly sunny, with a temperature of 74 at Wooster, 75 at Youngstown, and 83 at Dayton. It was cloudy, with a temperature of 73 at Cleveland, and 73 at Findlay. Reports from nearby cities outside Ohio. At Pittsburgh, a thunderstorm was reported, with a temperature of 74. At Buffalo, rain was falling, with a temperature of 76. At Indianapolis, it was mostly sunny, with a temperature of 86. It was partly sunny, with a temperature of 75 at Detroit, and 80 at Chicago. The current time is 12:47 p.m. Eastern Daylight Time. 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
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On the latest weather map, a front will waver over the area over the next several days. Several low-pressure systems will move east along this frontal boundary through Wednesday. High pressure will enter the region starting on Thursday. The forecast for the Central Highlands. Rest of today, mostly cloudy late this morning, then becoming partly sunny. A chance of showers. A slight chance of thunderstorms late this morning, then a chance of thunderstorms this afternoon. Highs in the mid-80s. Southwest winds 10 to 15 miles per hour with gusts up to 25 miles per hour. Chance of rain 40%. Tonight, mostly cloudy. A chance of showers and thunderstorms in the evening, then showers likely with a slight chance of thunderstorms after midnight. Humid with lows in the mid-60s. Southwest winds 5 to 10 miles per hour. Chance of rain 70%. Tuesday, a chance of thunderstorms. A chance of showers in the morning, then showers in the afternoon. Humid with highs in the lower 80s. West winds 5 to 10 miles per hour. Chance of rain 90%. Tuesday night, showers likely with a chance of thunderstorms. Humid with lows in the mid-60s. Southwest winds 5 to 10 miles per hour. Chance of rain 70%. Wednesday, partly sunny. A chance of showers in the morning, then showers likely in the afternoon. Humid with highs in the lower 80s. West winds 5 to 10 miles per hour. Chance of rain 60%. Wednesday night, mostly cloudy. Showers likely with a chance of thunderstorms in the evening, then a chance of showers after midnight. Lows in the mid-60s. Chance of rain 60%. At noon, weather reports for selected cities. At Mansfield Lawn Regional Airport, it was partly sunny. The temperature was 73 degrees, the dew point 70, and the relative humidity 90%. The wind was southwest, at 9 miles an hour. The pressure was 30.01 inches and steady. Elsewhere across Ohio, at Columbus, a thunderstorm was reported, with a temperature of 73. At Akron-Canton Regional Airport, rain was falling, with a temperature of 74. It was mostly sunny, with a temperature of 70 at Marion, 78 at Toledo Express, and 83 at Cincinnati. It was partly sunny, with a temperature of 74 at Wooster, 75 at Youngstown, and 83 at Dayton. It was cloudy, with a temperature of 73 at Cleveland, and 73 at Findlay. Reports from nearby cities outside Ohio. At Pittsburgh, a thunderstorm was reported, with a temperature of 74. At Buffalo, rain was falling, with a temperature of 76. At Indianapolis, it was mostly sunny, with a temperature of 86. It was partly sunny, with a temperature of 75 at Detroit, and 80 at Chicago. The current time is 12:51 p.m. Eastern Daylight Time. 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On the latest weather map, a front will waver over the area over the next several days. Several low-pressure systems will move east along this frontal boundary through Wednesday. High pressure will enter the region starting on Thursday. The forecast for the Central Highlands. This afternoon, partly sunny with a chance of showers and thunderstorms. Highs in the mid-80s. Southwest winds around 10 miles per hour with gusts up to 20 miles per hour. Chance of rain 50%. Tonight, showers likely with a chance of thunderstorms. Humid with lows in the upper 60s. Southwest winds 5 to 10 miles per hour. Chance of rain 70%. Tuesday, showers with a chance of thunderstorms in the morning, then showers with thunderstorms likely in the afternoon. Humid with highs in the lower 80s. Southwest winds 5 to 10 miles per hour. Chance of rain 90%. Tuesday night, mostly cloudy. Showers and thunderstorms likely in the evening, then a chance of showers after midnight. Humid with lows in the lower 60s. Southwest winds 5 to 10 miles per hour.
chance of rain 70%. Wednesday, partly sunny. A chance of showers in the afternoon. Humid with highs in the lower 80s. Southwest winds 5 to 10 miles per hour. Chance of rain 50%. Wednesday night, mostly cloudy with a chance of showers. Lows in the lower 60s. Chance of rain 50%. The extended forecast for the Central Highlands. Thursday, partly sunny. A chance of showers and thunderstorms in the afternoon. Highs in the lower 80s. Chance of rain 40%. Thursday night, mostly cloudy. A chance of showers and thunderstorms in the evening. Lows around 60. Chance of rain 40%. Friday, partly sunny. Highs in the upper 70s. Friday night, partly cloudy. Lows in the mid-50s. Saturday, partly cloudy. Highs in the upper 70s. Saturday night, mostly cloudy with a 40% chance of showers. Lows in the lower 60s. Sunday, partly sunny with a chance of showers. Highs around 80. Chance of rain 40%. At noon, weather reports for selected cities. At Mansfield Lawn Regional Airport, it was partly sunny. The temperature was 73 degrees, the dew point 70, and the relative humidity 90%. The wind was southwest, at 9 miles an hour. The pressure was 30.01 inches and steady. Elsewhere across Ohio, at Columbus, a thunderstorm was reported, with a temperature of 73. At Akron-Canton Regional Airport, rain was falling, with a temperature of 74. It was mostly sunny, with a temperature of 70 at Marion, 78 at Toledo Express, and 83 at Cincinnati. It was partly sunny, with a temperature of 74 at Wooster, 75 at Youngstown, and 83 at Dayton. It was cloudy, with a temperature of 73 at Cleveland, and 73 at Findlay. Reports from nearby cities outside Ohio. At Pittsburgh, a thunderstorm was reported, with a temperature of 74. At Buffalo, rain was falling, with a temperature of 76. At Indianapolis, it was mostly sunny, with a temperature of 86. It was partly sunny, with a temperature of 75 at Detroit, and 80 at Chicago. The current time is 12:55 p.m. Eastern Daylight Time. 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We supply the latest available information for the Central Highlands over station WWG 57 from Butler on a frequency of 162.450 MHz. On the latest weather map, a front will waver over the area over the next several days. Several low-pressure systems will move east along this frontal boundary through Wednesday. High pressure will enter the region starting on Thursday. The forecast for the Central Highlands. This afternoon, partly sunny with a chance of showers and thunderstorms. Highs in the mid-80s. Southwest winds around 10 miles per hour with gusts up to 20 miles per hour. Chance of rain 50%. Tonight, showers likely with a chance of thunderstorms. Humid with lows in the upper 60s. Southwest winds 5 to 10 miles per hour. Chance of rain 70%. Tuesday, showers with a chance of thunderstorms in the morning, then showers with thunderstorms likely in the afternoon. Humid with highs in the lower 80s. Southwest winds 5 to 10 miles per hour. Chance of rain 90%. Tuesday night, mostly cloudy. Showers and thunderstorms likely in the evening, then a chance of showers after midnight. Humid with lows in the lower 60s. Southwest winds 5 to 10 miles per hour. Chance of rain 70%. Wednesday, partly sunny. A chance of showers in the afternoon. Humid with highs in the lower 80s. Southwest winds 5 to 10 miles per hour. Chance of rain 50%. Wednesday night, mostly cloudy with a chance of showers. Lows in the lower 60s. Chance of rain 50%. At noon, weather reports for selected cities. At Mansfield Lawn Regional Airport, it was partly sunny. The temperature was 73 degrees, the dew point 70, and the relative humidity 90%. The wind was southwest, at 9 miles an hour. The pressure was 30.01 inches and steady.
Elsewhere across Ohio, at Columbus, a thunderstorm was reported, with a temperature of 73. At Akron-Canton Regional Airport, rain was falling, with a temperature of 74. It was mostly sunny, with a temperature of 70 at Marion, 78 at Toledo Express, and 83 at Cincinnati. It was partly sunny, with a temperature of 74 at Wooster, 75 at Youngstown, and 83 at Dayton. It was cloudy, with a temperature of 73 at Cleveland, and 73 at Findlay. Reports from nearby cities outside Ohio. At Pittsburgh, a thunderstorm was reported, with a temperature of 74. At Buffalo, rain was falling, with a temperature of 76. At Indianapolis, it was mostly sunny, with a temperature of 86. It was partly sunny, with a temperature of 75 at Detroit, and 80 at Chicago. The current time is 12:58 p.m. Eastern Daylight Time. 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On the latest weather map, a front will waver over the area over the next several days. Several low-pressure systems will move east along this frontal boundary through Wednesday. High pressure will enter the region starting on Thursday. The forecast for the Central Highlands. This afternoon, partly sunny with a chance of showers and thunderstorms. Highs in the mid-80s. Southwest winds around 10 miles per hour with gusts up to 20 miles per hour. Chance of rain 50%. Tonight, showers likely with a chance of thunderstorms. Humid with lows in the upper 60s. Southwest winds 5 to 10 miles per hour. Chance of rain 70%. Tuesday, showers with a chance of thunderstorms in the morning, then showers with thunderstorms likely in the afternoon. Humid with highs in the lower 80s. Southwest winds 5 to 10 miles per hour. Chance of rain 90%. Tuesday night, mostly cloudy. Showers and thunderstorms likely in the evening, then a chance of showers after midnight. Humid with lows in the lower 60s. Southwest winds 5 to 10 miles per hour. Chance of rain 70%. Wednesday, partly sunny. A chance of showers in the afternoon. Humid with highs in the lower 80s. Southwest winds 5 to 10 miles per hour. Chance of rain 50%. Wednesday night, mostly cloudy with a chance of showers. Lows in the lower 60s. Chance of rain 50%. The Nearshore Marine Forecast. For the following marine location, the islands to Vermilion. West of today, southwest winds 15 to 20 knots becoming west 5 to 15 knots. A chance of showers and thunderstorms late this morning. A slight chance of showers and thunderstorms late. Waves 1 to 3 feet subsiding to 1 foot or less. Tonight, west winds 5 to 10 knots. A chance of showers and thunderstorms in the evening, then a chance of showers overnight. Waves 1 foot or less. Tuesday, west winds 10 knots or less becoming east. Showers likely in the morning, then showers likely with a chance of thunderstorms in the afternoon. Waves 1 foot or less. Tuesday night, east winds less than 10 knots. A chance of showers and thunderstorms in the evening, then a chance of showers overnight. Waves 1 foot or less. Winds and waves higher in and near thunderstorms. The water temperature off Toledo is 77 degrees, off Cleveland 76 degrees, and off Erie 77 degrees. The extended forecast for the Central Highlands. Thursday, partly sunny. A chance of showers and thunderstorms in the afternoon. Highs in the lower 80s. Chance of rain 40%. Thursday night, mostly cloudy. A chance of showers and thunderstorms in the evening. Lows around 60. Chance of rain 40%. Friday, partly sunny. Highs in the upper 70s. Friday night, partly cloudy. Lows in the mid-50s. Saturday, partly cloudy. Highs in the upper 70s. Saturday night, mostly cloudy with a 40% chance of showers. Lows in the lower 60s. Sunday, partly sunny with a chance of showers. Highs around 80. Chance of rain 40%.
At noon, weather reports for selected cities. At Mansfield Lawn Regional Airport, it was partly sunny. The temperature was 73 degrees, the dew point 70, and the relative humidity 90%. The wind was southwest, at 9 miles an hour. The pressure was 30.01 inches and steady. Elsewhere across Ohio, at Columbus, a thunderstorm was reported, with a temperature of 73. At Akron-Canton Regional Airport, rain was falling, with a temperature of 74. It was mostly sunny, with a temperature of 70 at Marion, 78 at Toledo Express, and 83 at Cincinnati. It was partly sunny, with a temperature of 74 at Wooster, 75 at Youngstown, and 83 at Dayton. It was cloudy, with a temperature of 73 at Cleveland, and 73 at Findlay. Reports from nearby cities outside Ohio. At Pittsburgh, a thunderstorm was reported, with a temperature of 74. At Buffalo, rain was falling, with a temperature of 76. At Indianapolis, it was mostly sunny, with a temperature of 86. It was partly sunny, with a temperature of 75 at Detroit, and 80 at Chicago. The current time is 1:03 p.m. Eastern Daylight Time. 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On the latest weather map, a front will waver over the area over the next several days. Several low-pressure systems will move east along this frontal boundary through Wednesday. High pressure will enter the region starting on Thursday. The forecast for the Central Highlands. This afternoon, partly sunny with a chance of showers and thunderstorms. Highs in the mid-80s. Southwest winds around 10 miles per hour with gusts up to 20 miles per hour. Chance of rain 50%. Tonight, showers likely with a chance of thunderstorms. Humid with lows in the upper 60s. Southwest winds 5 to 10 miles per hour. Chance of rain 70%. Tuesday, showers with a chance of thunderstorms in the morning, then showers with thunderstorms likely in the afternoon. Humid with highs in the lower 80s. Southwest winds 5 to 10 miles per hour. Chance of rain 90%. Tuesday night, mostly cloudy. Showers and thunderstorms likely in the evening, then a chance of showers after midnight. Humid with lows in the lower 60s. Southwest winds 5 to 10 miles per hour. Chance of rain 70%. Wednesday, partly sunny. A chance of showers in the afternoon. Humid with highs in the lower 80s. Southwest winds 5 to 10 miles per hour. Chance of rain 50%. Wednesday night, mostly cloudy with a chance of showers. Lows in the lower 60s. Chance of rain 50%. At 1 p.m., weather reports for selected cities. At Mansfield Lawn Regional Airport, it was partly sunny. The temperature was 74 degrees, the dew point 67, and the relative humidity 78%. The wind was southwest, at 13 miles an hour, gusting to 23. The pressure was 29.99 inches and falling. Elsewhere across Ohio, at Toledo Express, it was sunny, with a temperature of 83. At Cincinnati, it was mostly sunny, with a temperature of 87. It was partly sunny, with a temperature of 75 at Wooster, 73 at Marion, and 86 at Dayton. It was cloudy, with a temperature of 76 at Cleveland, 75 at Akron-Canton Regional Airport, 75 at Youngstown, 78 at Findlay, and 69 at Columbus. Reports from nearby cities outside Ohio. At Indianapolis, it was mostly sunny, with a temperature of 88. At Chicago, it was partly sunny, with a temperature of 82. It was cloudy, with a temperature of 70 at Pittsburgh, 78 at Detroit, and 75 at Buffalo. The current time is 1:07 p.m. Eastern Daylight Time. 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On the latest weather map, a front will waver over the area over the next several days.
Several low-pressure systems will move east along this frontal boundary through Wednesday. High pressure will enter the region starting on Thursday. The forecast for the Central Highlands. This afternoon, partly sunny with a chance of showers and thunderstorms. Highs in the mid-80s. Southwest winds around 10 miles per hour with gusts up to 20 miles per hour. Chance of rain 50%. Tonight, showers likely with a chance of thunderstorms. Humid with lows in the upper 60s. Southwest winds 5 to 10 miles per hour. Chance of rain 70%. Tuesday, showers with a chance of thunderstorms in the morning, then showers with thunderstorms likely in the afternoon. Humid with highs in the lower 80s. Southwest winds 5 to 10 miles per hour. Chance of rain 90%. Tuesday night, mostly cloudy. Showers and thunderstorms likely in the evening, then a chance of showers after midnight. Humid with lows in the lower 60s. Southwest winds 5 to 10 miles per hour. Chance of rain 70%. Wednesday, partly sunny. A chance of showers in the afternoon. Humid with highs in the lower 80s. Southwest winds 5 to 10 miles per hour. Chance of rain 50%. Wednesday night, mostly cloudy with a chance of showers. Lows in the lower 60s. Chance of rain 50%. At 1 p.m., weather reports for selected cities. At Mansfield Long Regional Airport, it was partly sunny. The temperature was 74 degrees, the dew point 67, and the relative humidity 78%. The wind was southwest, at 13 miles an hour, gusting to 23. The pressure was 29.99 inches and falling. Elsewhere across Ohio, at Toledo Express, it was sunny, with a temperature of 83. At Cincinnati, it was mostly sunny, with a temperature of 87. It was partly sunny, with a temperature of 75 at Wooster, 73 at Marion, and 86 at Dayton. It was cloudy, with a temperature of 76 at Cleveland, 75 at Akron-Canton Regional Airport, 75 at Youngstown, 78 at Findlay, and 69 at Columbus. Reports from nearby cities outside Ohio. At Indianapolis, it was mostly sunny, with a temperature of 88. At Chicago, it was partly sunny, with a temperature of 82. It was cloudy, with a temperature of 70 at Pittsburgh, 78 at Detroit, and 75 at Buffalo. The extended forecast for the Central Highlands. Thursday, partly sunny. A chance of showers and thunderstorms in the afternoon. Highs in the lower 80s. Chance of rain 40%. Thursday night, mostly cloudy. A chance of showers and thunderstorms in the evening. Lows around 60. Chance of rain 40%. Friday, partly sunny. Highs in the upper 70s. Friday night, partly cloudy. Lows in the mid-50s. Saturday, partly cloudy. Highs in the upper 70s. Saturday night, mostly cloudy with a 40% chance of showers. Lows in the lower 60s. Sunday, partly sunny with a chance of showers. Highs around 80. Chance of rain 40%. The current time is 1:11 p.m. Eastern Daylight Time. 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On the latest weather map, a front will waver over the area over the next several days. Several low-pressure systems will move east along this frontal boundary through Wednesday. High pressure will enter the region starting on Thursday. The forecast for the Central Highlands. This afternoon, partly sunny with a chance of showers and thunderstorms. Highs in the mid-80s. Southwest winds around 10 miles per hour with gusts up to 20 miles per hour. Chance of rain 50%. Tonight, showers likely with a chance of thunderstorms. Humid with lows in the upper 60s. Southwest winds 5 to 10 miles per hour. Chance of rain 70%. Tuesday, showers with a chance of thunderstorms in the morning, then showers with thunderstorms likely in the afternoon. Humid with highs in the lower 80s. Southwest winds 5 to 10 miles per hour. Chance of rain 90%.
Tuesday night, mostly cloudy. Showers and thunderstorms likely in the evening, then a chance of showers after midnight. Humid with lows in the lower 60s. Southwest winds 5 to 10 miles per hour. Chance of rain 70%. Wednesday, partly sunny. A chance of showers in the afternoon. Humid with highs in the lower 80s. Southwest winds 5 to 10 miles per hour. Chance of rain 50%. Wednesday night, mostly cloudy with a chance of showers. Lows in the lower 60s. Chance of rain 50%. At 1 p.m., weather reports for selected cities. At Mansfield Lawn Regional Airport, it was partly sunny. The temperature was 74 degrees, the dew point 67, and the relative humidity 78%. The wind was southwest, at 13 miles an hour, gusting to 23. The pressure was 29.99 inches and falling. Elsewhere across Ohio, at Toledo Express, it was sunny, with a temperature of 83. At Cincinnati, it was mostly sunny, with a temperature of 87. It was partly sunny, with a temperature of 75 at Wooster, 73 at Marion, and 86 at Dayton. It was cloudy, with a temperature of 76 at Cleveland, 75 at Akron-Canton Regional Airport, 75 at Youngstown, 78 at Findlay, and 69 at Columbus. Reports from nearby cities outside Ohio. At Indianapolis, it was mostly sunny, with a temperature of 88. At Chicago, it was partly sunny, with a temperature of 82. It was cloudy, with a temperature of 70 at Pittsburgh, 78 at Detroit, and 75 at Buffalo. At 1 p.m., weather reports for selected cities. At Mansfield Lawn Regional Airport, it was partly sunny. The temperature was 74 degrees, the dew point 67, and the relative humidity 78%. The wind was southwest, at 13 miles an hour, gusting to 23. The pressure was 29.99 inches and falling. Elsewhere across Ohio, at Toledo Express, it was sunny, with a temperature of 83. At Cincinnati, it was mostly sunny, with a temperature of 87. It was partly sunny, with a temperature of 75 at Wooster, 73 at Marion, and 86 at Dayton. It was cloudy, with a temperature of 76 at Cleveland, 75 at Akron-Canton Regional Airport, 75 at Youngstown, 78 at Findlay, and 69 at Columbus. Reports from nearby cities outside Ohio. At Indianapolis, it was mostly sunny, with a temperature of 88. At Chicago, it was partly sunny, with a temperature of 82. It was cloudy, with a temperature of 70 at Pittsburgh, 78 at Detroit, and 75 at Buffalo. The current time is 1:15 p.m. Eastern Daylight Time. 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We supply the latest available information for the Central Highlands over station WWG57 from Butler on a frequency of 162.450 MHz. On the latest weather map, a front will waver over the area over the next several days. Several low-pressure systems will move east along this frontal boundary through Wednesday. High pressure will enter the region starting on Thursday. The forecast for the Central Highlands. This afternoon, partly sunny with a chance of showers and thunderstorms. Highs in the mid-80s. Southwest winds around 10 miles per hour with gusts up to 20 miles per hour. Chance of rain 50%. Tonight, showers likely with a chance of thunderstorms. Humid with lows in the upper 60s. Southwest winds 5 to 10 miles per hour. Chance of rain 70%. Tuesday, showers with a chance of thunderstorms in the morning, then showers with thunderstorms likely in the afternoon. Humid with highs in the lower 80s. Southwest winds 5 to 10 miles per hour. Chance of rain 90%. Tuesday night, mostly cloudy. Showers and thunderstorms likely in the evening, then a chance of showers after midnight. Humid with lows in the lower 60s. Southwest winds 5 to 10 miles per hour. Chance of rain 70%. Wednesday, partly sunny. A chance of showers in the afternoon. Humid with highs in the lower 80s. Southwest winds 5 to 10 miles per hour. Chance of rain 50%. Wednesday night, mostly cloudy with a chance of showers.
lows in the lower 60s. Chance of rain 50%. At 1 p.m., weather reports for selected cities. At Mansfield Lawn Regional Airport, it was partly sunny. The temperature was 74 degrees, the dew point 67, and the relative humidity 78%. The wind was southwest, at 13 miles an hour, gusting to 23. The pressure was 29.99 inches and falling. Elsewhere across Ohio, at Toledo Express, it was sunny, with a temperature of 83. At Cincinnati, it was mostly sunny, with a temperature of 87. It was partly sunny, with a temperature of 75 at Wooster, 73 at Marion, and 86 at Dayton. It was cloudy, with a temperature of 76 at Cleveland, 75 at Akron-Canton Regional Airport, 75 at Youngstown, 78 at Findlay, and 69 at Columbus. Reports from nearby cities outside Ohio. At Indianapolis, it was mostly sunny, with a temperature of 88. At Chicago, it was partly sunny, with a temperature of 82. It was cloudy, with a temperature of 70 at Pittsburgh, 78 at Detroit, and 75 at Buffalo. The current time is 1:18 p.m. Eastern Daylight Time. 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We supply the latest available information for the Central Highlands over station WWG57 from Butler on a frequency of 162.450 MHz. On the latest weather map, a front will waver over the area over the next several days. Several low-pressure systems will move east along this frontal boundary through Wednesday. High pressure will enter the region starting on Thursday. The forecast for the Central Highlands. This afternoon, partly sunny with a chance of showers and thunderstorms. Highs in the mid-80s. Southwest winds around 10 miles per hour with gusts up to 20 miles per hour. Chance of rain 50%. Tonight, showers likely with a chance of thunderstorms. Humid with lows in the upper 60s. Southwest winds 5 to 10 miles per hour. Chance of rain 70%. Tuesday, showers with a chance of thunderstorms in the morning, then showers with thunderstorms likely in the afternoon. Humid with highs in the lower 80s. Southwest winds 5 to 10 miles per hour. Chance of rain 90%. Tuesday night, mostly cloudy. Showers and thunderstorms likely in the evening, then a chance of showers after midnight. Humid with lows in the lower 60s. Southwest winds 5 to 10 miles per hour. Chance of rain 70%. Wednesday, partly sunny. A chance of showers in the afternoon. Humid with highs in the lower 80s. Southwest winds 5 to 10 miles per hour. Chance of rain 50%. Wednesday night, mostly cloudy with a chance of showers. Lows in the lower 60s. Chance of rain 50%. The extended forecast for the Central Highlands. Thursday, partly sunny. A chance of showers and thunderstorms in the afternoon. Highs in the lower 80s. Chance of rain 40%. Thursday night, mostly cloudy. A chance of showers and thunderstorms in the evening. Lows around 60. Chance of rain 40%. Friday, partly sunny. Highs in the upper 70s. Friday night, partly cloudy. Lows in the mid-50s. Saturday, partly cloudy. Highs in the upper 70s. Saturday night, mostly cloudy with a 40% chance of showers. Lows in the lower 60s. Sunday, partly sunny with a chance of showers. Highs around 80. Chance of rain 40%. At 1 p.m., weather reports for selected cities. At Mansfield Lawn Regional Airport, it was partly sunny. The temperature was 74 degrees, the dew point 67, and the relative humidity 78%. The wind was southwest, at 13 miles an hour, gusting to 23. The pressure was 29.99 inches and falling. Elsewhere across Ohio, at Toledo Express, it was sunny, with a temperature of 83. At Cincinnati, it was mostly sunny, with a temperature of 87. It was partly sunny, with a temperature of 75 at Wooster, 73 at Marion, and 86 at Dayton.
It was cloudy, with a temperature of 76 at Cleveland, 75 at Akron-Canton Regional Airport, 75 at Youngstown, 78 at Findlay, and 69 at Columbus. Reports from nearby cities outside Ohio, at Indianapolis, it was mostly sunny, with a temperature of 88.

Several low-pressure systems will move east along this frontal boundary through Wednesday. High pressure will enter the region starting on Thursday. The forecast for the Central Highlands. This afternoon, partly sunny with a chance of showers and thunderstorms. Highs in the mid-80s. Southwest winds around 10 miles per hour with gusts up to 20 miles per hour. Chance of rain 50%. Tonight, showers likely with a chance of thunderstorms. Humid with lows in the upper 60s. Southwest winds 5 to 10 miles per hour. Chance of rain 70%. Tuesday, showers with a chance of thunderstorms in the morning, then showers with thunderstorms likely in the afternoon. Humid with highs in the lower 80s. Southwest winds 5 to 10 miles per hour. Chance of rain 90%. Tuesday night, mostly cloudy. Showers and thunderstorms likely in the evening, then a chance of showers after midnight. Humid with lows in the lower 60s. Southwest winds 5 to 10 miles per hour. Chance of rain 70%. Wednesday, partly sunny. A chance of showers in the afternoon. Humid with highs in the lower 80s. Southwest winds 5 to 10 miles per hour. Chance of rain 50%. Wednesday night, mostly cloudy with a chance of showers. Lows in the lower 60s. Chance of rain 50%. At 1 p.m., weather reports for selected cities. At Mansfield Lawn Regional Airport, it was partly sunny. The temperature was 74 degrees, the dew point 67, and the relative humidity 78%. The wind was southwest, at 13 miles an hour, gusting to 23. The pressure was 29.99 inches and falling. Elsewhere across Ohio, at Toledo Express, it was sunny, with a temperature of 83. At Cincinnati, it was mostly sunny, with a temperature of 87. It was partly sunny, with a temperature of 75 at Wooster, 73 at Marion, and 86 at Dayton. It was cloudy, with a temperature of 76 at Cleveland, 75 at Akron-Canton Regional Airport, 75 at Youngstown, 78 at Findlay, and 69 at Columbus. Reports from nearby cities outside Ohio. At Indianapolis, it was mostly sunny, with a temperature of 88. At Chicago, it was partly sunny, with a temperature of 82. It was cloudy, with a temperature of 70 at Pittsburgh, 78 at Detroit, and 75 at Buffalo. The current time is 1:26 p.m. Eastern Daylight Time. 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We supply the latest available information for the Central Highlands over station WWG57 from Butler on a frequency of 162.450 MHz. On the latest weather map, a front will waver over the area over the next several days. Several low-pressure systems will move east along this frontal boundary through Wednesday. High pressure will enter the region starting on Thursday. The forecast for the Central Highlands. This afternoon, partly sunny with a chance of showers and thunderstorms. Highs in the mid-80s. Southwest winds around 10 miles per hour with gusts up to 20 miles per hour. Chance of rain 50%. Tonight, showers likely with a chance of thunderstorms. Humid with lows in the upper 60s. Southwest winds 5 to 10 miles per hour. Chance of rain 70%. Tuesday, showers with a chance of thunderstorms in the morning, then showers with thunderstorms likely in the afternoon. Humid with highs in the lower 80s. Southwest winds 5 to 10 miles per hour. Chance of rain 90%. Tuesday night, mostly cloudy. Showers and thunderstorms likely in the evening, then a chance of showers after midnight. Humid with lows in the lower 60s. Southwest winds 5 to 10 miles per hour. Chance of rain 70%. Wednesday, partly sunny. A chance of showers in the afternoon. Humid with highs in the lower 80s. Southwest winds 5 to 10 miles per hour. Chance of rain 50%. Wednesday night, mostly cloudy with a chance of showers. Lows in the lower 60s. Chance of rain 50%. At 1 p.m., weather reports for selected cities. At Mansfield Lawn Regional Airport, it was partly sunny. The temperature was 74 degrees, the dew point 67, and the relative humidity 78%.

The wind was southwest, at 13 miles an hour, gusting to 23. The pressure was 29.99 inches and falling. Elsewhere across Ohio, at Toledo Express, it was sunny, with a temperature of 83. At Cincinnati, it was mostly sunny, with a temperature of 87. It was partly sunny, with a temperature of 75 at Worcester, 73 at Marion, and 86 at Dayton. It was cloudy, with a temperature of 76 at Cleveland, 75 at Akron-Canton Regional Airport, 75 at Youngstown, 78 at Findlay, and 69 at Columbus. Reports from nearby cities outside Ohio. At Indianapolis, it was mostly sunny, with a temperature of 88. At Chicago, it was partly sunny, with a temperature of 82. It was cloudy, with a temperature of 70 at Pittsburgh, 78 at Detroit, and 75 at Buffalo. The current time is 1:29 p.m. Eastern Daylight Time. 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We supply the latest available information for the Central Highlands over station WWG 57 from Butler on a frequency of 162.450 MHz. On the latest weather map, a front will waver over the area over the next several days. Several low pressure systems will move east along this frontal boundary through Wednesday. High pressure will enter the region starting on Thursday. The extended forecast for the Central Highlands. Thursday, partly sunny. A chance of showers and thunderstorms in the afternoon. Highs in the lower 80s. Chance of rain 40%. Thursday night, mostly cloudy. A chance of showers and thunderstorms in the evening. Lows around 60. Chance of rain 40%. Friday, partly sunny. Highs in the upper 70s. Friday night, partly cloudy. Lows in the mid-50s. Saturday, partly cloudy. Highs in the upper 70s. Saturday night, mostly cloudy with a 40% chance of showers. Lows in the lower 60s. Sunday, partly sunny with a chance of showers. Highs around 80. Chance of rain 40%. The forecast for the Central Highlands. This afternoon, partly sunny with a chance of showers and thunderstorms. Highs in the mid-80s. Southwest winds around 10 miles per hour with gusts up to 20 miles per hour. Chance of rain 50%. Tonight, showers likely with a chance of thunderstorms. Humid with lows in the upper 60s. Southwest winds 5 to 10 miles per hour. Chance of rain 70%. Tuesday, showers with a chance of thunderstorms in the morning, then showers with thunderstorms likely in the afternoon. Humid with highs in the lower 80s. Southwest winds 5 to 10 miles per hour. Chance of rain 90%. Tuesday night, mostly cloudy. Showers and thunderstorms likely in the evening, then a chance of showers after midnight. Humid with lows in the lower 60s. Southwest winds 5 to 10 miles per hour. Chance of rain 70%. Wednesday, partly sunny. A chance of showers in the afternoon. Humid with highs in the lower 80s. Southwest winds 5 to 10 miles per hour. Chance of rain 50%. Wednesday night, mostly cloudy with a chance of showers. Lows in the lower 60s. Chance of rain 50%. At 1 p.m., weather reports for selected cities. At Mansfield-Long Regional Airport, it was partly sunny. The temperature was 74 degrees, the dew point 67, and the relative humidity 78%. The wind was southwest, at 13 miles an hour, gusting to 23. The pressure was 29.99 inches and falling. Elsewhere across Ohio, at Toledo Express, it was sunny, with a temperature of 83. At Cincinnati, it was mostly sunny, with a temperature of 87. It was partly sunny, with a temperature of 75 at Worcester, 73 at Marion, and 86 at Dayton. It was cloudy, with a temperature of 76 at Cleveland, 75 at Akron-Canton Regional Airport, 75 at Youngstown, 78 at Findlay, and 69 at Columbus. Reports from nearby cities outside Ohio, at Indianapolis, it was mostly sunny, with a temperature of 88. At Chicago, it was partly sunny, with a temperature of 82.
It was cloudy, with a temperature of 70 at Pittsburgh, 78 at Detroit, and 75 at Buffalo. The current time is 1:33 p.m. Eastern Daylight Time. 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We supply the latest available information for the Central Highlands over station WWG57 from Butler on a frequency of 162.450 MHz. On the latest weather map, a front will waver over the area over the next several days. Several low-pressure systems will move east along this frontal boundary through Wednesday. High pressure will enter the region starting on Thursday. The forecast for the Central Highlands. This afternoon, partly sunny with a chance of showers and thunderstorms. Highs in the mid-80s. Southwest winds around 10 miles per hour with gusts up to 20 miles per hour. Chance of rain 50%. Tonight, showers likely with a chance of thunderstorms. Humid with lows in the upper 60s. Southwest winds 5 to 10 miles per hour. Chance of rain 70%. Tuesday, showers with a chance of thunderstorms in the morning, then showers with thunderstorms likely in the afternoon. Humid with highs in the lower 80s. Southwest winds 5 to 10 miles per hour. Chance of rain 90%. Tuesday night, mostly cloudy. Showers and thunderstorms likely in the evening, then a chance of showers after midnight. Humid with lows in the lower 60s. Southwest winds 5 to 10 miles per hour. Chance of rain 70%. Wednesday, partly sunny. A chance of showers in the afternoon. Humid with highs in the lower 80s. Southwest winds 5 to 10 miles per hour. Chance of rain 50%. Wednesday night, mostly cloudy with a chance of showers. Lows in the lower 60s. Chance of rain 50%. At 1 p.m., weather reports for selected cities. At Mansfield-Lawn Regional Airport, it was partly sunny. The temperature was 74 degrees, the dew point 67, and the relative humidity 78%. The wind was southwest, at 13 miles an hour, gusting to 23. The pressure was 29.99 inches and falling. Elsewhere across Ohio, at Toledo Express, it was sunny, with a temperature of 83. At Cincinnati, it was mostly sunny, with a temperature of 87. It was partly sunny, with a temperature of 75 at Wooster, 73 at Marion, and 86 at Dayton. It was cloudy, with a temperature of 76 at Cleveland, 75 at Akron-Canton Regional Airport, 75 at Youngstown, 78 at Findlay, and 69 at Columbus. Reports from nearby cities outside Ohio, at Indianapolis, it was mostly sunny, with a temperature of 88. At Chicago, it was partly sunny, with a temperature of 82. It was cloudy, with a temperature of 70 at Pittsburgh, 78 at Detroit, and 75 at Buffalo. The current time is 1:36 p.m. Eastern Daylight Time. 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We supply the latest available information for the Central Highlands over station WWG57 from Butler on a frequency of 162.450 MHz. On the latest weather map, a front will waver over the area over the next several days. Several low-pressure systems will move east along this frontal boundary through Wednesday. High pressure will enter the region starting on Thursday. The forecast for the Central Highlands. This afternoon, partly sunny with a chance of showers and thunderstorms. Highs in the mid-80s. Southwest winds around 10 miles per hour with gusts up to 20 miles per hour. Chance of rain 50%. Tonight, showers likely with a chance of thunderstorms. Humid with lows in the upper 60s. Southwest winds 5 to 10 miles per hour. Chance of rain 70%. Tuesday, showers with a chance of thunderstorms in the morning, then showers with thunderstorms likely in the afternoon. Humid with highs in the lower 80s. Southwest winds 5 to 10 miles per hour. Chance of rain 90%. Tuesday night, mostly cloudy. Showers and thunderstorms likely in the evening, then a chance of showers after midnight. Humid with lows in the lower 60s. Southwest winds 5 to 10 miles per hour.
chance of rain 70%. Wednesday, partly sunny. A chance of showers in the afternoon. Humid with highs in the lower 80s. Southwest winds 5 to 10 miles per hour. Chance of rain 50%. Wednesday night, mostly cloudy with a chance of showers. Lows in the lower 60s. Chance of rain 50%. At 1 p.m., weather reports for selected cities. At Mansfield Long Regional Airport, it was partly sunny. The temperature was 74 degrees, the dew point 67, and the relative humidity 78%. The wind was southwest, at 13 miles an hour, gusting to 23. The pressure was 29.99 inches and falling. Elsewhere across Ohio, at Toledo Express, it was sunny, with a temperature of 83. At Cincinnati, it was mostly sunny, with a temperature of 87. It was partly sunny, with a temperature of 75 at Wooster, 73 at Marion, and 86 at Dayton. It was cloudy, with a temperature of 76 at Cleveland, 75 at Akron-Canton Regional Airport, 75 at Youngstown, 78 at Findlay, and 69 at Columbus. Reports from nearby cities outside Ohio. At Indianapolis, it was mostly sunny, with a temperature of 88. At Chicago, it was partly sunny, with a temperature of 82. It was cloudy, with a temperature of 70 at Pittsburgh, 78 at Detroit, and 75 at Buffalo. The extended forecast for the Central Highlands. Thursday, partly sunny. A chance of showers and thunderstorms in the afternoon. Highs in the lower 80s. Chance of rain 40%. Thursday night, mostly cloudy. A chance of showers and thunderstorms in the evening. Lows around 60. Chance of rain 40%. Friday, partly sunny. Highs in the upper 70s. Friday night, partly cloudy. Lows in the mid 50s. Saturday, partly cloudy. Highs in the upper 70s. Saturday night, mostly cloudy with a 40% chance of showers. Lows in the lower 60s. Sunday, partly sunny with a chance of showers. Highs around 80. Chance of rain 40%. The current time is 1:40 p.m. Eastern Daylight Time. 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On the latest weather map, a front will waver over the area over the next several days. Several low-pressure systems will move east along this frontal boundary through Wednesday. High pressure will enter the region starting on Thursday. The forecast for the Central Highlands. This afternoon, partly sunny with a chance of showers and thunderstorms. Highs in the mid-80s. Southwest winds around 10 miles per hour with gusts up to 20 miles per hour. Chance of rain 50%. Tonight, showers likely with a chance of thunderstorms. Humid with lows in the upper 60s. Southwest winds 5 to 10 miles per hour. Chance of rain 70%. Tuesday, showers with a chance of thunderstorms in the morning, then showers with thunderstorms likely in the afternoon. Humid with highs in the lower 80s. Southwest winds 5 to 10 miles per hour. Chance of rain 90%. Tuesday night, mostly cloudy. Showers and thunderstorms likely in the evening, then a chance of showers after midnight. Humid with lows in the lower 60s. Southwest winds 5 to 10 miles per hour. Chance of rain 70%. Wednesday, partly sunny. A chance of showers in the afternoon. Humid with highs in the lower 80s. Southwest winds 5 to 10 miles per hour. Chance of rain 50%. Wednesday night, mostly cloudy with a chance of showers. Lows in the lower 60s. Chance of rain 50%. At 1 p.m., weather reports for selected cities. At Mansfield Long Regional Airport, it was partly sunny. The temperature was 74 degrees, the dew point 67, and the relative humidity 78%. The wind was southwest, at 13 miles an hour, gusting to 23. The pressure was 29.99 inches and falling. Elsewhere across Ohio, at Toledo Express, it was sunny, with a temperature of 83.
At Cincinnati, it was mostly sunny, with a temperature of 87. It was partly sunny, with a temperature of 75 at Worcester, 73 at Marion, and 86 at Dayton. It was cloudy, with a temperature of 76 at Cleveland, 75 at Akron-Canton Regional Airport, 75 at Youngstown, 78 at Findlay, and 69 at Columbus. Reports from nearby cities outside Ohio: at Indianapolis, it was mostly sunny, with a temperature of 88. At Chicago, it was partly sunny, with a temperature of 82. It was cloudy, with a temperature of 70 at Pittsburgh, 78 at Detroit, and 75 at Buffalo. The current time is 1:44 p.m. Eastern Daylight Time. 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On the latest weather map, a front will waver over the area over the next several days. Several low-pressure systems will move east along this frontal boundary through Wednesday. High pressure will enter the region starting on Thursday. The forecast for the Central Highlands: this afternoon, partly sunny with a chance of showers and thunderstorms. Highs in the mid-80s. Southwest winds around 10 miles per hour with gusts up to 20 miles per hour. Chance of rain 50%. Tonight, showers likely with a chance of thunderstorms. Humid with lows in the upper 60s. Southwest winds 5 to 10 miles per hour. Chance of rain 70%. Tuesday, showers with a chance of thunderstorms in the morning, then showers with thunderstorms likely in the afternoon. Humid with highs in the lower 80s. Southwest winds 5 to 10 miles per hour. Chance of rain 90%. Tuesday night, mostly cloudy. Showers and thunderstorms likely in the evening, then a chance of showers after midnight. Humid with lows in the lower 60s. Southwest winds 5 to 10 miles per hour. Chance of rain 70%. Wednesday, partly sunny. A chance of showers in the afternoon. Humid with highs in the lower 80s. Southwest winds 5 to 10 miles per hour. Chance of rain 50%. Wednesday night, mostly cloudy with a chance of showers. Lows in the lower 60s. Chance of rain 50%. At 1 p.m., weather reports for selected cities. At Mansfield-Long Regional Airport, it was partly sunny. The temperature was 74 degrees, the dew point 67, and the relative humidity 78%. The wind was southwest, at 13 miles an hour, gusting to 23. The pressure was 29.99 inches and falling. Elsewhere across Ohio, at Toledo Express, it was sunny, with a temperature of 83. At Cincinnati, it was mostly sunny, with a temperature of 87. It was partly sunny, with a temperature of 75 at Worcester, 73 at Marion, and 86 at Dayton. It was cloudy, with a temperature of 76 at Cleveland, 75 at Akron-Canton Regional Airport, 75 at Youngstown, 78 at Findlay, and 69 at Columbus. Reports from nearby cities outside Ohio: at Indianapolis, it was mostly sunny, with a temperature of 88. At Chicago, it was partly sunny, with a temperature of 82. It was cloudy, with a temperature of 70 at Pittsburgh, 78 at Detroit, and 75 at Buffalo. The current time is 1:47 p.m. Eastern Daylight Time. 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We supply the latest available information for the Central Highlands over station WWG57 from Butler on a frequency of 162.450 MHz. On the latest weather map, a front will waver over the area over the next several days. Several low-pressure systems will move east along this frontal boundary through Wednesday. High pressure will enter the region starting on Thursday. The forecast for the Central Highlands: this afternoon, partly sunny with a chance of showers and thunderstorms. Highs in the mid-80s. Southwest winds around 10 miles per hour with gusts up to 20 miles per hour. Chance of rain 50%. Tonight, showers likely with a chance of thunderstorms. Humid with lows in the upper 60s.
southwest winds 5 to 10 miles per hour. Chance of rain 70%. Tuesday, showers with a chance of thunderstorms in the morning, then showers with thunderstorms likely in the afternoon. Humid with highs in the lower 80s. Southwest winds 5 to 10 miles per hour. Chance of rain 90%. Tuesday night, mostly cloudy. Showers and thunderstorms likely in the evening, then a chance of showers after midnight. Humid with lows in the lower 60s. Southwest winds 5 to 10 miles per hour. Chance of rain 70%. Wednesday, partly sunny. A chance of showers in the afternoon. Humid with highs in the lower 80s. Southwest winds 5 to 10 miles per hour. Chance of rain 50%. Wednesday night, mostly cloudy with a chance of showers. Lows in the lower 60s. Chance of rain 50%. At 1 p.m., weather reports for selected cities. At Mansfield Lawn Regional Airport, it was partly sunny. The temperature was 74 degrees, the dew point 67, and the relative humidity 78%. The wind was southwest, at 13 miles an hour, gusting to 23. The pressure was 29.99 inches and falling. Elsewhere across Ohio, at Toledo Express, it was sunny, with a temperature of 83. At Cincinnati, it was mostly sunny, with a temperature of 87. It was partly sunny, with a temperature of 75 at Worcester, 73 at Marion, and 86 at Dayton. It was cloudy, with a temperature of 76 at Cleveland, 75 at Akron-Canton Regional Airport, 75 at Youngstown, 78 at Findlay, and 69 at Columbus. Reports from nearby cities outside Ohio. At Indianapolis, it was mostly sunny, with a temperature of 88. At Chicago, it was partly sunny, with a temperature of 82. It was cloudy, with a temperature of 70 at Pittsburgh, 78 at Detroit, and 75 at Buffalo. The extended forecast for the Central Highlands. Thursday, partly sunny. A chance of showers and thunderstorms in the afternoon. Highs in the lower 80s. Chance of rain 40%. Thursday night, mostly cloudy. A chance of showers and thunderstorms in the evening. Lows around 60. Chance of rain 40%. Friday, partly sunny. Highs in the upper 70s. Friday night, partly cloudy. Lows in the mid-50s. Saturday, partly cloudy. Highs in the upper 70s. Saturday night, mostly cloudy with a 40% chance of showers. Lows in the lower 60s. Sunday, partly sunny with a chance of showers. Highs around 80. Chance of rain 40%. The current time is 1:51 p.m. Eastern Daylight Time. 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On the latest weather map, a front will waver over the area over the next several days. Several low pressure systems will move east along this frontal boundary through Wednesday. High pressure will enter the region starting on Thursday. The forecast for the Central Highlands. This afternoon, partly sunny with a chance of showers and thunderstorms. Highs in the mid-80s. Southwest winds around 10 miles per hour with gusts up to 20 miles per hour. Chance of rain 50%. Tonight, showers likely with a chance of thunderstorms. Humid with lows in the upper 60s. Southwest winds 5 to 10 miles per hour. Chance of rain 70%. Tuesday, showers with a chance of thunderstorms in the morning, then showers with thunderstorms likely in the afternoon. Humid with highs in the lower 80s. Southwest winds 5 to 10 miles per hour. Chance of rain 90%. Tuesday night, mostly cloudy. Showers and thunderstorms likely in the evening, then a chance of showers after midnight. Humid with lows in the lower 60s. Southwest winds 5 to 10 miles per hour. Chance of rain 70%. Wednesday, partly sunny. A chance of showers in the afternoon. Humid with highs in the lower 80s. Southwest winds 5 to 10 miles per hour. Chance of rain 50%.
Wednesday night, mostly cloudy with a chance of showers. Lows in the lower 60s. Chance of rain 50%. At 1 p.m., weather reports for selected cities. At Mansfield-Lom Regional Airport, it was partly sunny. The temperature was 74 degrees, the dew point 67, and the relative humidity 78%. The wind was southwest, at 13 miles an hour, gusting to 23. The pressure was 29.99 inches and falling. Elsewhere across Ohio, at Toledo Express, it was sunny, with a temperature of 83. At Cincinnati, it was mostly sunny, with a temperature of 87. It was partly sunny, with a temperature of 75 at Wooster, 73 at Marion, and 86 at Dayton. It was cloudy, with a temperature of 76 at Cleveland, 75 at Akron-Canton Regional Airport, 75 at Youngstown, 78 at Findlay, and 69 at Columbus. Reports from nearby cities outside Ohio. At Indianapolis, it was mostly sunny, with a temperature of 88. At Chicago, it was partly sunny, with a temperature of 82. It was cloudy, with a temperature of 70 at Pittsburgh, 78 at Detroit, and 75 at Buffalo. The current time is 1:54 p.m. Eastern Daylight Time. 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On the latest weather map, a front will waver over the area over the next several days. Several low-pressure systems will move east along this frontal boundary through Wednesday. High pressure will enter the region starting on Thursday. The forecast for the Central Highlands. This afternoon, partly sunny with a chance of showers and thunderstorms. Highs in the mid-80s. Southwest winds around 10 miles per hour with gusts up to 20 miles per hour. Chance of rain 50%. Tonight, showers likely with a chance of thunderstorms. Humid with lows in the upper 60s. Southwest winds 5 to 10 miles per hour. Chance of rain 70%. Tuesday, showers with a chance of thunderstorms in the morning, then showers with thunderstorms likely in the afternoon. Humid with highs in the lower 80s. Southwest winds 5 to 10 miles per hour. Chance of rain 90%. Tuesday night, mostly cloudy. Showers and thunderstorms likely in the evening, then a chance of showers after midnight. Humid with lows in the lower 60s. Southwest winds 5 to 10 miles per hour. Chance of rain 70%. Wednesday, partly sunny. A chance of showers in the afternoon. Humid with highs in the lower 80s. Southwest winds 5 to 10 miles per hour. Chance of rain 50%. Wednesday night, mostly cloudy with a chance of showers. Lows in the lower 60s. Chance of rain 50%. At 1 p.m., weather reports for selected cities. At Mansfield-Lom Regional Airport, it was partly sunny. The temperature was 74 degrees, the dew point 67, and the relative humidity 78%. The wind was southwest, at 13 miles an hour, gusting to 23. The pressure was 29.99 inches and falling. Elsewhere across Ohio, at Toledo Express, it was sunny, with a temperature of 83. At Cincinnati, it was mostly sunny, with a temperature of 87. It was partly sunny, with a temperature of 75 at Wooster, 73 at Marion, and 86 at Dayton. It was cloudy, with a temperature of 76 at Cleveland, 75 at Akron-Canton Regional Airport, 75 at Youngstown, 78 at Findlay, and 69 at Columbus. Reports from nearby cities outside Ohio. At Indianapolis, it was mostly sunny, with a temperature of 88. At Chicago, it was partly sunny, with a temperature of 82. It was cloudy, with a temperature of 70 at Pittsburgh, 78 at Detroit, and 75 at Buffalo. The current time is 1:57 p.m. Eastern Daylight Time. 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
On the latest weather map, a front will waver over the area over the next several days. Several low-pressure systems will move east along this frontal boundary through Wednesday. High pressure will enter the region starting on Thursday. The forecast for the Central Highlands. This afternoon, partly sunny with a chance of showers and thunderstorms. Highs in the mid-80s. Southwest winds around 10 miles per hour with gusts up to 20 miles per hour. Chance of rain 50%. Tonight, showers likely with a chance of thunderstorms. Humid with lows in the upper 60s. Southwest winds 5 to 10 miles per hour. Chance of rain 70%. Tuesday, showers with a chance of thunderstorms in the morning, then showers with thunderstorms likely in the afternoon. Humid with highs in the lower 80s. Southwest winds 5 to 10 miles per hour. Chance of rain 90%. Tuesday night, mostly cloudy. Showers and thunderstorms likely in the evening, then a chance of showers after midnight. Humid with lows in the lower 60s. Southwest winds 5 to 10 miles per hour. Chance of rain 70%. Wednesday, partly sunny. A chance of showers in the afternoon. Humid with highs in the lower 80s. Southwest winds 5 to 10 miles per hour. Chance of rain 50%. Wednesday night, mostly cloudy with a chance of showers. Lows in the lower 60s. Chance of rain 50%. At 1 p.m., weather reports for selected cities. At Mansfield Long Regional Airport, it was partly sunny. The temperature was 74 degrees, the dew point 67, and the relative humidity 78%. The wind was southwest, at 13 miles an hour, gusting to 23. The pressure was 29.99 inches and falling. Elsewhere across Ohio, at Toledo Express, it was sunny, with a temperature of 83. At Cincinnati, it was mostly sunny, with a temperature of 87. It was partly sunny, with a temperature of 75 at Wooster, 73 at Marion, and 86 at Dayton. It was cloudy, with a temperature of 76 at Cleveland, 75 at Akron-Canton Regional Airport, 75 at Youngstown, 78 at Findlay, and 69 at Columbus. Reports from nearby cities outside Ohio. At Indianapolis, it was mostly sunny, with a temperature of 88. At Chicago, it was partly sunny, with a temperature of 82. It was cloudy, with a temperature of 70 at Pittsburgh, 78 at Detroit, and 75 at Buffalo. The Nearshore Marine Forecast. For the following marine location, the islands to Vermilion. Rest of today, southwest winds 15 to 20 knots becoming west 5 to 15 knots. A chance of showers and thunderstorms late this morning. A slight chance of showers and thunderstorms late. Waves 1 to 3 feet subsiding to 1 foot or less. Tonight, west winds 5 to 10 knots. A chance of showers and thunderstorms in the evening, then a chance of showers overnight. Waves 1 foot or less. Tuesday, west winds 10 knots or less becoming east. Showers likely in the morning, then showers likely with a chance of thunderstorms in the afternoon. Waves 1 foot or less. Tuesday night, east winds less than 10 knots. A chance of showers and thunderstorms in the evening, then a chance of showers overnight. Waves 1 foot or less. Winds and waves higher in and near thunderstorms. The water temperature off Toledo is 77 degrees, off Cleveland 76 degrees, and off Erie 77 degrees. The extended forecast for the Central Highlands. Thursday, partly sunny. A chance of showers and thunderstorms in the afternoon. Highs in the lower 80s. Chance of rain 40%. Thursday night, mostly cloudy. A chance of showers and thunderstorms in the evening. Lows around 60. Chance of rain 40%. Friday, partly sunny. Highs in the upper 70s. Friday night, partly cloudy. Lows in the mid-50s. Saturday, partly cloudy. Highs in the upper 70s. Saturday night, mostly cloudy with a 40% chance of showers. Lows in the lower 60s. Sunday, partly sunny with a chance of showers. Highs around 80. Chance of rain 40%. The current time is 2:03 p.m. Eastern Daylight Time.
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On the latest weather map, a front will waver over the area over the next several days. Several low-pressure systems will move east along this frontal boundary through Wednesday. High pressure will enter the region starting on Thursday. The forecast for the Central Highlands. This afternoon, partly sunny with a chance of showers and thunderstorms. Highs in the mid-80s. Southwest winds around 10 miles per hour with gusts up to 20 miles per hour. Chance of rain 50%. Tonight, showers likely with a chance of thunderstorms. Humid with lows in the upper 60s. Southwest winds 5 to 10 miles per hour. Chance of rain 70%. Tuesday, showers with a chance of thunderstorms in the morning, then showers with thunderstorms likely in the afternoon. Humid with highs in the lower 80s. Southwest winds 5 to 10 miles per hour. Chance of rain 90%. Tuesday night, mostly cloudy. Showers and thunderstorms likely in the evening, then a chance of showers after midnight. Humid with lows in the lower 60s. Southwest winds 5 to 10 miles per hour. Chance of rain 70%. Wednesday, partly sunny. A chance of showers in the afternoon. Humid with highs in the lower 80s. Southwest winds 5 to 10 miles per hour. Chance of rain 50%. Wednesday night, mostly cloudy with a chance of showers. Lows in the lower 60s. Chance of rain 50%. At 1 p.m., weather reports for selected cities. At Mansfield Long Regional Airport, it was partly sunny. The temperature was 74 degrees, the dew point 67, and the relative humidity 78%. The wind was southwest, at 13 miles an hour, gusting to 23. The pressure was 29.99 inches and falling. Elsewhere across Ohio, at Toledo Express, it was sunny, with a temperature of 83. At Cincinnati, it was mostly sunny, with a temperature of 87. It was partly sunny, with a temperature of 75 at Worcester, 73 at Marion, and 86 at Dayton. It was cloudy, with a temperature of 76 at Cleveland, 75 at Akron-Canton Regional Airport, 75 at Youngstown, 78 at Findlay, and 69 at Columbus. Reports from nearby cities outside Ohio, at Indianapolis, it was mostly sunny, with a temperature of 88. At Chicago, it was partly sunny, with a temperature of 82. It was cloudy, with a temperature of 70 at Pittsburgh, 78 at Detroit, and 75 at Buffalo. At 2 p.m., weather reports for selected cities, at Mansfield Long Regional Airport, it was partly sunny. The temperature was 78 degrees, the dew point 69, and the relative humidity 73%. The wind was southwest, at 13 miles an hour. The pressure was 30.01 inches and rising. Elsewhere across Ohio, it was mostly sunny, with a temperature of 87 at Cincinnati, and 82 at Findlay. It was partly sunny, with a temperature of 80 at Cleveland, and 88 at Dayton. It was cloudy, with a temperature of 76 at Worcester, 74 at Marion, and 84 at Toledo Express. Under cloudy skies, Akron-Canton Regional Airport reported 76, Youngstown reported 77, and Columbus reported 73. Reports from nearby cities outside Ohio, skies ranged from partly sunny to cloudy. It was 71 at Pittsburgh, 82 at Detroit, 75 at Buffalo, 89 at Indianapolis, and 85 at Chicago. The current time is 2:07 p.m. Eastern Daylight Time. 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On the latest weather map, a front will waver over the area over the next several days. Several low-pressure systems will move east along this frontal boundary through Wednesday. High pressure will enter the region starting on Thursday. The forecast for the Central Highlands. This afternoon, partly sunny with a chance of showers and thunderstorms.
Highs in the mid-80s. Southwest winds around 10 miles per hour with gusts up to 20 miles per hour. Chance of rain 50%. Tonight, showers likely with a chance of thunderstorms. Humid with lows in the upper 60s. Southwest winds 5 to 10 miles per hour. Chance of rain 70%. Tuesday, showers with a chance of thunderstorms in the morning, then showers with thunderstorms likely in the afternoon. Humid with highs in the lower 80s. Southwest winds 5 to 10 miles per hour. Chance of rain 90%. Tuesday night, mostly cloudy. Showers and thunderstorms likely in the evening, then a chance of showers after midnight. Humid with lows in the lower 60s. Southwest winds 5 to 10 miles per hour. Chance of rain 70%. Wednesday, partly sunny. A chance of showers in the afternoon. Humid with highs in the lower 80s. Southwest winds 5 to 10 miles per hour. Chance of rain 50%. Wednesday night, mostly cloudy with a chance of showers. Lows in the lower 60s. Chance of rain 50%. At 2 p.m., weather reports for selected cities. At Mansfield Long Regional Airport, it was partly sunny. The temperature was 78 degrees, the dew point 69, and the relative humidity 73%. The wind was southwest, at 13 miles an hour. The pressure was 30.01 inches and rising. Elsewhere across Ohio, it was mostly sunny, with a temperature of 87 at Cincinnati, and 82 at Findlay. It was partly sunny, with a temperature of 80 at Cleveland, and 88 at Dayton. It was cloudy, with a temperature of 76 at Worcester, 74 at Marion, and 84 at Toledo Express. Under cloudy skies, Akron-Canton Regional Airport reported 76, Youngstown reported 77, and Columbus reported 73. Reports from nearby cities outside Ohio, skies ranged from partly sunny to cloudy. It was 71 at Pittsburgh, 82 at Detroit, 75 at Buffalo, 89 at Indianapolis, and 85 at Chicago. The extended forecast for the Central Highlands. Thursday, partly sunny. A chance of showers and thunderstorms in the afternoon. Highs in the lower 80s. Chance of rain 40%. Thursday night, mostly cloudy. A chance of showers and thunderstorms in the evening. Lows around 60. Chance of rain 40%. Friday, partly sunny. Highs in the upper 70s. Friday night, partly cloudy. Lows in the mid-50s. Saturday, partly cloudy. Highs in the upper 70s. Saturday night, mostly cloudy with a 40% chance of showers. Lows in the lower 60s. Sunday, partly sunny with a chance of showers. Highs around 80. Chance of rain 40%. The current time is 2:11 p.m. Eastern Daylight Time. 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On the latest weather map, a front will waver over the area over the next several days. Several low-pressure systems will move east along this frontal boundary through Wednesday. High pressure will enter the region starting on Thursday. The forecast for the Central Highlands. This afternoon, partly sunny with a chance of showers and thunderstorms. Highs in the mid-80s. Southwest winds around 10 miles per hour with gusts up to 20 miles per hour. Chance of rain 50%. Tonight, showers likely with a chance of thunderstorms. Humid with lows in the upper 60s. Southwest winds 5 to 10 miles per hour. Chance of rain 70%. Tuesday, showers with a chance of thunderstorms in the morning, then showers with thunderstorms likely in the afternoon. Humid with highs in the lower 80s. Southwest winds 5 to 10 miles per hour. Chance of rain 90%. Tuesday night, mostly cloudy. Showers and thunderstorms likely in the evening, then a chance of showers after midnight. Humid with lows in the lower 60s. Southwest winds 5 to 10 miles per hour. Chance of rain 70%. Wednesday, partly sunny. A chance of showers in the afternoon.
humid with highs in the lower 80s. Southwest winds 5 to 10 miles per hour. Chance of rain 50%. Wednesday night, mostly cloudy with a chance of showers. Lows in the lower 60s. Chance of rain 50%. At 2 p.m., weather reports for selected cities. At Mansfield Long Regional Airport, it was partly sunny. The temperature was 78 degrees, the dew point 69, and the relative humidity 73%. The wind was southwest, at 13 miles an hour. The pressure was 30.01 inches and rising. Elsewhere across Ohio, it was mostly sunny, with a temperature of 87 at Cincinnati, and 82 at Findlay. It was partly sunny, with a temperature of 80 at Cleveland, and 88 at Dayton. It was cloudy, with a temperature of 76 at Wooster, 74 at Marion, and 84 at Toledo Express. Under cloudy skies, Akron-Canton Regional Airport reported 76, Youngstown reported 77, and Columbus reported 73. Reports from nearby cities outside Ohio, skies ranged from partly sunny to cloudy. It was 71 at Pittsburgh, 82 at Detroit, 75 at Buffalo, 89 at Indianapolis, and 85 at Chicago. At 2 p.m., weather reports for selected cities. At Mansfield Long Regional Airport, it was partly sunny. The temperature was 78 degrees, the dew point 69, and the relative humidity 73%. The wind was southwest, at 13 miles an hour. The pressure was 30.01 inches and rising. Elsewhere across Ohio, it was mostly sunny, with a temperature of 87 at Cincinnati, and 82 at Findlay. It was partly sunny, with a temperature of 76 at Wooster, and 88 at Dayton. It was cloudy, with a temperature of 74 at Marion, 84 at Toledo Express, and 80 at Cleveland. Under cloudy skies, Akron-Canton Regional Airport reported 76, Youngstown reported 77, and Columbus reported 73. Reports from nearby cities outside Ohio, skies ranged from partly sunny to cloudy. It was 71 at Pittsburgh, 82 at Detroit, 75 at Buffalo, 89 at Indianapolis, and 85 at Chicago. The current time is 2:15 p.m. Eastern Daylight Time. 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On the latest weather map, a front will waver over the area over the next several days. Several low-pressure systems will move east along this frontal boundary through Wednesday. High pressure will enter the region starting on Thursday. The forecast for the Central Highlands. This afternoon, partly sunny with a chance of showers and thunderstorms. Highs in the mid-80s. Southwest winds around 10 miles per hour with gusts up to 20 miles per hour. Chance of rain 50%. Tonight, showers likely with a chance of thunderstorms. Humid with lows in the upper 60s. Southwest winds 5 to 10 miles per hour. Chance of rain 70%. Tuesday, showers with a chance of thunderstorms in the morning, then showers with thunderstorms likely in the afternoon. Humid with highs in the lower 80s. Southwest winds 5 to 10 miles per hour. Chance of rain 90%. Tuesday night, mostly cloudy. Showers and thunderstorms likely in the evening, then a chance of showers after midnight. Humid with lows in the lower 60s. Southwest winds 5 to 10 miles per hour. Chance of rain 70%. Wednesday, partly sunny. A chance of showers in the afternoon. Humid with highs in the lower 80s. Southwest winds 5 to 10 miles per hour. Chance of rain 50%. Wednesday night, mostly cloudy with a chance of showers. Lows in the lower 60s. Chance of rain 50%. At 2 p.m., weather reports for selected cities. At Mansfield Long Regional Airport, it was partly sunny. The temperature was 78 degrees, the dew point 69, and the relative humidity 73%. The wind was southwest, at 13 miles an hour. The pressure was 30.01 inches and rising. Elsewhere across Ohio, it was mostly sunny, with a temperature of 87 at Cincinnati, and 82 at Findlay.
It was partly sunny, with a temperature of 76 at Worcester and 88 at Dayton. It was cloudy, with a temperature of 74 at Marion, 84 at Toledo Express, and 80 at Cleveland. Under cloudy skies, Akron-Canton Regional Airport reported 76, Youngstown reported 77, and Columbus reported 73. Reports from nearby cities outside Ohio, skies ranged from partly sunny to cloudy. It was 71 at Pittsburgh, 82 at Detroit, 75 at Buffalo, 89 at Indianapolis, and 85 at Chicago. The current time is 2:18 p.m. Eastern Daylight Time. 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On the latest weather map, a front will waver over the area over the next several days. Several low-pressure systems will move east along this frontal boundary through Wednesday. High pressure will enter the region starting on Thursday. The forecast for the Central Highlands. This afternoon, partly sunny with a chance of showers and thunderstorms. Highs in the mid-80s. Southwest winds around 10 miles per hour with gusts up to 20 miles per hour. Chance of rain 50%. Tonight, showers likely with a chance of thunderstorms. Humid with lows in the upper 60s. Southwest winds 5 to 10 miles per hour. Chance of rain 70%. Tuesday, showers with a chance of thunderstorms in the morning, then showers with thunderstorms likely in the afternoon. Humid with highs in the lower 80s. Southwest winds 5 to 10 miles per hour. Chance of rain 90%. Tuesday night, mostly cloudy. Showers and thunderstorms likely in the evening, then a chance of showers after midnight. Humid with lows in the lower 60s. Southwest winds 5 to 10 miles per hour. Chance of rain 70%. Wednesday, partly sunny. A chance of showers in the afternoon. Humid with highs in the lower 80s. Southwest winds 5 to 10 miles per hour. Chance of rain 50%. Wednesday night, mostly cloudy with a chance of showers. Lows in the lower 60s. Chance of rain 50%. The extended forecast for the Central Highlands. Thursday, partly sunny. A chance of showers and thunderstorms in the afternoon. Highs in the lower 80s. Chance of rain 40%. Thursday night, mostly cloudy. A chance of showers and thunderstorms in the evening. Lows around 60. Chance of rain 40%. Friday, partly sunny. Highs in the upper 70s. Friday night, partly cloudy. Lows in the mid-50s. Saturday, partly cloudy. Highs in the upper 70s. Saturday night, mostly cloudy with a 40% chance of showers. Lows in the lower 60s. Sunday, partly sunny with a chance of showers. Highs around 80. Chance of rain 40%. At 2 p.m., weather reports for selected cities. At Mansfield-Lawn Regional Airport, it was partly sunny. The temperature was 78 degrees, the dew point 69, and the relative humidity 73%. The wind was southwest, at 13 miles an hour. The pressure was 30.01 inches and rising. Elsewhere across Ohio, it was mostly sunny, with a temperature of 87 at Cincinnati and 82 at Findlay. It was partly sunny, with a temperature of 76 at Worcester and 88 at Dayton. It was cloudy, with a temperature of 74 at Marion, 84 at Toledo Express, and 80 at Cleveland. Under cloudy skies, Akron-Canton Regional Airport reported 76, Youngstown reported 77, and Columbus reported 73. Reports from nearby cities outside Ohio, skies ranged from partly sunny to cloudy. It was 71 at Pittsburgh, 82 at Detroit, 75 at Buffalo, 89 at Indianapolis, and 85 at Chicago. The current time is 2:22 p.m. Eastern Daylight Time. 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
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On the latest weather map, a front will waver over the area over the next several days. Several low-pressure systems will move east along this frontal boundary through Wednesday.

10 miles per hour. Chance of rain 90%. Tuesday night, mostly cloudy. Showers and thunderstorms likely in the evening, then a chance of showers after midnight. Humid with lows in the lower 60s. Southwest winds 5 to 10 miles per hour. Chance of rain 70%. Wednesday, partly sunny. A chance of showers in the afternoon. Humid with highs in the lower 80s. Southwest winds 5 to 10 miles per hour. Chance of rain 50%. Wednesday night, mostly cloudy with a chance of showers. Lows in the lower 60s. Chance of rain 50%. At 2 p.m., weather reports for selected cities. At Mansfield Long Regional Airport, it was partly sunny. The temperature was 78 degrees, the dew point 69, and the relative humidity 73%. The wind was southwest, at 13 miles an hour. The pressure was 30.01 inches and rising. Elsewhere across Ohio, it was mostly sunny, with a temperature of 87 at Cincinnati, and 82 at Findlay. It was partly sunny, with a temperature of 76 at Wooster, and 88 at Dayton. It was cloudy, with a temperature of 74 at Marion, 84 at Toledo Express, and 80 at Cleveland. Under cloudy skies, Akron-Canton Regional Airport reported 76, Youngstown reported 77, and Columbus reported 73. Reports from nearby cities outside Ohio, skies ranged from partly sunny to cloudy. It was 71 at Pittsburgh, 82 at Detroit, 75 at Buffalo, 89 at Indianapolis, and 85 at Chicago. The current time is 2:26 p.m. Eastern Daylight Time. 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On the latest weather map, a front will waver over the area over the next several days. Several low-pressure systems will move east along this frontal boundary through Wednesday. High pressure will enter the region starting on Thursday. The forecast for the Central Highlands. This afternoon, partly sunny with a chance of showers and thunderstorms. Highs in the mid-80s. Southwest winds around 10 miles per hour with gusts up to 20 miles per hour. Chance of rain 50%. Tonight, showers likely with a chance of thunderstorms. Humid with lows in the upper 60s. Southwest winds 5 to 10 miles per hour. Chance of rain 70%. Tuesday, showers with a chance of thunderstorms in the morning, then showers with thunderstorms likely in the afternoon. Humid with highs in the lower 80s. Southwest winds 5 to 10 miles per hour. Chance of rain 90%. Tuesday night, mostly cloudy. Showers and thunderstorms likely in the evening, then a chance of showers after midnight. Humid with lows in the lower 60s. Southwest winds 5 to 10 miles per hour. Chance of rain 70%. Wednesday, partly sunny. A chance of showers in the afternoon. Humid with highs in the lower 80s. Southwest winds 5 to 10 miles per hour. Chance of rain 50%. Wednesday night, mostly cloudy with a chance of showers. Lows in the lower 60s. Chance of rain 50%. At 2 p.m., weather reports for selected cities. At Mansfield Long Regional Airport, it was partly sunny. The temperature was 78 degrees, the dew point 69, and the relative humidity 73%. The wind was southwest, at 13 miles an hour. The pressure was 30.01 inches and rising. Elsewhere across Ohio, it was mostly sunny, with a temperature of 87 at Cincinnati, and 82 at Findlay. It was partly sunny, with a temperature of 76 at Wooster, and 88 at Dayton. It was cloudy, with a temperature of 74 at Marion, 84 at Toledo Express, and 80 at Cleveland. Under cloudy skies, Akron-Canton Regional Airport reported 76, Youngstown reported 77, and Columbus reported 73. Reports from nearby cities outside Ohio, skies ranged from partly sunny to cloudy. It was 71 at Pittsburgh, 82 at Detroit, 75 at Buffalo, 89 at Indianapolis, and 85 at Chicago. The current time is 2:29 p.m. Eastern Daylight Time.

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On the latest weather map, a front will waver over the area over the next several days. Several low-pressure systems will move east along this frontal boundary through Wednesday. High pressure will enter the region starting on Thursday. The forecast for the Central Highlands. This afternoon, partly sunny with a chance of showers and thunderstorms. Highs in the mid-80s. Southwest winds around 10 miles per hour with gusts up to 20 miles per hour. Chance of rain 50%. Tonight, showers likely with a chance of thunderstorms. Humid with lows in the upper 60s. Southwest winds 5 to 10 miles per hour. Chance of rain 70%. Tuesday, showers with a chance of thunderstorms in the morning, then showers with thunderstorms likely in the afternoon. Humid with highs in the lower 80s. Southwest winds 5 to 10 miles per hour. Chance of rain 90%. Tuesday night, mostly cloudy. Showers and thunderstorms likely in the evening, then a chance of showers after midnight. Humid with lows in the lower 60s. Southwest winds 5 to 10 miles per hour. Chance of rain 70%. Wednesday, partly sunny. A chance of showers in the afternoon. Humid with highs in the lower 80s. Southwest winds 5 to 10 miles per hour. Chance of rain 50%. Wednesday night, mostly cloudy with a chance of showers. Lows in the lower 60s. Chance of rain 50%. The extended forecast for the Central Highlands. Thursday, partly sunny. A chance of showers and thunderstorms in the afternoon. Highs in the lower 80s. Chance of rain 40%. Thursday night, mostly cloudy. A chance of showers and thunderstorms in the evening. Lows around 60. Chance of rain 40%. Friday, partly sunny. Highs in the upper 70s. Friday night, partly cloudy. Lows in the mid-50s. Saturday, partly cloudy. Highs in the upper 70s. Saturday night, mostly cloudy with a 40% chance of showers. Lows in the lower 60s. Sunday, partly sunny with a chance of showers. Highs around 80. Chance of rain 40%. At 2 p.m., weather reports for selected cities. At Mansfield-Lom Regional Airport, it was partly sunny. The temperature was 78 degrees, the dew point 69, and the relative humidity 73%. The wind was southwest, at 13 miles an hour. The pressure was 30.01 inches and rising. Elsewhere across Ohio, it was mostly sunny, with a temperature of 87 at Cincinnati and 82 at Findlay. It was partly sunny, with a temperature of 76 at Wooster and 88 at Dayton. It was cloudy, with a temperature of 74 at Marion, 84 at Toledo Express, and 80 at Cleveland. Under cloudy skies, Akron-Canton Regional Airport reported 76, Youngstown reported 77, and Columbus reported 73. Reports from nearby cities outside Ohio, skies ranged from partly sunny to cloudy. It was 71 at Pittsburgh, 82 at Detroit, 75 at Buffalo, 89 at Indianapolis, and 85 at Chicago. The current time is 2:33 p.m. Eastern Daylight Time. 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On the latest weather map, a front will waver over the area over the next several days. Several low-pressure systems will move east along this frontal boundary through Wednesday. High pressure will enter the region starting on Thursday. The forecast for the Central Highlands. This afternoon, partly sunny with a chance of showers and thunderstorms. Highs in the mid-80s. Southwest winds around 10 miles per hour with gusts up to 20 miles per hour. Chance of rain 50%. Tonight, showers likely with a chance of thunderstorms. Humid with lows in the upper 60s.
southwest winds 5 to 10 miles per hour. Chance of rain 70%. Tuesday, showers with a chance of thunderstorms in the morning, then showers with thunderstorms likely in the afternoon. Humid with highs in the lower 80s. Southwest winds 5 to 10 miles per hour. Chance of rain 90%. Tuesday night, mostly cloudy. Showers and thunderstorms likely in the evening, then a chance of showers after midnight. Humid with lows in the lower 60s. Southwest winds 5 to 10 miles per hour. Chance of rain 70%. Wednesday, partly sunny. A chance of showers in the afternoon. Humid with highs in the lower 80s. Southwest winds 5 to 10 miles per hour. Chance of rain 50%. Wednesday night, mostly cloudy with a chance of showers. Lows in the lower 60s. Chance of rain 50%. The forecast for the Central Highlands. This afternoon, partly sunny with a chance of showers and thunderstorms. Highs in the mid-80s. Southwest winds around 10 miles per hour with gusts up to 20 miles per hour. Chance of rain 50%. Tonight, showers likely with a chance of thunderstorms. Humid with lows in the upper 60s. Southwest winds 5 to 10 miles per hour. Chance of rain 70%. Tuesday, showers with a chance of thunderstorms in the morning, then showers with thunderstorms likely in the afternoon. Humid with highs in the lower 80s. Southwest winds 5 to 10 miles per hour. Chance of rain 90%. Tuesday night, mostly cloudy. Showers and thunderstorms likely in the evening, then a chance of showers after midnight. Humid with lows in the lower 60s. Southwest winds 5 to 10 miles per hour. Chance of rain 70%. Wednesday, partly sunny. A chance of showers in the afternoon. Humid with highs in the lower 80s. Southwest winds 5 to 10 miles per hour. Chance of rain 50%. Wednesday night, mostly cloudy with a chance of showers. Lows in the lower 60s. Chance of rain 50%. The extended forecast for the Central Highlands. Thursday, partly sunny. A chance of showers and thunderstorms in the afternoon. Highs in the lower 80s. Chance of rain 40%. Thursday night, a chance of thunderstorms in the evening. Mostly cloudy with a chance of showers. Lows in the lower 60s. Chance of rain 50%. Friday, mostly cloudy in the morning, then becoming partly sunny. A chance of showers in the morning. Highs in the upper 70s. Chance of rain 50%. Friday night, partly cloudy. Lows in the mid-50s. Saturday, partly cloudy. Highs in the upper 70s. Saturday night, partly cloudy in the evening, then becoming mostly cloudy. A chance of showers. Lows in the lower 60s. Chance of rain 40%. Sunday, partly sunny with a chance of showers. A chance of thunderstorms in the afternoon. Highs in the lower 80s. Chance of rain 50%. At 2 p.m., weather reports for selected cities. At Mansfield Long Regional Airport, it was partly sunny. The temperature was 78 degrees, the dew point 69, and the relative humidity 73%. The wind was southwest, at 13 miles an hour. The pressure was 30.01 inches and rising. Elsewhere across Ohio, it was mostly sunny, with a temperature of 87 at Cincinnati, and 82 at Findlay. It was partly sunny, with a temperature of 76 at Wooster, and 88 at Dayton. It was cloudy, with a temperature of 74 at Marion, 84 at Toledo Express, and 80 at Cleveland. Under cloudy skies, Akron-Canton Regional Airport reported 76, Youngstown reported 77, and Columbus reported 73. Reports from nearby cities outside Ohio, skies ranged from partly sunny to cloudy. It was 71 at Pittsburgh, 82 at Detroit, 75 at Buffalo, 89 at Indianapolis, and 85 at Chicago. The current time is 2:38 p.m. Eastern Daylight Time. 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
on the latest weather map, a front will waver over the area over the next several days. Several low-pressure systems will move east along this frontal boundary through Wednesday. High pressure will enter the region starting on Thursday. The forecast for the Central Highlands. This afternoon, partly sunny with a chance of showers and thunderstorms. Highs in the mid-80s. Southwest winds around 10 miles per hour with gusts up to 20 miles per hour. Chance of rain 50%. Tonight, showers likely with a chance of thunderstorms. Humid with lows in the upper 60s. Southwest winds 5 to 10 miles per hour. Chance of rain 70%. Tuesday, showers with a chance of thunderstorms in the morning, then showers with thunderstorms likely in the afternoon. Humid with highs in the lower 80s. Southwest winds 5 to 10 miles per hour. Chance of rain 90%. Tuesday night, mostly cloudy. Showers and thunderstorms likely in the evening, then a chance of showers after midnight. Humid with lows in the lower 60s. Southwest winds 5 to 10 miles per hour. Chance of rain 70%. Wednesday, partly sunny. A chance of showers in the afternoon. Humid with highs in the lower 80s. Southwest winds 5 to 10 miles per hour. Chance of rain 50%. Wednesday night, mostly cloudy with a chance of showers. Lows in the lower 60s. Chance of rain 50%. The extended forecast for the Central Highlands. Thursday, partly sunny. A chance of showers and thunderstorms in the afternoon. Highs in the lower 80s. Chance of rain 40%. Thursday night, a chance of thunderstorms in the evening. Mostly cloudy with a chance of showers. Lows in the lower 60s. Chance of rain 50%. Friday, mostly cloudy in the morning, then becoming partly sunny. A chance of showers in the morning. Highs in the upper 70s. Chance of rain 50%. Friday night, partly cloudy. Lows in the mid-50s. Saturday, partly cloudy. Highs in the upper 70s. Saturday night, partly cloudy in the evening, then becoming mostly cloudy. A chance of showers. Lows in the lower 60s. Chance of rain 40%. Sunday, partly sunny with a chance of showers. A chance of thunderstorms in the afternoon. Highs in the lower 80s. Chance of rain 50%. At 2 p.m., weather reports for selected cities. At Mansfield Lawn Regional Airport, it was partly sunny. The temperature was 78 degrees, the dew point 69, and the relative humidity 73%. The wind was southwest, at 13 miles an hour. The pressure was 30.01 inches and rising. Elsewhere across Ohio, it was mostly sunny, with a temperature of 87 at Cincinnati and 82 at Findlay. It was partly sunny, with a temperature of 76 at Wooster and 88 at Dayton. It was cloudy, with a temperature of 74 at Marion, 84 at Toledo Express, and 80 at Cleveland. Under cloudy skies, Akron-Canton Regional Airport reported 76, Youngstown reported 77, and Columbus reported 73. Reports from nearby cities outside Ohio, skies ranged from partly sunny to cloudy. It was 71 at Pittsburgh, 82 at Detroit, 75 at Buffalo, 89 at Indianapolis, and 85 at Chicago. The current time is 2:43 p.m. Eastern Daylight Time. 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On the latest weather map, a front will waver over the area over the next several days. Several low-pressure systems will move east along this frontal boundary through Wednesday. High pressure will enter the region starting on Thursday. The forecast for the Central Highlands. This afternoon, partly sunny with a chance of showers and thunderstorms. Highs in the mid-80s. Southwest winds around 10 miles per hour with gusts up to 20 miles per hour. Chance of rain 50%. Tonight, showers likely with a chance of thunderstorms. Humid with lows in the upper 60s. Southwest winds 5 to 10 miles per hour. Chance of rain 70%.
Tuesday, showers with a chance of thunderstorms in the morning, then showers with thunderstorms likely in the afternoon. Humid with highs in the lower 80s. Southwest winds 5 to 10 miles per hour. Chance of rain 90%. Tuesday night, mostly cloudy. Showers and thunderstorms likely in the evening, then a chance of showers after midnight. Humid with lows in the lower 60s. Southwest winds 5 to 10 miles per hour. Chance of rain 70%. Wednesday, partly sunny. A chance of showers in the afternoon. Humid with highs in the lower 80s. Southwest winds 5 to 10 miles per hour. Chance of rain 50%. Wednesday night, mostly cloudy with a chance of showers. Lows in the lower 60s. Chance of rain 50%. At 2 p.m., weather reports for selected cities. At Mansfield Lawn Regional Airport, it was partly sunny. The temperature was 78 degrees, the dew point 69, and the relative humidity 73%. The wind was southwest, at 13 miles an hour. The pressure was 30.01 inches and rising. Elsewhere,

urgent weather message. For the following county, Licking, Ohio. Severe thunderstorm watch number 554 remains in effect until 8 p.m. Eastern Daylight Time, and now includes the following county, Licking, Ohio. Remember, a severe thunderstorm watch means the conditions are favorable for the development of severe weather, including large hail and damaging winds, in and close to the watch area. While severe weather may not be imminent, persons should remain alert for rapidly changing weather conditions, and listen for later statements and possible warnings. Stay tuned to NOAA Weather Radio, commercial radio and television outlets, or internet sources for the latest severe weather information. Repeating, severe thunderstorm watch number 554 remains in effect from 3 p.m. Eastern Daylight Time until 8 p.m. Eastern Daylight Time, and now includes the following county, Licking, Ohio. The current time is 2:46 p.m. Eastern Daylight Time. 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On the latest weather map, a front will waver over the area over the next several days. Several low-pressure systems will move east along this frontal boundary through Wednesday. High pressure will enter the region starting on Thursday. The forecast for the Central Highlands. This afternoon, partly sunny with a chance of showers and thunderstorms. Highs in the mid-80s. Southwest winds around 10 miles per hour with gusts up to 20 miles per hour. Chance of rain 50%. Tonight, showers likely with a chance of thunderstorms. Humid with lows in the upper 60s. Southwest winds 5 to 10 miles per hour. Chance of rain 70%. Tuesday, showers with a chance of thunderstorms in the morning, then showers with thunderstorms likely in the afternoon. Humid with highs in the lower 80s. Southwest winds 5 to 10 miles per hour. Chance of rain 90%. Tuesday night, mostly cloudy. Showers and thunderstorms likely in the evening, then a chance of showers after midnight. Humid with lows in the lower 60s. Southwest winds 5 to 10 miles per hour. Chance of rain 70%. Wednesday, partly sunny. A chance of showers in the afternoon. Humid with highs in the lower 80s. Southwest winds 5 to 10 miles per hour. Chance of rain 50%. Wednesday night, mostly cloudy with a chance of showers. Lows in the lower 60s. Chance of rain 50%. At 2 p.m., weather reports for selected cities. At Mansfield-Lom Regional Airport, it was partly sunny. The temperature was 78 degrees, the dew point 69, and the relative humidity 73%. The wind was southwest, at 13 miles an hour. The pressure was 30.01 inches and rising. Elsewhere across Ohio, it was mostly sunny, with a temperature of 87 at Cincinnati, and 82 at Findlay. It was partly sunny, with a temperature of 76 at Wooster, and 88 at Dayton. It was cloudy, with a temperature of 74 at Marion, 84 at Toledo Express, and 80 at Cleveland. Under cloudy skies, Akron-Canton Regional Airport reported 76, Youngstown reported 77, and Columbus reported 73. Reports from nearby cities outside Ohio, skies ranged from partly sunny to cloudy. It was 71 at Pittsburgh, 82 at Detroit, 75 at Buffalo, 89 at Indianapolis, and 85 at Chicago. The urgent weather message. For the following county, Licking, Ohio. Severe thunderstorm watch number 554 remains in effect until 8 p.m. Eastern Daylight Time, and now includes the following county, Licking, Ohio. Remember, a severe thunderstorm watch means the conditions are favorable for the development of severe weather, including large hail and damaging winds, in and close to the watch area. While severe weather may not be imminent, persons should remain alert for rapidly changing weather conditions, and listen for later statements and possible warnings. Stay tuned to NOAA Weather Radio, commercial radio and television outlets, or internet sources for the latest severe weather information. Repeating, severe thunderstorm watch number 554 remains in effect from 3 p.m. Eastern Daylight Time until 8 p.m. Eastern Daylight Time,
and now includes the following county: Licking, Ohio. The current time is 2:50 p.m. Eastern Daylight Time. 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On the latest weather map, a front will waver over the area over the next several days. Several low-pressure systems will move east along this frontal boundary through Wednesday. High pressure will enter the region starting on Thursday. The forecast for the Central Highlands. This afternoon, partly sunny with a chance of showers and thunderstorms. Highs in the mid-80s. Southwest winds around 10 miles per hour with gusts up to 20 miles per hour. Chance of rain 50%. Tonight, showers likely with a chance of thunderstorms. Humid with lows in the upper 60s. Southwest winds 5 to 10 miles per hour. Chance of rain 70%. Tuesday, showers with a chance of thunderstorms in the morning, then showers with thunderstorms likely in the afternoon. Humid with highs in the lower 80s. Southwest winds 5 to 10 miles per hour. Chance of rain 90%. Tuesday night, mostly cloudy. Showers and thunderstorms likely in the evening, then a chance of showers after midnight. Humid with lows in the lower 60s. Southwest winds 5 to 10 miles per hour. Chance of rain 70%. Wednesday, partly sunny. A chance of showers in the afternoon. Humid with highs in the lower 80s. Southwest winds 5 to 10 miles per hour. Chance of rain 50%. Wednesday night, mostly cloudy with a chance of showers. Lows in the lower 60s. Chance of rain 50%. At 2 p.m., weather reports for selected cities. At Mansfield Long Regional Airport, it was partly sunny. The temperature was 78 degrees, the dew point 69, and the relative humidity 73%. The wind was southwest, at 13 miles an hour. The pressure was 30.01 inches and rising. Elsewhere across Ohio, it was mostly sunny, with a temperature of 87 at Cincinnati, and 82 at Findlay. It was partly sunny, with a temperature of 76 at Wooster, and 88 at Dayton. It was cloudy, with a temperature of 74 at Marion, 84 at Toledo Express, and 80 at Cleveland. Under cloudy skies, Akron-Canton Regional Airport reported 76, Youngstown reported 77, and Columbus reported 73. Reports from nearby cities outside Ohio, skies ranged from partly sunny to cloudy. It was 71 at Pittsburgh, 82 at Detroit, 75 at Buffalo, 89 at Indianapolis, and 85 at Chicago. The urgent weather message. For the following county, Licking, Ohio. Severe thunderstorm watch number 554 remains in effect until 8 p.m. Eastern Daylight Time, and now includes the following county, Licking, Ohio. Remember, a severe thunderstorm watch means the conditions are favorable for the development of severe weather, including large hail and damaging winds, in and close to the watch area. While severe weather may not be imminent, persons should remain alert for rapidly changing weather conditions and listen for later statements and possible warnings. Stay tuned to NOAA Weather Radio, commercial radio and television outlets, or internet sources for the latest severe weather information. Repeating, severe thunderstorm watch number 554 remains in effect from 3 p.m. Eastern Daylight Time until 8 p.m. Eastern Daylight Time, and now includes the following county, Licking, Ohio. The current time is 2:54 p.m. Eastern Daylight Time. 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On the latest weather map, a front will waver over the area over the next several days. Several low-pressure systems will move east along this frontal boundary through Wednesday. High pressure will enter the region starting on Thursday. The forecast for the Central Highlands. This afternoon, partly sunny with a chance of showers and thunderstorms. Highs in the mid-80s.
southwest winds around 10 miles per hour with gusts up to 20 miles per hour. Chance of rain 50%. Tonight, showers likely with a chance of thunderstorms. Humid with lows in the upper 60s. Southwest winds 5 to 10 miles per hour. Chance of rain 70%. Tuesday, showers with a chance of thunderstorms in the morning, then showers with thunderstorms likely in the afternoon. Humid with highs in the lower 80s. Southwest winds 5 to 10 miles per hour. Chance of rain 90%. Tuesday night, mostly cloudy. Showers and thunderstorms likely in the evening, then a chance of showers after midnight. Humid with lows in the lower 60s. Southwest winds 5 to 10 miles per hour. Chance of rain 70%. Wednesday, partly sunny. A chance of showers in the afternoon. Humid with highs in the lower 80s. Southwest winds 5 to 10 miles per hour. Chance of rain 50%. Wednesday night, mostly cloudy with a chance of showers. Lows in the lower 60s. Chance of rain 50%. At 2 p.m., weather reports for selected cities. At Mansfield Long Regional Airport, it was partly sunny. The temperature was 78 degrees, the dew point 69, and the relative humidity 73%. The wind was southwest, at 13 miles an hour. The pressure was 30.01 inches and rising. Elsewhere across Ohio, it was mostly sunny, with a temperature of 87 at Cincinnati, and 82 at Findlay. It was partly sunny, with a temperature of 76 at Wooster, and 88 at Dayton. It was cloudy, with a temperature of 74 at Marion, 84 at Toledo Express, and 80 at Cleveland. Under cloudy skies, Akron-Canton Regional Airport reported 76, Youngstown reported 77, and Columbus reported 73. Reports from nearby cities outside Ohio, skies ranged from partly sunny to cloudy. It was 71 at Pittsburgh, 82 at Detroit, 75 at Buffalo, 89 at Indianapolis, and 85 at Chicago. The urgent weather message. For the following county, Licking, Ohio. Severe thunderstorm watch number 554 remains in effect until 8 p.m. Eastern Daylight Time, and now includes the following county, Licking, Ohio. Remember, a severe thunderstorm watch means the conditions are favorable for the development of severe weather, including large hail and damaging winds, in and close to the watch area. While severe weather may not be imminent, persons should remain alert for rapidly changing weather conditions and listen for later statements and possible warnings. Stay tuned to NOAA Weather Radio, commercial radio and television outlets, or internet sources for the latest severe weather information. Repeating, severe thunderstorm watch number 554 remains in effect from 3 p.m. Eastern Daylight Time until 8 p.m. Eastern Daylight Time, and now includes the following county, Licking, Ohio. The current time is 2:58 p.m. Eastern Daylight Time. 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On the latest weather map, a front will waver over the area over the next several days. Several low-pressure systems will move east along this frontal boundary through Wednesday. High pressure will enter the region starting on Thursday. The forecast for the Central Highlands. This afternoon, partly sunny with a chance of showers and thunderstorms. Highs in the mid-80s. Southwest winds around 10 miles per hour with gusts up to 20 miles per hour. Chance of rain 50%. Tonight, showers likely with a chance of thunderstorms. Humid with lows in the upper 60s. Southwest winds 5 to 10 miles per hour. Chance of rain 70%. Tuesday, showers with a chance of thunderstorms in the morning, then showers with thunderstorms likely in the afternoon. Humid with highs in the lower 80s. Southwest winds 5 to 10 miles per hour. Chance of rain 90%. Tuesday night, mostly cloudy. Showers and thunderstorms likely in the evening, then a chance of showers after midnight. Humid with lows in the lower 60s. Southwest winds 5 to 10 miles per hour. Chance of rain 70%. Wednesday, partly sunny. A chance of showers in the afternoon.
humid with highs in the lower 80s. Southwest winds 5 to 10 miles per hour. Chance of rain 50%. Wednesday night, mostly cloudy with a chance of showers. Lows in the lower 60s. Chance of rain 50%. The Nearshore Marine Forecast. For the following marine location, the islands to Vermilion. Rest of today, southwest winds 15 to 20 knots becoming west 5 to 15 knots. A chance of showers and thunderstorms late this morning. A slight chance of showers and thunderstorms late. Waves 1 to 3 feet subsiding to 1 foot or less. Tonight, west winds 5 to 10 knots. A chance of showers and thunderstorms in the evening, then a chance of showers overnight. Waves 1 foot or less. Tuesday, west winds 10 knots or less becoming east. Showers likely in the morning, then showers likely with a chance of thunderstorms in the afternoon. Waves 1 foot or less. Tuesday night, east winds less than 10 knots. A chance of showers and thunderstorms in the evening, then a chance of showers overnight. Waves 1 foot or less. Winds and waves higher in and near thunderstorms. The water temperature off Toledo is 77 degrees, off Cleveland 76 degrees, and off Erie 77 degrees. At 2 p.m., weather reports for selected cities. At Mansfield Lawn Regional Airport, it was partly sunny. The temperature was 78 degrees, the dew point 69, and the relative humidity 73%. The wind was southwest, at 13 miles an hour. The pressure was 30.01 inches and rising. Elsewhere across Ohio, it was mostly sunny, with a temperature of 87 at Cincinnati, and 82 at Findlay. It was partly sunny, with a temperature of 76 at Wooster, and 88 at Dayton. It was cloudy, with a temperature of 74 at Marion, 84 at Toledo Express, and 80 at Cleveland. Under cloudy skies, Akron-Canton Regional Airport reported 76, Youngstown reported 77, and Columbus reported 73. Reports from nearby cities outside Ohio, skies ranged from partly sunny to cloudy. It was 71 at Pittsburgh, 82 at Detroit, 75 at Buffalo, 89 at Indianapolis, and 85 at Chicago. The urgent weather message. For the following county, Licking, Ohio. Severe thunderstorm watch number 554 remains in effect until 8 p.m. Eastern Daylight Time, and now includes the following county, Licking, Ohio. Remember, a severe thunderstorm watch means the conditions are favorable for the development of severe weather, including large hail and damaging winds, in and close to the watch area. While severe weather may not be imminent, persons should remain alert for rapidly changing weather conditions and listen for later statements and possible warnings. Stay tuned to NOAA Weather Radio, commercial radio and television outlets, or internet sources for the latest severe weather information. Repeating, severe thunderstorm watch number 554 remains in effect from 3 p.m. Eastern Daylight Time until 8 p.m. Eastern Daylight Time, and now includes the following county, Licking, Ohio. The current time is 3:04 p.m. Eastern Daylight Time. 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On the latest weather map, a front will waver over the area over the next several days. Several low-pressure systems will move east along this frontal boundary through Wednesday. High pressure will enter the region starting on Thursday. The forecast for the Central Highlands. This afternoon, partly sunny with a chance of showers and thunderstorms. Highs in the mid-80s. Southwest winds around 10 miles per hour with gusts up to 20 miles per hour. Chance of rain 50%. Tonight, showers likely with a chance of thunderstorms. Humid with lows in the upper 60s. Southwest winds 5 to 10 miles per hour. Chance of rain 70%. Tuesday, showers with a chance of thunderstorms in the morning, then showers with thunderstorms likely in the afternoon. Humid with highs in the lower 80s. Southwest winds 5 to 10 miles per hour. Chance of rain 90%. Tuesday night, mostly cloudy. Showers and thunderstorms likely in the evening, then a chance of showers after midnight.
humid with lows in the lower 60s. Southwest winds 5 to 10 miles per hour. Chance of rain 70%. Wednesday, partly sunny. A chance of showers in the afternoon. Humid with highs in the lower 80s. Southwest winds 5 to 10 miles per hour. Chance of rain 50%. Wednesday night, mostly cloudy with a chance of showers. Lows in the lower 60s. Chance of rain 50%. At 3 p.m., weather reports for selected cities. At Mansfield Lawn Regional Airport, it was partly sunny. The temperature was 80 degrees, the dew point 70, and the relative humidity 71%. The wind was southwest, at 14 miles an hour, gusting to 20. The pressure was 30.01 inches and steady. Elsewhere across Ohio, it was mostly sunny, with a temperature of 78 at Marion, 81 at Cleveland, and 89 at Cincinnati. It was partly sunny, with a temperature of 77 at Wooster, 88 at Dayton, 84 at Findlay, and 78 at Columbus. It was cloudy, with a temperature of 84 at Toledo Express, 77 at Akron-Canton Regional Airport, and 79 at Youngstown. Reports from nearby cities outside Ohio. Skies ranged from partly sunny to cloudy. It was 73 at Pittsburgh, 83 at Detroit, 78 at Buffalo, 90 at Indianapolis, and 85 at Chicago. The urgent weather message. For the following county, Licking, Ohio. Severe thunderstorm watch number 554 remains in effect until 8 p.m. Eastern Daylight Time, and now includes the following county, Licking, Ohio. Remember, a severe thunderstorm watch means the conditions are favorable for the development of severe weather, including large hail and damaging winds, in and close to the watch area. While severe weather may not be imminent, persons should remain alert for rapidly changing weather conditions and listen for later statements and possible warnings. Stay tuned to NOAA Weather Radio, commercial radio and television outlets, or internet sources for the latest severe weather information. Repeating, severe thunderstorm watch number 554 remains in effect from 3 p.m. Eastern Daylight Time until 8 p.m. Eastern Daylight Time, and now includes the following county, Licking, Ohio. The current time is 3:08 p.m. Eastern Daylight Time. 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On the latest weather map, a front will waver over the area over the next several days. Several low-pressure systems will move east along this frontal boundary through Wednesday. High pressure will enter the region starting on Thursday. The forecast for the Central Highlands. This afternoon, partly sunny with a chance of showers and thunderstorms. Highs in the mid-80s. Southwest winds around 10 miles per hour with gusts up to 20 miles per hour. Chance of rain 50%. Tonight, showers likely with a chance of thunderstorms. Humid with lows in the upper 60s. Southwest winds 5 to 10 miles per hour. Chance of rain 70%. Tuesday, showers with a chance of thunderstorms in the morning, then showers with thunderstorms likely in the afternoon. Humid with highs in the lower 80s. Southwest winds 5 to 10 miles per hour. Chance of rain 90%. Tuesday night, mostly cloudy. Showers and thunderstorms likely in the evening, then a chance of showers after midnight. Humid with lows in the lower 60s. Southwest winds 5 to 10 miles per hour. Chance of rain 70%. Wednesday, partly sunny. A chance of showers in the afternoon. Humid with highs in the lower 80s. Southwest winds 5 to 10 miles per hour. Chance of rain 50%. Wednesday night, mostly cloudy with a chance of showers. Lows in the lower 60s. Chance of rain 50%. At 3 p.m., weather reports for selected cities. At Mansfield Lawn Regional Airport, it was partly sunny. The temperature was 80 degrees, the dew point 70, and the relative humidity 71%. The wind was southwest, at 14 miles an hour, gusting to 20. The pressure was 30.01 inches and steady. Elsewhere across Ohio, it was mostly sunny, with a temperature of 78 at Marion, 81 at Cleveland,
and 89 at Cincinnati. It was partly sunny, with a temperature of 77 at Worcester, 88 at Dayton, 84 at Findlay, and 78 at Columbus. It was cloudy, with a temperature of 84 at Toledo Express, 77 at Akron-Canton Regional Airport, and 79 at Youngstown. Reports from nearby cities outside Ohio, skies ranged from partly sunny to cloudy. It was 73 at Pittsburgh, 83 at Detroit, 78 at Buffalo, 90 at Indianapolis, and 85 at Chicago. The urgent weather message. For the following county, Licking, Ohio. Severe thunderstorm watch number 554 remains in effect until 8 p.m. Eastern Daylight Time, and now includes the following county, Licking, Ohio. Remember, a severe thunderstorm watch means the conditions are favorable for the development of severe weather, including large hail and damaging winds, in and close to the watch area. While severe weather may not be imminent, persons should remain alert for rapidly changing weather conditions and listen for later statements and possible warnings. Stay tuned to NOAA Weather Radio, commercial radio and television outlets, or internet sources for the latest severe weather information. Repeating, severe thunderstorm watch number 554 remains in effect from 3 p.m. Eastern Daylight Time until 8 p.m. Eastern Daylight Time, and now includes the following county, Licking, Ohio. The current time is 3:12 p.m. Eastern Daylight Time. 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On the latest weather map, a front will waver over the area over the next several days. Several low-pressure systems will move east along this frontal boundary through Wednesday. High pressure will enter the region starting on Thursday. The forecast for the Central Highlands. This afternoon, partly sunny with a chance of showers and thunderstorms. Highs in the mid-80s. Southwest winds around 10 miles per hour with gusts up to 20 miles per hour. Chance of rain 50%. Tonight, showers likely with a chance of thunderstorms. Humid with lows in the upper 60s. Southwest winds 5 to 10 miles per hour. Chance of rain 70%. Tuesday, showers with a chance of thunderstorms in the morning, then showers with thunderstorms likely in the afternoon. Humid with highs in the lower 80s. Southwest winds 5 to 10 miles per hour. Chance of rain 90%. Tuesday night, mostly cloudy. Showers and thunderstorms likely in the evening, then a chance of showers after midnight. Humid with lows in the lower 60s. Southwest winds 5 to 10 miles per hour. Chance of rain 70%. Wednesday, partly sunny. A chance of showers in the afternoon. Humid with highs in the lower 80s. Southwest winds 5 to 10 miles per hour. Chance of rain 50%. Wednesday night, mostly cloudy with a chance of showers. Lows in the lower 60s. Chance of rain 50%. At 3 p.m., weather reports for selected cities. At Mansfield-Lawn Regional Airport, it was partly sunny. The temperature was 80 degrees, the dew point 70, and the relative humidity 71%. The wind was southwest, at 14 miles an hour, gusting to 20. The pressure was 30.01 inches and steady. Elsewhere across Ohio, it was mostly sunny, with a temperature of 81 at Cleveland and 89 at Cincinnati. It was partly sunny, with a temperature of 78 at Marion, 88 at Dayton, 84 at Findlay, and 78 at Columbus. It was cloudy, with a temperature of 77 at Worcester, 84 at Toledo Express, 77 at Akron-Canton Regional Airport, and 79 at Youngstown. Reports from nearby cities outside Ohio, skies ranged from partly sunny to cloudy. It was 73 at Pittsburgh, 83 at Detroit, 78 at Buffalo, 90 at Indianapolis, and 85 at Chicago. The urgent weather message. For the following county, Licking, Ohio. Severe thunderstorm watch number 554 remains in effect until 8 p.m. Eastern Daylight Time, and now includes the following county, Licking, Ohio. Remember, a severe thunderstorm watch means the conditions are favorable for the development of severe weather, including large hail and damaging winds, in and close to the watch area.
While severe weather may not be imminent, persons should remain alert for rapidly changing weather conditions and listen for later statements and possible warnings. Stay tuned to NOAA Weather Radio, commercial radio and television outlets, or internet sources for the latest severe weather information. Repeating, severe thunderstorm watch number 554 remains in effect from 3 p.m. Eastern Daylight Time until 8 p.m. Eastern Daylight Time, and now includes the following county, Licking, Ohio. The current time is 3:16 p.m. Eastern Daylight Time. 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On the latest weather map, a front will waver over the area over the next several days. Several low-pressure systems will move east along this frontal boundary through Wednesday. High pressure will enter the region starting on Thursday. The forecast for the Central Highlands. This afternoon, partly sunny with a chance of showers and thunderstorms. Highs in the mid-80s. Southwest winds around 10 miles per hour with gusts up to 20 miles per hour. Chance of rain 50%. Tonight, showers likely with a chance of thunderstorms. Humid with lows in the upper 60s. Southwest winds 5 to 10 miles per hour. Chance of rain 70%. Tuesday, showers with a chance of thunderstorms in the morning, then showers with thunderstorms likely in the afternoon. Humid with highs in the lower 80s. Southwest winds 5 to 10 miles per hour. Chance of rain 90%. Tuesday night, mostly cloudy. Showers and thunderstorms likely in the evening, then a chance of showers after midnight. Humid with lows in the lower 60s. Southwest winds 5 to 10 miles per hour. Chance of rain 70%. Wednesday, partly sunny. A chance of showers in the afternoon. Humid with highs in the lower 80s. Southwest winds 5 to 10 miles per hour. Chance of rain 50%. Wednesday night, mostly cloudy with a chance of showers. Lows in the lower 60s. Chance of rain 50%. At 3 p.m., weather reports for selected cities. At Mansfield-Lom Regional Airport, it was partly sunny. The temperature was 80 degrees, the dew point 70, and the relative humidity 71%. The wind was southwest, at 14 miles an hour, gusting to 20. The pressure was 30.01 inches and steady. Elsewhere across Ohio, it was mostly sunny, with a temperature of 81 at Cleveland and 89 at Cincinnati. It was partly sunny, with a temperature of 78 at Marion, 88 at Dayton, 84 at Findlay, and 78 at Columbus. It was cloudy, with a temperature of 77 at Wooster, 84 at Toledo Express, 77 at Akron-Canton Regional Airport, and 79 at Youngstown. Reports from nearby cities outside Ohio, skies ranged from partly sunny to cloudy. It was 73 at Pittsburgh, 83 at Detroit, 78 at Buffalo, 90 at Indianapolis, and 85 at Chicago. The urgent weather message. For the following county, Licking, Ohio. Severe thunderstorm watch number 554 remains in effect until 8 p.m. Eastern Daylight Time, and now includes the following county, Licking, Ohio. Remember, a severe thunderstorm watch means the conditions are favorable for the development of severe weather, including large hail and damaging winds, in and close to the watch area. While severe weather may not be imminent, persons should remain alert for rapidly changing weather conditions and listen for later statements and possible warnings. Stay tuned to NOAA Weather Radio, commercial radio and television outlets, or internet sources for the latest severe weather information. Repeating, severe thunderstorm watch number 554 remains in effect from 3 p.m. Eastern Daylight Time until 8 p.m. Eastern Daylight Time, and now includes the following county, Licking, Ohio. The current time is 3:20 p.m. Eastern Daylight Time. 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On the latest weather map, a stationary front will stay over the region through the next several days.
Low pressure systems will move east along this boundary through Wednesday, then high pressure will build into the region starting Thursday through Saturday. The forecast for the Central Highlands. This afternoon, partly sunny with a chance of showers and thunderstorms. Highs in the mid-80s. Southwest winds around 10 miles per hour with gusts up to 20 miles per hour. Chance of rain 50%. Tonight, showers likely with a chance of thunderstorms. Humid with lows in the upper 60s. Southwest winds 5 to 10 miles per hour. Chance of rain 70%. Tuesday, showers with a chance of thunderstorms in the morning, then showers with thunderstorms likely in the afternoon. Humid with highs in the lower 80s. Southwest winds 5 to 10 miles per hour. Chance of rain 90%. Tuesday night, mostly cloudy. Showers and thunderstorms likely in the evening, then a chance of showers after midnight. Humid with lows in the lower 60s. Southwest winds 5 to 10 miles per hour. Chance of rain 70%. Wednesday, partly sunny. A chance of showers in the afternoon. Humid with highs in the lower 80s. Southwest winds 5 to 10 miles per hour. Chance of rain 50%. Wednesday night, mostly cloudy with a chance of showers. Lows in the lower 60s. Chance of rain 50%. At 3 p.m., weather reports for selected cities. At Mansfield Long Regional Airport, it was partly sunny. The temperature was 80 degrees, the dew point 70, and the relative humidity 71%. The wind was southwest, at 14 miles an hour, gusting to 20. The pressure was 30.01 inches and steady. Elsewhere across Ohio, it was mostly sunny, with a temperature of 81 at Cleveland and 89 at Cincinnati. It was partly sunny, with a temperature of 78 at Marion, 88 at Dayton, 84 at Findlay, and 78 at Columbus. It was cloudy, with a temperature of 77 at Worcester, 84 at Toledo Express, 77 at Akron-Canton Regional Airport, and 79 at Youngstown. Reports from nearby cities outside Ohio, skies ranged from partly sunny to cloudy. It was 73 at Pittsburgh, 83 at Detroit, 78 at Buffalo, 90 at Indianapolis, and 85 at Chicago. The urgent weather message. For the following county, Licking, Ohio. Severe thunderstorm watch number 554 remains in effect until 8 p.m. Eastern Daylight Time, and now includes the following county, Licking, Ohio. Remember, a severe thunderstorm watch means the conditions are favorable for the development of severe weather, including large hail and damaging winds, in and close to the watch area. While severe weather may not be imminent, persons should remain alert for rapidly changing weather conditions and listen for later statements and possible warnings. Stay tuned to NOAA Weather Radio, commercial radio and television outlets, or internet sources for the latest severe weather information. Repeating, severe thunderstorm watch number 554 remains in effect from 3 p.m. Eastern Daylight Time until 8 p.m. Eastern Daylight Time, and now includes the following county, Licking, Ohio. The current time is 3:24 p.m. Eastern Daylight Time. This is NOAA.

This afternoon, partly sunny with a chance of showers and thunderstorms. Highs in the mid-80s. Southwest winds around 10 miles per hour with gusts up to 20 miles per hour. Chance of rain 50%. Tonight, showers likely with a chance of thunderstorms. Humid with lows in the upper 60s. Southwest winds 5 to 10 miles per hour. Chance of rain 70%. Tuesday, showers with a chance of thunderstorms in the morning, then showers with thunderstorms likely in the afternoon. Humid with highs in the lower 80s. Southwest winds 5 to 10 miles per hour. Chance of rain 90%. Tuesday night, mostly cloudy. Showers and thunderstorms likely in the evening, then a chance of showers after midnight. Humid with lows in the lower 60s. Southwest winds 5 to 10 miles per hour. Chance of rain 70%. Wednesday, partly sunny. A chance of showers in the afternoon. Humid with highs in the lower 80s. Southwest winds 5 to 10 miles per hour. Chance of rain 50%. Wednesday night, mostly cloudy with a chance of showers. Lows in the lower 60s. Chance of rain 50%. At 3 p.m., weather reports for selected cities. At Mansfield Long Regional Airport, it was partly sunny. The temperature was 80 degrees, the dew point 70, and the relative humidity 71%. The wind was southwest, at 14 miles an hour, gusting to 20. The pressure was 30.01 inches and steady. Elsewhere across Ohio, it was mostly sunny, with a temperature of 81 at Cleveland and 89 at Cincinnati. It was partly sunny, with a temperature of 78 at Marion, 88 at Dayton, 84 at Findlay, and 78 at Columbus. It was cloudy, with a temperature of 77 at Worcester, 84 at Toledo Express, 77 at Akron-Canton Regional Airport, and 79 at Youngstown. Reports from nearby cities outside Ohio, skies ranged from partly sunny to cloudy. It was 73 at Pittsburgh, 83 at Detroit, 78 at Buffalo, 90 at Indianapolis, and 85 at Chicago. The urgent weather message. For the following county, Licking, Ohio. Severe thunderstorm watch number 554 remains in effect until 8 p.m. Eastern Daylight Time, and now includes the following county, Licking, Ohio. Remember, a severe thunderstorm watch means the conditions are favorable for the development of severe weather, including large hail and damaging winds, in and close to the watch area. While severe weather may not be imminent, persons should remain alert for rapidly changing weather conditions and listen for later statements and possible warnings. Stay tuned to NOAA Weather Radio, commercial radio and television outlets, or internet sources for the latest severe weather information. Repeating, severe thunderstorm watch number 554 remains in effect from 3 p.m. Eastern Daylight Time until 8 p.m. Eastern Daylight Time, and now includes the following county, Licking, Ohio. The current time is 3:28 p.m. Eastern Daylight Time. 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On the latest weather map, a stationary front will stay over the region through the next several days. Low pressure systems will move east along this boundary through Wednesday, then high pressure will build into the region starting Thursday through Saturday. The forecast for the Central Highlands. This afternoon, partly sunny with a chance of showers and thunderstorms. Highs in the mid-80s. Southwest winds around 10 miles per hour with gusts up to 20 miles per hour. Chance of rain 50%. Tonight, showers likely with a chance of thunderstorms. Humid with lows in the upper 60s. Southwest winds 5 to 10 miles per hour. Chance of rain 70%. Tuesday, showers with a chance of thunderstorms in the morning, then showers with thunderstorms likely in the afternoon. Humid with highs in the lower 80s. Southwest winds 5 to 10 miles per hour. Chance of rain 90%. Tuesday night, mostly cloudy. Showers and thunderstorms likely in the evening, then a chance of showers after midnight. Humid with lows in the lower 60s. Southwest winds 5 to 10 miles per hour. Chance of rain 70%. Wednesday,

partly sunny. A chance of showers in the afternoon. Humid with highs in the lower 80s. Southwest winds 5 to 10 miles per hour. Chance of rain 50%. Wednesday night, mostly cloudy with a chance of showers. Lows in the lower 60s. Chance of rain 50%. At 3 p.m., weather reports for selected cities. At Mansfield Long Regional Airport, it was partly sunny. The temperature was 80 degrees, the dew point 70, and the relative humidity 71%. The wind was southwest, at 14 miles an hour, gusting to 20. The pressure was 30.01 inches and steady. Elsewhere across Ohio, it was mostly sunny, with a temperature of 81 at Cleveland and 89 at Cincinnati. It was partly sunny, with a temperature of 78 at Marion, 88 at Dayton, 84 at Findlay, and 78 at Columbus. It was cloudy, with a temperature of 77 at Worcester, 84 at Toledo Express, 77 at Akron-Canton Regional Airport, and 79 at Youngstown. Reports from nearby cities outside Ohio, skies ranged from partly sunny to cloudy. It was 73 at Pittsburgh, 83 at Detroit, 78 at Buffalo, 90 at Indianapolis, and 85 at Chicago. The urgent weather message. For the following county, Licking, Ohio. Severe thunderstorm watch number 554 remains in effect until 8 p.m. Eastern Daylight Time, and now includes the following county, Licking, Ohio. Remember, a severe thunderstorm watch means the conditions are favorable for the development of severe weather, including large hail and damaging winds, in and close to the watch area. While severe weather may not be imminent, persons should remain alert for rapidly changing weather conditions, and listen for later statements and possible warnings. Stay tuned to NOAA Weather Radio, commercial radio and television outlets, or internet sources for the latest severe weather information. Repeating, severe thunderstorm watch number 554 remains in effect from 3 p.m. Eastern Daylight Time until 8 p.m. Eastern Daylight Time, and now includes the following county, Licking, Ohio. The current time is 3:32 p.m. Eastern Daylight Time. 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On the latest weather map, a stationary front will stay over the region through the next several days. Low pressure systems will move east along this boundary through Wednesday, then high pressure will build into the region starting Thursday through Saturday. The forecast for the Central Highlands. This afternoon, partly sunny with a chance of showers and thunderstorms. Highs in the mid-80s. Southwest winds around 10 miles per hour with gusts up to 20 miles per hour. Chance of rain 50%. Tonight, showers likely with a chance of thunderstorms. Humid with lows in the upper 60s. Southwest winds 5 to 10 miles per hour. Chance of rain 70%. Tuesday, showers with a chance of thunderstorms in the morning, then showers with thunderstorms likely in the afternoon. Humid with highs in the lower 80s. Southwest winds 5 to 10 miles per hour. Chance of rain 90%. Tuesday night, mostly cloudy. Showers and thunderstorms likely in the evening, then a chance of showers after midnight. Humid with lows in the lower 60s. Southwest winds 5 to 10 miles per hour. Chance of rain 70%. Wednesday, partly sunny. A chance of showers in the afternoon. Humid with highs in the lower 80s. Southwest winds 5 to 10 miles per hour. Chance of rain 50%. Wednesday night, mostly cloudy with a chance of showers. Lows in the lower 60s. Chance of rain 50%. At 3 p.m., weather reports for selected cities. At Mansfield Long Regional Airport, it was partly sunny. The temperature was 80 degrees, the dew point 70, and the relative humidity 71%. The wind was southwest, at 14 miles an hour, gusting to 20. The pressure was 30.01 inches and steady. Elsewhere across Ohio, it was mostly sunny, with a temperature of 81 at Cleveland and 89 at Cincinnati. It was partly sunny, with a temperature of 78 at Marion, 88 at Dayton, 84 at Findlay, and 78 at Columbus.

It was cloudy, with a temperature of 77 at Worcester, 84 at Toledo Express, 77 at Akron Canton Regional Airport, and 79 at Youngstown. Reports from nearby cities outside Ohio, skies ranged from partly sunny to cloudy. It was 73 at Pittsburgh, 83 at Detroit, 78 at Buffalo, 90 at Indianapolis, and 85 at Chicago. The urgent weather message. For the following county, Licking, Ohio. Severe thunderstorm watch number 554 remains in effect until 8 p.m. Eastern Daylight Time, and now includes the following county, Licking, Ohio. Remember, a severe thunderstorm watch means the conditions are favorable for the development of severe weather, including large hail and damaging winds, in and close to the watch area. While severe weather may not be imminent, persons should remain alert for rapidly changing weather conditions, and listen for later statements and possible warnings. Stay tuned to NOAA Weather Radio, commercial radio and television outlets, or internet sources for the latest severe weather information. Repeating, severe thunderstorm watch number 554 remains in effect from 3 p.m. Eastern Daylight Time until 8 p.m. Eastern Daylight Time, and now includes the following county, Licking, Ohio. The current time is 3:36 p.m. Eastern Daylight Time. 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On the latest weather map, a stationary front will stay over the region through the next several days. Low pressure systems will move east along this boundary through Wednesday, then high pressure will build into the region starting Thursday through Saturday. The forecast for the Central Highlands. This afternoon, partly sunny with a chance of showers and thunderstorms. Highs in the mid-80s. Southwest winds around 10 miles per hour with gusts up to 20 miles per hour. Chance of rain 50%. Tonight, showers likely with a chance of thunderstorms. Humid with lows in the upper 60s. Southwest winds 5 to 10 miles per hour. Chance of rain 70%. Tuesday, showers with a chance of thunderstorms in the morning, then showers with thunderstorms likely in the afternoon. Humid with highs in the lower 80s. Southwest winds 5 to 10 miles per hour. Chance of rain 90%. Tuesday night, mostly cloudy. Showers and thunderstorms likely in the evening, then a chance of showers after midnight. Humid with lows in the lower 60s. Southwest winds 5 to 10 miles per hour. Chance of rain 70%. Wednesday, partly sunny. A chance of showers in the afternoon. Humid with highs in the lower 80s. Southwest winds 5 to 10 miles per hour. Chance of rain 50%. Wednesday night, mostly cloudy with a chance of showers. Lows in the lower 60s. Chance of rain 50%. At 3 p.m., weather reports for selected cities. At Mansfield Long Regional Airport, it was partly sunny. The temperature was 80 degrees, the dew point 70, and the relative humidity 71%. The wind was southwest, at 14 miles an hour, gusting to 20. The pressure was 30.01 inches and steady. Elsewhere across Ohio, it was mostly sunny, with a temperature of 81 at Cleveland and 89 at Cincinnati. It was partly sunny, with a temperature of 78 at Marion, 88 at Dayton, 84 at Findlay, and 78 at Columbus. It was cloudy, with a temperature of 77 at Worcester, 84 at Toledo Express, 77 at Akron Canton Regional Airport, and 79 at Youngstown. Reports from nearby cities outside Ohio, skies ranged from partly sunny to cloudy. It was 73 at Pittsburgh, 83 at Detroit, 78 at Buffalo, 90 at Indianapolis, and 85 at Chicago. The urgent weather message. For the following county, Licking, Ohio. Severe thunderstorm watch number 554 remains in effect until 8 p.m. Eastern Daylight Time, and now includes the following county, Licking, Ohio. Remember, a severe thunderstorm watch means the conditions are favorable for the development of severe weather, including large hail and damaging winds, in and close to the watch area. While severe weather may not be imminent, persons should remain alert for rapidly changing weather conditions, and listen for later statements and possible warnings.
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Repeating, severe thunderstorm watch number 554 remains in effect from 3 p.m. Eastern Daylight Time until 8 p.m. Eastern Daylight Time, and now includes the following county: Licking, Ohio. The current time is 3:40 p.m. Eastern Daylight Time. 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On the latest weather map, a stationary front will stay over the region through the next several days. Low pressure systems will move east along this boundary through Wednesday, then high pressure will build into the region starting Thursday through Saturday. The forecast for the Central Highlands. This afternoon, partly sunny with a chance of showers and thunderstorms. Highs in the mid-80s. Southwest winds around 10 miles per hour with gusts up to 20 miles per hour. Chance of rain 50%. Tonight, showers likely with a chance of thunderstorms. Humid with lows in the upper 60s. Southwest winds 5 to 10 miles per hour. Chance of rain 70%. Tuesday, showers with a chance of thunderstorms in the morning, then showers with thunderstorms likely in the afternoon. Humid with highs in the lower 80s. Southwest winds 5 to 10 miles per hour. Chance of rain 90%. Tuesday night, mostly cloudy. Showers and thunderstorms likely in the evening, then a chance of showers after midnight. Humid with lows in the lower 60s. Southwest winds 5 to 10 miles per hour. Chance of rain 70%. Wednesday, partly sunny. A chance of showers in the afternoon. Humid with highs in the lower 80s. Southwest winds 5 to 10 miles per hour. Chance of rain 50%. Wednesday night, mostly cloudy with a chance of showers. Lows in the lower 60s. Chance of rain 50%. At 3 p.m., weather reports for selected cities. At Mansfield Long Regional Airport, it was partly sunny. The temperature was 80 degrees, the dew point 70, and the relative humidity 71%. The wind was southwest, at 14 miles an hour, gusting to 20. The pressure was 30.01 inches and steady. Elsewhere across Ohio, it was mostly sunny, with a temperature of 81 at Cleveland and 89 at Cincinnati. It was partly sunny, with a temperature of 78 at Marion, 88 at Dayton, 84 at Findlay, and 78 at Columbus. It was cloudy, with a temperature of 77 at Worcester, 84 at Toledo Express, 77 at Akron-Canton Regional Airport, and 79 at Youngstown. Reports from nearby cities outside Ohio, skies ranged from partly sunny to cloudy. It was 73 at Pittsburgh, 83 at Detroit, 78 at Buffalo, 90 at Indianapolis, and 85 at Chicago. The urgent weather message. For the following county, Licking, Ohio. Severe thunderstorm watch number 554 remains in effect until 8 p.m. Eastern Daylight Time, and now includes the following county, Licking, Ohio. Remember, a severe thunderstorm watch means the conditions are favorable for the development of severe weather, including large hail and damaging winds, in and close to the watch area. While severe weather may not be imminent, persons should remain alert for rapidly changing weather conditions, and listen for later statements and possible warnings. Stay tuned to NOAA Weather Radio, commercial radio and television outlets, or internet sources for the latest severe weather information. Repeating, severe thunderstorm watch number 554 remains in effect from 3 p.m. Eastern Daylight Time until 8 p.m. Eastern Daylight Time, and now includes the following county, Licking, Ohio. The current time is 3:44 p.m. Eastern Daylight Time. 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On the latest weather map, a stationary front will stay over the region through the next several days. Low pressure systems will move east along this boundary through Wednesday, then high pressure will build into the region starting Thursday through Saturday.
the forecast for the Central Highlands. This afternoon, partly sunny with a chance of showers and thunderstorms. Highs in the mid-80s. Southwest winds around 10 miles per hour with gusts up to 20 miles per hour. Chance of rain 50%. Tonight, showers likely with a chance of thunderstorms. Humid with lows in the upper 60s. Southwest winds 5 to 10 miles per hour. Chance of rain 70%. Tuesday, showers with a chance of thunderstorms in the morning, then showers with thunderstorms likely in the afternoon. Humid with highs in the lower 80s. Southwest winds 5 to 10 miles per hour. Chance of rain 90%. Tuesday night, mostly cloudy. Showers and thunderstorms likely in the evening, then a chance of showers after midnight. Humid with lows in the lower 60s. Southwest winds 5 to 10 miles per hour. Chance of rain 70%. Wednesday, partly sunny. A chance of showers in the afternoon. Humid with highs in the lower 80s. Southwest winds 5 to 10 miles per hour. Chance of rain 50%. Wednesday night, mostly cloudy with a chance of showers. Lows in the lower 60s. Chance of rain 50%. At 3 p.m., weather reports for selected cities. At Mansfield Long Regional Airport, it was partly sunny. The temperature was 80 degrees, the dew point 70, and the relative humidity 71%. The wind was southwest, at 14 miles an hour, gusting to 20. The pressure was 30.01 inches and steady. Elsewhere across Ohio, it was mostly sunny, with a temperature of 81 at Cleveland and 89 at Cincinnati. It was partly sunny, with a temperature of 78 at Marion, 88 at Dayton, 84 at Findlay, and 78 at Columbus. It was cloudy, with a temperature of 77 at Wooster, 84 at Toledo Express, 77 at Akron-Canton Regional Airport, and 79 at Youngstown. Reports from nearby cities outside Ohio, skies ranged from partly sunny to cloudy. It was 73 at Pittsburgh, 83 at Detroit, 78 at Buffalo, 90 at Indianapolis, and 85 at Chicago. The urgent weather message. For the following county, Licking, Ohio. Severe thunderstorm watch number 554 remains in effect until 8 p.m. Eastern Daylight Time, and now includes the following county, Licking, Ohio. Remember, a severe thunderstorm watch means the conditions are favorable for the development of severe weather, including large hail and damaging winds, in and close to the watch area. While severe weather may not be imminent, persons should remain alert for rapidly changing weather conditions and listen for later statements and possible warnings. Stay tuned to NOAA Weather Radio, commercial radio and television outlets, or internet sources for the latest severe weather information. Repeating, severe thunderstorm watch number 554 remains in effect from 3 p.m. Eastern Daylight Time until 8 p.m. Eastern Daylight Time, and now includes the following county, Licking, Ohio. The current time is 3:48 p.m. Eastern Daylight Time. 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On the latest weather map, a stationary front will stay over the region through the next several days. Low pressure systems will move east along this boundary through Wednesday, then high pressure will build into the region starting Thursday through Saturday. The forecast for the Central Highlands. This afternoon, partly sunny with a chance of showers and thunderstorms. Highs in the mid-80s. Southwest winds around 10 miles per hour with gusts up to 20 miles per hour. Chance of rain 50%. Tonight, showers likely with a chance of thunderstorms. Humid with lows in the upper 60s. Southwest winds 5 to 10 miles per hour. Chance of rain 70%. Tuesday, showers with a chance of thunderstorms in the morning, then showers with thunderstorms likely in the afternoon. Humid with highs in the lower 80s. Southwest winds 5 to 10 miles per hour. Chance of rain 90%. Tuesday night, mostly cloudy. Showers and thunderstorms likely in the evening, then a chance of showers after midnight. Humid with lows in the lower 60s. Southwest winds 5 to 10 miles per hour.
chance of rain 70%. Wednesday, partly sunny. A chance of showers in the afternoon. Humid with highs in the lower 80s. Southwest winds 5 to 10 miles per hour. Chance of rain 50%. Wednesday night, mostly cloudy with a chance of showers. Lows in the lower 60s. Chance of rain 50%. At 3 p.m., weather reports for selected cities. At Mansfield Long Regional Airport, it was partly sunny. The temperature was 80 degrees, the dew point 70, and the relative humidity 71%. The wind was southwest, at 14 miles an hour, gusting to 20. The pressure was 30.01 inches and steady. Elsewhere across Ohio, it was mostly sunny, with a temperature of 81 at Cleveland and 89 at Cincinnati. It was partly sunny, with a temperature of 78 at Marion, 88 at Dayton, 84 at Findlay, and 78 at Columbus. It was cloudy, with a temperature of 77 at Worcester, 84 at Toledo Express, 77 at Akron-Canton Regional Airport, and 79 at Youngstown. Reports from nearby cities outside Ohio, skies ranged from partly sunny to cloudy. It was 73 at Pittsburgh, 83 at Detroit, 78 at Buffalo, 90 at Indianapolis, and 85 at Chicago. The urgent weather message. For the following county, Licking, Ohio. Severe thunderstorm watch number 554 remains in effect until 8 p.m. Eastern Daylight Time, and now includes the following county, Licking, Ohio. Remember, a severe thunderstorm watch means the conditions are favorable for the development of severe weather, including large hail and damaging winds, in and close to the watch area. While severe weather may not be imminent, persons should remain alert for rapidly changing weather conditions and listen for later statements and possible warnings. Stay tuned to NOAA Weather Radio, commercial radio and television outlets, or internet sources for the latest severe weather information. Repeating, severe thunderstorm watch number 554 remains in effect from 3 p.m. Eastern Daylight Time until 8 p.m. Eastern Daylight Time, and now includes the following county, Licking, Ohio. The current time is 3:52 p.m. Eastern Daylight Time. 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On the latest weather map, a stationary front will stay over the region through the next several days. Low pressure systems will move east along this boundary through Wednesday, then high pressure will build into the region starting Thursday through Saturday. The forecast for the Central Highlands. This afternoon, partly sunny with a chance of showers and thunderstorms. Highs in the mid-80s. Southwest winds around 10 miles per hour with gusts up to 20 miles per hour. Chance of rain 50%. Tonight, showers likely with a chance of thunderstorms. Humid with lows in the upper 60s. Southwest winds 5 to 10 miles per hour. Chance of rain 70%. Tuesday, showers with a chance of thunderstorms in the morning, then showers with thunderstorms likely in the afternoon. Humid with highs in the lower 80s. Southwest winds 5 to 10 miles per hour. Chance of rain 90%. Tuesday night, mostly cloudy. Showers and thunderstorms likely in the evening, then a chance of showers after midnight. Humid with lows in the lower 60s. Southwest winds 5 to 10 miles per hour. Chance of rain 70%. Wednesday, partly sunny. A chance of showers in the afternoon. Humid with highs in the lower 80s. Southwest winds 5 to 10 miles per hour. Chance of rain 50%. Wednesday night, mostly cloudy with a chance of showers. Lows in the lower 60s. Chance of rain 50%. At 3 p.m., weather reports for selected cities. At Mansfield Long Regional Airport, it was partly sunny. The temperature was 80 degrees, the dew point 70, and the relative humidity 71%. The wind was southwest, at 14 miles an hour, gusting to 20. The pressure was 30.01 inches and steady. Elsewhere across Ohio, it was mostly sunny, with a temperature of 81 at Cleveland and 89 at Cincinnati.
It was partly sunny, with a temperature of 78 at Marion, 88 at Dayton, 84 at Findlay, and 78 at Columbus. It was cloudy, with a temperature of 77 at Worcester, 84 at Toledo Express, 77 at Akron-Canton Regional Airport, and 79 at Youngstown. Reports from nearby cities outside Ohio, skies ranged from partly sunny to cloudy. It was 73 at Pittsburgh, 83 at Detroit, 78 at Buffalo, 90 at Indianapolis, and 85 at Chicago. The urgent weather message. For the following county, Licking, Ohio. Severe thunderstorm watch number 554 remains in effect until 8 p.m. Eastern Daylight Time, and now includes the following county, Licking, Ohio. Remember, a severe thunderstorm watch means the conditions are favorable for the development of severe weather, including large hail and damaging winds, in and close to the watch area. While severe weather may not be imminent, persons should remain alert for rapidly changing weather conditions, and listen for later statements and possible warnings. Stay tuned to NOAA Weather Radio, commercial radio and television outlets, or internet sources for the latest severe weather information. Repeating, severe thunderstorm watch number 554 remains in effect from 3 p.m. Eastern Daylight Time until 8 p.m. Eastern Daylight Time, and now includes the following county, Licking, Ohio. The current time is 3:56 p.m. Eastern Daylight Time. 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On the latest weather map, a stationary front will stay over the region through the next several days. Low pressure systems will move east along this boundary through Wednesday, then high pressure will build into the region starting Thursday through Saturday. The forecast for the Central Highlands. This afternoon, partly sunny with a chance of showers and thunderstorms. Highs in the mid-80s. Southwest winds around 10 miles per hour with gusts up to 20 miles per hour. Chance of rain 50%. Tonight, showers likely with a chance of thunderstorms. Humid with lows in the upper 60s. Southwest winds 5 to 10 miles per hour. Chance of rain 70%. Tuesday, showers with a chance of thunderstorms in the morning, then showers with thunderstorms likely in the afternoon. Humid with highs in the lower 80s. Southwest winds 5 to 10 miles per hour. Chance of rain 90%. Tuesday night, mostly cloudy. Showers and thunderstorms likely in the evening, then a chance of showers after to 10 miles per hour. Chance of rain 70%. Wednesday, partly sunny. A chance showers in the afternoon. Humid with highs in the lower 80s. Southwest winds 5 to 10 miles per hour. Chance of rain 50%. Wednesday night, mostly cloudy with a chance of showers. Lows in the lower 60s. Chance of rain 50%. The Nearshore Marine Forecast. For the following marine location, the islands to Vermilion. Tonight, southwest winds 5 to 10 knots becoming west. A chance of showers and thunderstorms. Waves 1 foot or less. Tuesday, southwest winds 5 to 10 knots becoming west. A chance of showers and thunderstorms in the morning, then showers with a chance of thunderstorms in the afternoon. Waves 1 foot or less. Tuesday night, west winds less than 10 knots becoming southwest. A chance of showers and thunderstorms in the evening, then a chance of showers overnight. Waves 1 foot or less. Wednesday, west winds 10 knots or less becoming east. A chance of showers in the afternoon. Waves 1 foot or less. Winds and waves higher in and near thunderstorms. The water temperature off Toledo is 77 degrees, off Cleveland 76 degrees, and off Derry 77 degrees. At 3 p.m., weather reports for selected cities. At Mansfield-Lom Regional Airport, it was partly sunny. The temperature was 80 degrees, the dew point 70, and the relative humidity 71%. The wind was southwest, at 14 miles an hour, gusting to 20. The pressure was 30.01 inches and steady. Elsewhere across Ohio, it was mostly sunny, with a temperature of 81 at Cleveland, and 89 at Cincinnati.
It was partly sunny, with a temperature of 78 at Marion, 88 at Dayton, 84 at Findlay, and 78 at Columbus. It was cloudy, with a temperature of 77 at Worcester, 84 at Toledo Express, 77 at Akron-Canton Regional Airport, and 79 at Youngstown. Reports from nearby cities outside Ohio, skies ranged from partly sunny to cloudy. It was 73 at Pittsburgh, 83 at Detroit, 78 at Buffalo, 90 at Indianapolis, and 85 at Chicago. The urgent weather message. For the following county, Licking, Ohio. Severe thunderstorm watch number 554 remains in effect until 8 p.m. Eastern Daylight Time, and now includes the following county, Licking, Ohio. Remember, a severe thunderstorm watch means the conditions are favorable for the development of severe weather, including large hail and damaging winds, in and close to the watch area. While severe weather may not be imminent, persons should remain alert for rapidly changing weather conditions, and listen for later statements and possible warnings. Stay tuned to NOAA Weather Radio, commercial radio and television outlets, or internet sources for the latest severe weather information. Repeating, severe thunderstorm watch number 554 remains in effect from 3 p.m. Eastern Daylight Time until 8 p.m. Eastern Daylight Time, and now includes the following county, Licking, Ohio. The Nearshore Marine Forecast. For the following marine location, the islands to Vermilion. Tonight, southwest winds 5 to 10 knots becoming west. A chance of showers and thunderstorms. Waves 1 foot or less. Tuesday, southwest winds 5 to 10 knots becoming west. A chance of showers and thunderstorms in the morning, then showers with a chance of thunderstorms in the afternoon. Waves 1 foot or less. Tuesday night, west winds less than 10 knots becoming southwest. A chance of showers and thunderstorms in the evening, then a chance of showers overnight. Waves 1 foot or less. Wednesday, west winds 10 knots or less becoming east. A chance of showers in the afternoon. Waves 1 foot or less. Winds and waves higher in and near thunderstorms. The water temperature off Toledo is 77 degrees, off Cleveland 76 degrees, and off Erie 77 degrees. The current time is 4:02 p.m. Eastern Daylight Time. 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On the latest weather map, a stationary front will stay over the region through the next several days. Low pressure systems will move east along this boundary through Wednesday, then high pressure will build into the region starting Thursday through Saturday. The forecast for the Central Highlands. This afternoon, partly sunny with a chance of showers and thunderstorms. Highs in the mid-80s. Southwest winds around 10 miles per hour with gusts up to 20 miles per hour. Chance of rain 50%. Tonight, showers likely with a chance of thunderstorms. Humid with lows in the upper 60s. Southwest winds 5 to 10 miles per hour. Chance of rain 70%. Tuesday, showers with a chance of thunderstorms in the morning, then showers with thunderstorms likely in the afternoon. Humid with highs in the lower 80s. Southwest winds 5 to 10 miles per hour. Chance of rain 90%. Tuesday night, mostly cloudy. Showers and thunderstorms likely in the evening, then a chance of showers after midnight. Humid with lows in the lower 60s. Southwest winds 5 to 10 miles per hour. Chance of rain 70%. Wednesday, partly sunny. A chance of showers in the afternoon. Humid with highs in the lower 80s. Southwest winds 5 to 10 miles per hour. Chance of rain 50%. Wednesday night, mostly cloudy with a chance of showers. Lows in the lower 60s. Chance of rain 50%. At 3 p.m., weather reports for selected cities. At Mansfield Lawn Regional Airport, it was partly sunny. The temperature was 80 degrees, the dew point 70, and the relative humidity 71%. The wind was southwest, at 14 miles an hour, gusting to 20. The pressure was 30.01 inches and steady. Elsewhere across Ohio,
It was mostly sunny, with a temperature of 81 at Cleveland and 89 at Cincinnati. It was partly sunny, with a temperature of 78 at Marion, 88 at Dayton, 84 at Findlay, and 78 at Columbus. It was cloudy, with a temperature of 77 at Worcester, 84 at Toledo Express, 77 at Akron-Canton Regional Airport, and 79 at Youngstown. Reports from nearby cities outside Ohio, skies ranged from partly sunny to cloudy. It was 73 at Pittsburgh, 83 at Detroit, 78 at Buffalo, 90 at Indianapolis, and 85 at Chicago. The urgent weather message. For the following county, Licking, Ohio. Severe thunderstorm watch number 554 remains in effect until 8 p.m. Eastern Daylight Time, and now includes the following county, Licking, Ohio. Remember, a severe thunderstorm watch means the conditions are favorable for the development of severe weather, including large hail and damaging winds, in and close to the watch area. While severe weather may not be imminent, persons should remain alert for rapidly changing weather conditions, and listen for later statements and possible warnings. Stay tuned to NOAA Weather Radio, commercial radio and television outlets, or internet sources for the latest severe weather information. Repeating, severe thunderstorm watch number 554 remains in effect from 3 p.m. Eastern Daylight Time until 8 p.m. Eastern Daylight Time, and now includes the following county, Licking, Ohio. The current time is 4:06 p.m. Eastern Daylight Time. 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On the latest weather map, a stationary front will stay over the region through the next several days. Low pressure systems will move east along this boundary through Wednesday, then high pressure will build into the region starting Thursday through Saturday. The forecast for the Central Highlands. This afternoon, partly sunny with a chance of showers and thunderstorms. Highs in the mid-80s. Southwest winds around 10 miles per hour with gusts up to 20 miles per hour. Chance of rain 50%. Tonight, showers likely with a chance of thunderstorms. Humid with lows in the upper 60s. Southwest winds 5 to 10 miles per hour. Chance of rain 70%. Tuesday, showers with a chance of thunderstorms in the morning, then showers with thunderstorms likely in the afternoon. Humid with highs in the lower 80s. Southwest winds 5 to 10 miles per hour. Chance of rain 90%. Tuesday night, mostly cloudy. Showers and thunderstorms likely in the evening, then a chance of showers after midnight. Humid with lows in the lower 60s. Southwest winds 5 to 10 miles per hour. Chance of rain 70%. Wednesday, partly sunny. A chance of showers in the afternoon. Humid with highs in the lower 80s. Southwest winds 5 to 10 miles per hour. Chance of rain 50%. Wednesday night, mostly cloudy with a chance of showers. Lows in the lower 60s. Chance of rain 50%. At 4 p.m., weather reports for selected cities. At Mansfield Long Regional Airport, it was partly sunny. The temperature was 82 degrees, the dew point 72, and the relative humidity 71%, producing a heat index of 87. The wind was southwest, at 14 miles an hour, gusting to 20. The pressure was 30.00 inches and falling. Elsewhere across Ohio, it was mostly sunny, with a temperature of 89 at Cincinnati and 86 at Findlay. It was partly sunny, with a temperature of 78 at Worcester, 80 at Marion, 85 at Toledo Express, and 79 at Akron-Canton Regional Airport. Under partly sunny skies, Youngstown reported 79, Dayton reported 89, and Columbus reported 83. At Cleveland, it was cloudy, with a temperature of 80. Reports from nearby cities outside Ohio, skies ranged from partly sunny to cloudy. It was 75 at Pittsburgh, 84 at Detroit, 77 at Buffalo, 89 at Indianapolis, and 87 at Chicago. The urgent weather message. For the following county, Licking, Ohio. Severe thunderstorm watch number 554 remains in effect until 8 p.m. Eastern Daylight Time, and now includes the following county, Licking, Ohio.
Remember, a severe thunderstorm watch means the conditions are favorable for the development of severe weather, including large hail and damaging winds, in and close to the watch area. While severe weather may not be imminent, persons should remain alert for rapidly changing weather conditions and listen for later statements and possible warnings. Stay tuned to NOAA Weather Radio, commercial radio and television outlets, or internet sources for the latest severe weather information. Repeating, severe thunderstorm watch number 554 remains in effect from 3 p.m. Eastern Daylight Time until 8 p.m. Eastern Daylight Time, and now includes the following county, Licking, Ohio. The current time is 4:10 p.m. Eastern Daylight Time. 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On the latest weather map, a stationary front will stay over the region through the next several days. Low-pressure systems will move east along this boundary through Wednesday, then high pressure will build into the region starting Thursday through Saturday. The forecast for the Central Highlands. This afternoon, partly sunny with a chance of showers and thunderstorms. Highs in the mid-80s. Southwest winds around 10 miles per hour with gusts up to 20 miles per hour. Chance of rain 50%. Tonight, showers likely with a chance of thunderstorms. Humid with lows in the upper 60s. Southwest winds 5 to 10 miles per hour. Chance of rain 70%. Tuesday, showers with a chance of thunderstorms in the morning, then showers with thunderstorms likely in the afternoon. Humid with highs in the lower 80s. Southwest winds 5 to 10 miles per hour. Chance of rain 90%. Tuesday night, mostly cloudy. Showers and thunderstorms likely in the evening, then a chance of showers after midnight. Humid with lows in the lower 60s. Southwest winds 5 to 10 miles per hour. Chance of rain 70%. Wednesday, partly sunny. A chance of showers in the afternoon. Humid with highs in the lower 80s. Southwest winds 5 to 10 miles per hour. Chance of rain 50%. Wednesday night, mostly cloudy with a chance of showers. Lows in the lower 60s. Chance of rain 50%. At 4 p.m., weather reports for selected cities. At Mansfield-Lom Regional Airport, it was partly sunny. The temperature was 82 degrees, the dew point 72, and the relative humidity 71%, producing a heat index of 87. The wind was southwest, at 14 miles an hour, gusting to 20. The pressure was 30.00 inches and falling. Elsewhere across Ohio, it was mostly sunny, with a temperature of 89 at Cincinnati and 86 at Findlay. It was partly sunny, with a temperature of 78 at Wooster, 80 at Marion, 85 at Toledo Express, and 79 at Akron-Canton Regional Airport. Under partly sunny skies, Youngstown reported 79, Dayton reported 89, and Columbus reported 83. At Cleveland, it was cloudy, with a temperature of 80. Reports from nearby cities outside Ohio, skies ranged from partly sunny to cloudy. It was 75 at Pittsburgh, 84 at Detroit, 77 at Buffalo, 89 at Indianapolis, and 87 at Chicago. The urgent weather message. For the following county, Licking, Ohio. Severe thunderstorm watch number 554 remains in effect until 8 p.m. Eastern Daylight Time, and now includes the following county, Licking, Ohio. Remember, a severe thunderstorm watch means the conditions are favorable for the development of severe weather, including large hail and damaging winds, in and close to the watch area. While severe weather may not be imminent, persons should remain alert for rapidly changing weather conditions and listen for later statements and possible warnings. Stay tuned to NOAA Weather Radio, commercial radio and television outlets, or internet sources for the latest severe weather information. Repeating, severe thunderstorm watch number 554 remains in effect from 3 p.m. Eastern Daylight Time until 8 p.m. Eastern Daylight Time, and now includes the following county, Licking, Ohio. The current time is 4:14 p.m. Eastern Daylight Time. 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
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On the latest weather map, a stationary front will stay over the region through the next several days. Low pressure systems will move east along this boundary through Wednesday, then high pressure will build into the region starting Thursday through Saturday. The forecast for the Central Highlands. This afternoon, partly sunny with a chance of showers and thunderstorms. Highs in the mid-80s. Southwest winds around 10 miles per hour with gusts up to 20 miles per hour. Chance of rain 50%. Tonight, showers likely with a chance of thunderstorms. Humid with lows in the upper 60s. Southwest winds 5 to 10 miles per hour. Chance of rain 70%. Tuesday, showers with a chance of thunderstorms in the morning, then showers with thunderstorms likely in the afternoon. Humid with highs in the lower 80s. Southwest winds 5 to 10 miles per hour. Chance of rain 90%. Tuesday night, mostly cloudy. Showers and thunderstorms likely in the evening, then a chance of showers after midnight. Humid with lows in the lower 60s. Southwest winds 5 to 10 miles per hour. Chance of rain 70%. Wednesday, partly sunny. A chance of showers in the afternoon. Humid with highs in the lower 80s. Southwest winds 5 to 10 miles per hour. Chance of rain 50%. Wednesday night, mostly cloudy with a chance of showers. Lows in the lower 60s. Chance of rain 50%. At 4 p.m., weather reports for selected cities. At Mansfield Long Regional Airport, it was partly sunny. The temperature was 82 degrees, the dew point 72, and the relative humidity 71%, producing a heat index of 87. The wind was southwest, at 14 miles an hour, gusting to 20. The pressure was 30.00 inches and falling. Elsewhere across Ohio, it was mostly sunny, with a temperature of 89 at Cincinnati and 86 at Findlay. It was partly sunny, with a temperature of 78 at Wooster, 80 at Marion, 85 at Toledo Express, 89 at Dayton, and 83 at Columbus. It was cloudy, with a temperature of 80 at Cleveland, 79 at Akron-Canton Regional Airport, and 79 at Youngstown. Reports from nearby cities outside Ohio, skies ranged from partly sunny to cloudy. It was 75 at Pittsburgh, 84 at Detroit, 77 at Buffalo, 89 at Indianapolis, and 87 at Chicago. The urgent weather message. For the following county, Licking, Ohio. Severe thunderstorm watch number 554 remains in effect until 8 p.m. Eastern Daylight Time, and now includes the following county, Licking, Ohio. Remember, a severe thunderstorm watch means the conditions are favorable for the development of severe weather, including large hail and damaging winds, in and close to the watch area. While severe weather may not be imminent, persons should remain alert for rapidly changing weather conditions and listen for later statements and possible warnings. Stay tuned to NOAA Weather Radio, commercial radio and television outlets, or internet sources for the latest severe weather information. Repeating, severe thunderstorm watch number 554 remains in effect from 3 p.m. Eastern Daylight Time until 8 p.m. Eastern Daylight Time, and now includes the following county, Licking, Ohio. The current time is 4:18 p.m. Eastern Daylight Time. 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On the latest weather map, a stationary front will stay over the region through the next several days. Low pressure systems will move east along this boundary through Wednesday, then high pressure will build into the region starting Thursday through Saturday. The forecast for the Central Highlands. This afternoon, partly sunny with a chance of showers and thunderstorms. Highs in the mid-80s. Southwest winds around 10 miles per hour with gusts up to 20 miles per hour. Chance of rain 50%. Tonight, showers likely with a chance of thunderstorms. Humid with lows in the upper 60s. Southwest winds 5 to 10 miles per hour. Chance of rain 70%.
Tuesday, showers with a chance of thunderstorms in the morning, then showers with thunderstorms likely in the afternoon. Humid with highs in the lower 80s. Southwest winds 5 to 10 miles per hour. Chance of rain 90%. Tuesday night, mostly cloudy. Showers and thunderstorms likely in the evening, then a chance of showers after midnight. Humid with lows in the lower 60s. Southwest winds 5 to 10 miles per hour. Chance of rain 70%. Wednesday, partly sunny. A chance of showers in the afternoon. Humid with highs in the lower 80s. Southwest winds 5 to 10 miles per hour. Chance of rain 50%. Wednesday night, mostly cloudy with a chance of showers. Lows in the lower 60s. Chance of rain 50%. At 4 p.m., weather reports for selected cities. At Mansfield Long Regional Airport, it was partly sunny. The temperature was 82 degrees, the dew point 72, and the relative humidity 71%, producing a heat index of 87. The wind was southwest, at 14 miles an hour, gusting to 20. The pressure was 30.00 inches and falling. Elsewhere across Ohio, it was mostly sunny, with a temperature of 89 at Cincinnati, and 86 at Findlay. It was partly sunny, with a temperature of 78 at Wooster, 80 at Marion, 85 at Toledo Express, 89 at Dayton, and 83 at Columbus. It was cloudy, with a temperature of 80 at Cleveland, 79 at Akron-Canton Regional Airport, and 79 at Youngstown. Reports from nearby cities outside Ohio, skies ranged from partly sunny to cloudy. It was 75 at Pittsburgh, 84 at Detroit, 77 at Buffalo, 89 at Indianapolis, and 87 at Chicago. The urgent weather message. For the following county, Licking, Ohio. Severe thunderstorm watch number 554 remains in effect until 8 p.m. Eastern Daylight Time, and now includes the following county, Licking, Ohio. Remember, a severe thunderstorm watch means the conditions are favorable for the development of severe weather, including large hail and damaging winds, in and close to the watch area. While severe weather may not be imminent, persons should remain alert for rapidly changing weather conditions and listen for later statements and possible warnings. Stay tuned to NOAA Weather Radio, commercial radio and television outlets, or internet sources for the latest severe weather information. Repeating, severe thunderstorm watch number 554 remains in effect from 3 p.m. Eastern Daylight Time until 8 p.m. Eastern Daylight Time, and now includes the following county, Licking, Ohio. The current time is 4:22 p.m. Eastern Daylight Time. 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On the latest weather map, a stationary front will stay over the region through the next several days. Low pressure systems will move east along this boundary through Wednesday, then high pressure will build into the region starting Thursday through Saturday. The forecast for the Central Highlands. This afternoon, partly sunny with a chance of showers and thunderstorms. Highs in the mid-80s. Southwest winds around 10 miles per hour with gusts up to 20 miles per hour. Chance of rain 50%. Tonight, showers likely with a chance of thunderstorms. Humid with lows in the upper 60s. Southwest winds 5 to 10 miles per hour. Chance of rain 70%. Tuesday, showers with a chance of thunderstorms in the morning, then showers with thunderstorms likely in the afternoon. Humid with highs in the lower 80s. Southwest winds 5 to 10 miles per hour. Chance of rain 90%. Tuesday night, mostly cloudy. Showers and thunderstorms likely in the evening, then a chance of showers after midnight. Humid with lows in the lower 60s. Southwest winds 5 to 10 miles per hour. Chance of rain 70%. Wednesday, partly sunny. A chance of showers in the afternoon. Humid with highs in the lower 80s. Southwest winds 5 to 10 miles per hour. Chance of rain 50%. Wednesday night, mostly cloudy with a chance of showers. Lows in the lower 60s. Chance of rain 50%. At 4 p.m., weather reports for selected cities.
At Mansfield Lawn Regional Airport, it was partly sunny. The temperature was 82 degrees, the dew point 72, and the relative humidity 71%, producing a heat index of 87.

Skies ranged from partly sunny to cloudy. It was 75 at Pittsburgh, 84 at Detroit, 77 at Buffalo, 89 at Indianapolis, and 87 at Chicago. The urgent weather message. For the following county, Licking, Ohio. Severe thunderstorm watch number 554 remains in effect until 8 p.m. Eastern Daylight Time, and now includes the following county, Licking, Ohio. Remember, a severe thunderstorm watch means the conditions are favorable for the development of severe weather, including large hail and damaging winds, in and close to the watch area. While severe weather may not be imminent, persons should remain alert for rapidly changing weather conditions and listen for later statements and possible warnings. 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Repeating, severe thunderstorm watch number 554 remains in effect from 3 p.m. Eastern Daylight Time until 8 p.m. Eastern Daylight Time, and now includes the following county, Licking, Ohio. The current time is 4:26 p.m. Eastern Daylight Time. 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On the latest weather map, a stationary front will stay over the region through the next several days. Low pressure systems will move east along this boundary through Wednesday, then high pressure will build into the region starting Thursday through Saturday. The forecast for the Central Highlands. This afternoon, partly sunny with a chance of showers and thunderstorms. Highs in the mid-80s. Southwest winds around 10 miles per hour with gusts up to 20 miles per hour. Chance of rain 50%. Tonight, showers likely with a chance of thunderstorms. Humid with lows in the upper 60s. Southwest winds 5 to 10 miles per hour. Chance of rain 70%. Tuesday, showers with a chance of thunderstorms in the morning, then showers with thunderstorms likely in the afternoon. Humid with highs in the lower 80s. Southwest winds 5 to 10 miles per hour. Chance of rain 90%. Tuesday night, mostly cloudy. Showers and thunderstorms likely in the evening, then a chance of showers after midnight. Humid with lows in the lower 60s. Southwest winds 5 to 10 miles per hour. Chance of rain 70%. Wednesday, partly sunny. A chance of showers in the afternoon. Humid with highs in the lower 80s. Southwest winds 5 to 10 miles per hour. Chance of rain 50%. Wednesday night, mostly cloudy with a chance of showers. Lows in the lower 60s. Chance of rain 50%. At 4 p.m., weather reports for selected cities. At Mansfield-Lom Regional Airport, it was partly sunny. The temperature was 82 degrees, the dew point 72, and the relative humidity 71%, producing a heat index of 87. The wind was southwest, at 14 miles an hour, gusting to 20. The pressure was 30.00 inches and falling. Elsewhere across Ohio, it was mostly sunny, with a temperature of 89 at Cincinnati and 86 at Findlay. It was partly sunny, with a temperature of 78 at Worcester, 80 at Marion, 85 at Toledo Express, 89 at Dayton, and 83 at Columbus. It was cloudy, with a temperature of 80 at Cleveland, 79 at Akron-Canton Regional Airport, and 79 at Youngstown. Reports from nearby cities outside Ohio, skies ranged from partly sunny to cloudy. It was 75 at Pittsburgh, 84 at Detroit, 77 at Buffalo, 89 at Indianapolis, and 87 at Chicago. The urgent weather message. For the following county, Licking, Ohio. Severe thunderstorm watch number 554 remains in effect until 8 p.m. Eastern Daylight Time, and now includes the following county, Licking, Ohio. Remember, a severe thunderstorm watch means the conditions are favorable for the development of severe weather, including large hail and damaging winds, in and close to the watch area. While severe weather may not be imminent, persons should remain alert for rapidly changing weather conditions and listen for later statements and possible warnings. 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Repeating, severe

Thunderstorm Watch number 554 remains in effect from 3 p.m. Eastern Daylight Time until 8 p.m. Eastern Daylight Time, and now includes the following county: Licking, Ohio. The current time is 4:30 p.m. Eastern Daylight Time. 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On the latest weather map, a stationary front will stay over the region through the next several days. Low pressure systems will move east along this boundary through Wednesday, then high pressure will build into the region starting Thursday through Saturday. The forecast for the Central Highlands. This afternoon, partly sunny with a chance of showers and thunderstorms. Highs in the mid-80s. Southwest winds around 10 miles per hour with gusts up to 20 miles per hour. Chance of rain 50%. Tonight, showers likely with a chance of thunderstorms. Humid with lows in the upper 60s. Southwest winds 5 to 10 miles per hour. Chance of rain 70%. Tuesday, showers with a chance of thunderstorms in the morning, then showers with thunderstorms likely in the afternoon. Humid with highs in the lower 80s. Southwest winds 5 to 10 miles per hour. Chance of rain 90%. Tuesday night, mostly cloudy. Showers and thunderstorms likely in the evening, then a chance of showers after midnight. Humid with lows in the lower 60s. Southwest winds 5 to 10 miles per hour. Chance of rain 70%. Wednesday, partly sunny. A chance of showers in the afternoon. Humid with highs in the lower 80s. Southwest winds 5 to 10 miles per hour. Chance of rain 50%. Wednesday night, mostly cloudy with a chance of showers. Lows in the lower 60s. Chance of rain 50%. At 4 p.m., weather reports for selected cities. At Mansfield Long Regional Airport, it was partly sunny. The temperature was 82 degrees, the dew point 72, and the relative humidity 71%, producing a heat index of 87. The wind was southwest, at 14 miles an hour, gusting to 20. The pressure was 30.00 inches and falling. Elsewhere across Ohio, it was mostly sunny, with a temperature of 89 at Cincinnati, and 86 at Findlay. It was partly sunny, with a temperature of 78 at Worcester, 80 at Marion, 80 at Marion, 85 at Toledo Express, 89 at Dayton, and 83 at Columbus. It was cloudy, with a temperature of 80 at Cleveland, 79 at Akron-Canton Regional Airport, and 79 at Youngstown. Reports from nearby cities outside Ohio, skies ranged from partly sunny to cloudy. It was 75 at Pittsburgh, 84 at Detroit, 77 at Buffalo, 89 at Indianapolis, and 87 at Chicago. The urgent weather message. For the following county, Licking, Ohio. Severe thunderstorm watch number 554 remains in effect until 8 p.m. Eastern Daylight Time, and now includes the following county, Licking, Ohio. Remember, a severe thunderstorm watch means the conditions are favorable for the development of severe weather, including large hail and damaging winds, in and close to the watch area. While severe weather may not be imminent, persons should remain alert for rapidly changing weather conditions and listen for later statements and possible warnings. Stay tuned to NOAA Weather Radio, commercial radio and television outlets, or internet sources for the latest severe weather information. Repeating, severe thunderstorm watch number 554 remains in effect from 3 p.m. Eastern Daylight Time until 8 p.m. Eastern Daylight Time, and now includes the following county, Licking, Ohio. The current time is 4:34 p.m. Eastern Daylight Time. 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On the latest weather map, a stationary front will stay over the region through the next several days. Low pressure systems will move east along this boundary through Wednesday, then high pressure will build into the region starting Thursday through Saturday. The forecast for the Central Highlands.
This afternoon, partly sunny with a chance of showers and thunderstorms. Highs in the mid-80s. Southwest winds around 10 miles per hour with gusts up to 20 miles per hour. Chance of rain 50%. Tonight, showers likely with a chance of thunderstorms. Humid with lows in the upper 60s. Southwest winds 5 to 10 miles per hour. Chance of rain 70%. Tuesday, showers with a chance of thunderstorms in the morning, then showers with thunderstorms likely in the afternoon. Humid with highs in the lower 80s. Southwest winds 5 to 10 miles per hour. Chance of rain 90%. Tuesday night, mostly cloudy. Showers and thunderstorms likely in the evening, then a chance of showers after midnight. Humid with lows in the lower 60s. Southwest winds 5 to 10 miles per hour. Chance of rain 70%. Wednesday, partly sunny. A chance of showers in the afternoon. Humid with highs in the lower 80s. Southwest winds 5 to 10 miles per hour. Chance of rain 50%. Wednesday night, mostly cloudy with a chance of showers. Lows in the lower 60s. Chance of rain 50%. At 4 p.m., weather reports for selected cities. At Mansfield Long Regional Airport, it was partly sunny. The temperature was 82 degrees, the dew point 72, and the relative humidity 71%, producing a heat index of 87. The wind was southwest, at 14 miles an hour, gusting to 20. The pressure was 30.00 inches and falling. Elsewhere across Ohio, it was mostly sunny, with a temperature of 89 at Cincinnati, and 86 at Findlay. It was partly sunny, with a temperature of 78 at Wooster, 80 at Marion, 85 at Toledo Express, 89 at Dayton, and 83 at Columbus. It was cloudy, with a temperature of 80 at Cleveland, 79 at Akron-Canton Regional Airport, and 79 at Youngstown. Reports from nearby cities outside Ohio, skies ranged from partly sunny to cloudy. It was 75 at Pittsburgh, 84 at Detroit, 77 at Buffalo, 89 at Indianapolis, and 87 at Chicago. The urgent weather message. For the following county, Licking, Ohio. Severe thunderstorm watch number 554 remains in effect until 8 p.m. Eastern Daylight Time, and now includes the following county, Licking, Ohio. Remember, a severe thunderstorm watch means the conditions are favorable for the development of severe weather, including large hail and damaging winds, in and close to the watch area. While severe weather may not be imminent, persons should remain alert for rapidly changing weather conditions and listen for later statements and possible warnings. Stay tuned to NOAA Weather Radio, commercial radio and television outlets, or internet sources for the latest severe weather information. Repeating, severe thunderstorm watch number 554 remains in effect from 3 p.m. Eastern Daylight Time until 8 p.m. Eastern Daylight Time, and now includes the following county, Licking, Ohio. The current time is 4:38 p.m. Eastern Daylight Time. 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On the latest weather map, a stationary front will stay over the region through the next several days. Low pressure systems will move east along this boundary through Wednesday, then high pressure will build into the region starting Thursday through Saturday. The forecast for the Central Highlands. This afternoon, partly sunny with a chance of showers and thunderstorms. Highs in the mid-80s. Southwest winds around 10 miles per hour with gusts up to 20 miles per hour. Chance of rain 50%. Tonight, showers likely with a chance of thunderstorms. Humid with lows in the upper 60s. Southwest winds 5 to 10 miles per hour. Chance of rain 70%. Tuesday, showers with a chance of thunderstorms in the morning, then showers with thunderstorms likely in the afternoon. Humid with highs in the lower 80s. Southwest winds 5 to 10 miles per hour. Chance of rain 90%. Tuesday night, mostly cloudy. Showers and thunderstorms likely in the evening, then a chance of showers after midnight. Humid with lows in the lower 60s. Southwest winds 5 to 10 miles per hour.
chance of rain 70%. Wednesday, partly sunny. A chance of showers in the afternoon. Humid with highs in the lower 80s. Southwest winds 5 to 10 miles per hour. Chance of rain 50%. Wednesday night, mostly cloudy with a chance of showers. Lows in the lower 60s. Chance of rain 50%. At 4 p.m., weather reports for selected cities. At Mansfield Lawn Regional Airport, it was partly sunny. The temperature was 82 degrees, the dew point 72, and the relative humidity 71%, producing a heat index of 87. The wind was southwest, at 14 miles an hour, gusting to 20. The pressure was 30.00 inches and falling. Elsewhere across Ohio, it was mostly sunny, with a temperature of 89 at Cincinnati and 86 at Findlay. It was partly sunny, with a temperature of 78 at Wooster, 80 at Marion, 85 at Toledo Express, 89 at Dayton, and 83 at Columbus. It was cloudy, with a temperature of 80 at Cleveland, 79 at Akron-Canton Regional Airport, and 79 at Youngstown. Reports from nearby cities outside Ohio, skies ranged from partly sunny to cloudy. It was 75 at Pittsburgh, 84 at Detroit, 77 at Buffalo, 89 at Indianapolis, and 87 at Chicago. The urgent weather message. For the following county, Licking, Ohio. Severe thunderstorm watch number 554 remains in effect until 8 p.m. Eastern Daylight Time, and now includes the following county, Licking, Ohio. Remember, a severe thunderstorm watch means the conditions are favorable for the development of severe weather, including large hail and damaging winds, in and close to the watch area. While severe weather may not be imminent, persons should remain alert for rapidly changing weather conditions and listen for later statements and possible warnings. Stay tuned to NOAA Weather Radio, commercial radio and television outlets, or internet sources for the latest severe weather information. Repeating, severe thunderstorm watch number 554 remains in effect from 3 p.m. Eastern Daylight Time until 8 p.m. Eastern Daylight Time, and now includes the following county, Licking, Ohio. The current time is 4:42 p.m. Eastern Daylight Time. 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On the latest weather map, a stationary front will stay over the region through the next several days. Low pressure systems will move east along this boundary through Wednesday, then high pressure will build into the region starting Thursday through Saturday. The forecast for the Central Highlands. This afternoon, partly sunny with a chance of showers and thunderstorms. Highs in the mid-80s. Southwest winds around 10 miles per hour with gusts up to 20 miles per hour. Chance of rain 50%. Tonight, showers likely with a chance of thunderstorms. Humid with lows in the upper 60s. Southwest winds 5 to 10 miles per hour. Chance of rain 70%. Tuesday, showers with a chance of thunderstorms in the morning, then showers with thunderstorms likely in the afternoon. Humid with highs in the lower 80s. Southwest winds 5 to 10 miles per hour. Chance of rain 90%. Tuesday night, mostly cloudy. Showers and thunderstorms likely in the evening, then a chance of showers after midnight. Humid with lows in the lower 60s. Southwest winds 5 to 10 miles per hour. Chance of rain 70%. Wednesday, partly sunny. A chance of showers in the afternoon. Humid with highs in the lower 80s. Southwest winds 5 to 10 miles per hour. Chance of rain 50%. Wednesday night, mostly cloudy with a chance of showers. Lows in the lower 60s. Chance of rain 50%. At 4 p.m., weather reports for selected cities. At Mansfield Lawn Regional Airport, it was partly sunny. The temperature was 82 degrees, the dew point 72, and the relative humidity 71%, producing a heat index of 87. The wind was southwest, at 14 miles an hour, gusting to 20. The pressure was 30.00 inches and falling. Elsewhere across Ohio, it was mostly sunny, with a temperature of 89 at Cincinnati and 86 at Findlay.
It was partly sunny, with a temperature of 78 at Worcester, 80 at Marion, 85 at Toledo Express, 89 at Dayton, and 83 at Columbus. It was cloudy, with a temperature of 80 at Cleveland, 79 at Akron-Canton Regional Airport, and 79 at Youngstown. Reports from nearby cities outside Ohio, skies ranged from partly sunny to cloudy. It was 75 at Pittsburgh, 84 at Detroit, 77 at Buffalo, 89 at Indianapolis, and 87 at Chicago. The urgent weather message. For the following county, Licking, Ohio. Severe thunderstorm watch number 554 remains in effect until 8 p.m. Eastern Daylight Time, and now includes the following county, Licking, Ohio. Remember, a severe thunderstorm watch means the conditions are favorable for the development of severe weather, including large hail and damaging winds, in and close to the watch area. While severe weather may not be imminent, persons should remain alert for rapidly changing weather conditions, and listen for later statements and possible warnings. Stay tuned to NOAA Weather Radio, commercial radio and television outlets, or internet sources for the latest severe weather information. Repeating, severe thunderstorm watch number 554 remains in effect from 3 p.m. Eastern Daylight Time until 8 p.m. Eastern Daylight Time, and now includes the following county, Licking, Ohio. The current time is 4:46 p.m. Eastern Daylight Time. 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On the latest weather map, a stationary front will stay over the region through the next several days. Low pressure systems will move east along this boundary through Wednesday, then high pressure will build into the region starting Thursday through Saturday. The forecast for the Central Highlands. This afternoon, partly sunny with a chance of showers and thunderstorms. Highs in the mid-80s. Southwest winds around 10 miles per hour with gusts up to 20 miles per hour. Chance of rain 50%. Tonight, showers likely with a chance of thunderstorms. Humid with lows in the upper 60s. Southwest winds 5 to 10 miles per hour. Chance of rain 70%. Tuesday, showers with a chance of thunderstorms in the morning, then showers with thunderstorms likely in the afternoon. Humid with highs in the lower 80s. Southwest winds 5 to 10 miles per hour. Chance of rain 90%. Tuesday night, mostly cloudy. Showers and thunderstorms likely in the evening, then a chance of showers after midnight. Humid with lows in the lower 60s. Southwest winds 5 to 10 miles per hour. Chance of rain 70%. Wednesday, partly sunny. A chance of showers in the afternoon. Humid with highs in the lower 80s. Southwest winds 5 to 10 miles per hour. Chance of rain 50%. Wednesday night, mostly cloudy with a chance of showers. Lows in the lower 60s. Chance of rain 50%. At 4 p.m., weather reports for selected cities. At Mansfield Long Regional Airport, it was partly sunny. The temperature was 82 degrees, the dew point 72, and the relative humidity 71%, producing a heat index of 87. The wind was southwest, at 14 miles an hour, gusting to 20. The pressure was 30.00 inches and falling. Elsewhere across Ohio, it was mostly sunny, with a temperature of 89 at Cincinnati, and 86 at Findlay. It was partly sunny, with a temperature of 78 at Worcester, 80 at Marion, 85 at Toledo Express, 89 at Dayton, and 83 at Columbus. It was cloudy, with a temperature of 80 at Cleveland, 79 at Akron-Canton Regional Airport, and 79 at Youngstown. Reports from nearby cities outside Ohio, skies ranged from partly sunny to cloudy. It was 75 at Pittsburgh, 84 at Detroit, 77 at Buffalo, 89 at Indianapolis, and 87 at Chicago. The urgent weather message. For the following county, Licking, Ohio. Severe thunderstorm watch number 554 remains in effect until 8 p.m. Eastern Daylight Time, and now includes the following county, Licking, Ohio.
Remember, a severe thunderstorm watch means the conditions are favorable for the development of severe weather, including large hail and damaging winds, in and close to the watch area. While severe weather may not be imminent, persons should remain alert for rapidly changing weather conditions and listen for later statements and possible warnings. Stay tuned to NOAA Weather Radio, commercial radio and television outlets, or internet sources for the latest severe weather information. Repeating, severe thunderstorm watch number 554 remains in effect from 3 p.m. Eastern Daylight Time until 8 p.m. Eastern Daylight Time, and now includes the following county: Licking, Ohio. The current time is 4:50 p.m. Eastern Daylight Time. 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On the latest weather map, a stationary front will stay over the region through the next several days. Low pressure systems will move east along this boundary through Wednesday, then high pressure will build into the region starting Thursday through Saturday. The forecast for the Central Highlands. This afternoon, partly sunny with a chance of showers and thunderstorms. Highs in the mid-80s. Southwest winds around 10 miles per hour with gusts up to 20 miles per hour. Chance of rain 50%. Tonight, showers likely with a chance of thunderstorms. Humid with lows in the upper 60s. Southwest winds 5 to 10 miles per hour. Chance of rain 70%. Tuesday, showers with a chance of thunderstorms in the morning, then showers with thunderstorms likely in the afternoon. Humid with highs in the lower 80s. Southwest winds 5 to 10 miles per hour. Chance of rain 90%. Tuesday night, mostly cloudy. Showers and thunderstorms likely in the evening, then a chance of showers after midnight. Humid with lows in the lower 60s. Southwest winds 5 to 10 miles per hour. Chance of rain 70%. Wednesday, partly sunny. A chance of showers in the afternoon. Humid with highs in the lower 80s. Southwest winds 5 to 10 miles per hour. Chance of rain 50%. Wednesday night, mostly cloudy with a chance of showers. Lows in the lower 60s. Chance of rain 50%. At 4 p.m., weather reports for selected cities. At Mansfield Long Regional Airport, it was partly sunny. The temperature was 82 degrees, the dew point 72, and the relative humidity 71%, producing a heat index of 87. The wind was southwest, at 14 miles an hour, gusting to 20. The pressure was 30.00 inches and falling. Elsewhere across Ohio, it was mostly sunny, with a temperature of 89 at Cincinnati and 86 at Findlay. It was partly sunny, with a temperature of 78 at Wooster, 80 at Marion, 85 at Toledo Express, 89 at Dayton, and 83 at Columbus. It was cloudy, with a temperature of 80 at Cleveland, 79 at Akron-Canton Regional Airport, and 79 at Youngstown. Reports from nearby cities outside Ohio, skies ranged from partly sunny to cloudy. It was 75 at Pittsburgh, 84 at Detroit, 77 at Buffalo, 89 at Indianapolis, and 87 at Chicago. The urgent weather message. For the following county, Licking, Ohio. Severe thunderstorm watch number 554 remains in effect until 8 p.m. Eastern Daylight Time, and now includes the following county, Licking, Ohio. Remember, a severe thunderstorm watch means the conditions are favorable for the development of severe weather, including large hail and damaging winds, in and close to the watch area. While severe weather may not be imminent, persons should remain alert for rapidly changing weather conditions and listen for later statements and possible warnings. Stay tuned to NOAA Weather Radio, commercial radio and television outlets, or internet sources for the latest severe weather information. Repeating, severe thunderstorm watch number 554 remains in effect from 3 p.m. Eastern Daylight Time until 8 p.m. Eastern Daylight Time, and now includes the following county, Licking, Ohio. The current time is 4:54 p.m. Eastern Daylight Time. 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
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On the latest weather map, a stationary front will stay over the region through the next several days. Low pressure systems will move east along this boundary through Wednesday, then high pressure will build into the region starting Thursday through Saturday. The forecast for the Central Highlands. This afternoon, partly sunny with a chance of showers and thunderstorms. Highs in the mid-80s. Southwest winds around 10 miles per hour with gusts up to 20 miles per hour. Chance of rain 50%. Tonight, showers likely with a chance of thunderstorms. Humid with lows in the upper 60s. Southwest winds 5 to 10 miles per hour. Chance of rain 70%. Tuesday, showers with a chance of thunderstorms in the morning, then showers with thunderstorms likely in the afternoon. Humid with highs in the lower 80s. Southwest winds 5 to 10 miles per hour. Chance of rain 90%. Tuesday night, mostly cloudy. Showers and thunderstorms likely in the evening, then a chance of showers after midnight. Humid with lows in the lower 60s. Southwest winds 5 to 10 miles per hour. Chance of rain 70%. Wednesday, partly sunny. A chance of showers in the afternoon. Humid with highs in the lower 80s. Southwest winds 5 to 10 miles per hour. Chance of rain 50%. Wednesday night, mostly cloudy with a chance of showers. Lows in the lower 60s. Chance of rain 50%. At 4 p.m., weather reports for selected cities. At Mansfield Long Regional Airport, it was partly sunny. The temperature was 82 degrees, the dew point 72, and the relative humidity 71%, producing a heat index of 87. The wind was southwest, at 14 miles an hour, gusting to 20. The pressure was 30.00 inches and falling. Elsewhere across Ohio, it was mostly sunny, with a temperature of 89 at Cincinnati and 86 at Findlay. It was partly sunny, with a temperature of 78 at Wooster, 80 at Marion, 85 at Toledo Express, 89 at Dayton, and 83 at Columbus. It was cloudy, with a temperature of 80 at Cleveland, 79 at Akron-Canton Regional Airport, and 79 at Youngstown. Reports from nearby cities outside Ohio, skies ranged from partly sunny to cloudy. It was 75 at Pittsburgh, 84 at Detroit, 77 at Buffalo, 89 at Indianapolis, and 87 at Chicago. The urgent weather message. For the following county, Licking, Ohio. Severe thunderstorm watch number 554 remains in effect until 8 p.m. Eastern Daylight Time, and now includes the following county, Licking, Ohio. Remember, a severe thunderstorm watch means the conditions are favorable for the development of severe weather, including large hail and damaging winds, in and close to the watch area. While severe weather may not be imminent, persons should remain alert for rapidly changing weather conditions and listen for later statements and possible warnings. Stay tuned to NOAA Weather Radio, commercial radio and television outlets, or internet sources for the latest severe weather information. Repeating, severe thunderstorm watch number 554 remains in effect from 3 p.m. Eastern Daylight Time until 8 p.m. Eastern Daylight Time, and now includes the following county, Licking, Ohio. The current time is 4:58 p.m. Eastern Daylight Time. 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On the latest weather map, a stationary front will stay over the region through the next several days. Low pressure systems will move east along this boundary through Wednesday, then high pressure will build into the region starting Thursday through Saturday. The forecast for the Central Highlands. This afternoon, partly sunny with a chance of showers and thunderstorms. Highs in the mid-80s. Southwest winds around 10 miles per hour with gusts up to 20 miles per hour. Chance of rain 50%. Tonight, showers likely with a chance of thunderstorms. Humid with lows in the upper 60s. Southwest winds 5 to 10 miles per hour. Chance of rain 70%.
Tuesday, showers with a chance of thunderstorms in the morning, then showers with thunderstorms likely in the afternoon. Humid with highs in the lower 80s. Southwest winds 5 to 10 miles per hour. Chance of rain 90%. Tuesday night, mostly cloudy. Showers and thunderstorms likely in the evening, then a chance of showers after midnight. Humid with lows in the lower 60s. Southwest winds 5 to 10 miles per hour. Chance of rain 70%. Wednesday, partly sunny. A chance of showers in the afternoon. Humid with highs in the lower 80s. Southwest winds 5 to 10 miles per hour. Chance of rain 50%. Wednesday night, mostly cloudy with a chance of showers. Lows in the lower 60s. Chance of rain 50%. The Nearshore Marine Forecast. For the following marine location, the islands to Vermilion. Tonight, southwest winds 5 to 10 knots becoming west. A chance of showers and thunderstorms. Waves 1 foot or less. Tuesday, southwest winds 5 to 10 knots becoming west. A chance of showers and thunderstorms in the morning, then showers with a chance of thunderstorms in the afternoon. Waves 1 foot or less. Tuesday night, west winds less than 10 knots becoming southwest. A chance of showers and thunderstorms in the evening, then a chance of showers overnight. Waves 1 foot or less. Wednesday, west winds 10 knots or less becoming east. A chance of showers in the afternoon. Waves 1 foot or less. Winds and waves higher in and near thunderstorms. The water temperature off Toledo is 77 degrees, off Cleveland 76 degrees, and off Erie 77 degrees. At 4 p.m., weather reports for selected cities. At Mansfield Lawn Regional Airport, it was partly sunny. The temperature was 82 degrees, the dew point 72, and the relative humidity 71%, producing a heat index of 87. The wind was southwest, at 14 miles an hour, gusting to 20. The pressure was 30.00 inches and falling. Elsewhere across Ohio, it was mostly sunny, with a temperature of 89 at Cincinnati, and 86 at Findlay. It was partly sunny, with a temperature of 78 at Worcester, 80 at Marion, 85 at Toledo Express, 89 at Dayton, and 83 at Columbus. It was cloudy, with a temperature of 80 at Cleveland, 79 at Akron-Canton Regional Airport, and 79 at Youngstown. Reports from nearby cities outside Ohio, skies ranged from partly sunny to cloudy. It was 75 at Pittsburgh, 84 at Detroit, 77 at Buffalo, 89 at Indianapolis, and 87 at Chicago. The urgent weather message. For the following county, Licking, Ohio. Severe thunderstorm watch number 554 remains in effect until 8 p.m. Eastern Daylight Time, and now includes the following county, Licking, Ohio. Remember, a severe thunderstorm watch means the conditions are favorable for the development of severe weather, including large hail and damaging winds, in and close to the watch area. While severe weather may not be imminent, persons should remain alert for rapidly changing weather conditions and listen for later statements and possible warnings. 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Repeating, severe thunderstorm watch number 554 remains in effect from 3 p.m. Eastern Daylight Time until 8 p.m. Eastern Daylight Time, and now includes the following county, Licking, Ohio. The current time is 5:04 p.m. Eastern Daylight Time. 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On the latest weather map, a stationary front will stay over the region through the next several days. Low pressure systems will move east along this boundary through Wednesday, then high pressure will build into the region starting Thursday through Saturday. The forecast for the Central Highlands. This afternoon, partly sunny with a chance of showers and thunderstorms. Highs in the mid-80s. Southwest winds around 10 miles per hour with gusts up to 20 miles per hour. Chance of rain 50%. Tonight, showers likely with a chance of thunderstorms. Humid with lows in the upper 60s.
southwest winds 5 to 10 miles per hour. Chance of rain 70%. Tuesday, showers with a chance of thunderstorms in the morning, then showers with thunderstorms likely in the afternoon. Humid with highs in the lower 80s. Southwest winds 5 to 10 miles per hour. Chance of rain 90%. Tuesday night, mostly cloudy. Showers and thunderstorms likely in the evening, then a chance of showers after midnight. Humid with lows in the lower 60s. Southwest winds 5 to 10 miles per hour. Chance of rain 70%. Wednesday, partly sunny. A chance of showers in the afternoon. Humid with highs in the lower 80s. Southwest winds 5 to 10 miles per hour. Chance of rain 50%. Wednesday night, mostly cloudy with a chance of showers. Lows in the lower 60s. Chance of rain 50%. At 5 p.m., weather reports for selected cities. At Mansfield Lawn Regional Airport, it was mostly sunny. The temperature was 82 degrees, the dew point 73, and the relative humidity 74%, producing a heat index of 87. The wind was southwest, at 9 miles an hour, gusting to 22. The pressure was 29.99 inches and falling. Elsewhere across Ohio, it was mostly sunny, with a temperature of 84 at Marion, 89 at Cincinnati, and 86 at Findlay. It was partly sunny, with a temperature of 85 at Toledo Express, 82 at Cleveland, and 78 at Akron-Canton Regional Airport. Under partly sunny skies, Youngstown reported 80, Dayton reported 89, and Columbus reported 81. At Worcester, it was cloudy, with a temperature of 79. Reports from nearby cities outside Ohio, skies ranged from partly sunny to cloudy. It was 77 at Pittsburgh, 84 at Detroit, 77 at Buffalo, 87 at Indianapolis, and 84 at Chicago. The urgent weather message. For the following county, Licking, Ohio. Severe thunderstorm watch number 554 remains in effect until 8 p.m. Eastern Daylight Time, and now includes the following county, Licking, Ohio. Remember, a severe thunderstorm watch means the conditions are favorable for the development of severe weather, including large hail and damaging winds, in and close to the watch area. While severe weather may not be imminent, persons should remain alert for rapidly changing weather conditions and listen for later statements and possible warnings. Stay tuned to NOAA Weather Radio, commercial radio and television outlets, or internet sources for the latest severe weather information. Repeating, severe thunderstorm watch number 554 remains in effect from 3 p.m. Eastern Daylight Time until 8 p.m. Eastern Daylight Time, and now includes the following county, Licking, Ohio. The current time is 5:08 p.m. Eastern Daylight Time. 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On the latest weather map, a stationary front will stay over the region through the next several days. Low pressure systems will move east along this boundary through Wednesday, then high pressure will build into the region starting Thursday through Saturday. The forecast for the Central Highlands. This afternoon, partly sunny with a chance of showers and thunderstorms. Highs in the mid-80s. Southwest winds around 10 miles per hour with gusts up to 20 miles per hour. Chance of rain 50%. Tonight, showers likely with a chance of thunderstorms. Humid with lows in the upper 60s. Southwest winds 5 to 10 miles per hour. Chance of rain 70%. Tuesday, showers with a chance of thunderstorms in the morning, then showers with thunderstorms likely in the afternoon. Humid with highs in the lower 80s. Southwest winds 5 to 10 miles per hour. Chance of rain 90%. Tuesday night, mostly cloudy. Showers and thunderstorms likely in the evening, then a chance of showers after midnight. Humid with lows in the lower 60s. Southwest winds 5 to 10 miles per hour. Chance of rain 70%. Wednesday, partly sunny. A chance of showers in the afternoon. Humid with highs in the lower 80s. Southwest winds 5 to 10 miles per hour. Chance of rain 50%.
Wednesday night, mostly cloudy with a chance of showers. Lows in the lower 60s. Chance of rain 50%. At 5 p.m., weather reports for selected cities. At Mansfield Long Regional Airport, it was mostly sunny. The temperature was 82 degrees, the dew point 73, and the relative humidity 74%, producing a heat index of 87. The wind was southwest, at 9 miles an hour, gusting to 22. The pressure was 29.99 inches and falling. Elsewhere across Ohio, it was mostly sunny, with a temperature of 84 at Marion, 89 at Cincinnati, and 86 at Findlay. It was partly sunny, with a temperature of 85 at Toledo Express, 82 at Cleveland, and 78 at Akron-Canton Regional Airport. Under partly sunny skies, Youngstown reported 80, Dayton reported 89, and Columbus reported 81. At Worcester, it was cloudy, with a temperature of 79. Reports from nearby cities outside Ohio, skies ranged from partly sunny to cloudy. It was 77 at Pittsburgh, 84 at Detroit, 77 at Buffalo, 87 at Indianapolis, and 84 at Chicago. The urgent weather message. For the following county, Licking, Ohio. Severe thunderstorm watch number 554 remains in effect until 8 p.m. Eastern Daylight Time, and now includes the following county, Licking, Ohio. Remember, a severe thunderstorm watch means the conditions are favorable for the development of severe weather, including large hail and damaging winds, in and close to the watch area. While severe weather may not be imminent, persons should remain alert for rapidly changing weather conditions and listen for later statements and possible warnings. Stay tuned to NOAA Weather Radio, commercial radio and television outlets, or internet sources for the latest severe weather information. Repeating, severe thunderstorm watch number 554 remains in effect from 3 p.m. Eastern Daylight Time until 8 p.m. Eastern Daylight Time, and now includes the following county, Licking, Ohio. The current time is 5:12 p.m. Eastern Daylight Time. 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On the latest weather map, a stationary front will stay over the region through the next several days. Low pressure systems will move east along this boundary through Wednesday, then high pressure will build into the region starting Thursday through Saturday. The forecast for the Central Highlands. This afternoon, partly sunny with a chance of showers and thunderstorms. Highs in the mid-80s. Southwest winds around 10 miles per hour with gusts up to 20 miles per hour. Chance of rain 50%. Tonight, showers likely with a chance of thunderstorms. Humid with lows in the upper 60s. Southwest winds 5 to 10 miles per hour. Chance of rain 70%. Tuesday, showers with a chance of thunderstorms in the morning, then showers with thunderstorms likely in the afternoon. Humid with highs in the lower 80s. Southwest winds 5 to 10 miles per hour. Chance of rain 90%. Tuesday night, mostly cloudy. Showers and thunderstorms likely in the evening, then a chance of showers after midnight. Humid with lows in the lower 60s. Southwest winds 5 to 10 miles per hour. Chance of rain 70%. Wednesday, partly sunny. A chance of showers in the afternoon. Humid with highs in the lower 80s. Southwest winds 5 to 10 miles per hour. Chance of rain 50%. Wednesday night, mostly cloudy with a chance of showers. Lows in the lower 60s. Chance of rain 50%. At 5 p.m., weather reports for selected cities. At Mansfield Long Regional Airport, it was mostly sunny. The temperature was 82 degrees, the dew point 73, and the relative humidity 74%, producing a heat index of 87. The wind was southwest, at 9 miles an hour, gusting to 22. The pressure was 29.99 inches and falling. Elsewhere across Ohio, it was mostly sunny, with a temperature of 89 at Cincinnati, and 86 at Findlay. It was partly sunny, with a temperature of 84 at Marion, 85 at Toledo Express, 82 at Cleveland, and 78 at Akron-Canton Regional Airport.
under partly sunny skies. Youngstown reported 80, Dayton reported 89, and Columbus reported 81. At Worcester, it was cloudy, with a temperature of 79. Reports from nearby cities outside Ohio, skies ranged from partly sunny to cloudy. It was 77 at Pittsburgh, 84 at Detroit, 77 at Buffalo, 87 at Indianapolis, and 84 at Chicago. The urgent weather message. For the following county, Licking, Ohio. Severe thunderstorm watch number 554 remains in effect until 8 p.m. Eastern Daylight Time, and now includes the following county, Licking, Ohio. Remember, a severe thunderstorm watch means the conditions are favorable for the development of severe weather, including large hail and damaging winds, in and close to the watch area. While severe weather may not be imminent, persons should remain alert for rapidly changing weather conditions and listen for later statements and possible warnings. Stay tuned to NOAA Weather Radio, commercial radio and television outlets, or internet sources for the latest severe weather information. Repeating, severe thunderstorm watch number 554 remains in effect from 3 p.m. Eastern Daylight Time until 8 p.m. Eastern Daylight Time, and now includes the following county, Licking, Ohio. The current time is 5:16 p.m. Eastern Daylight Time. 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On the latest weather map, a stationary front will stay over the region through the next several days. Low pressure systems will move east along this boundary through Wednesday, then high pressure will build into the region starting Thursday through Saturday. The forecast for the Central Highlands. This afternoon, partly sunny with a chance of showers and thunderstorms. Highs in the mid-80s. Southwest winds around 10 miles per hour with gusts up to 20 miles per hour. Chance of rain 50%. Tonight, showers likely with a chance of thunderstorms. Humid with lows in the upper 60s. Southwest winds 5 to 10 miles per hour. Chance of rain 70%. Tuesday, showers with a chance of thunderstorms in the morning, then showers with thunderstorms likely in the afternoon. Humid with highs in the lower 80s. Southwest winds 5 to 10 miles per hour. Chance of rain 90%. Tuesday night, mostly cloudy. Showers and thunderstorms likely in the evening, then a chance of showers after midnight. Humid with lows in the lower 60s. Southwest winds 5 to 10 miles per hour. Chance of rain 70%. Wednesday, partly sunny. A chance of showers in the afternoon. Humid with highs in the lower 80s. Southwest winds 5 to 10 miles per hour. Chance of rain 50%. Wednesday night, mostly cloudy with a chance of showers. Lows in the lower 60s. Chance of rain 50%. At 5 p.m., weather reports for selected cities. At Mansfield-Lawn Regional Airport, it was mostly sunny. The temperature was 82 degrees, the dew point 73, and the relative humidity 74%, producing a heat index of 87. The wind was southwest, at 9 miles an hour, gusting to 22. The pressure was 29.99 inches and falling. Elsewhere across Ohio, it was mostly sunny, with a temperature of 89 at Cincinnati, and 86 at Findlay. It was partly sunny, with a temperature of 84 at Marion, 85 at Toledo Express, 82 at Cleveland, and 78 at Akron-Canton Regional Airport. Under partly sunny skies, Youngstown reported 80, Dayton reported 89, and Columbus reported 81. At Worcester, it was cloudy, with a temperature of 79. Reports from nearby cities outside Ohio, skies ranged from partly sunny to cloudy. It was 77 at Pittsburgh, 84 at Detroit, 77 at Buffalo, 87 at Indianapolis, and 84 at Chicago. The urgent weather message. For the following county, Licking, Ohio. Severe thunderstorm watch number 554 remains in effect until 8 p.m. Eastern Daylight Time, and now includes the following county, Licking, Ohio. Remember, a severe thunderstorm watch means the conditions are favorable for the development of severe weather, including large hail and damaging winds, in and close to the watch area.
While severe weather may not be imminent, persons should remain alert for rapidly changing weather conditions and listen for later statements and possible warnings. Stay tuned to NOAA Weather Radio, commercial radio and television outlets, or internet sources for the latest severe weather information. Repeating, severe thunderstorm watch number 554 remains in effect from 3 p.m. Eastern Daylight Time until 8 p.m. Eastern Daylight Time, and now includes the following county, Licking, Ohio. The current time is 5:20 p.m. Eastern Daylight Time. 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On the latest weather map, a stationary front will stay over the region through the next several days. Low pressure systems will move east along this boundary through Wednesday, then high pressure will build into the region starting Thursday through Saturday. The forecast for the Central Highlands. This afternoon, partly sunny with a chance of showers and thunderstorms. Highs in the mid-80s. Southwest winds around 10 miles per hour with gusts up to 20 miles per hour. Chance of rain 50%. Tonight, showers likely with a chance of thunderstorms. Humid with lows in the upper 60s. Southwest winds 5 to 10 miles per hour. Chance of rain 70%. Tuesday, showers with a chance of thunderstorms in the morning, then showers with thunderstorms likely in the afternoon. Humid with highs in the lower 80s. Southwest winds 5 to 10 miles per hour. Chance of rain 90%. Tuesday night, mostly cloudy. Showers and thunderstorms likely in the evening, then a chance of showers after midnight. Humid with lows in the lower 60s. Southwest winds 5 to 10 miles per hour. Chance of rain 70%. Wednesday, partly sunny. A chance of showers in the afternoon. Humid with highs in the lower 80s. Southwest winds 5 to 10 miles per hour. Chance of rain 50%. Wednesday night, mostly cloudy with a chance of showers. Lows in the lower 60s. Chance of rain 50%. At 5 p.m., weather reports for selected cities. At Mansfield Long Regional Airport, it was mostly sunny. The temperature was 82 degrees, the dew point 73, and the relative humidity 74%, producing a heat index of 87. The wind was southwest, at 9 miles an hour, gusting to 22. The pressure was 29.99 inches and falling. Elsewhere across Ohio, it was mostly sunny, with a temperature of 89 at Cincinnati and 86 at Findlay. It was partly sunny, with a temperature of 84 at Marion, 85 at Toledo Express, 82 at Cleveland, and 78 at Akron-Canton Regional Airport. Under partly sunny skies, Youngstown reported 80, Dayton reported 89, and Columbus reported 81. At Worcester, it was cloudy, with a temperature of 79. Reports from nearby cities outside Ohio, skies ranged from partly sunny to cloudy. It was 77 at Pittsburgh, 84 at Detroit, 77 at Buffalo, 87 at Indianapolis, and 84 at Chicago. The urgent weather message. For the following county, Licking, Ohio. Severe thunderstorm watch number 554 remains in effect until 8 p.m. Eastern Daylight Time, and now includes the following county, Licking, Ohio. Remember, a severe thunderstorm watch means the conditions are favorable for the development of severe weather, including large hail and damaging winds, in and close to the watch area. While severe weather may not be imminent, persons should remain alert for rapidly changing weather conditions and listen for later statements and possible warnings. Stay tuned to NOAA Weather Radio, commercial radio and television outlets, or internet sources for the latest severe weather information. Repeating, severe thunderstorm watch number 554 remains in effect from 3 p.m. Eastern Daylight Time until 8 p.m. Eastern Daylight Time, and now includes the following county, Licking, Ohio. The current time is 5:24 p.m. Eastern Daylight Time. 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
We supply the latest available information for the Central Highlands over station WWG57 from Butler on a frequency of 162.450 MHz. On the latest weather map, a stationary front will stay over the region through the next several days. Low pressure systems will move east along this boundary through Wednesday, then high pressure will build into the region starting Thursday through Saturday. The forecast for the Central Highlands. This afternoon, partly sunny with a chance of showers and thunderstorms.

Tuesday night, mostly cloudy. Showers and thunderstorms likely in the evening, then a chance of showers after midnight. Humid with lows in the lower 60s. Southwest winds 5 to 10 miles per hour. Chance of rain 70%. Wednesday, partly sunny. A chance of showers in the afternoon. Humid with highs in the lower 80s. Southwest winds 5 to 10 miles per hour. Chance of rain 50%. Wednesday night, mostly cloudy with a chance of showers. Lows in the lower 60s. Chance of rain 50%. At 5 p.m., weather reports for selected cities. At Mansfield Lawn Regional Airport, it was mostly sunny. The temperature was 82 degrees, the dew point 73, and the relative humidity 74%, producing a heat index of 87. The wind was southwest, at 9 miles an hour, gusting to 22. The pressure was 29.99 inches and falling. Elsewhere across Ohio, it was mostly sunny, with a temperature of 89 at Cincinnati, and 86 at Findlay. It was partly sunny, with a temperature of 84 at Marion, 85 at Toledo Express, 82 at Cleveland, and 78 at Akron-Canton Regional Airport. Under partly sunny skies, Youngstown reported 80, Dayton reported 89, and Columbus reported 81. At Worcester, it was cloudy, with a temperature of 79. Reports from nearby cities outside Ohio, skies ranged from partly sunny to cloudy. It was 77 at Pittsburgh, 84 at Detroit, 77 at Buffalo, 87 at Indianapolis, and 84 at Chicago. The urgent weather message. For the following county, Licking, Ohio. Severe thunderstorm watch number 554 remains in effect until 8 p.m. Eastern Daylight Time, and now includes the following county, Licking, Ohio. Remember, a severe thunderstorm watch means the conditions are favorable for the development of severe weather, including large hail and damaging winds, in and close to the watch area. While severe weather may not be imminent, persons should remain alert for rapidly changing weather conditions and listen for later statements and possible warnings. Stay tuned to NOAA Weather Radio, commercial radio and television outlets, or internet sources for the latest severe weather information. Repeating, severe thunderstorm watch number 554 remains in effect from 3 p.m. Eastern Daylight Time until 8 p.m. Eastern Daylight Time, and now includes the following county, Licking, Ohio. The current time is 5:28 p.m. Eastern Daylight Time. 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On the latest weather map, a stationary front will stay over the region through the next several days. Low pressure systems will move east along this boundary through Wednesday, then high pressure will build into the region starting Thursday through Saturday. The forecast for the Central Highlands. This afternoon, partly sunny with a chance of showers and thunderstorms. Highs in the mid-80s. Southwest winds around 10 miles per hour with gusts up to 20 miles per hour. Chance of rain 50%. Tonight, showers likely with a chance of thunderstorms. Humid with lows in the upper 60s. Southwest winds 5 to 10 miles per hour. Chance of rain 70%. Tuesday, showers with a chance of thunderstorms in the morning, then showers with thunderstorms likely in the afternoon. Humid with highs in the lower 80s. Southwest winds 5 to 10 miles per hour. Chance of rain 90%. Tuesday night, mostly cloudy. Showers and thunderstorms likely in the evening, then a chance of showers after midnight. Humid with lows in the lower 60s. Southwest winds 5 to 10 miles per hour. Chance of rain 70%. Wednesday, partly sunny. A chance of showers in the afternoon. Humid with highs in the lower 80s. Southwest winds 5 to 10 miles per hour. Chance of rain 50%. Wednesday night, mostly cloudy with a chance of showers. Lows in the lower 60s. Chance of rain 50%. At 5 p.m., weather reports for selected cities. At Mansfield Lawn Regional Airport, it was mostly sunny. The temperature was 82 degrees, the dew point 73, and the relative humidity 74%, producing a heat index.

gusts of 87. The wind was southwest at 9 miles an hour, gusting to 22. The pressure was 29.99 inches and falling. Elsewhere across Ohio, it was mostly sunny, with a temperature of 89 at Cincinnati and 86 at Findlay. It was partly sunny, with a temperature of 84 at Marion, 85 at Toledo Express, 82 at Cleveland, and 78 at Akron-Canton Regional Airport. Under partly sunny skies, Youngstown reported 80, Dayton reported 89, and Columbus reported 81. At Worcester, it was cloudy, with a temperature of 79. Reports from nearby cities outside Ohio, skies ranged from partly sunny to cloudy. It was 77 at Pittsburgh, 84 at Detroit, 77 at Buffalo, 87 at Indianapolis, and 84 at Chicago. The urgent weather message. For the following county, Licking, Ohio. Severe thunderstorm watch number 554 remains in effect until 8 p.m. Eastern Daylight Time, and now includes the following county, Licking, Ohio. Remember, a severe thunderstorm watch means the conditions are favorable for the development of severe weather, including large hail and damaging winds, in and close to the watch area. While severe weather may not be imminent, persons should remain alert for rapidly changing weather conditions and listen for later statements and possible warnings. Stay tuned to NOAA Weather Radio, commercial radio and television outlets, or internet sources for the latest severe weather information. Repeating, severe thunderstorm watch number 554 remains in effect from 3 p.m. Eastern Daylight Time until 8 p.m. Eastern Daylight Time, and now includes the following county, Licking, Ohio. The current time is 5:32 p.m. Eastern Daylight Time. 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On the latest weather map, a stationary front will stay over the region through the next several days. Low pressure systems will move east along this boundary through Wednesday, then high pressure will build into the region starting Thursday through Saturday. The forecast for the Central Highlands. This afternoon, partly sunny with a chance of showers and thunderstorms. Highs in the mid-80s. Southwest winds around 10 miles per hour with gusts up to 20 miles per hour. Chance of rain 50%. Tonight, showers likely with a chance of thunderstorms. Humid with lows in the upper 60s. Southwest winds 5 to 10 miles per hour. Chance of rain 70%. Tuesday, showers with a chance of thunderstorms in the morning, then showers with thunderstorms likely in the afternoon. Humid with highs in the lower 80s. Southwest winds 5 to 10 miles per hour. Chance of rain 90%. Tuesday night, mostly cloudy. Showers and thunderstorms likely in the evening, then a chance of showers after midnight. Humid with lows in the lower 60s. Southwest winds 5 to 10 miles per hour. Chance of rain 70%. Wednesday, partly sunny. A chance of showers in the afternoon. Humid with highs in the lower 80s. Southwest winds 5 to 10 miles per hour. Chance of rain 50%. Wednesday night, mostly cloudy with a chance of showers. Lows in the lower 60s. Chance of rain 50%. At 5 p.m., weather reports for selected cities. At Mansfield-Long Regional Airport, it was mostly sunny. The temperature was 82 degrees, the dew point 73, and the relative humidity 74%, producing a heat index of 87. The wind was southwest, at 9 miles an hour, gusting to 22. The pressure was 29.99 inches and falling. Elsewhere across Ohio, it was mostly sunny, with a temperature of 89 at Cincinnati and 86 at Findlay. It was partly sunny, with a temperature of 84 at Marion, 85 at Toledo Express, 82 at Cleveland, and 78 at Akron-Canton Regional Airport. Under partly sunny skies, Youngstown reported 80, Dayton reported 89, and Columbus reported 81. At Worcester, it was cloudy, with a temperature of 79. Reports from nearby cities outside Ohio, skies ranged from partly sunny to cloudy. It was 77 at Pittsburgh, 84 at Detroit,
77 at Buffalo, 87 at Indianapolis, and 84 at Chicago. The urgent weather message for the following county, Licking, Ohio. Severe thunderstorm watch number 554 remains in effect until 8 p.m. Eastern Daylight Time, and now includes the following county, Licking, Ohio. Remember, a severe thunderstorm watch means the conditions are favorable for the development of severe weather, including large hail and damaging winds, in and close to the watch area. While severe weather may not be imminent, persons should remain alert for rapidly changing weather conditions, and listen for later statements and possible warnings. Stay tuned to NOAA Weather Radio, commercial radio and television outlets, or internet sources for the latest severe weather information. Repeating, severe thunderstorm watch number 554 remains in effect from 3 p.m. Eastern Daylight Time until 8 p.m. Eastern Daylight Time, and now includes the following county, Licking, Ohio. The current time is 5:37 p.m. Eastern Daylight Time. 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On the latest weather map, a stationary front will stay over the region through the next several days. Low pressure systems will move east along this boundary through Wednesday, then high pressure will build into the region starting Thursday through Saturday. The forecast for the Central Highlands. This afternoon, partly sunny with a chance of showers and thunderstorms. Highs in the mid-80s. Southwest winds around 10 miles per hour with gusts up to 20 miles per hour. Chance of rain 50%. Tonight, showers likely with a chance of thunderstorms. Humid with lows in the upper 60s. Southwest winds 5 to 10 miles per hour. Chance of rain 70%. Tuesday, showers with a chance of thunderstorms in the morning, then showers with thunderstorms likely in the afternoon. Humid with highs in the lower 80s. Southwest winds 5 to 10 miles per hour. Chance of rain 90%. Tuesday night, mostly cloudy. Showers and thunderstorms likely in the evening, then a chance of showers after midnight. Humid with lows in the lower 60s. Southwest winds 5 to 10 miles per hour. Chance of rain 70%. Wednesday, partly sunny. A chance of showers in the afternoon. Humid with highs in the lower 80s. Southwest winds 5 to 10 miles per hour. Chance of rain 50%. Wednesday night, mostly cloudy with a chance of showers. Lows in the lower 60s. Chance of rain 50%. At 5 p.m., weather reports for selected cities. At Mansfield Long Regional Airport, it was mostly sunny. The temperature was 82 degrees, the dew point 73, and the relative humidity 74%, producing a heat index of 87. The wind was southwest, at 9 miles an hour, gusting to 22. The pressure was 29.99 inches and falling. Elsewhere across Ohio, it was mostly sunny, with a temperature of 89 at Cincinnati, and 86 at Findlay. It was partly sunny, with a temperature of 84 at Marion, 85 at Toledo Express, 82 at Cleveland, and 78 at Akron-Canton Regional Airport. Under partly sunny skies, Youngstown reported 80, Dayton reported 89, and Columbus reported 81. At Worcester, it was cloudy, with a temperature of 79. Reports from nearby cities outside Ohio, skies ranged from partly sunny to cloudy. It was 77 at Pittsburgh, 84 at Detroit, 77 at Buffalo, 87 at Indianapolis, and 84 at Chicago. The urgent weather message for the following county, Licking, Ohio. Severe thunderstorm watch number 554 remains in effect until 8 p.m. Eastern Daylight Time, and now includes the following county, Licking, Ohio. Remember, a severe thunderstorm watch means the conditions are favorable for the development of severe weather, including large hail and damaging winds, in and close to the watch area. While severe weather may not be imminent, persons should remain alert for rapidly changing weather conditions, and listen for later statements and possible warnings. Stay tuned to NOAA Weather Radio, commercial radio and television outlets, or internet sources for the latest severe weather information.
Repeating, severe thunderstorm watch number 554 remains in effect from 3 p.m. Eastern Daylight Time until 8 p.m. Eastern Daylight Time, and now includes the following county, Licking, Ohio. The current time is 5:41 p.m. Eastern Daylight Time. 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On the latest weather map, a stationary front will stay over the region through the next several days. Low pressure systems will move east along this boundary through Wednesday, then high pressure will build into the region starting Thursday through Saturday. The forecast for the Central Highlands. This afternoon, partly sunny with a chance of showers and thunderstorms. Highs in the mid-80s. Southwest winds around 10 miles per hour with gusts up to 20 miles per hour. Chance of rain 50%. Tonight, showers likely with a chance of thunderstorms. Humid with lows in the upper 60s. Southwest winds 5 to 10 miles per hour. Chance of rain 70%. Tuesday, showers with a chance of thunderstorms in the morning, then showers with thunderstorms likely in the afternoon. Humid with highs in the lower 80s. Southwest winds 5 to 10 miles per hour. Chance of rain 90%. Tuesday night, mostly cloudy. Showers and thunderstorms likely in the evening, then a chance of showers after midnight. Humid with lows in the lower 60s. Southwest winds 5 to 10 miles per hour. Chance of rain 70%. Wednesday, partly sunny. A chance of showers in the afternoon. Humid with highs in the lower 80s. Southwest winds 5 to 10 miles per hour. Chance of rain 50%. Wednesday night, mostly cloudy with a chance of showers. Lows in the lower 60s. Chance of rain 50%. At 5 p.m., weather reports for selected cities. At Mansfield-Lom Regional Airport, it was mostly sunny. The temperature was 82 degrees, the dew point 73, and the relative humidity 74%, producing a heat index of 87. The wind was southwest, at 9 miles an hour, gusting to 22. The pressure was 29.99 inches and falling. Elsewhere across Ohio, it was mostly sunny, with a temperature of 89 at Cincinnati, and 86 at Findlay. It was partly sunny, with a temperature of 84 at Marion, 85 at Toledo Express, 82 at Cleveland, and 78 at Akron-Canton Regional Airport. Under partly sunny skies, Youngstown reported 80, Dayton reported 89, and Columbus reported 81. At Worcester, it was cloudy, with a temperature of 79. Reports from nearby cities outside Ohio, skies ranged from partly sunny to cloudy. It was 77 at Pittsburgh, 84 at Detroit, 77 at Buffalo, 87 at Indianapolis, and 84 at Chicago. The urgent weather message. For the following county, Licking, Ohio. Severe thunderstorm watch number 554 remains in effect until 8 p.m. Eastern Daylight Time, and now includes the following county, Licking, Ohio. Remember, a severe thunderstorm watch means the conditions are favorable for the development of severe weather, including large hail and damaging winds, in and close to the watch area. While severe weather may not be imminent, persons should remain alert for rapidly changing weather conditions, and listen for later statements and possible warnings. Stay tuned to NOAA Weather Radio, commercial radio and television outlets, or internet sources for the latest severe weather information. Repeating, severe thunderstorm watch number 554 remains in effect from 3 p.m. Eastern Daylight Time until 8 p.m. Eastern Daylight Time, and now includes the following county, Licking, Ohio. The Mansfield, Ohio climate summary for this evening, as of 5:15 p.m., August 10, 2026. Today's high temperature was 83 degrees. The normal high is 82. The record high is 95 degrees, which was set in 1944. Today's low temperature was 69 degrees. The normal low is 62. The record low is 45 degrees, which was set in 1927. 0.01 inches of precipitation fell today. No snow fell today, which brings the monthly total to 0.0 inches.
The total snowfall since July 1st still stands at 0.0 inches. Sunset tonight is at 8:35 p.m. Sunrise tomorrow is at 6:36 a.m. The current time is 5:46 p.m. Eastern Daylight Time. 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On the latest weather map, a stationary front will stay over the region through the next several days. Low pressure systems will move east along this boundary through Wednesday, then high pressure will build into the region starting Thursday through Saturday. The forecast for the Central Highlands. This afternoon, partly sunny with a chance of showers and thunderstorms. Highs in the mid-80s. Southwest winds around 10 miles per hour with gusts up to 20 miles per hour. Chance of rain 50%. Tonight, showers likely with a chance of thunderstorms. Humid with lows in the upper 60s. Southwest winds 5 to 10 miles per hour. Chance of rain 70%. Tuesday, showers with a chance of thunderstorms in the morning, then showers with thunderstorms likely in the afternoon. Humid with highs in the lower 80s. Southwest winds 5 to 10 miles per hour. Chance of rain 90%. Tuesday night, mostly cloudy. Showers and thunderstorms likely in the evening, then a chance of showers after midnight. Humid with lows in the lower 60s. Southwest winds 5 to 10 miles per hour. Chance of rain 70%. Wednesday, partly sunny. A chance of showers in the afternoon. Humid with highs in the lower 80s. Southwest winds 5 to 10 miles per hour. Chance of rain 50%. Wednesday night, mostly cloudy with a chance of showers. Lows in the lower 60s. Chance of rain 50%. At 5 p.m., weather reports for selected cities. At Mansfield Long Regional Airport, it was mostly sunny. The temperature was 82 degrees, the dew point 73, and the relative humidity 74%, producing a heat index of 87. The wind was southwest, at 9 miles an hour, gusting to 22. The pressure was 29.99 inches and falling. Elsewhere across Ohio, it was mostly sunny, with a temperature of 89 at Cincinnati, and 86 at Findlay. It was partly sunny, with a temperature of 84 at Marion, 85 at Toledo Express, 82 at Cleveland, and 78 at Akron-Canton Regional Airport. Under partly sunny skies, Youngstown reported 80, Dayton reported 89, and Columbus reported 81. At Worcester, it was cloudy, with a temperature of 79. Reports from nearby cities outside Ohio, skies ranged from partly sunny to cloudy. It was 77 at Pittsburgh, 84 at Detroit, 77 at Buffalo, 87 at Indianapolis, and 84 at Chicago. The urgent weather message. For the following county, Licking, Ohio. Severe thunderstorm watch number 554 remains in effect until 8 p.m. Eastern Daylight Time, and now includes the following county, Licking, Ohio. Remember, a severe thunderstorm watch means the conditions are favorable for the development of severe weather, including large hail and damaging winds, in and close to the watch area. While severe weather may not be imminent, persons should remain alert for rapidly changing weather conditions and listen for later statements and possible warnings. Stay tuned to NOAA Weather Radio, commercial radio and television outlets, or internet sources for the latest severe weather information. Repeating, severe thunderstorm watch number 554 remains in effect from 3 p.m. Eastern Daylight Time until 8 p.m. Eastern Daylight Time, and now includes the following county, Licking, Ohio. The current time is 5:50 p.m. Eastern Daylight Time. 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On the latest weather map, a stationary front will stay over the region through the next several days. Low pressure systems will move east along this boundary through Wednesday, then high pressure will build into the region starting Thursday through Saturday.
the forecast for the Central Highlands. This afternoon, partly sunny with a chance of showers and thunderstorms. Highs in the mid-80s. Southwest winds around 10 miles per hour with gusts up to 20 miles per hour. Chance of rain 50%. Tonight, showers likely with a chance of thunderstorms. Humid with lows in the upper 60s. Southwest winds 5 to 10 miles per hour. Chance of rain 70%. Tuesday, showers with a chance of thunderstorms in the morning, then showers with thunderstorms likely in the afternoon. Humid with highs in the lower 80s. Southwest winds 5 to 10 miles per hour. Chance of rain 90%. Tuesday night, mostly cloudy. Showers and thunderstorms likely in the evening, then a chance of showers after midnight. Humid with lows in the lower 60s. Southwest winds 5 to 10 miles per hour. Chance of rain 70%. Wednesday, partly sunny. A chance of showers in the afternoon. Humid with highs in the lower 80s. Southwest winds 5 to 10 miles per hour. Chance of rain 50%. Wednesday night, mostly cloudy with a chance of showers. Lows in the lower 60s. Chance of rain 50%. At 5 p.m., weather reports for selected cities. At Mansfield Long Regional Airport, it was mostly sunny. The temperature was 82 degrees, the dew point 73, and the relative humidity 74%, producing a heat index of 87. The wind was southwest, at 9 miles an hour, gusting to 22. The pressure was 29.99 inches and falling. Elsewhere across Ohio, it was mostly sunny, with a temperature of 89 at Cincinnati, and 86 at Findlay. It was partly sunny, with a temperature of 84 at Marion, 85 at Toledo Express, 82 at Cleveland, and 78 at Akron-Canton Regional Airport. Under partly sunny skies, Youngstown reported 80, Dayton reported 89, and Columbus reported 81. At Worcester, it was cloudy, with a temperature of 79. Reports from nearby cities outside Ohio, skies ranged from partly sunny to cloudy. It was 77 at Pittsburgh, 84 at Detroit, 77 at Buffalo, 87 at Indianapolis, and 84 at Chicago. The urgent weather message. For the following county, Licking, Ohio. Severe thunderstorm watch number 554 remains in effect until 8 p.m. Eastern Daylight Time, and now includes the following county, Licking, Ohio. Remember, a severe thunderstorm watch means the conditions are favorable for the development of severe weather, including large hail and damaging winds, in and close to the watch area. While severe weather may not be imminent, persons should remain alert for rapidly changing weather conditions and listen for later statements and possible warnings. Stay tuned to NOAA Weather Radio, commercial radio and television outlets, or internet sources for the latest severe weather information. Repeating, severe thunderstorm watch number 554 remains in effect from 3 p.m. Eastern Daylight Time until 8 p.m. Eastern Daylight Time, and now includes the following county, Licking, Ohio. The current time is 5:54 p.m. Eastern Daylight Time. 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On the latest weather map, a stationary front will stay over the region through the next several days. Low pressure systems will move east along this boundary through Wednesday, then high pressure will build into the region starting Thursday through Saturday. The forecast for the Central Highlands. This afternoon, partly sunny with a chance of showers and thunderstorms. Highs in the mid-80s. Southwest winds around 10 miles per hour with gusts up to 20 miles per hour. Chance of rain 50%. Tonight, showers likely with a chance of thunderstorms. Humid with lows in the upper 60s. Southwest winds 5 to 10 miles per hour. Chance of rain 70%. Tuesday, showers with a chance of thunderstorms in the morning, then showers with thunderstorms likely in the afternoon. Humid with highs in the lower 80s. Southwest winds 5 to 10 miles per hour. Chance of rain 90%. Tuesday night, mostly cloudy. Showers and thunderstorms likely in the evening, then a chance of showers after midnight.
humid with lows in the lower 60s. Southwest winds 5 to 10 miles per hour. Chance of rain 70%. Wednesday, partly sunny. A chance of showers in the afternoon. Humid with highs in the lower 80s. Southwest winds 5 to 10 miles per hour. Chance of rain 50%. Wednesday night, mostly cloudy with a chance of showers. Lows in the lower 60s. Chance of rain 50%. At 5 p.m., weather reports for selected cities. At Mansfield Long Regional Airport, it was mostly sunny. The temperature was 82 degrees, the dew point 73, and the relative humidity 74%, producing a heat index of 87. The wind was southwest, at 9 miles an hour, gusting to 22. The pressure was 29.99 inches and falling. Elsewhere across Ohio, it was mostly sunny, with a temperature of 89 at Cincinnati, and 86 at Findlay. It was partly sunny, with a temperature of 84 at Marion, 85 at Toledo Express, 82 at Cleveland, and 78 at Akron-Canton Regional Airport. Under partly sunny skies, Youngstown reported 80, Dayton reported 89, and Columbus reported 81. At Worcester, it was cloudy, with a temperature of 79. Reports from nearby cities outside Ohio, skies ranged from partly sunny to cloudy. It was 77 at Pittsburgh, 84 at Detroit, 77 at Buffalo, 87 at Indianapolis, and 84 at Chicago. The urgent weather message. For the following county, Licking, Ohio. Severe thunderstorm watch number 554 remains in effect until 8 p.m. Eastern Daylight Time, and now includes the following county, Licking, Ohio. Remember, a severe thunderstorm watch means the conditions are favorable for the development of severe weather, including large hail and damaging winds, in and close to the watch area. While severe weather may not be imminent, persons should remain alert for rapidly changing weather conditions and listen for later statements and possible warnings. Stay tuned to NOAA Weather Radio, commercial radio and television outlets, or internet sources for the latest severe weather information. Repeating, severe thunderstorm watch number 554 remains in effect from 3 p.m. Eastern Daylight Time until 8 p.m. Eastern Daylight Time, and now includes the following county, Licking, Ohio. The current time is 5:58 p.m. Eastern Daylight Time. 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On the latest weather map, a stationary front will stay over the region through the next several days. Low pressure systems will move east along this boundary through Wednesday, then high pressure will build into the region starting Thursday through Saturday. The forecast for the Central Highlands. This afternoon, partly sunny with a chance of showers and thunderstorms. Highs in the mid-80s. Southwest winds around 10 miles per hour with gusts up to 20 miles per hour. Chance of rain 50%. Tonight, showers likely with a chance of thunderstorms. Humid with lows in the upper 60s. Southwest winds 5 to 10 miles per hour. Chance of rain 70%. Tuesday, showers with a chance of thunderstorms in the morning, then showers with thunderstorms likely in the afternoon. Humid with highs in the lower 80s. Southwest winds 5 to 10 miles per hour. Chance of rain 90%. Tuesday night, mostly cloudy. Showers and thunderstorms likely in the evening, then a chance of showers after midnight. Humid with lows in the lower 60s. Southwest winds 5 to 10 miles per hour. Chance of rain 70%. Wednesday, partly sunny. A chance of showers in the afternoon. Humid with highs in the lower 80s. Southwest winds 5 to 10 miles per hour. Chance of rain 50%. Wednesday night, mostly cloudy with a chance of showers. Lows in the lower 60s. Chance of rain 50%. The Nearshore Marine Forecast. For the following marine location, the islands to Vermilion. Tonight, southwest winds 5 to 10 knots becoming west. A chance of showers and thunderstorms. Waves 1 foot or less. Tuesday, southwest winds 5 to 10 knots becoming west.
A chance of showers and thunderstorms in the morning, then showers with a chance of thunderstorms in the afternoon. Waves 1 foot or less. Tuesday night, west winds less than 10 knots becoming southwest. A chance of showers and thunderstorms in the evening, then a chance of showers overnight. Waves 1 foot or less. Wednesday, west winds 10 knots or less becoming east. A chance of showers in the afternoon. Waves 1 foot or less. Winds and waves higher in and near thunderstorms. The water temperature off Toledo is 77 degrees, off Cleveland 76 degrees, and off Erie 77 degrees. The Mansfield, Ohio climate summary for this evening, as of 5:15 p.m., August 10, 2026. Today's high temperature was 83 degrees. The normal high is 82. The record high is 95 degrees, which was set in 1944. Today's low temperature was 69 degrees. The normal low is 62. The record low is 45 degrees, which was set in 1927. 0.01 inches of precipitation fell today. No snow fell today, which brings the monthly total to 0.0 inches. The total snowfall since July 1st still stands at 0.0 inches. Sunset tonight is at 8:35 p.m. Sunrise tomorrow is at 6:36 a.m. At 5 p.m., weather reports for selected cities. At Mansfield Long Regional Airport, it was mostly sunny. The temperature was 82 degrees, the dew point 73, and the relative humidity 74%, producing a heat index of 87. The wind was southwest, at 9 miles an hour, gusting to 22. The pressure was 29.99 inches and falling. Elsewhere across Ohio, it was mostly sunny, with a temperature of 89 at Cincinnati, and 86 at Findlay. It was partly sunny, with a temperature of 84 at Marion, 85 at Toledo Express, 82 at Cleveland, and 78 at Akron-Canton Regional Airport. Under partly sunny skies, Youngstown reported 80, Dayton reported 89, and Columbus reported 81. At Worcester, it was cloudy, with a temperature of 79. Reports from nearby cities outside Ohio, skies ranged from partly sunny to cloudy. It was 77 at Pittsburgh, 84 at Detroit, 77 at Buffalo, 87 at Indianapolis, and 84 at Chicago. The urgent weather message. For the following county, Licking, Ohio. Severe thunderstorm watch number 554 remains in effect until 8 p.m. Eastern Daylight Time, and now includes the following county, Licking, Ohio. Remember, a severe thunderstorm watch means the conditions are favorable for the development of severe weather, including large hail and damaging winds, in and close to the watch area. While severe weather may not be imminent, persons should remain alert for rapidly changing weather conditions, and listen for later statements and possible warnings. Stay tuned to NOAA Weather Radio, commercial radio and television outlets, or internet sources for the latest severe weather information. Repeating, severe thunderstorm watch number 554 remains in effect from 3 p.m. Eastern Daylight Time until 8 p.m. Eastern Daylight Time, and now includes the following county, Licking, Ohio. The current time is 6:04 p.m. Eastern Daylight Time. 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On the latest weather map, a stationary front will stay over the region through the next several days. Low pressure systems will move east along this boundary through Wednesday, then high pressure will build into the region starting Thursday through Saturday. The forecast for the Central Highlands. This afternoon, partly sunny with a chance of showers and thunderstorms. Highs in the mid-80s. Southwest winds around 10 miles per hour with gusts up to 20 miles per hour. Chance of rain 50%. Tonight, showers likely with a chance of thunderstorms. Humid with lows in the upper 60s. Southwest winds 5 to 10 miles per hour. Chance of rain 70%. Tuesday, showers with a chance of thunderstorms. The urgent weather message. For the following county, Licking, Ohio. Severe thunderstorm watch number 554 has been canceled for the following county, Licking, Ohio.
Repeating, the severe thunderstorm watch number 554 has been canceled for the following county, Licking, Ohio. The forecast for the Central Highlands. This afternoon, partly sunny with a chance of showers and thunderstorms. Highs in the mid-80s. Southwest winds around 10 miles per hour with gusts up to 20 miles per hour. Chance of rain 50%. Tonight, showers likely with a chance of thunderstorms. Humid with lows in the upper 60s. Southwest winds 5 to 10 miles per hour. Chance of rain 70%. Tuesday, showers with a chance of thunderstorms in the morning, then showers with thunderstorms likely in the afternoon. Humid with highs in the lower 80s. Southwest winds 5 to 10 miles per hour. Chance of rain 90%. Tuesday night, mostly cloudy. Showers and thunderstorms likely in the evening, then a chance of showers after midnight. Humid with lows in the lower 60s. Southwest winds 5 to 10 miles per hour. Chance of rain 70%. Wednesday, partly sunny. A chance of showers in the afternoon. Humid with highs in the lower 80s. Southwest winds 5 to 10 miles per hour. Chance of rain 50%. Wednesday night, mostly cloudy with a chance of showers. Lows in the lower 60s. Chance of rain 50%. At 6 p.m., weather reports for selected cities. At Mansfield Lawn Regional Airport, it was mostly sunny. The temperature was 82 degrees, the dew point 74, and the relative humidity 76%, producing a heat index of 88. The wind was southwest, at 9 miles an hour. The pressure was 29.98 inches and falling. Elsewhere across Ohio, it was mostly sunny, with a temperature of 83 at Marion, 89 at Cincinnati, 87 at Dayton, 86 at Findlay, and 85 at Columbus. It was partly sunny, with a temperature of 84 at Toledo Express, 83 at Cleveland, 78 at Akron-Canton Regional Airport, and 79 at Youngstown. At Worcester, it was cloudy, with a temperature of 78. Reports from nearby cities outside Ohio, skies ranged from partly sunny to cloudy. It was 76 at Pittsburgh, 84 at Detroit, 77 at Buffalo, 87 at Indianapolis, and 83 at Chicago. The urgent weather message. For the following county, Licking, Ohio. Severe thunderstorm watch number 554 has been canceled for the following county, Licking, Ohio. Repeating, the severe thunderstorm watch number 554 has been canceled for the following county, Licking, Ohio. The current time is 6:08 p.m. Eastern Daylight Time. 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On the latest weather map, a stationary front will stay over the region through the next several days. Low pressure systems will move east along this boundary through Wednesday, then high pressure will build into the region starting Thursday through Saturday. The forecast for the Central Highlands. This afternoon, partly sunny with a chance of showers and thunderstorms. Highs in the mid-80s. Southwest winds around 10 miles per hour with gusts up to 20 miles per hour. Chance of rain 50%. Tonight, showers likely with a chance of thunderstorms. Humid with lows in the upper 60s. Southwest winds 5 to 10 miles per hour. Chance of rain 70%. Tuesday, showers with a chance of thunderstorms in the morning, then showers with thunderstorms likely in the afternoon. Humid with highs in the lower 80s. Southwest winds 5 to 10 miles per hour. Chance of rain 90%. Tuesday night, mostly cloudy. Showers and thunderstorms likely in the evening, then a chance of showers after midnight. Humid with lows in the lower 60s. Southwest winds 5 to 10 miles per hour. Chance of rain 70%. Wednesday, partly sunny. A chance of showers in the afternoon. Humid with highs in the lower 80s. Southwest winds 5 to 10 miles per hour. Chance of rain 50%. Wednesday night, mostly cloudy with a chance of showers. Lows in the lower 60s. Chance of rain 50%. At 6 p.m.,
Weather reports for selected cities. At Mansfield Long Regional Airport, it was mostly sunny. The temperature was 82 degrees, the dew point 74, and the relative humidity 76%, producing a heat index of 88. The wind was southwest, at 9 miles an hour. The pressure was 29.98 inches and falling. Elsewhere across Ohio, it was mostly sunny, with a temperature of 83 at Marion, 89 at Cincinnati, 87 at Dayton, 86 at Findlay, and 85 at Columbus. It was partly sunny, with a temperature of 84 at Toledo Express, 83 at Cleveland, 78 at Akron-Canton Regional Airport, and 78 at Youngstown. At Worcester, it was cloudy, with a temperature of 78. Reports from nearby cities outside Ohio, skies ranged from partly sunny to cloudy. It was 76 at Pittsburgh, 84 at Detroit, 77 at Buffalo, 87 at Indianapolis, and 83 at Chicago. The urgent weather message. For the following county, Licking, Ohio. Severe thunderstorm watch number 554 has been canceled for the following county, Licking, Ohio. Repeating, the severe thunderstorm watch number 554 has been canceled for the following county, Licking, Ohio. The current time is 6:12 p.m. Eastern Daylight Time. 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On the latest weather map, a stationary front will stay over the region through the next several days. Low pressure systems will move east along this boundary through Wednesday, then high pressure will build into the region starting Thursday through Saturday. The forecast for the Central Highlands. This afternoon, partly sunny with a chance of showers and thunderstorms. Highs in the mid-80s. Southwest winds around 10 miles per hour with gusts up to 20 miles per hour. Chance of rain 50%. Tonight, showers likely with a chance of thunderstorms. Humid with lows in the upper 60s. Southwest winds 5 to 10 miles per hour. Chance of rain 70%. Tuesday, showers with a chance of thunderstorms in the morning, then showers with thunderstorms likely in the afternoon. Humid with highs in the lower 80s. Southwest winds 5 to 10 miles per hour. Chance of rain 90%. Tuesday night, mostly cloudy. Showers and thunderstorms likely in the evening, then a chance of showers after midnight. Humid with lows in the lower 60s. Southwest winds 5 to 10 miles per hour. Chance of rain 70%. Wednesday, partly sunny. A chance of showers in the afternoon. Humid with highs in the lower 80s. Southwest winds 5 to 10 miles per hour. Chance of rain 50%. Wednesday night, mostly cloudy with a chance of showers. Lows in the lower 60s. Chance of rain 50%. At 6 p.m., weather reports for selected cities. At Mansfield Long Regional Airport, it was mostly sunny. The temperature was 82 degrees, the dew point 74, and the relative humidity 76%, producing a heat index of 88. The wind was southwest, at 9 miles an hour. The pressure was 29.98 inches and falling. Elsewhere across Ohio, it was mostly sunny, with a temperature of 83 at Marion, 89 at Cincinnati, 87 at Dayton, and 86 at Findlay. It was partly sunny, with a temperature of 84 at Toledo Express, 83 at Cleveland, 78 at Akron-Canton Regional Airport, 79 at Youngstown, and 85 at Columbus. At Worcester, it was cloudy, with a temperature of 78. Reports from nearby cities outside Ohio, skies ranged from partly sunny to cloudy. It was 76 at Pittsburgh, 84 at Detroit, 77 at Buffalo, 87 at Indianapolis, and 83 at Chicago. The extended forecast for the Central Highlands. Thursday, partly sunny. A chance of showers and thunderstorms in the afternoon. Highs in the lower 80s. Chance of rain 40%. Thursday night, a chance of thunderstorms in the evening. Mostly cloudy with a chance of showers. Lows in the lower 60s. Chance of rain 50%. Friday, mostly cloudy in the morning, then becoming partly sunny.
A chance of showers in the morning. Highs in the upper 70s. Chance of rain 50%. Friday night, partly cloudy. Lows in the mid-50s. Saturday, partly cloudy. Highs in the upper 70s. Saturday night, partly cloudy in the evening, then becoming mostly cloudy. A chance of showers. Lows in the lower 60s. Chance of rain 40%. Sunday, partly sunny with a chance of showers. A chance of thunderstorms in the afternoon. Highs in the lower 80s. Chance of rain 50%. The Mansfield, Ohio climate summary for this evening, as of 5:15 p.m., August 10, 2026. Today's high temperature was 83 degrees. The normal high is 82. The record high is 95 degrees, which was set in 1944. Today's low temperature was 69 degrees. The normal low is 62. The record low is 45 degrees, which was set in 1927. 0.01 inches of precipitation fell today. No snow fell today, which brings the monthly total to 0.0 inches. The total snowfall since July 1st still stands at 0.0 inches. Sunset tonight is at 8:35 p.m. Sunrise tomorrow is at 6:36 a.m. The current time is 6:17 p.m. Eastern Daylight Time. 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On the latest weather map, a stationary front will stay over the region through the next several days. Low pressure systems will move east along this boundary through Wednesday, then high pressure will build into the region starting Thursday through Saturday. The forecast for the Central Highlands. This afternoon, partly sunny with a chance of showers and thunderstorms. Highs in the mid-80s. Southwest winds around 10 miles per hour with gusts up to 20 miles per hour. Chance of rain 50%. Tonight, showers likely with a chance of thunderstorms. Humid with lows in the upper 60s. Southwest winds 5 to 10 miles per hour. Chance of rain 70%. Tuesday, showers with a chance of thunderstorms in the morning, then showers with thunderstorms likely in the afternoon. Humid with highs in the lower 80s. Southwest winds 5 to 10 miles per hour. Chance of rain 90%. Tuesday night, mostly cloudy. Showers and thunderstorms likely in the evening, then a chance of showers after midnight. Humid with lows in the lower 60s. Southwest winds 5 to 10 miles per hour. Chance of rain 70%. Wednesday, partly sunny. A chance of showers in the afternoon. Humid with highs in the lower 80s. Southwest winds 5 to 10 miles per hour. Chance of rain 50%. Wednesday night, mostly cloudy with a chance of showers. Lows in the lower 60s. Chance of rain 50%. At 6 p.m., weather reports for selected cities. At Mansfield Long Regional Airport, it was mostly sunny. The temperature was 82 degrees, the dew point 74, and the relative humidity 76%, producing a heat index of 88. The wind was southwest, at 9 miles an hour. The pressure was 29.98 inches and falling. Elsewhere across Ohio, it was mostly sunny, with a temperature of 83 at Marion, 89 at Cincinnati, 87 at Dayton, and 86 at Findlay. It was partly sunny, with a temperature of 84 at Toledo Express, 83 at Cleveland, 78 at Akron-Canton Regional Airport, 79 at Youngstown, and 85 at Columbus. At Worcester, it was cloudy, with a temperature of 78. Reports from nearby cities outside Ohio, skies ranged from partly sunny to cloudy. It was 76 at Pittsburgh, 84 at Detroit, 77 at Buffalo, 87 at Indianapolis, and 83 at Chicago. The extended forecast for the Central Highlands. Thursday, partly sunny. A chance of showers and thunderstorms in the afternoon. Highs in the lower 80s. Chance of rain 40%. Thursday night, a chance of thunderstorms in the evening. Mostly cloudy with a chance of showers. Lows in the lower 60s. Chance of rain 50%.
Friday, mostly cloudy in the morning, then becoming partly sunny. A chance of showers in the morning. Highs in the upper 70s. Chance of rain 50%. Friday night, partly cloudy. Lows in the mid-50s. Saturday, partly cloudy. Highs in the upper 70s. Saturday night, partly cloudy in the evening, then becoming mostly cloudy. A chance of showers. Lows in the lower 60s. Chance of rain 40%. Sunday, partly sunny with a chance of showers. A chance of thunderstorms in the afternoon. Highs in the lower 80s. Chance of rain 50%. The current time is 6:21 p.m. Eastern Daylight Time. 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On the latest weather map, a stationary front will stay over the region through the next several days. Low pressure systems will move east along this boundary through Wednesday, then high pressure will build into the region starting Thursday through Saturday. The forecast for the Central Highlands. This afternoon, partly sunny with a chance of showers and thunderstorms. Highs in the mid-80s. Southwest winds around 10 miles per hour with gusts up to 20 miles per hour. Chance of rain 50%. Tonight, showers likely with a chance of thunderstorms. Humid with lows in the upper 60s. Southwest winds 5 to 10 miles per hour. Chance of rain 70%. Tuesday, showers with a chance of thunderstorms in the morning, then showers with thunderstorms likely in the afternoon. Humid with highs in the lower 80s. Southwest winds 5 to 10 miles per hour. Chance of rain 90%. Tuesday night, mostly cloudy. Showers and thunderstorms likely in the evening, then a chance of showers after midnight. Humid with lows in the lower 60s. Southwest winds 5 to 10 miles per hour. Chance of rain 70%. Wednesday, partly sunny. A chance of showers in the afternoon. Humid with highs in the lower 80s. Southwest winds 5 to 10 miles per hour. Chance of rain 50%. Wednesday night, mostly cloudy with a chance of showers. Lows in the lower 60s. Chance of rain 50%. At 6 p.m., weather reports for selected cities. At Mansfield Long Regional Airport, it was mostly sunny. The temperature was 82 degrees, the dew point 74, and the relative humidity 76%, producing a heat index of 88. The wind was southwest, at 9 miles an hour. The pressure was 29.98 inches and falling. Elsewhere across Ohio, it was mostly sunny, with a temperature of 83 at Marion, 89 at Cincinnati, 87 at Dayton, and 86 at Findlay. It was partly sunny, with a temperature of 84 at Toledo Express, 83 at Cleveland, 78 at Akron-Canton Regional Airport, 79 at Youngstown, and 85 at Columbus. At Worcester, it was cloudy, with a temperature of 78. Reports from nearby cities outside Ohio. Skies ranged from partly sunny to cloudy. It was 76 at Pittsburgh, 84 at Detroit, 77 at Buffalo, 87 at Indianapolis, and 83 at Chicago. The current time is 6:24 p.m. Eastern Daylight Time. 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On the latest weather map, a stationary front will stay over the region through the next several days. Low pressure systems will move east along this boundary through Wednesday, then high pressure will build into the region starting Thursday through Saturday. The forecast for the Central Highlands. This afternoon, partly sunny with a chance of showers and thunderstorms. Highs in the mid-80s. Southwest winds around 10 miles per hour with gusts up to 20 miles per hour. Chance of rain 50%. Tonight, showers likely with a chance of thunderstorms. Humid with lows in the upper 60s. Southwest winds 5 to 10 miles per hour. Chance of rain 70%.
Tuesday, showers with a chance of thunderstorms in the morning, then showers with thunderstorms likely in the afternoon. Humid with highs in the lower 80s. Southwest winds 5 to 10 miles per hour. Chance of rain 90%. Tuesday night, mostly cloudy.

at 6 p.m. Weather reports for selected cities. At Mansfield-Lom Regional Airport, it was mostly sunny. The temperature was 82 degrees, the dew point 74, and the relative humidity 76%, producing a heat index of 88. The wind was southwest, at 9 miles an hour. The pressure was 29.98 inches and falling. Elsewhere across Ohio, it was mostly sunny, with a temperature of 83 at Marion, 89 at Cincinnati, 87 at Dayton, and 86 at Findlay. It was partly sunny, with a temperature of 84 at Toledo Express, 83 at Cleveland, 78 at Akron-Canton Regional Airport, 79 at Youngstown, and 85 at Columbus. At Worcester, it was cloudy, with a temperature of 78. Reports from nearby cities outside Ohio, skies ranged from partly sunny to cloudy. It was 76 at Pittsburgh, 84 at Detroit, 77 at Buffalo, 87 at Indianapolis, and 83 at Chicago. The current time is 6:27 p.m. Eastern Daylight Time. 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We supply the latest available information for the Central Highlands over station WWG 57 from Butler on a frequency of 162.450 MHz. On the latest weather map, a stationary front will stay over the region through the next several days. Low pressure systems will move east along this boundary through Wednesday, then high pressure will build into the region starting Thursday through Saturday. The forecast for the Central Highlands. This afternoon, partly sunny with a chance of showers and thunderstorms. Highs in the mid-80s. Southwest winds around 10 miles per hour with gusts up to 20 miles per hour. Chance of rain 50%. Tonight, showers likely with a chance of thunderstorms. Humid with lows in the upper 60s. Southwest winds 5 to 10 miles per hour. Chance of rain 70%. Tuesday, showers with a chance of thunderstorms in the morning, then showers with thunderstorms likely in the afternoon. Humid with highs in the lower 80s. Southwest winds 5 to 10 miles per hour. Chance of rain 90%. Tuesday night, mostly cloudy. Showers and thunderstorms likely in the evening, then a chance of showers after midnight. Humid with lows in the lower 60s. Southwest winds 5 to 10 miles per hour. Chance of rain 70%. Wednesday, partly sunny. A chance of showers in the afternoon. Humid with highs in the lower 80s. Southwest winds 5 to 10 miles per hour. Chance of rain 50%. Wednesday night, mostly cloudy with a chance of showers. Lows in the lower 60s. Chance of rain 50%. At 6 p.m., weather reports for selected cities. At Mansfield-Lom Regional Airport, it was mostly sunny. The temperature was 82 degrees, the dew point 74, and the relative humidity 76%, producing a heat index of 88. The wind was southwest, at 9 miles an hour. The pressure was 29.98 inches and falling. Elsewhere across Ohio, it was mostly sunny, with a temperature of 83 at Marion, 89 at Cincinnati, 87 at Dayton, and 86 at Findlay. It was partly sunny, with a temperature of 84 at Toledo Express, 83 at Cleveland, 78 at Akron-Canton Regional Airport, 79 at Youngstown, and 85 at Columbus. At Worcester, it was cloudy, with a temperature of 78. Reports from nearby cities outside Ohio. Skies ranged from partly sunny to cloudy. It was 76 at Pittsburgh, 84 at Detroit, 77 at Buffalo, 87 at Indianapolis, and 83 at Chicago. The extended forecast for the Central Highlands. Thursday, partly sunny. A chance of showers and thunderstorms in the afternoon. Highs in the lower 80s. Chance of rain 40%. Thursday night, a chance of thunderstorms in the evening. Mostly cloudy with a chance of showers. Lows in the lower 60s. Chance of rain 50%. Friday, mostly cloudy in the morning, then becoming partly sunny. A chance of showers in the morning. Highs in the upper 70s. Chance of rain 50%. Friday night, partly cloudy. Lows in the mid 50s. Saturday, partly cloudy. Highs in the upper 70s. Saturday night, partly cloudy.

in the evening, then becoming mostly cloudy. A chance of showers. Lows in the lower 60s. Chance of rain 40%. Sunday, partly sunny with a chance of showers. A chance of thunderstorms in the afternoon. Highs in the lower 80s. Chance of rain 50%. The Mansfield, Ohio climate summary for this evening, as of 5:15 p.m., August 10, 2026. Today's high temperature was 83 degrees. The normal high is 82. The record high is 95 degrees, which was set in 1944. Today's low temperature was 69 degrees. The normal low is 62. The record low is 45 degrees, which was set in 1927. 0.01 inches of precipitation fell today. No snow fell today, which brings the monthly total to 0.0 inches. The total snowfall since July 1st still stands at 0.0 inches. Sunset tonight is at 8:35 p.m. Sunrise tomorrow is at 6:36 a.m. The current time is 6:32 p.m. Eastern Daylight Time. 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On the latest weather map, a stationary front will stay over the region through the next several days. Low pressure systems will move east along this boundary through Wednesday, then high along this boundary through Wednesday, then high pressure will build into the region starting Thursday through Saturday. The forecast for the Central Highlands. This afternoon, partly sunny with a chance of showers and thunderstorms. Highs in the mid-80s. Southwest winds around 10 miles per hour with gusts up to 20 miles per hour. Chance of rain 50%. Tonight, showers likely with a chance of thunderstorms. Humid with lows in the upper 60s. Southwest winds 5 to 10 miles per hour. Chance of rain 70%. Tuesday, showers with a chance of thunderstorms in the morning, then showers with thunderstorms likely in the afternoon. Humid with highs in the lower 80s. Southwest winds 5 to 10 miles per hour. Chance of rain 90%. Tuesday night, mostly cloudy. Showers and thunderstorms likely in the evening, then a chance of showers after midnight. Humid with lows in the lower 60s. Southwest winds 5 to 10 miles per hour. Chance of rain 70%. Wednesday, partly sunny. A chance of showers in the afternoon. Humid with highs in the lower 80s. Southwest winds 5 to 10 miles per hour. Chance of rain 50%. Wednesday night, mostly cloudy with a chance of showers. Lows in the lower 60s. Chance of rain 50%. At 6 p.m., weather reports for selected cities. At Mansfield Long Regional Airport, it was mostly sunny. The temperature was 82 degrees, the dew point 74, and the relative humidity 76%, producing a heat index of 88. The wind was southwest, at 9 miles an hour. The pressure was 29.98 inches and falling. Elsewhere across Ohio, it was mostly sunny, with a temperature of 83 at Marion, 89 at Cincinnati, 87 at Dayton, and 86 at Findlay. It was partly sunny, with a temperature of 84 at Toledo Express, 83 at Cleveland, 78 at Akron-Canton Regional Airport, 79 at Youngstown, and 85 at Columbus. At Worcester, it was cloudy, with a temperature of 78. Reports from nearby cities outside Ohio, skies ranged from partly sunny to cloudy. It was 76 at Pittsburgh, 84 at Detroit, 77 at Buffalo, 87 at Indianapolis, and 83 at Chicago. The current time is 6:35 p.m. Eastern Daylight Time. 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On the latest weather map, a stationary front will stay over the region through the next several days. Low pressure systems will move east along this boundary through Wednesday, then high pressure will build into the region starting Thursday through Saturday. The forecast for the Central Highlands.

This afternoon, partly sunny with a chance of showers and thunderstorms. Highs in the mid-80s. Southwest winds around 10 miles per hour with gusts up to 20 miles per hour. Chance of rain 50%. Tonight, showers likely with a chance of thunderstorms. Humid with lows in the upper 60s. Southwest winds 5 to 10 miles per hour. Chance of rain 70%. Tuesday, showers with a chance of thunderstorms in the morning, then showers with thunderstorms likely in the afternoon. Humid with highs in the lower 80s. Southwest winds 5 to 10 miles per hour. Chance of rain 90%. Tuesday night, mostly cloudy. Showers and thunderstorms likely in the evening, then a chance of showers after midnight. Humid with lows in the lower 60s. Southwest winds 5 to 10 miles per hour. Chance of rain 70%. Wednesday, partly sunny. A chance of showers in the afternoon. Humid with highs in the lower 80s. Southwest winds 5 to 10 miles per hour. Chance of rain 50%. Wednesday night, mostly cloudy with a chance of showers. Lows in the lower 60s. Chance of rain 50%. At 6 p.m., weather reports for selected cities. At Mansfield Long Regional Airport, it was mostly sunny. The temperature was 82 degrees, the dew point 74, and the relative humidity 76%, producing a heat index of 88. The wind was southwest, at 9 miles an hour. The pressure was 29.98 inches and falling. Elsewhere across Ohio, it was mostly sunny, with a temperature of 83 at Marion, 89 at Cincinnati, 87 at Dayton, and 86 at Findlay. It was partly sunny, with a temperature of 84 at Toledo Express, 83 at Cleveland, 78 at Akron-Canton Regional Airport, 79 at Youngstown, and 85 at Columbus. At Worcester, it was cloudy, with a temperature of 78. Reports from nearby cities outside Ohio, skies ranged from partly sunny to cloudy. It was 76 at Pittsburgh, 84 at Detroit, 77 at Buffalo, 87 at Indianapolis, and 83 at Chicago. The current time is 6:39 p.m. Eastern Daylight Time. 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On the latest weather map, a stationary front will stay over the region through the next several days. Low pressure systems will move east along this boundary through Wednesday, then high pressure will build into the region starting Thursday through Saturday. The forecast for the Central Highlands. This afternoon, partly sunny with a chance of showers and thunderstorms. Highs in the mid-80s. Southwest winds around 10 miles per hour with gusts up to 20 miles per hour. Chance of rain 50%. Tonight, showers likely with a chance of thunderstorms. Humid with lows in the upper 60s. Southwest winds 5 to 10 miles per hour. Chance of rain 70%. Tuesday, showers with a chance of thunderstorms in the morning, then showers with thunderstorms likely in the afternoon. Humid with highs in the lower 80s. Southwest winds 5 to 10 miles per hour. Chance of rain 90%. Tuesday night, mostly cloudy. Showers and thunderstorms likely in the evening, then a chance of showers after midnight. Humid with lows in the lower 60s. Southwest winds 5 to 10 miles per hour. Chance of rain 70%. Wednesday, partly sunny. A chance of showers in the afternoon. Humid with highs in the lower 80s. Southwest winds 5 to 10 miles per hour. Chance of rain 50%. Wednesday night, mostly cloudy with a chance of showers. Lows in the lower 60s. Chance of rain 50%. The extended forecast for the Central Highlands. Thursday, partly sunny. A chance of showers and thunderstorms in the afternoon. Highs in the lower 80s. Chance of rain 40%. Thursday night, a chance of thunderstorms in the evening. Mostly cloudy with a chance of showers. Lows in the lower 60s. Chance of rain 50%. Friday, mostly cloudy in the morning, then becoming partly sunny. A chance of showers in the morning.
highs in the upper 70s. Chance of rain 50%. Friday night, partly cloudy. Lows in the mid-50s. Saturday, partly cloudy. Highs in the upper 70s. Saturday night, partly cloudy in the evening, then becoming mostly cloudy. A chance of showers. Lows in the lower 60s. Chance of rain 40%. Sunday, partly sunny with a chance of showers. A chance of thunderstorms in the afternoon. Highs in the lower 80s. Chance of rain 50%. At 6 p.m., weather reports for selected cities. At Mansfield Long Regional Airport, it was mostly sunny. The temperature was 82 degrees, the dew point 74, and the relative humidity 76%, producing a heat index of 88. The wind was southwest, at 9 miles an hour. The pressure was 29.98 inches and falling. Elsewhere across Ohio, it was mostly sunny, with a temperature of 83 at Marion, 89 at Cincinnati, 87 at Dayton, and 86 at Findlay. It was partly sunny, with a temperature of 84 at Toledo Express, 83 at Cleveland, 78 at Akron-Canton Regional Airport, 79 at Youngstown, and 85 at Columbus. At Worcester, it was cloudy, with a temperature of 78. Reports from nearby cities outside Ohio, skies ranged from partly sunny to cloudy. It was 76 at Pittsburgh, 84 at Detroit, 77 at Buffalo, 87 at Indianapolis, and 83 at Chicago. The current time is 6:43 p.m. Eastern Daylight Time. 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On the latest weather map, a stationary front will stay over the region through the next several days. Low pressure systems will move east along this boundary through Wednesday, then high pressure will build into the region starting Thursday through Saturday. The forecast for the Central Highlands. This afternoon, partly sunny with a chance of showers and thunderstorms. Highs in the mid-80s. Southwest winds around 10 miles per hour with gusts up to 20 miles per hour. Chance of rain 50%. Tonight, showers likely with a chance of thunderstorms. Humid with lows in the upper 60s. Southwest winds 5 to 10 miles per hour. Chance of rain 70%. Tuesday, showers with a chance of thunderstorms in the morning, then showers with thunderstorms likely in the afternoon. Humid with highs in the lower 80s. Southwest winds 5 to 10 miles per hour. Chance of rain 90%. Tuesday night, mostly cloudy. Showers and thunderstorms likely in the evening, then a chance of showers after midnight. Humid with lows in the lower 60s. Southwest winds 5 to 10 miles per hour. Chance of rain 70%. Wednesday, partly sunny. A chance of showers in the afternoon. Humid with highs in the lower 80s. Southwest winds 5 to 10 miles per hour. Chance of rain 50%. Wednesday night, mostly cloudy with a chance of showers. Lows in the lower 60s. Chance of rain 50%. The Mansfield, Ohio climate summary for this evening, as of 5:15 p.m., August 10, 2026. Today's high temperature was 83 degrees. The normal high is 82. The record high is 95 degrees, which was set in 1944. Today's low temperature was 69 degrees. The normal low is 62. The record low is 45 degrees, which was set in 1927. 0.01 inches of precipitation fell today. No snow fell today, which brings the monthly total to 0.0 inches. The total snowfall since July 1st still stands at 0.0 inches. Sunset tonight is at 8:35 p.m. Sunrise tomorrow is at 6:36 a.m. At 6 p.m., weather reports for selected cities. At Mansfield Long Regional Airport, it was mostly sunny. The temperature was 82 degrees, the dew point 74, and the relative humidity 76%, producing a heat index of 88. The wind was southwest, at 9 miles an hour. The pressure was 29.98 inches and falling.
Elsewhere across Ohio, it was mostly sunny, with a temperature of 83 at Marion, 89 at Cincinnati, 87 at Dayton, and 86 at Findlay. It was partly sunny, with a temperature of 84 at Toledo Express, 83 at Cleveland, 78 at Akron-Canton Regional Airport, 79 at Youngstown, and 85 at Columbus. At Worcester, it was cloudy, with a temperature of 78. Reports from nearby cities outside Ohio, skies ranged from partly sunny to cloudy. It was 76 at Pittsburgh, 84 at Detroit, 77 at Buffalo, 87 at Indianapolis, and 83 at Chicago. The current time is 6:47 p.m. Eastern Daylight Time. 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We supply the latest available information for the Central Highlands over station WWG 57 from Butler on a frequency of 162.450 MHz. On the latest weather map, a stationary front will stay over the region through the next several days. Low pressure systems will move east along this boundary through Wednesday, then high pressure will build into the region starting Thursday through Saturday. The forecast for the Central Highlands. This afternoon, partly sunny with a chance of showers and thunderstorms. Highs in the mid-80s. Southwest winds around 10 miles per hour with gusts up to 20 miles per hour. Chance of rain 50%. Tonight, showers likely with a chance of thunderstorms. Humid with lows in the upper 60s. Southwest winds 5 to 10 miles per hour. Chance of rain 70%. Tuesday, showers with a chance of thunderstorms in the morning, then showers with thunderstorms likely in the afternoon. Humid with highs in the lower 80s. Southwest winds 5 to 10 miles per hour. Chance of rain 90%. Tuesday night, mostly cloudy. Showers and thunderstorms likely in the evening, then a chance of showers after midnight. Humid with lows in the lower 60s. Southwest winds 5 to 10 miles per hour. Chance of rain 70%. Wednesday, partly sunny. A chance of showers in the afternoon. Humid with highs in the lower 80s. Southwest winds 5 to 10 miles per hour. Chance of rain 50%. Wednesday night, mostly cloudy with a chance of showers. Lows in the lower 60s. Chance of rain 50%. At 6 p.m., weather reports for selected cities. At Mansfield-Lom Regional Airport, it was mostly sunny. The temperature was 82 degrees, the dew point 74, and the relative humidity 76%, producing a heat index of 88. The wind was southwest, at 9 miles an hour. The pressure was 29.98 inches and falling. Elsewhere across Ohio, it was mostly sunny, with a temperature of 83 at Marion, 89 at Cincinnati, 87 at Dayton, and 86 at Findlay. It was partly sunny, with a temperature of 84 at Toledo Express, 83 at Cleveland, 78 at Akron-Canton Regional Airport, 79 at Youngstown, and 85 at Columbus. At Worcester, it was cloudy, with a temperature of 78. Reports from nearby cities outside Ohio, skies ranged from partly sunny to cloudy. It was 76 at Pittsburgh, 84 at Detroit, 77 at Buffalo, 87 at Indianapolis, and 83 at Chicago. The extended forecast for the Central Highlands. Thursday, partly sunny. A chance of showers and thunderstorms in the afternoon. Highs in the lower 80s. Chance of rain 40%. Thursday night, a chance of thunderstorms in the evening. Mostly cloudy with a chance of showers. Lows in the lower 60s. Chance of rain 50%. Friday, mostly cloudy in the morning, then becoming partly sunny. A chance of showers in the morning. Highs in the upper 70s. Chance of rain 50%. Friday night, partly cloudy. Lows in the mid 50s. Saturday, partly cloudy. Highs in the upper 70s. Saturday night, partly cloudy in the evening, then becoming mostly cloudy. A chance of showers. Lows in the lower 60s. Chance of rain 40%. Sunday, partly sunny with a chance of showers. A chance of thunderstorms in the afternoon. Highs in the lower 80s. Chance of rain 50%.
The current time is 6:51 p.m. Eastern Daylight Time. 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On the latest weather map, a stationary front will stay over the region through the next several days. Low-pressure systems will move east along this boundary through Wednesday, then high pressure will build into the region starting Thursday through Saturday. The forecast for the Central Highlands. This afternoon, partly sunny with a chance of showers and thunderstorms. Highs in the mid-80s. Southwest winds around 10 miles per hour with gusts up to 20 miles per hour. Chance of rain 50%. Tonight, showers likely with a chance of thunderstorms. Humid with lows in the upper 60s. Southwest winds 5 to 10 miles per hour. Chance of rain 70%. Tuesday, showers with a chance of thunderstorms in the morning, then showers with thunderstorms likely in the afternoon. Humid with highs in the lower 80s. Southwest winds 5 to 10 miles per hour. Chance of rain 90%. Tuesday night, mostly cloudy. Showers and thunderstorms likely in the evening, then a chance of showers after midnight. Humid with lows in the lower 60s. Southwest winds 5 to 10 miles per hour. Chance of rain 70%. Wednesday, partly sunny. A chance of showers in the afternoon. Humid with highs in the lower 80s. Southwest winds 5 to 10 miles per hour. Chance of rain 50%. Wednesday night, mostly cloudy with a chance of showers. Lows in the lower 60s. Chance of rain 50%. At 6 p.m., weather reports for selected cities. At Mansfield-Laum Regional Airport, it was mostly sunny. The temperature was 82 degrees, the dew point 74, and the relative humidity 76%, producing a heat index of 88. The wind was southwest, at 9 miles an hour. The pressure was 29.98 inches and falling. Elsewhere across Ohio, it was mostly sunny, with a temperature of 83 at Marion, 89 at Cincinnati, 87 at Dayton, and 86 at Findlay. It was partly sunny, with a temperature of 84 at Toledo Express, 83 at Cleveland, 78 at Akron-Canton Regional Airport, 79 at Youngstown, and 85 at Columbus. At Worcester, it was cloudy, with a temperature of 78. Reports from nearby cities outside Ohio, skies ranged from partly sunny to cloudy. It was 76 at Pittsburgh, 84 at Detroit, 77 at Buffalo, 87 at Indianapolis, and 83 at Chicago. The current time is 6:54 p.m. Eastern Daylight Time. 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On the latest weather map, a stationary front will stay over the region through the next several days. Low pressure systems will move east along this boundary through Wednesday, then high pressure will build into the region starting Thursday through Saturday. The forecast for the Central Highlands. This afternoon, partly sunny with a chance of showers and thunderstorms. Highs in the mid-80s. Southwest winds around 10 miles per hour with gusts up to 20 miles per hour. Chance of rain 50%. Tonight, showers likely with a chance of thunderstorms. Humid with lows in the upper 60s. Southwest winds 5 to 10 miles per hour. Chance of rain 70%. Tuesday, showers with a chance of thunderstorms in the morning, then showers with thunderstorms likely in the afternoon. Humid with highs in the lower 80s. Southwest winds 5 to 10 miles per hour. Chance of rain 90%. Tuesday night, mostly cloudy. Showers and thunderstorms likely in the evening, then a chance of showers after midnight. Humid with lows in the lower 60s. Southwest winds 5 to 10 miles per hour. Chance of rain 70%. Wednesday, partly sunny. A chance of showers in the afternoon. Humid with highs in the lower 80s. Southwest winds 5 to 10 miles per hour. Chance of rain 50%.
Wednesday night, mostly cloudy with a chance of showers. Lows in the lower 60s. Chance of rain 50%. At 6 p.m., weather reports for selected cities. At Mansfield Long Regional Airport, it was mostly sunny. The temperature was 82 degrees, the dew point 74, and the relative humidity 76%, producing a heat index of 88. The wind was southwest, at 9 miles an hour. The pressure was 29.98 inches and falling. Elsewhere across Ohio, it was mostly sunny, with a temperature of 83 at Marion, 89 at Cincinnati, 87 at Dayton, and 86 at Findlay. It was partly sunny, with a temperature of 84 at Toledo Express, 83 at Cleveland, 78 at Akron-Canton Regional Airport, 79 at Youngstown, and 85 at Columbus. At Worcester, it was cloudy, with a temperature of 78. Reports from nearby cities outside Ohio, skies ranged from partly sunny to cloudy. It was 76 at Pittsburgh, 84 at Detroit, 77 at Buffalo, 87 at Indianapolis, and 83 at Chicago. The current time is 6:57 p.m. Eastern Daylight Time. 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On the latest weather map, a stationary front will stay over the region through the next several days. Low pressure systems will move east along this boundary through Wednesday, then high pressure will build into the region starting Thursday through Saturday. The forecast for the Central Highlands. This afternoon, partly sunny with a chance of showers and thunderstorms. Highs in the mid-80s. Southwest winds around 10 miles per hour with gusts up to 20 miles per hour. Chance of rain 50%. Tonight, showers likely with a chance of thunderstorms. Humid with lows in the upper 60s. Southwest winds 5 to 10 miles per hour. Chance of rain 70%. Tuesday, showers with a chance of thunderstorms in the morning, then showers with thunderstorms likely in the afternoon. Humid with highs in the lower 80s. Southwest winds 5 to 10 miles per hour. Chance of rain 90%. Tuesday night, mostly cloudy. Showers and thunderstorms likely in the evening, then a chance of showers after midnight. Humid with lows in the lower 60s. Southwest winds 5 to 10 miles per hour. Chance of rain 70%. Wednesday, partly sunny. A chance of showers in the afternoon. Humid with highs in the lower 80s. Southwest winds 5 to 10 miles per hour. Chance of rain 50%. Wednesday night, mostly cloudy with a chance of showers. Lows in the lower 60s. Chance of rain 50%. At 6 p.m., weather reports for selected cities. At Mansfield Long Regional Airport, it was mostly sunny. The temperature was 82 degrees, the dew point 74, and the relative humidity 76%, producing a heat index of 88. The wind was southwest, at 9 miles an hour. The pressure was 29.98 inches and falling. Elsewhere across Ohio, it was mostly sunny, with a temperature of 83 at Marion, 89 at Cincinnati, 87 at Dayton, and 86 at Findlay. It was partly sunny, with a temperature of 84 at Toledo Express, 83 at Cleveland, 78 at Akron-Canton Regional Airport, 79 at Youngstown, and 85 at Columbus. At Worcester, it was cloudy, with a temperature of 78. Reports from nearby cities outside Ohio. Skies ranged from partly sunny to cloudy. It was 76 at Pittsburgh, 84 at Detroit, 77 at Buffalo, 87 at Indianapolis, and 83 at Chicago. The Nearshore Marine Forecast. For the following marine location, the islands to Vermilion. Tonight, southwest winds 5 to 10 knots becoming west. A chance of showers and thunderstorms. Waves 1 foot or less. Tuesday, southwest winds 5 to 10 knots becoming west. A chance of showers and thunderstorms in the morning, then showers with a chance of thunderstorms in the afternoon. Waves 1 foot or less. Tuesday night, west winds less than 10 knots becoming southwest. A chance of showers and thunderstorms in the evening, then a chance of showers overnight.
waves 1 foot or less. Wednesday, west winds 10 knots or less becoming east. A chance of showers in the afternoon. Waves 1 foot or less. Winds and waves higher in and near thunderstorms. The water temperature off Toledo is 77 degrees, off Cleveland 76 degrees, and off Erie 77 degrees. The extended forecast for the Central Highlands. Thursday, partly sunny. A chance of showers and thunderstorms in the afternoon. Highs in the lower 80s. Chance of rain 40%. Thursday night, a chance of thunderstorms in the evening. Mostly cloudy with a chance of showers. Lows in the lower 60s. Chance of rain 50%. Friday, mostly cloudy in the morning, then becoming partly sunny. A chance of showers in the morning. Highs in the upper 70s. Chance of rain 50%. Friday night, partly cloudy. Lows in the mid-50s. Saturday, partly cloudy. Highs in the upper 70s. Saturday night, partly cloudy in the evening, then becoming mostly cloudy. A chance of showers. Lows in the lower 60s. Chance of rain 40%. Sunday, partly sunny with a chance of showers. A chance of thunderstorms in the afternoon. Highs in the lower 80s. Chance of rain 50%. The Mansfield, Ohio climate summary for this evening, as of 5:15 p.m., August 10, 2026. Today's high temperature was 83 degrees. The normal high is 82. The record high is 95 degrees, which was set in 1944. Today's low temperature was 69 degrees. The normal low is 62. The record low is 45 degrees, which was set in 1927. 0.01 inches of precipitation fell today. No snow fell today, which brings the monthly total to 0.0 inches. The total snowfall since July 1st still stands at 0.0 inches. Sunset tonight is at 8:35 p.m. Sunrise tomorrow is at 6:36 a.m. A special weather statement. For the following counties, in Ohio, Crawford, Marion, and Morrow. A strong thunderstorm will impact northeastern Marion, northwestern Morrow, and southwestern Crawford counties through 7:30 p.m. Eastern Daylight Time. At 7:03 p.m. Eastern Daylight Time, Doppler radar was tracking a strong thunderstorm near Marion, moving east at 15 miles per hour. Hazard, wind gusts up to 40 miles per hour and pea-sized hail. Source, radar indicated. Impact, gusty winds could knock down tree limbs and blow around unsecured objects. Minor hail damage to vegetation is possible. Locations impacted include Marion and Caledonia. If outdoors, consider seeking shelter inside a building. The current time is 7:04 p.m. Eastern Daylight Time. 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On the latest weather map, a stationary front will stay over the region through the next several days. Low pressure systems will move east along this boundary through Wednesday, then high pressure will build into the region starting Thursday through Saturday. The forecast for the Central Highlands. This afternoon, partly sunny with a chance of showers and thunderstorms. Highs in the mid-80s. Southwest winds around 10 miles per hour with gusts up to 20 miles per hour. Chance of rain 50%. Tonight, showers likely with a chance of thunderstorms. Humid with lows in the upper 60s. Southwest winds 5 to 10 miles per hour. Chance of rain 70%. Tuesday, showers with a chance of thunderstorms in the morning, then showers with thunderstorms likely in the afternoon. Humid with highs in the lower 80s. Southwest winds 5 to 10 miles per hour. Chance of rain 90%. Tuesday night, mostly cloudy. Showers and thunderstorms likely in the evening, then a chance of showers after midnight. Humid with lows in the lower 60s. Southwest winds 5 to 10 miles per hour. Chance of rain 70%. Wednesday, partly sunny. A chance of showers in the afternoon. Humid with highs in the lower 80s. Southwest winds 5 to 10 miles per hour.
chance of rain 50%. Wednesday night, mostly cloudy with a chance of showers. Lows in the lower 60s. Chance of rain 50%. At 7 p.m., weather reports for selected cities. At Mansfield Lawn Regional Airport, it was partly sunny. The temperature was 81 degrees, the dew point 75, and the relative humidity 82%, producing a heat index of 87. The wind was southwest, at 8 miles an hour. The pressure was 29.98 inches and steady. Elsewhere across Ohio, at Marion, a thunderstorm was reported, with a temperature of 83. It was mostly sunny, with a temperature of 84 at Toledo Express, 82 at Cleveland, 77 at Akron-Canton Regional Airport, and 88 at Cincinnati. It was partly sunny, with a temperature of 85 at Findlay, and 85 at Columbus. Reports from nearby cities outside Ohio, at Buffalo, it was mostly sunny, with a temperature of 77. It was partly sunny, with a temperature of 85 at Detroit, and 87 at Indianapolis. It was cloudy, with a temperature of 75 at Pittsburgh, and 81 at Chicago. A special weather statement. For the following counties, in Ohio, Crawford, Marion, and Morrow. A strong thunderstorm will impact northeastern Marion, northwestern Morrow, and southwestern Crawford counties through 7:30 p.m. Eastern Daylight Time. At 7:03 p.m. Eastern Daylight Time, Doppler radar was tracking a strong thunderstorm near Marion, moving east at 15 miles per hour. Hazard, wind gusts up to 40 miles per hour and pea-size hail. Source, radar indicated. Impact, gusty winds could knock down tree limbs and blow around unsecured objects. Minor hail damage to vegetation is possible. Locations impacted include Marion and Caledonia. If outdoors, consider seeking shelter inside a building. The current time is 7:08 p.m. Eastern Daylight Time. 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On the latest weather map, a stationary front will stay over the region through the next several days. Low pressure systems will move east along this boundary through Wednesday, then high pressure will build into the region starting Thursday through Saturday. The forecast for the Central Highlands. This afternoon, partly sunny with a chance of showers and thunderstorms. Highs in the mid-80s. Southwest winds around 10 miles per hour with gusts up to 20 miles per hour. Chance of rain 50%. Tonight, showers likely with a chance of thunderstorms. Humid with lows in the upper 60s. Southwest winds 5 to 10 miles per hour. Chance of rain 70%. Tuesday, showers with a chance of thunderstorms in the morning, then showers with thunderstorms likely in the afternoon. Humid with highs in the lower 80s. Southwest winds 5 to 10 miles per hour. Chance of rain 90%. Tuesday night, mostly cloudy. Showers and thunderstorms likely in the evening, then a chance of showers after midnight. Humid with lows in the lower 60s. Southwest winds 5 to 10 miles per hour. Chance of rain 70%. Wednesday, partly sunny. A chance of showers in the afternoon. Humid with highs in the lower 80s. Southwest winds 5 to 10 miles per hour. Chance of rain 50%. Wednesday night, mostly cloudy with a chance of showers. Lows in the lower 60s. Chance of rain 50%. The extended forecast for the Central Highlands. Thursday, partly sunny. A chance of showers and thunderstorms in the afternoon. Highs in the lower 80s. Chance of rain 40%. Thursday night, a chance of thunderstorms in the evening. Mostly cloudy with a chance of showers. Lows in the lower 60s. Chance of rain 50%. Friday, mostly cloudy in the morning, then becoming partly sunny. A chance of showers in the morning. Highs in the upper 70s. Chance of rain 50%. Friday night, partly cloudy. Lows in the mid-50s. Saturday, partly cloudy. Highs in the upper 70s. Saturday night, partly cloudy in the evening, then becoming mostly cloudy. A chance of showers.
lows in the lower 60s. Chance of rain 40%. Sunday, partly sunny with a chance of showers. A chance of thunderstorms in the afternoon. Highs in the lower 80s. Chance of rain 50%. At 7 p.m., weather reports for selected cities. At Mansfield Lawn Regional Airport, it was partly sunny. The temperature was 81 degrees, the dew point 75, and the relative humidity 82%, producing a heat index of 87. The wind was southwest, at 8 miles an hour. The pressure was 29.98 inches and steady. Elsewhere across Ohio, at Marion, a thunderstorm was reported, with a temperature of 83. It was mostly sunny, with a temperature of 84 at Toledo Express, 82 at Cleveland, 77 at Akron-Canton Regional Airport, and 88 at Cincinnati. It was partly sunny, with a temperature of 85 at Findlay, and 85 at Columbus. Reports from nearby cities outside Ohio, at Buffalo, it was mostly sunny, with a temperature of 77. It was partly sunny, with a temperature of 85 at Detroit, and 87 at Indianapolis. It was cloudy, with a temperature of 75 at Pittsburgh, and 81 at Chicago. A special weather statement. For the following counties, in Ohio, Crawford, Marion, and Morrow. A strong thunderstorm will impact northeastern Marion, northwestern Morrow, and southwestern Crawford counties through 7:30 p.m. Eastern Daylight Time. At 7:03 p.m. Eastern Daylight Time, Doppler radar was tracking a strong thunderstorm near Marion, moving east at 15 miles per hour. Hazard, wind gusts up to 40 miles per hour and pea-sized hail. Source, radar indicated. Impact, gusty winds could knock down tree limbs and blow around unsecured objects. Minor hail damage to vegetation is possible. Locations impacted include Marion and Caledonia. If outdoors, consider seeking shelter inside a building. The current time is 7:13 p.m. Eastern Daylight Time. 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On the latest weather map, a stationary front will stay over the region through the next several days. Low pressure systems will move east along this boundary through Wednesday, then high pressure will build into the region starting Thursday through Saturday. The forecast for the Central Highlands. This afternoon, partly sunny with a chance of showers and thunderstorms. Highs in the mid-80s. Southwest winds around 10 miles per hour with gusts up to 20 miles per hour. Chance of rain 50%. Tonight, showers likely with a chance of thunderstorms. Humid with lows in the upper 60s. Southwest winds 5 to 10 miles per hour. Chance of rain 70%. Tuesday, showers with a chance of thunderstorms in the morning, then showers with thunderstorms likely in the afternoon. Humid with highs in the lower 80s. Southwest winds 5 to 10 miles per hour. Chance of rain 90%. Tuesday night, mostly cloudy. Showers and thunderstorms likely in the evening, then a chance of showers after midnight. Humid with lows in the lower 60s. Southwest winds 5 to 10 miles per hour. Chance of rain 70%. Wednesday, partly sunny. A chance of showers in the afternoon. Humid with highs in the lower 80s. Southwest winds 5 to 10 miles per hour. Chance of rain 50%. Wednesday night, mostly cloudy with a chance of showers. Lows in the lower 60s. Chance of rain 50%. The Mansfield, Ohio climate summary for this evening, as of 5:15 p.m., August 10, 2026. Today's high temperature was 83 degrees. The normal high is 82. The record high is 95 degrees, which was set in 1944. Today's low temperature was 69 degrees. The normal low is 62. The record low is 45 degrees, which was set in 1927. 0.01 inches of precipitation fell today. No snow fell today, which brings the monthly total to 0.0 inches. The total snowfall since July 1st still stands at 0.0 inches. Sunset tonight is at 8:35 p.m. Sunrise tomorrow is at 6:36 a.m.
At 7 p.m., weather reports for selected cities. At Mansfield Lawn Regional Airport, it was partly sunny. The temperature was 81 degrees, the dew point 75, and the relative humidity 82%, producing a heat index of 87. The wind was southwest, at 8 miles an hour. The pressure was 29.98 inches and steady. Elsewhere across Ohio, at Marion, a thunderstorm was reported, with a temperature of 83. It was mostly sunny, with a temperature of 84 at Toledo Express, 82 at Cleveland, 77 at Akron-Canton Regional Airport, and 88 at Cincinnati. It was partly sunny, with a temperature of 85 at Findlay, and 85 at Columbus. Reports from nearby cities outside Ohio, at Buffalo, it was mostly sunny, with a temperature of 77. It was partly sunny, with a temperature of 85 at Detroit, and 87 at Indianapolis. It was cloudy, with a temperature of 75 at Pittsburgh, and 81 at Chicago. A special weather statement. For the following counties, in Ohio, Crawford, Marion, and Morrow. A strong thunderstorm will impact northeastern Marion, northwestern Morrow, and southwestern Crawford counties through 7:30 p.m. Eastern Daylight Time. At 7:03 p.m. Eastern Daylight Time, Doppler radar was tracking a strong thunderstorm near Marion, moving east at 15 miles per hour. Hazard, wind gusts up to 40 miles per hour and pea-sized hail. Source, radar indicated. Impact, gusty winds could knock down tree limbs and blow around unsecured objects. Minor hail damage to vegetation is possible. Locations impacted include Marion and Caledonia. If outdoors, consider seeking shelter inside a building. The current time is 7:18 p.m. Eastern Daylight Time. 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On the latest weather map, a stationary front will stay over the region through the next several days. Low pressure systems will move east along this boundary through Wednesday, then high pressure will build into the region starting Thursday through Saturday. The forecast for the Central Highlands. This afternoon, partly sunny with a chance of showers and thunderstorms. Highs in the mid-80s. Southwest winds around 10 miles per hour with gusts up to 20 miles per hour. Chance of rain 50%. Tonight, showers likely with a chance of thunderstorms. Humid with lows in the upper 60s. Southwest winds 5 to 10 miles per hour. Chance of rain 70%. Tuesday, showers with a chance of thunderstorms in the morning, then showers with thunderstorms likely in the afternoon. Humid with highs in the lower 80s. Southwest winds 5 to 10 miles per hour. Chance of rain 90%. Tuesday night, mostly cloudy. Showers and thunderstorms likely in the evening, then a chance of showers after midnight. Humid with lows in the lower 60s. Southwest winds 5 to 10 miles per hour. Chance of rain 70%. Wednesday, partly sunny. A chance of showers in the afternoon. Humid with highs in the lower 80s. Southwest winds 5 to 10 miles per hour. Chance of rain 50%. Wednesday night, mostly cloudy with a chance of showers. Lows in the lower 60s. Chance of rain 50%. The forecast for the Central Highlands. Tonight, showers likely with a chance of thunderstorms. Lows in the upper 60s. Southwest winds 5 to 10 miles per hour. Chance of rain 70%. Tuesday, showers with a chance of thunderstorms in the morning, then showers with thunderstorms likely in the afternoon. Humid with highs in the lower 80s. Southwest winds 5 to 10 miles per hour. Chance of rain 90%. Tuesday night, mostly cloudy. Showers and thunderstorms likely in the evening, then a chance of showers after midnight. Humid with lows in the lower 60s. Southwest winds 5 to 10 miles per hour. Chance of rain 70%. Wednesday, partly sunny. A chance of showers in the afternoon. Humid with highs in the lower 80s.

urgent weather message for the following counties in Ohio: Crawford, Knox, Licking, Marion, Marl, Richland, and Wyandotte, and the islands to Vermilion. The National Weather Service has issued severe thunderstorm watch number 560, effective until 2 a.m. Eastern Daylight Time Tuesday. This watch includes the following counties in Ohio: Crawford, Knox, Licking, Marion, Marl, Richland, and Wyandotte, and the islands to Vermilion. Remember, a severe thunderstorm watch means the conditions are favorable for the development of severe weather, including large hail and damaging winds, in and close to the watch area. While severe weather may not be imminent, persons should remain alert for rapidly changing weather conditions and listen for later statements and possible warnings. Stay tuned to NOAA Weather Radio, commercial radio and television outlets, or internet sources for the latest severe weather information. Repeating, severe thunderstorm watch number 560 has been issued until 2 a.m. Eastern Daylight Time Tuesday for the following counties in Ohio: Crawford, Knox, Licking, Marion, Marl, Richland, and Wyandotte, and the islands to Vermilion. The current time is 7:22 p.m. Eastern Daylight Time. 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On the latest weather map, a stationary front will stay over the region through the next several days. Low pressure systems will move east along this boundary through Wednesday, then high pressure will build into the region starting Thursday through Saturday. The forecast for the Central Highlands. Tonight, showers likely with a chance of thunderstorms. Lows in the upper 60s. Southwest winds 5 to 10 miles per hour. Chance of rain 70%. Tuesday, showers with a chance of thunderstorms in the morning, then showers with thunderstorms likely in the afternoon. Humid with highs in the lower 80s. Southwest winds 5 to 10 miles per hour. Chance of rain 90%. Tuesday night, mostly cloudy. Showers and thunderstorms likely in the evening, then a chance of showers after midnight. Humid with lows in the lower 60s. Southwest winds 5 to 10 miles per hour. Chance of rain 70%. Wednesday, partly sunny. A chance of showers in the afternoon. Humid with highs in the lower 80s. Southwest winds 5 to 10 miles per hour. Chance of rain 50%. Wednesday night, mostly cloudy with a chance of showers. Humid with lows in the lower 60s. Southwest winds around 5 miles per hour. Chance of rain 50%. Thursday, partly sunny. A chance of showers and thunderstorms in the afternoon. Highs in the lower 80s. Chance of rain 40%. Thursday night, a chance of thunderstorms in the evening. Mostly cloudy with a chance of showers. Lows in the lower 60s. Chance of rain 50%. At 7 p.m., weather reports for selected cities. At Mansfield Long Regional Airport, it was partly sunny. The temperature was 81 degrees, the dew point 75, and the relative humidity 82%, producing a heat index of 87. The wind was southwest, at 8 miles an hour. The pressure was 29.98 inches and steady. Elsewhere across Ohio, at Marion, a thunderstorm was reported, with a temperature of 83. It was mostly sunny, with a temperature of 84 at Toledo Express, 82 at Cleveland, 77 at Akron-Canton Regional Airport, and 88 at Cincinnati. It was partly sunny, with a temperature of 85 at Findlay, and 85 at Columbus. Reports from nearby cities outside Ohio: at Buffalo, it was mostly sunny, with a temperature of 77. It was partly sunny, with a temperature of 85 at Detroit, and 87 at Indianapolis. It was cloudy, with a temperature of 75 at Pittsburgh, and 81 at Chicago. The urgent weather message. For the following counties, in Ohio: Crawford, Knox, Licking, Marion, Marl, Richland, and Wyandotte, and the islands to Vermilion. The National Weather Service has issued severe thunderstorm watch number 560, effective until 2 a.m. Eastern Daylight Time Tuesday. This watch includes the following counties in Ohio: Crawford, Knox,

has been issued until 2 a.m. Eastern Daylight Time Tuesday for the following counties in Ohio: Crawford, Knox, Licking, Marion, Morrow, Richland, and Wyandotte, and the Islands to Vermilion. A special weather statement for the following counties in Ohio: Crawford, Marion, and Morrow. A strong thunderstorm will impact northeastern Marion, northwestern Morrow, and southwestern Crawford counties through 7:30 p.m. Eastern Daylight Time. At 7:03 p.m. Eastern Daylight Time, Doppler radar was tracking a strong thunderstorm near Marion, moving east at 15 miles per hour. Hazard: wind gusts up to 40 miles per hour and pea-sized hail. Source: radar indicated. Impact: gusty winds could knock down tree limbs and blow around unsecured objects. Minor hail damage to vegetation is possible. Locations impacted include Marion and Caledonia. If outdoors, consider seeking shelter inside a building. The current time is 7:28 p.m. Eastern Daylight Time. 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We supply the latest available information for the Central Highlands over station WWG 57 from Butler on a frequency of 162.450 MHz. On the latest weather map, a stationary front will stay over the region through the next several days. Low pressure systems will move east along this boundary through Wednesday, then high pressure will build into the region starting Thursday through Saturday. The forecast for the Central Highlands. Tonight, showers likely with a chance of thunderstorms. Lows in the upper 60s. Southwest winds 5 to 10 miles per hour. Chance of rain 70%. Tuesday, showers with a chance of thunderstorms in the morning, then showers with thunderstorms likely in the afternoon. Humid with highs in the lower 80s. Southwest winds 5 to 10 miles per hour. Chance of rain 90%. Tuesday night, mostly cloudy. Showers and thunderstorms likely in the evening, then a chance of showers after midnight. Humid with lows in the lower 60s. Southwest winds 5 to 10 miles per hour. Chance of rain 70%. Wednesday, partly sunny. A chance of showers in the afternoon. Humid with highs in the lower 80s. Southwest winds 5 to 10 miles per hour. Chance of rain 50%. Wednesday night, mostly cloudy with a chance of showers. Humid with lows in the lower 60s. Southwest winds around 5 miles per hour. Chance of rain 50%. Thursday, partly sunny. A chance of showers and thunderstorms in the afternoon. Highs in the lower 80s. Chance of rain 40%. Thursday night, a chance of thunderstorms in the evening. Mostly cloudy with a chance of showers. Lows in the lower 60s. Chance of rain 50%. The Mansfield, Ohio climate summary for this evening, as of 5:15 p.m., August 10, 2026. Today's high temperature was 83 degrees. The normal high is 82. The record high is 95 degrees, which was set in 1944. Today's low temperature was 69 degrees. The normal low is 62. The record low is 45 degrees, which was set in 1927. 0.01 inches of precipitation fell today. No snow fell today, which brings the monthly total to 0.0 inches. The total snowfall since July 1st still stands at 0.0 inches. Sunset tonight is at 8:35 p.m. Sunrise tomorrow is at 6:36 a.m. At 7 p.m., weather reports for selected cities. At Mansfield-Lom Regional Airport, it was partly sunny. The temperature was 81 degrees, the dew point 75, and the relative humidity 82%, producing a heat index of 87. The wind was southwest, at 8 miles an hour. The pressure was 29.98 inches and steady. Elsewhere across Ohio, at Marion, a thunderstorm was reported, with a temperature of 83. It was mostly sunny, with a temperature of 84 at Toledo Express, 82 at Cleveland, 77 at Akron-Canton Regional Airport, and 88 at Cincinnati. It was partly sunny, with a temperature of 85 at Findlay, and 85 at Columbus. Reports from nearby cities outside Ohio: at Buffalo, it was mostly sunny, with a temperature of 77. It was partly sunny, with a temperature of 85 at Detroit, and 87.

at Indianapolis. It was cloudy, with a temperature of 75 at Pittsburgh and 81 at Chicago. The urgent weather message. For the following counties, in Ohio, Crawford, Knox, Licking, Marion, Marl, Richland and Wyandotte, and the islands to Vermilion. The National Weather Service has issued severe thunderstorm watch number 560, effective until 2 a.m. Eastern Daylight Time Tuesday. This watch includes the following counties, in Ohio, Crawford, Knox, Licking, Marion, Marl, Richland and Wyandotte, and the islands to Vermilion. Remember, a severe thunderstorm watch means the conditions are favorable for the development of severe weather, including large hail and damaging winds, in and close to the watch area. While severe weather may not be imminent, persons should remain alert for rapidly changing weather conditions and listen for later statements and possible warnings. Stay tuned to NOAA Weather Radio, commercial radio and television outlets, or internet sources for the latest severe weather information. Repeating, severe thunderstorm watch number 560 has been issued until Eastern Daylight Time Tuesday for the following counties, in Ohio, Crawford, Knox, Licking, Marion, Marl, Richland and Wyandotte, and the islands to Vermilion. The current time is 7:33 p.m. Eastern Daylight Time. 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On the latest weather map, a stationary front will stay over the region through the next several days. Low pressure systems will move east along this boundary through Wednesday, then high pressure will build into the region starting Thursday through Saturday. The forecast for the Central Highlands. Tonight, showers likely with a chance of thunderstorms. Lows in the upper 60s. Southwest winds 5 to 10 miles per hour. Chance of rain 70%. Tuesday, showers with a chance of thunderstorms in the morning, then showers with thunderstorms likely in the afternoon. Humid with highs in the lower 80s. Southwest winds 5 to 10 miles per hour. Chance of rain 90%. Tuesday night, mostly cloudy. Showers and thunderstorms likely in the evening, then a chance of showers after midnight. Humid with lows in the lower 60s. Southwest winds 5 to 10 miles per hour. Chance of rain 70%. Wednesday, partly sunny. A chance of showers in the afternoon. Humid with highs in the lower 80s. Southwest winds 5 to 10 miles per hour. Chance of rain 50%. Wednesday night, mostly cloudy with a chance of showers. Humid with lows in the lower 60s. Southwest winds around 5 miles per hour. Chance of rain 50%. Thursday, partly sunny. A chance of showers and thunderstorms in the afternoon. Highs in the lower 80s. Chance of rain 40%. Thursday night, a chance of thunderstorms in the evening. Mostly cloudy with a chance of showers. Lows in the lower 60s. Chance of rain 50%. The forecast for the Central Highlands. Severe thunderstorm watch 560 in effect until 2 a.m. Eastern Daylight Time Tuesday. Tonight, showers likely with a chance of thunderstorms. Lows in the upper 60s. Southwest winds 5 to 10 miles per hour. Chance of rain 70%. Tuesday, showers with a chance of thunderstorms in the morning, then showers with thunderstorms likely in the afternoon. Humid with highs in the lower 80s. Southwest winds 5 to 10 miles per hour. Chance of rain 90%. Tuesday night, mostly cloudy. Showers and thunderstorms likely in the evening, then a chance of showers after midnight. Humid with lows in the lower 60s. Southwest winds 5 to 10 miles per hour. Chance of rain 70%. Wednesday, partly sunny. A chance of showers in the afternoon. Humid with highs in the lower 80s. Southwest winds 5 to 10 miles per hour. Chance of rain 50%. Wednesday night, mostly cloudy with a chance of showers. Humid with lows in the lower 60s. Southwest winds around 5 miles per hour. Chance of rain 50%. Thursday, partly sunny. A chance of showers and thunderstorms in the afternoon. Highs in the lower 80s.
chance of rain 40%. Thursday night, a chance of thunderstorms in the evening. Mostly cloudy with a chance of showers. Lows in the lower 60s. Chance of rain 50%. At 7 p.m., weather reports for selected cities. At Mansfield Long Regional Airport, it was partly sunny. The temperature was 81 degrees, the dew point 75, and the relative humidity 82%, producing a heat index of 87. The wind was southwest, at 8 miles an hour. The pressure was 29.98 inches and steady. Elsewhere across Ohio, at Marion, a thunderstorm was reported, with a temperature of 83. It was mostly sunny, with a temperature of 84 at Toledo Express, 82 at Cleveland, 77 at Akron-Canton Regional Airport, and 88 at Cincinnati. It was partly sunny, with a temperature of 85 at Findlay, and 85 at Columbus. Reports from nearby cities outside Ohio, at Buffalo, it was mostly sunny, with a temperature of 77. It was partly sunny, with a temperature of 85 at Detroit, and 87 at Indianapolis. It was cloudy, with a temperature of 75 at Pittsburgh, and 81 at Chicago. The urgent weather message. For the following counties, in Ohio, Crawford, Knox, Licking, Marion, Marl, Richland and Wyandotte, and the islands to Vermilion, the National Weather Service has issued severe thunderstorm watch number 560, effective until 2 a.m. Eastern Daylight Time Tuesday. This watch includes the following counties, in Ohio, Crawford, Knox, Licking, Marion, Marl, Richland and Wyandotte, and the islands to Vermilion. Remember, a severe thunderstorm watch means the conditions are favorable for the development of severe weather, including large hail and damaging winds, in and close to the watch area. While severe weather may not be imminent, persons should remain alert for rapidly changing weather conditions and listen for later statements and possible warnings. Stay tuned to NOAA Weather Radio, commercial radio and television outlets, or internet sources for the latest severe weather information. Repeating, severe thunderstorm watch number 560 has been issued until 2 a.m. Eastern Daylight Time Tuesday for the following counties, in Ohio, Crawford, Knox, Licking, Marion, Marl, Richland and Wyandotte, and the islands to Vermilion. The current time is 7:39 p.m. Eastern Daylight Time. 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On the latest weather map, a stationary front will stay over the region through the next several days. Low pressure systems will move east along this boundary through Wednesday, then high pressure will build into the region starting Thursday through Saturday. The forecast for the Central Highlands. Severe thunderstorm watch 560 in effect until 2 a.m. Eastern Daylight Time Tuesday. Tonight, showers likely with a chance of thunderstorms. Lows in the upper 60s. Southwest winds 5 to 10 miles per hour. Chance of rain 70%. Tuesday, showers with a chance of thunderstorms in the morning, then showers with thunderstorms likely in the afternoon. Humid with highs in the lower 80s. Southwest winds 5 to 10 miles per hour. Chance of rain 90%. Tuesday night, mostly cloudy. Showers and thunderstorms likely in the evening, then a chance of showers after midnight. Humid with lows in the lower 60s. Southwest winds 5 to 10 miles per hour. Chance of rain 70%. Wednesday, partly sunny. A chance of showers in the afternoon. Humid with highs in the lower 80s. Southwest winds 5 to 10 miles per hour. Chance of rain 50%. Wednesday night, mostly cloudy with a chance of showers. Humid with lows in the lower 60s. Southwest winds around 5 miles per hour. Chance of rain 50%. Thursday, partly sunny. A chance of showers and thunderstorms in the afternoon. Highs in the lower 80s. Chance of rain 40%. Thursday night, a chance of thunderstorms in the evening. Mostly cloudy with a chance of showers. Lows in the lower 60s. Chance of rain 50%. At 7 p.m., weather reports for selected cities. At Mansfield Long Regional Airport, it was partly sunny.
The temperature was 81 degrees, the dew point 75, and the relative humidity 82%, producing a heat index of 87. The wind was southwest, at 8 miles an hour. The pressure was 29.98 inches and steady. Elsewhere across Ohio, at Marion, a thunderstorm was reported, with a temperature of 83. It was mostly sunny, with a temperature of 84 at Toledo Express, 82 at Cleveland, 77 at Akron-Canton Regional Airport, and 88 at Cincinnati. It was partly sunny, with a temperature of 85 at Findlay, and 85 at Columbus. Reports from nearby cities outside Ohio, at Buffalo, it was mostly sunny, with a temperature of 77. It was partly sunny, with a temperature of 85 at Detroit, and 87 at Indianapolis. It was cloudy, with a temperature of 75 at Pittsburgh, and 81 at Chicago. The urgent weather message. For the following counties, in Ohio, Crawford, Knox, Licking, Marion, Morrow, Richland and Wyandotte, and the islands to Vermilion, the National Weather Service has issued severe thunderstorm watch number 560, effective until 2 a.m. Eastern Daylight Time Tuesday. This watch includes the following counties, in Ohio, Crawford, Knox, Licking, Marion, Morrow, Richland and Wyandotte, and the islands to Vermilion. Remember, a severe thunderstorm watch means the conditions are favorable for the development of severe weather, including large hail and damaging winds, in and close to the watch area. While severe weather may not be imminent, persons should remain alert for rapidly changing weather conditions and listen for later statements and possible warnings. Stay tuned to NOAA Weather Radio, commercial radio and television outlets, or internet sources for the latest severe weather information. Repeating, severe thunderstorm watch number 560 has been issued until 2 a.m. Eastern Daylight Time Tuesday for the following counties, in Ohio, Crawford, Knox, Licking, Marion, Morrow, Richland and Wyandotte, and the islands to Vermilion. The current time is 7:44 p.m. Eastern Daylight Time. 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On the latest weather map, a stationary front will stay over the region through the next several days. Low pressure systems will move east along this boundary through Wednesday, then high pressure will build into the region starting Thursday through Saturday. The forecast for the Central Highlands. Severe thunderstorm watch 560 in effect until 2 a.m. Eastern Daylight Time Tuesday. Tonight, showers likely with a chance of thunderstorms. Lows in the upper 60s. Southwest winds 5 to 10 miles per hour. Chance of rain 70%. Tuesday, showers with a chance of thunderstorms in the morning, then showers with thunderstorms likely in the afternoon. Humid with highs in the lower 80s. Southwest winds 5 to 10 miles per hour. Chance of rain 90%. Tuesday night, mostly cloudy. Showers and thunderstorms likely in the evening, then a chance of showers after midnight. Humid with lows in the lower 60s. Southwest winds 5 to 10 miles per hour. Chance of rain 70%. Wednesday, partly sunny. A chance of showers in the afternoon. Humid with highs in the lower 80s. Southwest winds 5 to 10 miles per hour. Chance of rain 50%. Wednesday night, mostly cloudy with a chance of showers. Humid with lows in the lower 60s. Southwest winds around 5 miles per hour. Chance of rain 50%. Thursday, partly sunny. A chance of showers and thunderstorms in the afternoon. Highs in the lower 80s. Chance of rain 40%. Thursday night, a chance of thunderstorms in the evening. Mostly cloudy with a chance of showers. Lows in the lower 60s. Chance of rain 50%. The Mansfield, Ohio climate summary for this evening, as of 5:15 p.m., August 10, 2026. Today's high temperature was 83 degrees. The normal high is 82. The record high is 95 degrees, which was set in 1944. Today's low temperature was 69 degrees. The normal low is 62. The record low is 45 degrees, which was set in 1927.
0.01 inches of precipitation fell today. No snow fell today, which brings the monthly total to 0.0 inches. The total snowfall since July 1st still stands at 0.0 inches. Sunset tonight is at 8:35 p.m. Sunrise tomorrow is at 6:36 a.m. At 7 p.m., weather reports for selected cities. At Mansfield Long Regional Airport, it was partly sunny. The temperature was 81 degrees, the dew point 75, and the relative humidity 82%, producing a heat index of 87. The wind was southwest, at 8 miles an hour. The pressure was 29.98 inches and steady. Elsewhere across Ohio, at Marion, a thunderstorm was reported, with a temperature of 83. It was mostly sunny, with a temperature of 84 at Toledo Express, 82 at Cleveland, 77 at Akron-Canton Regional Airport, and 88 at Cincinnati. It was partly sunny, with a temperature of 85 at Findlay, and 85 at Columbus. Reports from nearby cities outside Ohio, at Buffalo, it was mostly sunny, with a temperature of 77. It was partly sunny, with a temperature of 85 at Detroit, and 87 at Indianapolis. It was cloudy, with a temperature of 75 at Pittsburgh, and 81 at Chicago. The urgent weather message. For the following counties, in Ohio, Crawford, Knox, Licking, Marion, Marl, Richland and Wyandotte, and the islands to Vermilion, the National Weather Service has issued severe thunderstorm watch number 560, effective until 2 a.m. Eastern Daylight Time Tuesday. This watch includes the following counties, in Ohio, Crawford, Knox, Licking, Marion, Marl, Richland and Wyandotte, and the islands to Vermilion. Remember, a severe thunderstorm watch means the conditions are favorable for the development of severe weather, including large hail and damaging winds, in and close to the watch area. While severe weather may not be imminent, persons should remain alert for rapidly changing weather conditions and listen for later statements and possible warnings. Stay tuned to NOAA Weather Radio, commercial radio and television outlets, or internet sources for the latest severe weather information. Repeating, severe thunderstorm watch number 560 has been issued until 2 a.m. Eastern Daylight Time Tuesday for the following counties, in Ohio, Crawford, Knox, Licking, Marion, Marl, Richland and Wyandotte, and the islands to Vermilion. The current time is 7:49 p.m. Eastern Daylight Time. 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On the latest weather map, a stationary front will stay over the region through the next several days. Low pressure systems will move east along this boundary through Wednesday, then high pressure will build into the region starting Thursday through Saturday. The forecast for the Central Highlands. Severe thunderstorm watch 560 in effect until 2 a.m. Eastern Daylight Time Tuesday. Tonight, showers likely. A chance of thunderstorms. Some thunderstorms may be severe with damaging winds and large hail this evening. Some thunderstorms may produce damaging winds and large hail after midnight. Lows in the upper 60s. Southwest winds 5 to 10 miles per hour. Chance of rain 70%. Tuesday, showers with a chance of thunderstorms in the morning, then showers with thunderstorms likely in the afternoon. Humid with highs in the lower 80s. Southwest winds 5 to 10 miles per hour. Chance of rain 90%. Tuesday night, mostly cloudy. Showers and thunderstorms likely in the evening, then a chance of showers after midnight. Humid with lows in the lower 60s. Southwest winds 5 to 10 miles per hour. Chance of rain 70%. Wednesday, partly sunny. A chance of showers in the afternoon. Humid with highs in the lower 80s. Southwest winds 5 to 10 miles per hour. Chance of rain 50%. Wednesday night, mostly cloudy with a chance of showers. Humid with lows in the lower 60s. Southwest winds around 5 miles per hour. Chance of rain 50%. Thursday, partly sunny. A chance of showers and thunderstorms in the afternoon. Highs in the lower 80s. Chance of rain 40%.
Thursday night, a chance of thunderstorms in the evening. Mostly cloudy with a chance of showers. Lows in the lower 60s. Chance of rain 50%. At 7 p.m., weather reports for selected cities. At Mansfield Lawn Regional Airport, it was partly sunny. The temperature was 81 degrees, the dew point 75, and the relative humidity 82%, producing a heat index of 87. The wind was southwest, at 8 miles an hour. The pressure was 29.98 inches and steady. Elsewhere across Ohio, at Marion, a thunderstorm was reported, with a temperature of 83. It was mostly sunny, with a temperature of 84 at Toledo Express, 82 at Cleveland, 77 at Akron-Canton Regional Airport, and 88 at Cincinnati. It was partly sunny, with a temperature of 85 at Findlay, and 85 at Columbus. Reports from nearby cities outside Ohio, at Buffalo, it was mostly sunny, with a temperature of 77. It was partly sunny, with a temperature of 85 at Detroit, and 87 at Indianapolis. It was cloudy, with a temperature of 75 at Pittsburgh, and 81 at Chicago. The urgent weather message. For the following counties, in Ohio, Crawford, Knox, Licking, Marion, Morrow, Richland and Wyandotte, and the islands to Vermilion, the National Weather Service has issued severe thunderstorm watch number 560, effective until 2 a.m. Eastern Daylight Time Tuesday. This watch includes the following counties, in Ohio, Crawford, Knox, Licking, Marion, Morrow, Richland and Wyandotte, and the islands to Vermilion. Remember, a severe thunderstorm watch means the conditions are favorable for the development of severe weather, including large hail and damaging winds, in and close to the watch area. While severe weather may not be imminent, persons should remain alert for rapidly changing weather conditions and listen for later statements and possible warnings. Stay tuned to NOAA Weather Radio, commercial radio and television outlets, or internet sources for the latest severe weather information. Repeating, severe thunderstorm watch number 560 has been issued until 2 a.m. Eastern Daylight Time Tuesday for the following counties, in Ohio, Crawford, Knox, Licking, Marion, Morrow, Richland and Wyandotte, and the islands to Vermilion. The current time is 7:54 p.m. Eastern Daylight Time. 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On the latest weather map, a stationary front will stay over the region through the next several days. Low-pressure systems will move east along this boundary through Wednesday, then high pressure will build into the region starting Thursday through Saturday. The forecast for the Central Highlands. Severe thunderstorm watch 560 in effect until 2 a.m. Eastern Daylight Time Tuesday. Tonight, showers likely. A chance of thunderstorms. Some thunderstorms may be severe with damaging winds and large hail this evening. Some thunderstorms may produce damaging winds and large hail after midnight. Lows in the upper 60s. Southwest winds 5 to 10 miles per hour. Chance of rain 70%. Tuesday, showers with a chance of thunderstorms in the morning, then showers with thunderstorms likely in the afternoon. Humid with highs in the lower 80s. Southwest winds 5 to 10 miles per hour. Chance of rain 90%. Tuesday night, mostly cloudy. Showers and thunderstorms likely in the evening, then a chance of showers after midnight. Humid with lows in the lower 60s. Southwest winds 5 to 10 miles per hour. Chance of rain 70%. Wednesday, partly sunny. A chance of showers in the afternoon. Humid with highs in the lower 80s. Southwest winds 5 to 10 miles per hour. Chance of rain 50%. Wednesday night, mostly cloudy with a chance of showers. Humid with lows in the lower 60s. Southwest winds around 5 miles per hour. Chance of rain 50%. Thursday, partly sunny. A chance of showers and thunderstorms in the afternoon. Highs in the lower 80s. Chance of rain 40%. Thursday night, a chance of thunderstorms in the evening. Mostly cloudy with a chance of showers. Lows in the lower 60s. Chance of rain 50%.
the nearshore marine forecast. For the following marine location, the islands to Vermilion. Severe thunderstorm watch 560 in effect until 2 a.m. Eastern Daylight Time Tuesday. Tonight, southwest winds 5 to 10 knots becoming west. A chance of showers and thunderstorms. Some thunderstorms may be severe with damaging winds and large hail through the early overnight. Waves 1 foot or less. Tuesday, southwest winds 5 to 10 knots becoming west. A chance of showers and thunderstorms in the morning, then showers with a chance of thunderstorms in the afternoon. Waves 1 foot or less. Tuesday night, west winds less than 10 knots becoming southwest. A chance of showers and thunderstorms in the evening, then a chance of showers overnight. Waves 1 foot or less. Wednesday, west winds 10 knots or less becoming east. A chance of showers in the afternoon. Waves 1 foot or less. Winds and waves higher in and near thunderstorms. The water temperature off Toledo is 77 degrees, off Cleveland 76 degrees, and off Erie 77 degrees. At 7 p.m., weather reports for selected cities. At Mansfield Long Regional Airport, it was partly sunny. The temperature was 81 degrees, the dew point 75, and the relative humidity 82%, producing a heat index of 87. The wind was southwest, at 8 miles an hour. The pressure was 29.98 inches and steady. Elsewhere across Ohio, at Marion, a thunderstorm was reported, with a temperature of 83. It was mostly sunny, with a temperature of 84 at Toledo Express, 82 at Cleveland, 77 at Akron-Canton Regional Airport, and 88 at Cincinnati. It was partly sunny, with a temperature of 85 at Findlay, and 85 at Columbus. Reports from nearby cities outside Ohio, at Buffalo, it was mostly sunny, with a temperature of 77. It was partly sunny, with a temperature of 85 at Detroit, and 87 at Indianapolis. It was cloudy, with a temperature of 75 at Pittsburgh, and 81 at Chicago. The urgent weather message. For the following counties, in Ohio, Crawford, Knox, Licking, Marion, Morrow, Richland and Wyandotte, and the islands to Vermilion, the National Weather Service has issued severe thunderstorm watch number 560, effective until 2 a.m. Eastern Daylight Time Tuesday. This watch includes the following counties, in Ohio, Crawford, Knox, Licking, Marion, Morrow, Richland and Wyandotte, and the islands to Vermilion. Remember, a severe thunderstorm watch means the conditions are favorable for the development of severe weather, including large hail and damaging winds, in and close to the watch area. While severe weather may not be imminent, persons should remain alert for rapidly changing weather conditions and listen for later statements and possible warnings. Stay tuned to NOAA Weather Radio, commercial radio and television outlets, or internet sources for the latest severe weather information. Repeating, severe thunderstorm watch number 560 has been issued until 2 a.m. Eastern Daylight Time Tuesday for the following counties, in Ohio, Crawford, Knox, Licking, Marion, Morrow, Richland and Wyandotte, and the islands to Vermilion. The Nearshore Marine Forecast. For the following marine location, the islands to Vermilion. Severe thunderstorm watch 560 in effect until 2 a.m. Eastern Daylight Time Tuesday. Tonight, southwest winds 5 to 10 knots becoming west. A chance of showers and thunderstorms. Some thunderstorms may be severe with damaging winds and large hail through the early overnight. Waves 1 foot or less. Tuesday, southwest winds 5 to 10 knots becoming west. A chance of showers and thunderstorms in the morning, then showers with a chance of thunderstorms in the afternoon. Waves 1 foot or less. Tuesday night, west winds less than 10 knots becoming southwest. A chance of showers and thunderstorms in the evening, then a chance of showers overnight. Waves 1 foot or less. Wednesday, west winds 10 knots or less becoming east. A chance of showers in the afternoon. Waves 1 foot or less. Winds and waves higher in and near thunderstorms. The water temperature off Toledo is 77 degrees, off Cleveland 76 degrees, and off Erie 77 degrees. The Mansfield, Ohio climate summary for this evening, as of 5:15 p.m., August 10, 2026. Today's high temperature was 83 degrees. The normal high is 82.
The record high is 95 degrees, which was set in 1944. Today's low temperature was 69 degrees. The normal low is 62.